Landing runway 16 left. Departure runway 16 right. Departure frequency 124.2. Wind 360 degrees 3 knots. Direction variable between 280 and 060 degrees. Visibility 40 kilometers. View 2,000 feet cumulus. Scattered heights unknown. Temperature 25. Dew point 19. QNH 1015 hectopascals 2997 inches. Advise you have information, Juliet. Nalitra International Airport information, Juliet. 0000. ILS Yankee runway 16 left approach. Landing runway 16 left. Departure runway 16 right. Departure frequency 124.2. Wind 360 degrees 3 knots. Direction variable between 280 and 060 degrees. Visibility 40 kilometers. View 2,000 feet cumulus. Scattered heights unknown. Temperature 25. Dew point 19. QNH 1015 hectopascals 2997 inches. Advise you have information, Juliet. Nalitra International Airport information, Juliet. 0000. ILS Yankee runway 16 left approach. Landing runway 16 left. Departure runway 16 right. Departure frequency 124.2. Wind 360 degrees 3 knots. Direction variable between 280 and 060 degrees. Visibility 40 kilometers. View 2,000 feet cumulus. Scattered heights unknown. Temperature 25. Dew point 19. QNH 1015 hectopascals 2997 inches. Advise you have information, Juliet. Nalitra International Airport information, Juliet. 0000. ILS Yankee runway 16 left approach. Landing runway 16 left. Departure runway 16 right. Departure frequency 124.2. Wind 360 degrees 3 knots. Direction variable between 280 and 060 degrees. Visibility 40 kilometers. View 2,000 feet cumulus. Scattered heights unknown. Temperature 25. Dew point 19. QNH 1015 hectopascals 2997 inches. Advise you have information, Juliet. Nalitra International Airport information, Juliet. 0000. ILS Yankee runway 16 left approach. Landing runway 16 left. Departure runway 16 right. Departure frequency 124.2. Wind 360 degrees 3 knots. Direction variable between 280 and 060 degrees. Visibility 40 kilometers. View 2,000 feet cumulus. Scattered heights unknown. Temperature 25. Dew point 19. QNH 1015 hectopascals 2997 inches. Advise you have information, Juliet. Nalitra International Airport information, Juliet. 0000. ILS Yankee runway 16 left approach. Landing runway 16 left. Departure runway 16 right. Departure frequency 124.2. Wind 360 degrees 3 knots. Direction variable between 280 and 060 degrees. Visibility 40 kilometers. View 2,000 feet cumulus. Scattered heights unknown. Temperature 25. Dew point 19. QNH 1015 hectopascals 2997 inches. Advise you have information, Juliet. Nalitra International Airport information, Juliet. 0000.
ILS Yankee runway 16 left approach. Landing runway 16 left. Departure runway 16 right. Departure frequency 124.2. Wind 360 degrees 3 knots. Direction variable between 280 and 060 degrees. Visibility 40 kilometers. View 2,000 feet cumulus. Scattered heights unknown. Temperature 25. Dew point 19. QNH 1015 hectopascals 2997 inches. Advise you have information, Juliet. Nalitra International Airport information, Juliet. 0000. ILS Yankee runway 16 left approach. Landing runway 16 left. Departure runway 16 right. Departure frequency 124.2. Wind 360 degrees 3 knots. Direction variable between 280 and 060 degrees. Visibility 40 kilometers. View 2,000 feet cumulus. Scattered heights unknown. Temperature 25. Dew point 19. QNH 1015 hectopascals 2997 inches. Advise you have information, Juliet. Nalitra International Airport information, Juliet. 0000. ILS Yankee runway 16 left approach. Landing runway 16 left. Departure runway 16 right. Departure frequency 124.2. Wind 360 degrees 3 knots. Direction variable between 280 and 060 degrees. Visibility 40 kilometers. View 2,000 feet cumulus. Scattered heights unknown. Temperature 25. Dew point 19. QNH 1015 hectopascals 2997 inches. Advise you have information, Juliet. Nalitra International Airport information, Juliet. 0000. ILS Yankee runway 16 left approach. Landing runway 16 left. Departure runway 16 right. Departure frequency 124.2. Wind 360 degrees 3 knots. Direction variable between 280 and 060 degrees. Visibility 40 kilometers. View 2,000 feet cumulus. Scattered heights unknown. Temperature 25. Dew point 19. QNH 1015 hectopascals 2997 inches. Advise you have information, Juliet. Nalitra International Airport information, Juliet. 0000. ILS Yankee runway 16 left approach. Landing runway 16 left. Departure runway 16 right. Departure frequency 124.2. Wind 360 degrees 3 knots. Direction variable between 280 and 060 degrees. Visibility 40 kilometers. View 2,000 feet cumulus. Scattered heights unknown. Temperature 25. Dew point 19. QNH 1015 hectopascals 2997 inches. Advise you have information, Juliet. Nalitra International Airport information, Juliet. 0000. ILS Yankee runway 16 left approach. Landing runway 16 left. Departure runway 16 right. Departure frequency 124.2. Wind 360 degrees 3 knots. Direction variable between 280 and 060 degrees. Visibility 40 kilometers. View 2,000 feet cumulus. Scattered heights unknown. Temperature 25. Dew point 19. QNH 1015 hectopascals 2997 inches. Advise you have information, Juliet. Nalitra International Airport information, Juliet.
0000. ILS Yankee runway 16 left approach. Landing runway 16 left. Departure runway 16 right. Departure frequency 124.2. Wind 360 degrees 3 knots. Direction variable between 280 and 060 degrees. Visibility 40 kilometers. View 2,000 feet cumulus. Scattered heights unknown. Temperature 25. Dew point 19er. QNH 1015 hectopascals 2997 inches. Advise you have information, Juliet. Nalitra International Airport information, Juliet. 0000. ILS Yankee runway 16 left approach. Landing runway 16 left. Departure runway 16 right. Departure frequency 124.2. Wind 360 degrees 3 knots. Direction variable between 280 and 060 degrees. Visibility 40 kilometers. View 2,000 feet cumulus. Scattered heights unknown. Temperature 25. Dew point 19er. QNH 1015 hectopascals 29.97 inches. Advise you have information, Juliet. Nalitra International Airport information, Juliet. 0000. ILS Yankee runway 16 left approach. Landing runway 16 left. Departure runway 16 right. Departure frequency 124.2. Wind 360 degrees 3 knots. Direction variable between 280 and 060 degrees. Visibility 40 kilometers. View 2,000 feet cumulus. Scattered heights unknown. Temperature 25. Dew point 19er. QNH 1015 hectopascals 29.97 inches. Advise you have information, Juliet. Nalitra International Airport information, Juliet. 0000. ILS Yankee runway 16 left approach. Landing runway 16 left. Departure runway 16 right. Departure frequency 124.2. Wind 360 degrees 3 knots. Direction variable between 280 and 060 degrees. Visibility 40 kilometers. View 2,000 feet cumulus. Scattered heights unknown. Temperature 25. Dew point 19er. QNH 1015 hectopascals 29.97 inches. Advise you have information, Juliet. Nalitra International Airport information, Juliet. 0000. ILS Yankee runway 16 left approach. Landing runway 16 left. Departure runway 16 right. Departure frequency 124.2. Wind 360 degrees 3 knots. Direction variable between 280 and 060 degrees. Visibility 40 kilometers. View 2,000 feet cumulus. Scattered heights unknown. Temperature 25. Dew point 19er. QNH 1015 hectopascals 29.97 inches. Advise you have information, Juliet. Nalitra International Airport information, Juliet. 0000. ILS Yankee runway 16 left approach. Landing runway 16 left. Departure runway 16 right. Departure frequency 124.2. Wind 360 degrees 3 knots. Direction variable between 280 and 060 degrees. Visibility 40 kilometers. View 2,000 feet cumulus. Scattered heights unknown. Temperature 25. Dew point 19er. QNH 1015 hectopascals 29.97 inches. Advise you have information, Juliet. Nalitra International.
International Airport Information Juliet. 0000. ILS Yankee Runway 16 left approach. Landing runway 16 left. Departure runway 16 right. Departure frequency 124.2. Wind 360 degrees 3 knots. Direction variable between 280 and 060 degrees. Visibility 40 kilometers. View 2,000 feet cumulus. Static height unknown. Temperature 25. QNH19er. QNH1015 equals 29 or 9 or 7 inches. Advise you have information Juliet. Malitra International Airport information Juliet. 0000. ILS Yankee runway 16 left approach. Landing runway 16 left. Departure runway 16 right. Departure frequency 124.2. Wind 360 degrees 3 knots. Direction variable between 280 and 060 degrees. Visibility 40 kilometers. View 2,000 feet cumulus. Scattered heights unknown. Temperature 25. Dew point 19er. QNH1015 hectopascals 29 or 9 or 7 inches. Advise you have information Juliet. Nalitra International Airport information Juliet. 0000. ILS Yankee runway 16 left approach. Runway 16 left. Departure runway 16 right. Departure frequency 124.2. Wind 360 degrees 3 knots. Direction variable between 280 and 060 degrees. Visibility 40 kilometers. View 2,000 feet cumulus. Scattered heights unknown. Temperature 25. Dew point 19er. QNH1015 hectopascals 29 or 9 or 7 inches. Advise you have information Juliet. Nalitra International Airport information Juliet. 0000. ILS Yankee runway 16 left approach. Landing runway 16 left. Departure runway 16 right. Departure frequency 124.2. Wind 360 degrees 3 knots. Direction variable between 280 and 060 degrees. Visibility 40 kilometers. View 2,000 feet cumulus. Scattered heights unknown. Temperature 25. Dew point 19er. QNH1015 hectopascals 29 or 9 or 7 inches. Advise you have information Juliet. Nalitra International Airport information Juliet. 0000. ILS Yankee runway 16 left approach. Landing runway 16 left. Departure runway 16 right. Departure frequency 124.2. Wind 360 degrees 3 knots. Direction variable between 280 and 060 degrees. Visibility 40 kilometers. View 2,000 feet cumulus. Scattered heights unknown. Temperature 25. Dew point 19er. QNH1015 hectopascals 29 or 9 or 7 inches. Advise you have information Juliet. Nalitra International Airport information Juliet. 0000. ILS Yankee runway 16 left approach. Landing runway 16 left. Departure runway 16 right. Departure frequency 124.2. Wind 360 degrees 3 knots. Direction variable between 280 and 060 degrees. Visibility 40 kilometers. View 2,000 feet cumulus. Scattered heights unknown. Temperature 25. Dew point 19er. QNH1015 hectopascals 29 or 9 or 7 inches.
advise you have information Juliet. Nalita International Airport information Juliet. 0000. ILS Yankee runway 16 left approach. Landing runway 16 left. Departure runway 16 right. Departure frequency 124.2. Wind 360 degrees 3 knots. Direction variable between 280 and 060 degrees. Visibility 40 kilometers. View 2,000 feet cumulus. Scattered heights unknown. Temperature 25. Dew point 19er. QNH 1015 hectopascals 2997 inches. Advise you have information Juliet. Nalita International Airport information Juliet. 0000. ILS Yankee runway 16 left approach. Landing runway 16 left. Departure runway 16 right. Departure frequency 124.2. Wind 360 degrees 3 knots. Direction variable between 280 and 060 degrees. Visibility 40 kilometers. View 2,000 feet cumulus. Scattered heights unknown. Temperature 25. Dew point 19er. QNH 1015 hectopascals 2997 inches. Advise you have information Juliet. Nalita International Airport information Juliet. 0000. ILS Yankee runway 16 left approach. Landing runway 16 left. Departure runway 16 right. Departure frequency 124.2. Wind 360 degrees 3 knots. Direction variable between 280 and 060 degrees. Visibility 40 kilometers. View 2,000 feet cumulus. Scattered heights unknown. Temperature 25. Dew point 19er. QNH 1015 hectopascals 2997 inches. Advise you have information Juliet. Nalita International Airport information Juliet. 0000. ILS Yankee runway 16 left approach. Landing runway 16 left. Departure runway 16 right. Departure frequency 124.2. Wind 360 degrees 3 knots. Direction variable between 280 and 060 degrees. Visibility 40 kilometers. View 2,000 feet cumulus. Scattered heights unknown. Temperature 25. Dew point 19er. QNH 1015 hectopascals 2997 inches. Advise you have information Juliet. Nalita International Airport information Juliet. 0000. ILS Yankee runway 16 left approach. Landing runway 16 left. Departure runway 16 right. Departure frequency 124.2. Wind 360 degrees 3 knots. Direction variable between 280 and 060 degrees. Visibility 40 kilometers. View 2,000 feet cumulus. Scattered heights unknown. Temperature 25. Dew point 19er. QNH 1015 hectopascals 2997 inches. Advise you have information Juliet. Nalita International Airport information Juliet. 0000. ILS Yankee runway 16 left approach. Landing runway 16 left. Departure runway 16 right. Departure frequency 124.2. Wind 360 degrees 3 knots. Direction variable between 280 and 060 degrees. Visibility 40 kilometers. View 2,000 feet cumulus. Scattered heights unknown. Temperature 25. Dew point 19er.
QNH1015 Tectopasucos 29 or 9 or 7 inches. Advise you have information, Juliet. Nalitra International Airport information, Juliet. 0000. ILS Yankee runway 16 left approach. Landing runway 16 left. Departure runway 16 right. Departure frequency 124.2. Wind 360 degrees 3 knots. Direction variable between 280 and 060 degrees. Visibility 40 kilometers. View 2,000 feet cumulus. Scattered heights unknown. Temperature 25. Dew point 19er. QNH1015 hectopascals 29 or 9 or 7 inches. Advise you have information, Juliet. Nalitra International Airport information, Juliet. 0000. ILS Yankee runway 16 left approach. Landing runway 16 left. Departure runway 16 right. Departure frequency 124.2. Wind 360 degrees 3 knots. Direction variable between 280 and 060 degrees. Visibility 40 kilometers. View 2,000 feet cumulus. Scattered heights unknown. Temperature 25. Dew point 19er. QNH1015 hectopascals 29 or 9 or 7 inches. Advise you have information, Juliet. Nalitra International Airport information, Juliet. 0000. ILS Yankee runway 16 left approach. Landing runway 16 left. Departure runway 16 right. Departure frequency 124.2. Wind 360 degrees 3 knots. Direction variable between 280 and 060 degrees. Visibility 40 kilometers. View 2,000 feet cumulus. Scattered heights unknown. Temperature 25. Dew point 19er. QNH1015 hectopascals 29 or 9 or 7 inches. Advise you have information, Juliet. Nalitra International Airport information, Juliet. 0000. ILS Yankee runway 16 left approach. Landing runway 16 left. Departure runway 16 right. Departure frequency 124.2. Wind 360 degrees 3 knots. Direction variable between 280 and 060 degrees. Visibility 40 kilometers. View 2,000 feet cumulus. Scattered heights unknown. Temperature 25. Dew point 19er. QNH1015 hectopascals 29 or 9 or 7 inches. Advise you have information, Juliet. Nalitra International Airport information, Kilo. 0030. ILS Yankee runway 16 left approach. Landing runway 16 left. Departure runway 16 right. Departure frequency 124.2. Wind 040 degrees 5 knots. Direction variable between 350 and 100 degrees. Visibility 40 kilometers. Scattered 3,000 feet cumulus. Temperature 26. Dew point 19er. QNH1014 hectopascals 29 or 9 or 7 inches. Advise you have information, Kilo. Nalitra International Airport information, Kilo. 0030. ILS Yankee runway 16 left approach. Landing runway 16 left. Departure runway 16 right. Departure frequency 124.2. Wind 040 degrees 5 knots. Direction variable between 350 and 100 degrees. Visibility 40 kilometers. Scattered 3,000 feet cumulus. Temperature 26. Dew point 19er.
QN81014 hectopascals 29 or 9 or 7 inches. Advise you have information kilo. Nalitra International Airport information kilo. 0030. ILS Yankee runway 16 left approach. Landing runway 16 left. Departure runway 16 right. Departure frequency 124.2. Wind 040 degrees 5 knots. Direction variable between 350 and 100 degrees. Visibility 40 kilometers. Scattered 3,000 feet cumulus. Temperature 26. Dew point 19. QN81014 hectopascals 29 or 9 or 7 inches. Advise you have information kilo. Nalitra International Airport information kilo. 0030. ILS Yankee runway 16 left approach. Landing runway 16 left. Departure runway 16 right. Departure frequency 124.2. Wind 040 degrees 5 knots. Direction variable between 350 and 100 degrees. Visibility 40 kilometers. Scattered 3,000 feet cumulus. Temperature 26. Dew point 19. QN81014 hectopascals 29 or 9 or 7 inches. 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Nalitra International Airport information kilo. 0030. ILS Yankee runway 16 left approach. Landing runway 16 left. Departure runway 16 right. Departure frequency 124.2. Wind 040 degrees 5 knots. Direction variable between 350 and 100 degrees. Visibility 40 kilometers. Scattered 3,000 feet cumulus. Temperature 26. Dew point 19. QN81014 hectopascals 29 or 9 or 7 inches. Advise you have information kilo. Nalitra International Airport information kilo. 0030. ILS Yankee runway 16 left approach. Landing runway 16 left. Departure runway 16 right. Departure frequency 124.2. Wind 040 degrees 5 knots. Direction variable between 350 and 100 degrees. Visibility 40 kilometers. Scattered 3,000 feet cumulus. Temperature 26. Dew point 19. QN81014 hectopascals 29 or 9 or 7 inches. Advise you have information kilo. Nalitra International Airport information kilo. 0030. ILS Yankee runway 16 left approach. Landing runway 16 left. Departure runway 16 right. Departure frequency 124.2. Wind 040 degrees 5 knots. Direction variable between 350 and 100 degrees. Visibility 40 kilometers. Scattered 3,000 feet cumulus. Temperature 26. Dew point 19. QN81014 hectopascals 29 or 9 or 7 inches. 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Nalitra International Airport information kilo. 0030. ILS Yankee runway 16 left approach. Landing runway 16 left. Departure runway 16 right. Departure frequency 124.2. Wind 040 degrees 5 knots. Direction variable between 350 and 100 degrees. Visibility 40 kilometers. Scattered 3,000 feet cumulus. Temperature 26. Dew point 19. QN81014 hectopascals 29 or 9 or 7 inches. Advise you have information kilo. Nalitra International Airport information kilo.
0030. ILS Yankee runway 16 left approach. Landing runway 16 left. Departure runway 16 right. Departure frequency 124.2. Wind 040 degrees 5 knots. Direction variable between 350 and 100 degrees. Visibility 40 kilometers. Scattered 3,000 feet cumulus. Temperature 26. Dew point 19. QNH 1014 hectopascals 2997 inches. Advise you have information kilo. Nalitra International Airport information kilo. 0030. ILS Yankee runway 16 left approach. Landing runway 16 left. Departure runway 16 right. Departure frequency 124.2. Wind 040 degrees 5 knots. Direction variable between 350 and 100 degrees. Visibility 40 kilometers. Scattered 3,000 feet cumulus. Temperature 26. Dew point 19. QNH 1014 hectopascals 2997 inches. Advise you have information kilo. Nalitra International Airport information kilo. 0030. ILS Yankee runway 16 left approach. Landing runway 16 left. Departure runway 16 right. Departure frequency 124.2. Wind 040 degrees 5 knots. Direction variable between 350 and 100 degrees. Visibility 40 kilometers. Scattered 3,000 feet cumulus. Temperature 26. Dew point 19. QNH 1014 hectopascals 2997 inches. Advise you have information kilo. Nalitra International Airport information kilo. 0030. ILS Yankee runway 16 left approach. Landing runway 16 left. Departure runway 16 right. Departure frequency 124.2. Wind 040 degrees 5 knots. Direction variable between 350 and 100 degrees. Visibility 40 kilometers. Scattered 3,000 feet cumulus. Temperature 26. Dew point 19. QNH 1014 hectopascals 2997 inches. Advise you have information kilo. Nalitra International Airport information kilo. 0030. ILS Yankee runway 16 left approach. Landing runway 16 left. Departure runway 16 right. Departure frequency 124.2. Wind 040 degrees 5 knots. Direction variable between 350 and 100 degrees. Visibility 40 kilometers. Scattered 3,000 feet cumulus. Temperature 26. Dew point 19. QNH 1014 hectopascals 2997 inches. 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Nalitra International Airport information kilo. 0030. ILS Yankee runway 16 left approach. Landing runway 16 left. Departure runway 16 right. Departure frequency 124.2. Wind 040 degrees 5 knots. Direction variable between 350 and 100 degrees. Visibility 40 kilometers. Scattered 3,000 feet cumulus. Temperature 26. Dew point 19. QNH 1014 hectopascals 2997 inches. Advise you have information kilo. Nalitra International Airport information kilo. 0030. ILS Yankee runway 16 left approach. Landing runway 16 left. Departure runway 16 right.
Departure frequency 124.2. Wind 040 degrees 5 knots. Direction variable between 350 and 100 degrees. Visibility 40 kilometers. Scattered tree 1000 feet cumulus. Temperature 26. Dew point 19. QNH1014 hectopascals 29.97 inches. 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Nalitra International Airport information kilo. 0030. ILS Yankee runway 16 left approach. Landing runway 16 left. Departure runway 16 right. Departure frequency 124.2. Wind 040 degrees 5 knots. Direction variable between 350 and 100 degrees. Visibility 40 kilometers. Scattered tree 1000 feet cumulus. Temperature 26. Dew point 19. QNH1014 hectopascals 29.97 inches. 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Nalitra International Airport information kilo. 0030. ILS Yankee runway 16 left approach. Landing runway 16 left. Departure runway 16 right. Departure frequency 124.2. Wind 040 degrees 5 knots. Direction variable between 350 and 100 degrees. Visibility 40 kilometers. Scattered tree 1000 feet cumulus. Temperature 26. Dew point 19. QNH1014 hectopascals 29.97 inches. 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Nalitra International Airport information kilo. 0030. ILS Yankee runway 16 left approach. Landing runway 16 left. Departure runway 16 right. Departure frequency 124.2. Wind 040 degrees 5 knots. Direction variable between 350 and 100 degrees. Visibility 40 kilometers. Scattered tree 1000 feet cumulus. Temperature 26. Dew point 19. QNH1014 hectopascals 29.97 inches. 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Nalitra International Airport information kilo. 0030. ILS Yankee runway 16 left approach. Landing runway 16 left. Departure runway 16 right. Departure frequency 124.2. Wind 040 degrees 5 knots. Direction variable between 350 and 100 degrees. Visibility 40 kilometers. Scattered tree 1000 feet cumulus. Temperature 26. Dew point 19. QNH1014 hectopascals 29.97 inches. 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Nalitra International Airport information kilo. 0030. ILS Yankee runway 16 left approach. Landing runway 16 left. Departure runway 16 right. Departure frequency 124.2. Wind 040 degrees 5 knots. Direction variable between 350 and 100 degrees. Visibility 40 kilometers. Scattered tree 1000 feet cumulus. Temperature 26. Dew point 19. QNH1014 hectopascals 29.97 inches. 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Nalitra International Airport information kilo. 0030. ILS Yankee runway 16 left approach. Landing runway 16 left. Departure runway 16 right. Departure frequency 124.2. Wind 040 degrees 5 knots. Direction variable between 350 and 100 degrees.
Visibility 40 kilometers. Scattered 3,000 feet cumulus.

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Nalita International Airport information kilo. 0030. ILS Yankee runway 16 left approach. Landing runway 16 left. Departure runway 16 right. Departure frequency 124.2. Wind 040 degrees 5 knots. Direction variable between 350 and 100 degrees. Visibility 40 kilometers. Scattered 3,000 feet cumulus. Temperature 26. Dew point 19. QNH 1014 hectopascals 2997 inches. Advise you have information kilo. Nalita International Airport information kilo. 0030. ILS Yankee runway 16 left approach. Landing runway 16 left. Departure runway 16 right. Departure frequency 124.2. Wind 040 degrees 5 knots. Direction variable between 350 and 100 degrees. Visibility 40 kilometers. Scattered 3,000 feet cumulus. Temperature 26. Dew point 19. QNH 1014 hectopascals 2997 inches. Advise you have information kilo. Nalita International Airport information kilo. 0030. ILS Yankee runway 16 left approach. Landing runway 16 left. Departure runway 16 right. Departure frequency 124.2. Wind 040 degrees 5 knots. Direction variable between 350 and 100 degrees. Visibility 40 kilometers. Scattered 3,000 feet cumulus. Temperature 26. Dew point 19. QNH 1014 hectopascals 2997 inches. Advise you have information kilo. Nalita International Airport information kilo. 0030. ILS Yankee runway 16 left approach. Landing runway 16 left. Departure runway 16 right. Departure frequency 124.2. Wind 040 degrees 5 knots. Direction variable between 350 and 100 degrees. Visibility 40 kilometers. Scattered 3,000 feet cumulus. Temperature 26. Dew point 19. QNH 1014 hectopascals 2997 inches. Advise you have information kilo. Nalita International Airport information kilo. 0030. ILS Yankee runway 16 left approach. Landing runway 16 left. Departure runway 16 right. Departure frequency 124.2. Wind 040 degrees 5 knots. Direction variable between 350 and 100 degrees. Visibility 40 kilometers. Scattered 3,000 feet cumulus. Temperature 26. Dew point 19. QNH 1014 hectopascals 2997 inches. Advise you have information kilo. Nalita International Airport information kilo. 0030. ILS Yankee runway 16 left approach. Landing runway 16 left. Departure runway 16 right. Departure frequency 124.2. Wind 040 degrees 5 knots. Direction variable between 350 and 100 degrees. Visibility 40 kilometers. Scattered 3,000 feet cumulus. Temperature 26. Dew point 19. QNH 1014 hectopascals 2997 inches. Advise you have information kilo. Nalita International Airport information kilo. 0030. ILS Yankee runway 16 left approach.
Landing runway 16 left. Departure runway 16 right. Departure frequency 124.2. Wind 040 degrees 5 knots. Direction variable between 350 and 100 degrees. Visibility 40 kilometers. Scattered tree 1000 feet cumulus. Temperature 26. Dew point 19. QNH1014 hectopascals 2997 inches. 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ILS Yankee runway 16 left approach. Landing runway 16 left. Departure runway 16 right. Departure frequency 124.2. Wind 040 degrees 5 knots. Direction variable between 350 and 100 degrees. Visibility 40 kilometers. Scattered tree 1000 feet cumulus. Temperature 26. Dew point 19. QNH1014 hectopascals 2997 inches. Advise you have information kilo. Nalitra International Airport information kilo. 0030. ILS Yankee runway 16 left approach. Landing runway 16 left. Departure runway 16 right. Departure frequency 124.2. Wind 040 degrees 5 knots. Direction variable between 350 and 100 degrees. Visibility 40 kilometers. Scattered tree 1000 feet cumulus. Temperature 26. Dew point 19. QNH1014 hectopascals 2997 inches. Advise you have information kilo. Nalitra International Airport information kilo. 0030. ILS Yankee runway 16 left approach. Landing runway 16 left. Departure runway 16 right. Departure frequency 124.2. Wind 040 degrees 5 knots. Direction variable between 350 and 100 degrees. Visibility 40 kilometers. Scattered tree 1000 feet cumulus. Temperature 26. Dew point 19. QNH1014 hectopascals 2997 inches. Advise you have information kilo. Nalitra International Airport information Lima. 0100. ILS Yankee runway 16 left approach. Landing runway 16 left. Departure runway 16 right. Departure frequency 124.2. Wind 060 degrees 5 knots. Direction variable between 350 and 110 degrees. Visibility 40 kilometers. Scattered tree 1000 feet cumulus. Broken heights unknown. Temperature 26. Dew point 18. QNH1014 hectopascals 2997 inches. Advise you have information Lima. Nalitra International Airport information Lima. 0100. ILS Yankee runway 16 left approach. Landing runway 16 left. Departure runway 16 right. Departure frequency 124.2. Wind 060 degrees 5 knots. Direction variable between 350 and 110 degrees. Visibility 40 kilometers. Scattered tree 1000 feet cumulus. Broken heights unknown. Temperature 26. Dew point 18. QNH1014 hectopascals 2997 inches. Advise you have information Lima. Nalitra International Airport information Lima. 0100. ILS Yankee runway 16 left approach. Landing runway 16 left. Departure runway 16 right.
departure frequency 124.2. Wind 060 degrees 5 knots. Direction variable between 350 and 110 degrees. Visibility 40 kilometers. Scattered 3,000 feet cumulus. Broken heights unknown. Temperature 26. Dew point 18. QNH1014 hectopascals 29907 inches. Advise you have information Lima. Nalita International Airport information Lima. 0100. ILS Yankee runway 16 left approach. Landing runway 16 left. Departure runway 16 right. Departure frequency 124.2. Wind 060 degrees 5 knots. Direction variable between 350 and 110 degrees. Visibility 40 kilometers. Scattered 3,000 feet cumulus. Broken heights unknown. Temperature 26. Dew point 18. QNH1014 hectopascals 29907 inches. Advise you have information Lima. Nalita International Airport information Lima. 0100. ILS Yankee runway 16 left approach. Landing runway 16 left. Departure runway 16 right. Departure frequency 124.2. Wind 060 degrees 5 knots. Direction variable between 350 and 110 degrees. Visibility 40 kilometers. Scattered 3,000 feet cumulus. Broken heights unknown. Temperature 26. Dew point 18. QNH1014 hectopascals 29907 inches. Advise you have information Lima. Nalita International Airport information Lima. 0100. ILS Yankee runway 16 left approach. Landing runway 16 left. Departure runway 16 right. Departure frequency 124.2. Wind 060 degrees 5 knots. Direction variable between 350 and 110 degrees. Visibility 40 kilometers. Scattered 3,000 feet cumulus. Broken heights unknown. Temperature 26. Dew point 18. QNH1014 hectopascals 29907 inches. Advise you have information Lima. Nalita International Airport information Lima. 0100. ILS Yankee runway 16 left approach. Landing runway 16 left. Departure runway 16 right. Departure frequency 124.2. Wind 060 degrees 5 knots. Direction variable between 350 and 110 degrees. Visibility 40 kilometers. Scattered 3,000 feet cumulus. Broken heights unknown. Temperature 26. Dew point 18. QNH1014 hectopascals 29907 inches. Advise you have information Lima. Nalita International Airport information Lima. 0100. ILS Yankee runway 16 left approach. Landing runway 16 left. Departure runway 16 right. Departure frequency 124.2. Wind 060 degrees 5 knots. Direction variable between 350 and 110 degrees. Visibility 40 kilometers. Scattered 3,000 feet cumulus. Broken heights unknown. Temperature 26. Dew point 18. QNH1014 hectopascals 29907 inches. Advise you have information Lima. Nalita International Airport information Lima. 0100. ILS Yankee runway 16 left approach. Landing runway 16 left. Departure runway 16 right. Departure
departure frequency 124.2. Wind 060 degrees 5 knots. Direction variable between 350 and 110 degrees. Visibility 40 kilometers. Scattered 3,000 feet cumulus. Broken heights unknown. Temperature 26. Dew point 18. QNH 1014 hectopascals 2997 inches. Advise you have information Lima. Nalitra International Airport information Lima. 0100. ILS Yankee runway 16 left approach. Landing runway 16 left. Departure runway 16 right. Departure frequency 124.2. Wind 060 degrees 5 knots. Direction variable between 350 and 110 degrees. Visibility 40 kilometers. Scattered 3,000 feet cumulus. Broken heights unknown. Temperature 26. Dew point 18. QNH 1014 hectopascals 2997 inches. Advise you have information Lima. Nalitra International Airport information Lima. 0100. ILS Yankee runway 16 left approach. Landing runway 16 left. Departure runway 16 right. Departure frequency 124.2. Wind 060 degrees 5 knots. Direction variable between 350 and 110 degrees. Visibility 40 kilometers. Scattered 3,000 feet cumulus. Broken heights unknown. Temperature 26. Dew point 18. QNH 1014 hectopascals 2997 inches. Advise you have information Lima. Nalitra International Airport information Lima. 0100. ILS Yankee runway 16 left approach. Landing runway 16 left. Departure runway 16 right. Departure frequency 124.2. Wind 060 degrees 5 knots. Direction variable between 350 and 110 degrees. Visibility 40 kilometers. Scattered 3,000 feet cumulus. Broken heights unknown. Temperature 26. Dew point 18. QNH 1014 hectopascals 2997 inches. Advise you have information Lima. Nalitra International Airport information Lima. 0100. ILS Yankee runway 16 left approach. Landing runway 16 left. Departure runway 16 right. Departure frequency 124.2. Wind 060 degrees 5 knots. Direction variable between 350 and 110 degrees. Visibility 40 kilometers. Scattered 3,000 feet cumulus. Broken heights unknown. Temperature 26. Dew point 18. QNH 1014 hectopascals 2997 inches. Advise you have information Lima. Nalitra International Airport information Lima. 0100. ILS Yankee runway 16 left approach. Landing runway 16 left. Departure runway 16 right. Departure frequency 124.2. Wind 060 degrees 5 knots. Direction variable between 350 and 110 degrees. Visibility 40 kilometers. Scattered 3,000 feet cumulus. Broken heights unknown. Temperature 26. Dew point 18. QNH 1014 hectopascals 2997 inches. Advise you have information Lima. Nalitra International Airport information Lima. 0100. ILS Yankee runway 16 left approach. Landing runway 16 left. Departure runway 16 right.
Departure frequency 124.2. Wind 060 degrees 5 knots. Direction variable between 350 and 110 degrees. Visibility 40 kilometers. Scattered 3,000 feet cumulus. Broken heights unknown. Temperature 26. Dew point 18. QNH1014 hectopascals 29 or 9 or 7 inches. Advise you have information Lima. Nalitra International Airport information Lima. 0100. ILS Yankee runway 16 left approach. Landing runway 16 left. Departure runway 16 right. Departure frequency 124.2. Wind 060 degrees 5 knots. Direction variable between 250 and 110 degrees. Visibility 40 kilometers. Scattered 3,000 feet cumulus. Broken heights unknown. Temperature 26. Dew point 18. QNH1014 hectopascals 299 inches. Advise you have information leak. Nalitra International Airport information leak. 0100. ILS Yankee runway 16 left approach. Landing runway 16 left. Departure runway 16 right. Departure frequency 124.2. Wind 060 degrees 5 knots. Direction variable between 350 and 110 degrees. Visibility 40 kilometers. Scattered 3,000 feet cumulus. Broken heights unknown. Temperature 26. Dew point 18. QNH1014 hectopascals 29 or 9 or 7 inches. Advise you have information Lima. Nalitra International Airport information Lima. 0100. ILS Yankee runway 16 left approach. Landing runway 16 left. Departure runway 16 right. Departure frequency 124.2. Wind 060 degrees 5 knots. Direction variable between 350 and 110 degrees. Visibility 40 kilometers. Scattered 3,000 feet cumulus. Broken heights unknown. Temperature 26. Dew point 18. QNH1014 hectopascals 29 or 9 or 7 inches. Advise you have information Lima. Nalitra International Airport information Lima. 0100. ILS Yankee runway 16 left approach. Landing runway 16 left. Departure runway 16 right. Departure frequency 124.2. Wind 060 degrees 5 knots. Direction variable between 350 and 110 degrees. Visibility 40 kilometers. Scattered 3,000 feet cumulus. Broken heights unknown. Temperature 26. Dew point 18. QNH1014 hectopascals 29 or 9 or 7 inches. Advise you have information Lima. Nalitra International Airport information Lima. 0100. ILS Yankee runway 16 left approach. Landing runway 16 left. Departure runway 16 right. Departure frequency 124.2. Wind 060 degrees 5 knots. Direction variable between 350 and 110 degrees. Visibility 40 kilometers. Scattered 3,000 feet cumulus. Broken heights unknown. Temperature 26. Dew point 18. QNH1014 hectopascals 29 or 9 or 7 inches. Advise you have information Lima. Nalitra International Airport information Lima. 0100. ILS Yankee runway 16 left approach. Landing runway 16 left. Departure runway 16 right.
Departure frequency 124.2. Wind 0.

60 degrees 5 knots. Direction variable between 350 and 110 degrees. Visibility 40 kilometers. Scattered 3,000 feet cumulus. Broken heights unknown. Temperature 26. Dew point 18. QNH1014 hectopascals 29 or 9 or 7 inches. Advise you have information Lima. Nalitra International Airport information Lima. 0100. ILS Yankee runway 16 left approach. Landing runway 16 left. Departure runway 16 right. Departure frequency 124.2. Wind 060 degrees 5 knots. Direction variable between 350 and 110 degrees. Visibility 40 kilometers. Scattered 3,000 feet cumulus. Broken heights unknown. Temperature 26. Dew point 18. QNH1014 hectopascals 29 or 9 or 7 inches. Advise you have information Lima. Nalitra International Airport information Lima. 0100. ILS Yankee runway 16 left approach. Landing runway 16 left. Departure runway 16 right. Departure frequency 124.2. Wind 060 degrees 5 knots. Direction variable between 350 and 110 degrees. Visibility 40 kilometers. Scattered 3,000 feet cumulus. Broken heights unknown. Temperature 26. Dew point 18. QNH1014 hectopascals 29 or 9 or 7 inches. Advise you have information Lima. Nalitra International Airport information Lima. 0100. ILS Yankee runway 16 left approach. Landing runway 16 left. Departure runway 16 right. Departure frequency 124.2. Wind 060 degrees 5 knots. Direction variable between 350 and 110 degrees. Visibility 40 kilometers. Scattered 3,000 feet cumulus. Broken heights unknown. Temperature 26. Dew point 18. QNH1014 hectopascals 29 or 9 or 7 inches. Advise you have information Lima. Nalitra International Airport information Lima. 0100. ILS Yankee runway 16 left approach. Landing runway 16 left. Departure runway 16 right. Departure frequency 124.2. Wind 060 degrees 5 knots. Direction variable between 350 and 110 degrees. Visibility 40 kilometers. Scattered 3,000 feet cumulus. Broken heights unknown. Temperature 26. Dew point 18. QNH1014 hectopascals 29 or 9 or 7 inches. Advise you have information Lima. Nalitra International Airport information Lima. 0100. ILS Yankee runway 16 left approach. Landing runway 16 left. Departure runway 16 right. Departure frequency 124.2. Wind 060 degrees 5 knots. Direction variable between 350 and 110 degrees. Visibility 40 kilometers. Scattered 3,000 feet cumulus. Broken heights unknown. Temperature 26. Dew point 18. QNH1014 hectopascals 29 or 9 or 7 inches. Advise you have information Lima. Nalitra International Airport information Lima. 0100. ILS Yankee runway 16 left approach. Landing runway 16 left. Departure runway 16 right. Departure frequency 124.2. Wind 060 degrees 5 knots.
Direction variable between 350 and 110 degrees. Visibility 40 kilometers. Scattered 3,000 feet cumulus. Broken heights unknown. Temperature 26. Dew point 18. QNH1014 hectopascals 29 or 9 or 7 inches. Advise you have information Lima. Na Litra International Airport information Lima. 0100. ILS Yankee runway 16 left approach. Landing runway 16 left. Departure runway 16 right. Departure frequency 124.2. Wind 060 degrees 5 knots. Direction variable between 350 and 110 degrees. Visibility 40 kilometers. Scattered 3,000 feet cumulus. Broken heights unknown. Temperature 26. Dew point 18. QNH1014 hectopascals 29 or 9 or 7 inches. Advise you have information Lima. Na Litra International Airport information Lima. 0100. ILS Yankee runway 16 left approach. Landing runway 16 left. Departure runway 16 right. Departure frequency 124.2. Wind 060 degrees 5 knots. Direction variable between 350 and 110 degrees. Visibility 40 kilometers. Scattered 3,000 feet cumulus. Broken heights unknown. Temperature 26. Dew point 18. QNH1014 hectopascals 29 or 9 or 7 inches. Advise you have information Lima. Na Litra International Airport information Lima. 0100. ILS Yankee runway 16 left approach. Landing runway 16 left. Departure runway 16 right. Departure frequency 124.2. Wind 060 degrees 5 knots. Direction variable between 350 and 110 degrees. Visibility 40 kilometers. Scattered 3,000 feet cumulus. Broken heights unknown. Temperature 26. Dew point 18. QNH1014 hectopascals 29 or 9 or 7 inches. Advise you have information Lima. Na Litra International Airport information Lima. 0100. ILS Yankee runway 16 left approach. Landing runway 16 left. Departure runway 16 right. Departure frequency 124.2. Wind 060 degrees 5 knots. Direction variable between 350 and 110 degrees. Visibility 40 kilometers. Scattered 3,000 feet cumulus. Broken heights unknown. Temperature 26. Dew point 18. QNH1014 hectopascals 29 or 9 or 7 inches. Advise you have information Lima. Na Litra International Airport information Lima. 0100. ILS Yankee runway 16 left approach. Landing runway 16 left. Departure runway 16 right. Departure frequency 124.2. Wind 060 degrees 5 knots. Direction variable between 350 and 110 degrees. Visibility 40 kilometers. Scattered 3,000 feet cumulus. Broken heights unknown. Temperature 26. Dew point 18. QNH1014 hectopascals 29 or 9 or 7 inches. Advise you have information Lima. Na Litra International Airport information Lima. 0100. ILS Yankee runway 16 left approach. Landing runway 16 left. Departure runway 16 right. Departure frequency 124.2. Wind 060 degrees 5 knots.
Direction variable between 350 and 110 degrees. Visibility 40 kilometers. Scattered tree 1,000 feet cumulus. Broken heights unknown. Temperature 26. Dew point 18. QNH1014 hectopascals 29 or 9 or 7 inches. Advise you have information Lima. Nalitra International Airport information Lima. 0100. ILS Yankee runway 16 left approach. Landing runway 16 left. Departure runway 16 right. Departure frequency 124.2. Wind 060 degrees 5 knots. Direction variable between 350 and 110 degrees. Visibility 40 kilometers. Scattered tree 1,000 feet cumulus. Broken heights unknown. Temperature 26. Dew point 18. QNH1014 hectopascals 29 or 9 or 7 inches. Advise you have information Lima. Nalitra International Airport information Lima. 0100. ILS Yankee runway 16 left approach. Landing runway 16 left. Departure runway 16 right. Departure frequency 124.2. Wind 060 degrees 5 knots. Direction variable between 350 and 110 degrees. Visibility 40 kilometers. Scattered tree 1,000 feet cumulus. Broken heights unknown. Temperature 26. Dew point 18. QNH1014 hectopascals 29 or 9 or 7 inches. Advise you have information Lima. Nalitra International Airport information Lima. 0100. ILS Yankee runway 16 left approach. Landing runway 16 left. Departure runway 16 right. Departure frequency 124.2. Wind 060 degrees 5 knots. Direction variable between 350 and 110 degrees. Visibility 40 kilometers. Scattered tree 1,000 feet cumulus. Broken heights unknown. Temperature 26. Dew point 18. QNH1014 hectopascals 29 or 9 or 7 inches. Advise you have information Lima. Nalitra International Airport information Mike. 0130. ILS Yankee runway 16 left approach. Landing runway 16 left. Departure runway 16 right. Departure frequency 124.2. Wind 080 degrees 4 knots. Direction variable between 020 and 150 degrees. Visibility 40 kilometers. Scattered tree 1,000 feet cumulus. Broken heights unknown. Temperature 27. Dew point 19. QNH1014 hectopascals 29 or 9 or 6 inches. Advise you have information Mike. Nalitra International Airport information Mike. 0130. ILS Yankee runway 16 left approach. Landing runway 16 left. Departure runway 16 right. Departure frequency 124.2. Wind 080 degrees 4 knots. Direction variable between 020 and 150 degrees. Visibility 40 kilometers. Scattered tree 1,000 feet cumulus. Broken heights unknown. Temperature 27. Dew point 19. QNH1014 hectopascals 29 or 9 or 6 inches. Advise you have information Mike. Nalitra International Airport information Mike. 0130. ILS Yankee runway 16 left approach. Landing runway 16 left. Departure runway 16 right. Departure frequency 124.2. Wind 080 degrees 4 knots.
Direction variable between 020 and 150 degrees. Visibility 40 kilometers. Scattered tree 1,000 feet cumulus. Broken heights unknown. Temperature 27. Dew point 19. QNH1014 hectopascals 2996 inches. Advise you have information mic. Nalitra International Airport information mic. 0130. ILS Yankee runway 16 left approach. Landing runway 16 left. Departure runway 16 right. Departure frequency 124.2. Wind 080 degrees 4 knots. Direction variable between 020 and 150 degrees. Visibility 40 kilometers. Scattered tree 1,000 feet cumulus. Broken heights unknown. Temperature 27. Dew point 19. QNH1014 hectopascals 2996 inches. Advise you have information mic. Nalitra International Airport information mic. 0130. ILS Yankee runway 16 left approach. Landing runway 16 left. Departure runway 16 right. Departure frequency 124.2. Wind 080 degrees 4 knots. Direction variable between 020 and 150 degrees. Visibility 40 kilometers. Scattered tree 1,000 feet cumulus. Broken heights unknown. Temperature 27. Dew point 19. QNH1014 hectopascals 2996 inches. Advise you have information mic. Nalitra International Airport information mic. 0130. ILS Yankee runway 16 left approach. Landing runway 16 left. Departure runway 16 right. Departure frequency 124.2. Wind 080 degrees 4 knots. Direction variable between 020 and 150 degrees. Visibility 40 kilometers. Scattered tree 1,000 feet cumulus. Broken heights unknown. Temperature 27. 2.19. QNH1014 2996 inches. Advise you have information mic. Nalitra International Airport information mic. 0130. ILS Yankee runway 16 left approach. Landing runway 16 left. Departure runway 16 right. Departure frequency 124.2. Wind 080 degrees 4 knots. Direction variable between 020 and 150 degrees. Visibility 40 kilometers. Tree 1,000 feet cumulus. Broken heights unknown. Temperature 27. Dew point 19. QNH1014 2996 inches. Advise you have information mic. Nalitra International Airport information mic. 0130. ILS Yankee runway 16 left approach. Landing runway 16 left. Departure runway 16 right. Departure frequency 124.2. Wind 080 degrees 4 knots. Direction variable between 020 and 150 degrees. Visibility 40 kilometers. Scattered tree 1,000 feet cumulus. Broken heights unknown. Temperature 27. Dew point 19. QNH1014 hectopascals 2996 inches. Advise you have information mic. Nalitra International Airport information mic. 0130. ILS Yankee runway 16 left approach. Landing runway 16 left. Departure runway 16 right. Departure frequency 124.2. Wind 080 degrees 4 knots.
Direction variable between 020 and 150 degrees. Visibility 40 kilometers. Scattered 3,000 feet cumulus. Broken heights unknown. Temperature 27. Dew point 19. QNH1014 hectopascals 2996 inches. Advise you have information mic. Nalita International Airport information mic. 0130. ILS Yankee runway 16 left approach. Landing runway 16 left. Departure runway 16 right. Departure frequency 124.2. Wind 080 degrees 4 knots. Direction variable between 020 and 150 degrees. Visibility 40 kilometers. Scattered 3,000 feet cumulus. Broken heights unknown. Temperature 27. Dew point 19. QNH1014 hectopascals 2996 inches. Advise you have information mic. Nalita International Airport information mic. 0130. ILS Yankee runway 16 left approach. Landing runway 16 left. Departure runway 16 right. Departure frequency 124.2. Wind 080 degrees 4 knots. Direction variable between 020 and 150 degrees. Visibility 40 kilometers. Scattered 3,000 feet cumulus. Broken heights unknown. Temperature 27. Dew point 19. QNH1014 hectopascals 2996 inches. Advise you have information mic. Nalita International Airport information mic. 0130. ILS Yankee runway 16 left approach. Landing runway 16 left. Departure runway 16 right. Departure frequency 124.2. Wind 080 degrees 4 knots. Direction variable between 020 and 150 degrees. Visibility 40 kilometers. Scattered 3,000 feet cumulus. Broken heights unknown. Temperature 27. Dew point 19. QNH1014 hectopascals 2996 inches. Advise you have information mic. Nalita International Airport information mic. 0130. ILS Yankee runway 16 left approach. Landing runway 16 left. Departure runway 16 right. Departure frequency 124.2. Wind 080 degrees 4 knots. Direction variable between 020 and 150 degrees. Visibility 40 kilometers. Scattered 3,000 feet cumulus. Broken heights unknown. Temperature 27. Dew point 19. QNH1014 hectopascals 2996 inches. Advise you have information mic. Nalita International Airport information mic. 0130. ILS Yankee runway 16 left approach. Landing runway 16 left. Departure runway 16 right. Departure frequency 124.2. Wind 080 degrees 4 knots. Direction variable between 020 and 150 degrees. Visibility 40 kilometers. Scattered 3,000 feet cumulus. Broken heights unknown. Temperature 27. Dew point 19. QNH1014 hectopascals 2996 inches. Advise you have information mic. Nalita International Airport information mic. 0130. ILS Yankee runway 16 left approach. Landing runway 16 left. Departure runway 16 right. Departure frequency 124.2. Wind 080 degrees 4 knots.
Direction variable between 020 and 150 degrees. Visibility 40 kilometers. Scattered tree 1,000 feet cumulus. Broken heights unknown. Temperature 27. Dew point 19. QMH1014 hectopascals 2996 inches. Advise you have information mic. Nalitra International Airport information mic. 0130. ILS Yankee runway 16 left approach. Landing runway 16 left. Departure runway 16 right. Departure frequency 124.2. Wind 080 degrees 4 knots. Direction variable between 020 and 150 degrees. Visibility 40 kilometers. Scattered tree 1,000 feet cumulus. Broken heights unknown. Temperature 27. Dew point 19. QNH1014 hectopascals 2996 inches. Advise you have information mic. Nalitra International Airport information mic. 0130. ILS Yankee runway 16 left approach. Landing runway 16 left. Departure runway 16 right. Departure frequency 124.2. Wind 080 degrees 4 knots. Direction variable between 020 and 150 degrees. Visibility 40 kilometers. Scattered tree 1,000 feet cumulus. Broken heights unknown. Temperature 27. Dew point 19. QNH1014 hectopascals 2996 inches. Advise you have information mic. Nalitra International Airport information mic. 0130. ILS Yankee runway 16 left approach. Landing runway 16 left. Departure runway 16 right. Departure frequency 124.2. Wind 080 degrees 4 knots. Direction variable between 020 and 150 degrees. Visibility 40 kilometers. Scattered tree 1,000 feet cumulus. Broken heights unknown. Temperature 27. Dew point 19. QNH1014 hectopascals 2996 inches. Advise you have information mic. Nalitra International Airport information mic. 0130. ILS Yankee runway 16 left approach. Landing runway 16 left. Departure runway 16 right. Departure frequency 124.2. Wind 080 degrees 4 knots. Direction variable between 020 and 150 degrees. Visibility 40 kilometers. Scattered tree 1,000 feet cumulus. Broken heights unknown. Temperature 27. Dew point 19. QNH1014 hectopascals 2996 inches. Advise you have information mic. Nalitra International Airport information mic. 0130. ILS Yankee runway 16 left approach. Landing runway 16 left. Departure runway 16 left. Departure frequency 124.2. Wind 080 degrees 4 knots. Direction variable between 020 and 150 degrees. Visibility 40 kilometers. Scattered tree 1,000 feet cumulus. Broken heights unknown. Temperature 27. Dew point 19. QNH1014 hectopascals 2996 inches. Advise you have information mic. Nalitra International Airport information mic. 0130. ILS Yankee runway 16 left approach. Landing runway 16 left. Departure runway 16 right. Departure frequency 124.2. Wind 080 degrees 4 knots.
Direction variable between 020 and 150 degrees. Visibility 40 kilometers.

0: wind 080 degrees 4 knots. Direction variable between 020 and 150 degrees. Visibility 40 kilometers. Scattered tree 1,000 feet cumulus. Broken heights unknown. Temperature 27. Dew point 19. QNH1014 hectopascals 2996 inches. Advise you have information mic. Now Litra International Airport information mic. 0130. ILS Yankee runway 16 left approach. Landing runway 16 left. Departure runway 16 right. Departure frequency 124.2. Wind 080 degrees 4 knots. Direction variable between 020 and 150 degrees. Visibility 40 kilometers. Scattered tree 1,000 feet cumulus. Broken heights unknown. Temperature 27. Dew point 19. QNH1014 hectopascals 2996 inches. Advise you have information mic. Now Litra International Airport information mic. 0130. ILS Yankee runway 16 left approach. Landing runway 16 left. Departure runway 16 right. Departure frequency 124.2. Wind 080 degrees 4 knots. Direction variable between 020 and 150 degrees. Visibility 40 kilometers. Scattered tree 1,000 feet cumulus. Broken heights unknown. Temperature 27. Dew point 19. QNH1014 hectopascals 2996 inches. Advise you have information mic. Now Litra International Airport information mic. 0130. ILS Yankee runway 16 left approach. Landing runway 16 left. Departure runway 16 right. Departure frequency 124.2. Wind 080 degrees 4 knots. Direction variable between 020 and 150 degrees. Visibility 40 kilometers. Scattered tree 1,000 feet cumulus. Broken heights unknown. Temperature 27. Dew point 19. QNH1014 hectopascals 2996 inches. Advise you have information mic. Now Litra International Airport information mic. 0130. ILS Yankee runway 16 left approach. Landing runway 16 left. Departure runway 16 right. Departure frequency 124.2. Wind 080 degrees 4 knots. Direction variable between 020 and 150 degrees. Visibility 40 kilometers. Scattered tree 1,000 feet cumulus. Broken heights unknown. Temperature 27. Dew point 19. QNH1014 hectopascals 2996 inches. Advise you have information mic. Now Litra International Airport information mic. 0130. ILS Yankee runway 16 left approach. Landing runway 16 left. Departure runway 16 right. Departure frequency 124.2. Wind 080 degrees 4 knots. Direction variable between 020 and 150 degrees. Visibility 40 kilometers. Scattered tree 1,000 feet cumulus. Broken heights unknown. Temperature 27. Dew point 19. QNH1014 hectopascals 2996 inches. Advise you have information mic. Now Litra International Airport information mic. 0130. ILS Yankee runway 16 left approach. Landing runway 16 left. Departure runway 16 right. Departure frequency 124.2. Wind 080 degrees 4 knots. Direction variable between 020 and 150 degrees. Visibility 40 kilometers. Scattered tree 1,000 feet cumulus. Broken heights unknown. Temperature 27. Dew point 19. QNH 1014 hectopascals 2996 inches. Advise you have information, Mike. Nalitra International Airport information, Mike. 0130. ILS Yankee runway 16 left approach. Landing runway 16 left. Departure runway 16 right. Departure frequency 124.2. Wind 080 degrees 4 knots. Direction variable between 020 and 150 degrees. Visibility 40 kilometers. Scattered tree 1,000 feet cumulus. Broken heights unknown. Temperature 27. Dew point 19. QNH 1014 hectopascals 2996 inches.
1: Advise
0: you have information, Mike. Nalitra International Airport information, Mike. 0130. ILS Yankee runway 16 left approach. Landing runway 16 left. Departure runway 16 right. Departure frequency 124.2. Wind 080 degrees 4 knots. Direction variable between 020 and 150 degrees. Visibility 40 kilometers. Scattered tree 1,000 feet cumulus. Broken heights unknown. Temperature 27. Dew point 19. QNH 1014 hectopascals 2996 inches. Advise you have information, Mike. Nalitra International Airport information, Mike. 0130. ILS Yankee runway 16 left approach. Landing runway 16 left. Departure runway 16 right. Departure frequency 124.2. Wind 080 degrees 4 knots. Direction variable between 020 and 150 degrees. Visibility 40 kilometers. Scattered tree 1,000 feet cumulus. Broken heights unknown. Temperature 27. Dew point 19. QNH 1014 hectopascals 2996 inches. Advise you have information, Mike. Nalitra International Airport information, November. 0200. ILS Yankee runway 16 left approach. Landing runway 16 left. Departure runway 16 right. Departure frequency 124.2. Wind 040 degrees 6 knots. Visibility 40 kilometers. Scattered 3,500 feet cumulus. Broken heights unknown. Temperature 26. Dew point 18. QNH 1014 hectopascals 2997 inches. Advise you have information, November. Nalitra International Airport information, November. 0200. ILS Yankee runway 16 left approach. Landing runway 16 left. Departure runway 16 right. Departure frequency 124.2. Wind 040 degrees 6 knots. Visibility 40 kilometers. Scattered tree 1,500 feet cumulus. Broken heights unknown. Temperature 26. Dew point 18. QNH 1014 hectopascals 2997 inches. Advise you have information, November. Nalitra International Airport information, November. 0200. ILS Yankee runway 16 left approach. Landing runway 16 left. Departure runway 16 right. Departure frequency 124.2. Wind 040 degrees 6 knots. Visibility 40 kilometers. scattered tree 1,500 feet cumulus. Broken heights unknown. Temperature 26. Dew point 18. QNH1014 hexapascals 299 or 7 inches. Advise you have information November. Now Litra International Airport information November. 0200. ILS Yankee runway 16 left approach. Landing runway 16 left. Departure runway 16 right. Departure frequency 124.2. Wind 040 degrees 6 knots. Visibility 40 kilometers. Scattered tree 1,500 feet cumulus. Broken heights unknown. Temperature 26. Dew point 18. QNH1014 hectopascals 299 or 7 inches. Advise you have information November. Now Litra International Airport information November. 0200. ILS Yankee runway 16 left approach. Landing runway 16 left. Departure runway 16 right. Departure frequency 124.2. Wind 040 degrees 6 knots. Visibility 40 kilometers. Scattered tree 1,500 feet cumulus. Broken heights unknown. Temperature 26. Dew point 18. QNH1014 hectopascals 299 or 7 inches. Advise you have information November. Now Litra International Airport information November. 0200. ILS Yankee runway 16 left approach. Landing runway 16 left. Departure runway 16 right. Departure frequency 124.2. Wind 040 degrees 6 knots. Visibility 40 kilometers. Scattered tree 1,500 feet cumulus. Broken heights unknown. Temperature 26. Dew point 18. QNH1014 hectopascals 299 or 7 inches. Advise you have information November. Now Litra International Airport information November. 0200. ILS Yankee runway 16 left approach. Landing runway 16 left. Departure runway 16 right. Departure frequency 124.2. Wind 040 degrees 6 knots. Visibility 40 kilometers. Scattered tree 1,500 feet cumulus. Broken heights unknown. Temperature 26. Dew point 18. QNH1014 hectopascals 299 or 7 inches. Advise you have information November. Now Litra International Airport information November. 0200. ILS Yankee runway 16 left approach. Landing runway 16 left. Departure runway 16 right. Departure frequency 124.2. Wind 040 degrees 6 knots. Visibility 40 kilometers. Scattered tree 1,500 feet cumulus. Broken heights unknown. Temperature 26. Dew point 18. QNH1014 hectopascals 299 or 7 inches. Advise you have information November. Now Litra International Airport information November. 0200. ILS Yankee runway 16 left approach. Landing runway 16 left. Departure runway 16 right. Departure frequency 124.2. Wind 040 degrees 6 knots. Visibility 40 kilometers. Scattered tree 1,500 feet cumulus. Broken heights unknown. Temperature 26. Dew point 18. QNH1014 hectopascals 299 or 7 inches. Advise you have information November. Now Litra International Airport information November. 0200. ILS Yankee runway 16 left approach. Landing runway 16 left. Departure runway 16 right. Departure frequency 124.2. Wind 040 degrees 6 knots. Visibility 40 kilometers. Scattered tree 1,500 feet cumulus. Broken heights unknown. Temperature 26. Dew point 18. QNH1014 hectopascals 29 or 9 or 7 inches. Advise you have information November. Nalita International Airport information November. 0200. ILS Yankee runway 16 left approach. Landing runway 16 left. Departure runway 16 left. Departure frequency 124.2. Wind 040 degrees 6 knots. Visibility 40 kilometers. Scattered tree 1,500 feet cumulus. Broken heights unknown. Temperature 26. Dew point 18. QNH1014 hectopascals 29 or 9 or 7 inches. Advise you have information November. Nalita International Airport information November. 0200. ILS Yankee runway 16 left approach. Landing runway 16 left. Departure runway 16 right. Departure frequency 124.2. Wind 040 degrees 6 knots. Visibility 40 kilometers. Scattered tree 1,500 feet cumulus. Broken heights unknown. Temperature 26. Dew point 18. QNH1014 hectopascals 29 or 9 or 7 inches. Advise you have information November. Nalita International Airport information November. 0200. ILS Yankee runway 16 left approach. Landing runway 16 left. Departure runway 16 right. Departure frequency 124.2. Wind 040 degrees 6 knots. Visibility 40 kilometers. Scattered tree 1,500 feet cumulus. Broken heights unknown. Temperature 26. Dew point 18. QNH1014 hectopascals 29 or 9 or 7 inches. Advise you have information November. Nalita International Airport information November. 0200. ILS Yankee runway 16 left approach. Landing runway 16 left. Departure runway 16 right. Departure frequency 124.2. Wind 040 degrees 6 knots. Visibility 40 kilometers. Scattered tree 1,500 feet cumulus. Broken heights unknown.
1: Japan
0: QNH1014 hectopascals 29 or 9 or 7 inches. Advise you have information November. Nalita International Airport information November. 0200. ILS Yankee runway 16 left approach. Landing runway 16 left. Departure runway 16 right. Departure frequency 124.2. Wind 040 degrees 6 knots. Visibility 40 kilometers. Scattered tree 1,500 feet cumulus. Broken heights unknown. Temperature 26. Dew point 18. QNH1014 hectopascals 29 or 9 or 7 inches. Advise you have information November. Nalita International Airport information November. 0200. ILS Yankee runway 16 left approach. Landing runway 16 left. Departure runway 16 right. Departure frequency 124.2. Wind 040 degrees 6 knots. Visibility 40 kilometers. scattered tree 1,500 feet cumulus. Broken heights unknown. Temperature 26. Dew point 18. QN81014 hectopascals 29 or 9 or 7 inches. Advise you have information November. Nalitra International Airport information November. 0200. ILS Yankee runway 16 left approach. Landing runway 16 left. Departure runway 16 right. Departure frequency 124.2. Wind 040 degrees 6 knots. Visibility 40 kilometers. Scattered tree 1,500 feet cumulus. Broken heights unknown. Temperature 26. Dew point 18. QN81014 hectopascals 29 or 9 or 7 inches. Advise you have information November. Nalita International Airport information November. 0200. ILS Yankee runway 16 left approach. Landing runway 16 left. Departure runway 16 right. Departure frequency 124.2. Wind 040 degrees 6 knots. Visibility 40 kilometers. Scattered tree 1,500 feet cumulus. Broken heights unknown. Temperature 26. Dew point 18. QN81014 hectopascals 29 or 9 or 7 inches. Advise you have information November. Nalita International Airport information November. 0200. ILS Yankee runway 16 left approach. Landing runway 16 left. Departure runway 16 right. Departure frequency 124.2. Wind 040 degrees 6 knots. Visibility 40 kilometers. Scattered tree 1,500 feet cumulus. Broken heights unknown. Temperature 26. Dew point 18. QN81014 hectopascals 29 or 9 or 7 inches. Advise you have information November. Nalitra International Airport information November. 0200. ILS Yankee runway 16 left approach. Landing runway 16 left. Departure runway 16 right. Departure frequency 124.2. Wind 040 degrees 6 knots. Visibility 40 kilometers. Scattered tree 1,500 feet cumulus. Broken heights unknown. Temperature 26. Dew point 18. QN81014 hectopascals 29 or 9 or 7 inches. Advise you have information November. Nalitra International Airport information November. 0200. ILS Yankee runway 16 left approach. Landing runway 16 left. Departure runway 16 right. Departure frequency 124.2. Wind 040 degrees 6 knots. Visibility 40 kilometers. Scattered tree 1,500 feet cumulus. Broken heights unknown. Temperature 26. Dew point 18. QN81014 hectopascals 29 or 9 or 7 inches. Advise you have information November. Nalitra International Airport information November. 0200. ILS Yankee runway 16 left approach. Landing runway 16 left. Departure runway 16 right. Departure frequency 124.2. Wind 040 degrees 6 knots. Visibility 40 kilometers. Scattered tree 1,500 feet cumulus. Broken heights unknown. Temperature 26. Dew point 18. QN81014 hectopascals 29 or 9 or 7 inches. Advise you have information November. Nalitra International Airport information November. 0200. ILS Yankee runway 16 left approach. Landing runway 16 left. Departure runway 16 right. Departure frequency 124.2. Wind 040 degrees 6 knots. Visibility 40 kilometers. Scattered 3,500 feet cumulus. Broken heights unknown. Temperature 26. Dew point 18. QNH 1014 hectopascals 29 or 9 or 7 inches. Advise you have information November. Nalitra International Airport information November. 0200. ILS Yankee runway 16 left approach. Landing runway 16 left. Departure runway 16 right. Departure frequency 124.2. Wind 040 degrees 6 knots. Visibility 40 kilometers. Scattered 3,500 feet cumulus. Broken heights unknown. Temperature 26. Dew point 18. QNH 1014 hectopascals 29 or 9 or 7 inches. Advise you have information November. Nalitra International Airport information November. 0200. ILS Yankee runway 16 left approach. Landing runway 16 left. Departure runway 16 right. Departure frequency 124.2. Wind 040 degrees 6 knots. Visibility 40 kilometers. Scattered 3,500 feet cumulus. Broken heights unknown. Temperature 26. Dew point 18. QNH 1014 hectopascals 29 or 9 or 7 inches. Advise you have information November. Nalitra International Airport information November. 0200. ILS Yankee runway 16 left approach. Landing runway 16 left. Departure runway 16 right. Departure frequency 124.2. Wind 040 degrees 6 knots. Visibility 40 kilometers. Scattered 3,500 feet cumulus. Broken heights unknown. Temperature 26. Dew point 18. QNH 1014 hectopascals 29 or 9 or 7 inches. Advise you have information November. Nalitra International Airport information November. 0200. ILS Yankee runway 16 left approach. Landing runway 16 left. Departure runway 16 right. Departure frequency 124.2. Wind 040 degrees 6 knots. Visibility 40 kilometers. Scattered 3,500 feet cumulus. Broken heights unknown. Temperature 26. Dew point 18. QNH 1014 hectopascals 29 or 9 or 7 inches. Advise you have information November. Nalitra International Airport information November. 0200. ILS Yankee runway 16 left approach. Landing runway 16 left. Departure runway 16 right. Departure frequency 124.2. Wind 040 degrees 6 knots. Visibility 40 kilometers. Scattered 3,500 feet cumulus. Broken heights unknown. Temperature 26. Dew point 18. QNH 1014 hectopascals 29 or 9 or 7 inches. Advise you have information November. Nalitra International Airport information November. 0200. ILS Yankee runway 16 left approach. Landing runway 16 left. Departure runway 16 right. Departure frequency 124.2. Wind 040 degrees 6 knots. Visibility 40 kilometers. Scattered tree 1,500 feet cumulus. Broken heights unknown. Temperature 26. Dew point 18. QNH1014 hectopascals 29 or 9 or 7 inches. Advise you have information November. Now Litra International Airport information November. 0200. ILS Yankee runway 16 left approach. Landing runway 16 left. Departure runway 16 right. Departure frequency 124.2. Wind 040 degrees 6 knots. Visibility 40 kilometers. Scattered tree 1,500 feet cumulus. Broken heights unknown. Temperature 26. Dew point 18. QNH1014 hectopascals 29 or 9 or 7 inches. Advise you have information November. Now Litra International Airport information November. 0200. ILS Yankee runway 16 left approach. Landing runway 16 left. Departure runway 16 right. Departure frequency 124.2. Wind 040 degrees 6 knots. Visibility 40 kilometers. 1,500 feet cumulus. Broken heights unknown. Temperature 26. 18. QNH1014 29 or 9 or 7 inches. Advise you have information November. Now Litra International Airport information November. 0200. ILS Yankee runway 16 left approach. Landing runway 16 left. Departure runway 16 right. Departure frequency 124.2. Wind 040 degrees 6 knots. Visibility 40 kilometers. Scattered tree 1,500 feet cumulus. Broken heights unknown. Temperature 26. Dew point 18. QNH1014 hectopascals 29 or 9 or 7 inches. Advise you have information November. Now Litra International Airport information November. 0200. ILS Yankee runway 16 left approach. Landing runway 16 left. Departure runway 16 right. Departure frequency 124.2. Wind 040 degrees. Visibility 40 kilometers. Scattered tree 1,500 feet cumulus. Broken heights unknown. Temperature 26. Dew point 18. QNH1014 29 or 9 or 7 inches. Advise you have information November. Now International Airport information November. 0200. ILS Yankee runway 16 left approach. Landing runway 16 left. Departure runway 16 right. Departure frequency 124.2. Wind 040 degrees 6 knots. Visibility 40 kilometers. Scattered tree 1,500 feet cumulus. Broken heights unknown. Temperature 26. Dew point 18. QNH1014 hectopascals 29 or 9 or 7 inches. Advise you have information November. Now Litra International Airport information November. 0200. ILS Yankee runway 16 left approach. Landing runway 16 left. Departure runway 16 right. Departure frequency 124.2. Wind 040 degrees 6 knots. Visibility 40 kilometers. Scattered tree 1,500 feet cumulus. Broken heights unknown. Temperature 26. Dew point 18. QNH1014 hectopascals 29 or 9 or 7 inches. Advise you have information November. Now Litra International Airport information November. 0200. ILS Yankee runway 16 left approach. Landing runway 16 left. Departure runway 16 right. Departure frequency 124.2. Wind 040 degrees 6 knots. Visibility 40 kilometers. Scattered tree 1,500 feet cumulus. Broken heights unknown. Temperature 26. Dew point 18. QNH 1014 hectopascals 29 or 9 or 7 inches. Advise you have information November. Nalitra International Airport information November. 0200. ILS Yankee runway 16 left approach. Landing runway 16 left. Departure runway 16 right. Departure frequency 124.2. Wind 040 degrees 6 knots. Visibility 40 kilometers. Scattered tree 1,500 feet cumulus. Broken heights unknown. Temperature 26. Dew point 18. QNH 1014 hectopascals 29 or 9 or 7 inches. Advise you have information November. Nalitra International Airport information November. 0200. ILS Yankee runway 16 left approach. Landing runway 16 left. Departure runway 16 left. Departure frequency 124.2. Wind 040 degrees 6 knots. Visibility 40 kilometers. Scattered tree 1,500 feet cumulus. Broken heights unknown. Temperature 26. Dew point 18. QNH 1014 equals 29 or 9 or 7 inches. Advising that information November. Nalitra International Airport information Oscar. 0220. ILS Yankee runway 16 left approach. Landing runway 16 left. Departure runway 16 right. Departure frequency 124.2. Wind 060 degrees 5 knots. Direction variable between 350 and 140 degrees. Visibility 35 kilometers. Scattered tree 1,500 feet cumulus. Broken heights unknown. Temperature 26. Dew point 18. QNH 1014 hectopascals 29 or 9 or 6 inches. Advise you have information Oscar. Nalitra International Airport information Oscar. 0230. ILS Yankee runway 16 left approach. Landing runway 16 left. Departure runway 16 right. Departure frequency 124.2. Wind 060 degrees 5 knots. Direction variable between 350 and 140 degrees. Visibility 35 kilometers. Scattered tree 1,500 feet cumulus. Broken heights unknown. Temperature 26. Dew point 18. QNH 1014 hectopascals 29 or 9 or 6 inches. Advise you have information Oscar. Nalitra International Airport information Oscar. 0230. ILS Yankee runway 16 left approach. Landing runway 16 left. Departure runway 16 right. Departure frequency 124.2. Wind 060 degrees 5 knots. Direction variable between 350 and 140 degrees. Visibility 35 kilometers. Scattered tree 1,500 feet cumulus. Broken heights unknown. Temperature 26. Dew point 18. QNH 1014 hectopascals 29 or 9 or 6 inches. Advise you have information Oscar. Nalitra International Airport information Oscar. 0230. ILS Yankee runway 16 left approach. Landing runway 16 left. Departure runway 16 right. Departure frequency 124.2. Wind 060 degrees 5 knots. Direction variable between 350 and 140 degrees. Visibility 35 kilometers. Scattered tree 1,500 feet cumulus. Broken heights unknown. Temperature 26. Dew point 18. QNH1014 hectopascal 29 or 9 or 6 inches. Advise you have information, Oscar. Nalitra International Airport information, Oscar. 0230. ILS Yankee runway 16 left approach. Landing runway 16 left. Departure runway 16 right. Departure frequency 124.2. Wind 060 degrees 5 knots. Direction variable between 350 and 140 degrees. Visibility 35 kilometers. Scattered tree 1,500 feet cumulus. Broken heights unknown. Temperature 26. Dew point 18. QNH1014 hectopascals 29 or 9 or 6 inches. Advise you have information, Oscar. Nalitra International Airport information, Oscar. 0230. ILS Yankee runway 16 left approach. Landing runway 16 left. Departure runway 16 right. Departure frequency 124.2. Wind 060 degrees 5 knots. Direction variable between 350 and 140 degrees. Visibility 35 kilometers. Scattered tree 1,500 feet cumulus. Broken heights unknown. Temperature 26. Dew point 18. QNH1014 hectopascals 29 or 9 or 6 inches. Advise you have information, Oscar. Nalitra International Airport information, Oscar. 0230. ILS Yankee runway 16 left approach. Landing runway 16 left. Departure runway 16 right. Departure frequency 124.2. Wind 060 degrees 5 knots. Direction variable between 350 and 140 degrees. Visibility 35 kilometers. Scattered tree 1,500 feet cumulus. Broken heights unknown. Temperature 26. Dew point 18. QNH1014 hectopascals 29 or 9 or 6 inches. Advise you have information, Oscar. Nalitra International Airport information, Oscar. 0230. ILS Yankee runway 16 left approach. Landing runway 16 left. Departure runway 16 right. Departure frequency 124.2. Wind 060 degrees 5 knots. Direction variable between 350 and 140 degrees. Visibility 35 kilometers. Scattered tree 1,500 feet cumulus. Broken heights unknown. Temperature 26. Dew point 18. QNH1014 hectopascals 29 or 9 or 6 inches. Advise you have information, Oscar. Nalitra International Airport information, Oscar. 0230. ILS Yankee runway 16 left approach. Landing runway 16 left. Departure runway 16 right. Departure frequency 124.2. Wind 060 degrees 5 knots. Direction variable between 350 and 140 degrees. Visibility 35 kilometers. Scattered tree 1,500 feet cumulus. Broken heights unknown. Temperature 26. Dew point 18. QNH1014 hectopascals 29 or 9 or 6 inches. Advise you have information, Oscar. Nalitra International Airport information, Oscar. 0230. ILS Yankee runway 16 left approach.

Now Litra International Airport Information Oscar 0230 ILS Yankee Runway 16 left approach Landing Runway 16 left Departure Runway 16 right Departure Frequency 124.2 Wind 060 degrees 5 knots Direction variable between 350 and 140 degrees. Visibility 35 kilometers. Scattered 3,500 feet cumulus. Broken heights unknown. Temperature 26. Dew point 18. QNH 1014 hectopascals 29 or 9 or 6 inches. Advise you have information Oscar. Now Litra International Airport information Oscar. 0230. ILS Yankee runway 16 left approach. Landing runway 16 left. Departure runway 16 right. Departure frequency 124.2. Wind 060 degrees 5 knots. Direction variable between 350 and 140 degrees. Visibility 35 kilometers. Scattered 3,500 feet cumulus. Broken heights unknown. Temperature 26. Dew point 18. QNH 1014 hectopascals 29 or 9 or 6 inches. Advise you have information Oscar. Now Litra International Airport information Oscar. 0230. ILS Yankee runway 16 left approach. Landing runway 16 left. Departure runway 16 right. Departure frequency 124.2. Wind 060 degrees 5 knots. Direction variable between 350 and 140 degrees. Visibility 35 kilometers. Scattered 3,500 feet cumulus. Broken heights unknown. Temperature 26. Dew point 18. QNH 1014 hectopascals 29 or 9 or 6 inches. Advise you have information Oscar. Now Litra International Airport information Oscar. 0230. ILS Yankee runway 16 left approach. Landing runway 16 left. Departure runway 16 right. Departure frequency 124.2. Wind 060 degrees 5 knots. Direction variable between 350 and 140 degrees. Visibility 35 kilometers. Scattered 3,500 feet cumulus. Broken heights unknown. Temperature 26. Dew point 18. QNH 1014 hectopascals 29 or 9 or 6 inches. Advise you have information Oscar. Now Litra International Airport information Oscar. 0230. ILS Yankee runway 16 left approach. Landing runway 16 left. Departure runway 16 right. Departure frequency 124.2. Wind 060 degrees 5 knots. Direction variable between 350 and 140 degrees. Visibility 35 kilometers. Scattered 3,500 feet cumulus. Broken heights unknown. Temperature 26. Dew point 18. QNH 1014 hectopascals 29 or 9 or 6 inches. Advise you have information Oscar. Now Litra International Airport information Oscar. 0230. ILS Yankee runway 16 left approach. Landing runway 16 left. Departure runway 16 right. Departure frequency 124.2. Wind 060 degrees 5 knots. Direction variable between 350 and 140 degrees. Visibility 35 kilometers. Scattered 3,500 feet cumulus. Broken heights unknown. Temperature 26. Dew point 18. QNH 1014 hectopascals 29 or 9 or 6 inches. Advise you have information Oscar.
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Variable between 350 and 140 degrees Visibility 35 kilometers Scattered 3,500 feet cumulus Broken heights unknown Temperature 26 Dew point 18 QNH1014 hectopascals 29 or 9 or 6 inches Advise you have information Oscar Nalitra International Airport Information Oscar 0230 ILS Yankee Runway 16 Left Approach Landing Runway 16 Left Departure Runway 16 Right Departure Frequency 124.2 Wind 060 degrees 5 knots Direction Variable between 350 and 140 degrees Visibility 35 kilometers Scattered 3,500 feet cumulus Broken heights unknown Temperature 26 Dew point 18 QNH1014 hectopascals 29 or 9 or 6 inches Advise you have information Oscar Nalitra International Airport Information Oscar 0230 ILS Yankee Runway 16 Left Approach Landing Runway 16 Left Departure Runway 16 Right Departure Frequency 124.2 Wind 060 degrees 5 knots Direction Variable between 350 and 140 degrees Visibility 35 kilometers Scattered 3,500 feet cumulus Broken heights unknown Temperature 26 Dew point 18 QNH1014 hectopascals 29 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Frequency 124.2 Wind 060 degrees 5 knots Direction Variable between 350 and 140 degrees Visibility 35 kilometers Scattered 3,500 feet cumulus Broken heights unknown Temperature 26 Dew point 18 QNH1014 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Departure Runway 16 Right Departure Frequency 124.2 Wind 060 degrees 5 knots Direction Variable between 350 and 140 degrees Visibility 35 kilometers Scattered 3,500 feet cumulus Broken heights unknown Temperature 26 Dew point 18 QNH1014 hectopascals 29 or 9 or 6 inches Advise you have information Oscar
Na Litra International Airport Information Oscar 0230 ILS Yankee Runway 16 Left Approach Landing Runway 16 Left Departure Runway 16 Right Departure Frequency 124.2 Wind 060 degrees 5 knots Direction Variable between 350 and 140 degrees Visibility 35 kilometers Scattered 3,500 feet cumulus Broken heights unknown Temperature 26 Dew point 18 QNH1014 hectopascals 29 or 9 or 6 inches Advise you have information Oscar Na Litra International Airport Information Oscar 0230 ILS Yankee Runway 16 Left Approach Landing Runway 16 Left Departure Runway 16 Right Departure Frequency 124.2 Wind 060 degrees 5 knots Direction Variable between 350 and 140 degrees Visibility 35 kilometers Scattered 3,500 feet cumulus Broken heights unknown Temperature 26 Dew point 18 QNH1014 hectopascals 29 or 9 or 6 inches Advise you have information Oscar Na Litra International Airport Information Papa 0300 ILS Yankee Runway 16 Left Approach Landing Runway 16 Left Departure Runway 16 Right Departure Frequency 124.2 Wind 110 degrees 7 knots Visibility 35 kilometers Scattered 3,500 feet cumulus Broken heights unknown Temperature 27 Dew point 20 QNH1014 equals 29 or 9 or 6 inches Advise you have information Papa Na Litra International Airport Information Papa 0300 Yankee Runway 16 Left Approach Landing Runway 16 Left Departure Runway 16 Right Departure Frequency 124.2 Wind 110 degrees 7 knots Visibility 35 kilometers Scattered 3,500 feet cumulus Broken heights unknown Temperature 27 Dew point 20 QNH1014 hectopascals 29 or 9 or 6 inches. Advise you have information Papa. Na Litra International Airport Information Papa. 0300. ILS Yankee Runway 16 Left Approach. Landing Runway 16 Left. Departure Runway 16 Right. Departure Frequency 124.2. Wind 110 degrees 7 knots. Visibility 35 kilometers. Scattered 3,500 feet cumulus. Broken heights unknown. Temperature 27. Dew point 20. QNH1014 hectopascals 29 or 9 or 6 inches. Advise you have information Papa. Na Litra International Airport Information Papa. 0300. ILS Yankee Runway 16 Left Approach Landing Runway 16 Left Departure Runway 16 Right Departure Frequency 124.2 Wind 110 degrees 7 knots Visibility 35 kilometers Scattered 3,500 feet cumulus Broken heights unknown Temperature 27 Dew point 20 QNH1014 hectopascals 29 or 9 or 6 inches. Advise you have information Papa. Na Litra International Airport Information Papa. 0300. ILS Yankee Runway 16 Left Approach. Landing Runway 16 Left.
Departure runway 16 right. Departure frequency 124.2. Wind 110 degrees 7 knots. Visibility 35 kilometers. Scattered tree 1,500 feet cumulus. Broken heights unknown. Temperature 27. Dew point 20. QNH1014 hectopascals 29 or 9 or 6 inches. Advise you have information pop off. Nalitra International Airport information pop off. 0300. ILS Yankee runway 16 left approach. Landing runway 16 left. Departure runway 16 right. Departure frequency 124.2. Wind 110 degrees 7 knots. Visibility 35 kilometers. Scattered tree 1,500 feet cumulus. Broken heights unknown. Temperature 27. Dew point 20. QNH1014 hectopascals 29 or 9 or 6 inches. Advise you have information pop off. Nalitra International Airport information pop off. 0300. ILS Yankee runway 16 left approach. Landing runway 16 left. Departure runway 16 right. Departure frequency 124.2. Wind 110 degrees 7 knots. Visibility 35 kilometers. Scattered tree 1,500 feet cumulus. Broken heights unknown. Temperature 27. Dew point 20. QNH1014 hectopascals 299.6 inches. Advise you have information pop off. Nalitra International Airport information pop off. 0300. ILS Yankee runway 16 left approach. Landing runway 16 left. Departure runway 16 right. Departure frequency 124.2. Wind 110 degrees 7 knots. Visibility 35 kilometers. Scattered tree 1,500 feet cumulus. Broken heights unknown. Temperature 27. Dew point 20. QNH1014 hectopascals 29 or 9 or 6 inches. Advise you have information pop off. Nalitra International Airport information pop off. 0300. ILS Yankee runway 16 left approach. Landing runway 16 left. Departure runway 16 right. Departure frequency 124.2. Wind 110 degrees 7 knots. Visibility 35 kilometers. Scattered tree 1,500 feet cumulus. Broken heights unknown. Temperature 27. Dew point 20. QNH1014 hectopascals 29 or 9 or 6 inches. Advise you have information pop off. Nalitra International Airport information pop off. 0300. ILS Yankee runway 16 left approach. Landing runway 16 left. Departure runway 16 right. Departure frequency 124.2. Wind 110 degrees 7 knots. Visibility 35 kilometers. Scattered tree 1,500 feet cumulus. Broken heights unknown. Temperature 27. Dew point 20. QNH1014 hectopascals 29 or 9 or 6 inches. Advise you have information pop off. Nalitra International Airport information pop off. 0300. ILS Yankee runway 16 left approach. Landing runway 16 left. Departure runway 16 right. Departure frequency 124.2. Wind 110 degrees 7 knots. Visibility 35 kilometers. Scattered tree 1,500 feet cumulus. Broken heights unknown. Temperature 27. Dew point 20.
QNH1014 hectopascals 29 or 9 or 6 inches. Advise you have information pop off. Nalitra International Airport information pop off. 0300. ILS Yankee runway 16 left approach. Landing runway 16 left. Departure runway 16 right. Departure frequency 124.2. Wind 110 degrees 7 knots. Visibility 35 kilometers. Scattered 3,500 feet cumulus. Broken heights unknown. Temperature 27. Dew point 20. QNH1014 hectopascals 29 or 9 or 6 inches. Advise you have information pop off. Nalitra International Airport information pop off. 0300. ILS Yankee runway 16 left approach. Landing runway 16 left. Departure runway 16 right. Departure frequency 124.2. Wind 110 degrees 7 knots. Visibility 35 kilometers. Scattered 3,500 feet. Broken heights unknown. Temperature 27. Dew point 20. QNH1014 hectopascals 29 or 9 or 6 inches. Advise you have information pop off. Nalitra International Airport information pop off. 0300. ILS Yankee runway 16 left approach. Landing runway 16 left. Departure runway 16 right. Departure frequency 124.2. Wind 110 degrees 7 knots. Visibility 35 kilometers. Scattered 3,500 feet cumulus. Broken heights unknown. Temperature 27. Dew point 20. QNH1014 hectopascals 29 or 9 or 6 inches. Advise you have information pop off. Nalitra International Airport information pop off. 0300. ILS Yankee runway 16 left approach. Landing runway 16 left. Departure runway 16 right. Departure frequency 124.2. Wind 110 degrees 7 knots. Visibility 35 kilometers. Scattered 3,500 feet cumulus. Broken heights unknown. Temperature 27. Dew point 20. QNH1014 hectopascals 29 or 9 or 6 inches. Advise you have information pop off. Nalitra International Airport information pop off. 0300. ILS Yankee runway 16 left approach. Landing runway 16 left. Departure runway 16 right. Departure frequency 124.2. Wind 110 degrees 7 knots. Visibility 35 kilometers. Scattered 3,500 feet cumulus. Broken heights unknown. Temperature 27. Dew point 20. QNH1014 hectopascals 29 or 9 or 6 inches. Advise you have information pop off. Nalitra International Airport information pop off. 0300. ILS Yankee runway 16 left approach. Landing runway 16 left. Departure runway 16 right. Departure frequency 124.2. Wind 110 degrees 7 knots. Visibility 35 kilometers. Scattered 3,500 feet cumulus. Broken heights unknown. Temperature 27. Dew point 20. QNH1014 hectopascals 29 or 9 or 6 inches. Advise you have information pop off. Nalitra International Airport information pop off. 0300. ILS Yankee runway 16 left approach. Landing runway 16 left.
Departure runway 16 right. Departure frequency 124.2. Wind 110°7. Visibility 35 km. Scattered tree 1,500 feet cumulus. Broken heights unknown. Temperature 27. Dew point 20. QN81014 hectopascals 29 or 9 or 6 inches. Advise you have information Papa. Na Litra International Airport information Papa. 0300. ILS Yankee runway 16 left approach. Landing runway 16 left. Departure runway 16 right. Departure frequency 124.2. Wind 110°7. Visibility 35 km. Scattered tree 1,500 feet cumulus. Broken heights unknown. Temperature 27. Dew point 20. QN81014 hectopascals 29 or 9 or 6 inches. Advise you have information Papa. Na Litra International Airport information Papa. 0300. ILS Yankee runway 16 left approach. Landing runway 16 left. Departure runway 16 right. Departure frequency 124.2. Wind 110°7. Visibility 35 km. Scattered tree 1,500 feet cumulus. Broken heights unknown. Temperature 27. Dew point 20. QN81014 hectopascals 29 or 9 or 6 inches. Advise you have information Papa. Na Litra International Airport information Papa. 0300. ILS Yankee runway 16 left approach. Landing runway 16 left. Departure runway 16 right. Departure frequency 124.2. Wind 110°7. Visibility 35 km. Scattered tree 1,500 feet cumulus. Broken heights unknown. Temperature 27. Dew point 20. QN81014 hectopascals 29 or 9 or 6 inches. Advise you have information Papa. Na Litra International Airport information Papa. 0300. ILS Yankee runway 16 left approach. Landing runway 16 left. Departure runway 16 right. Departure frequency 124.2. Wind 110°7. Visibility 35 km. Scattered tree 1,500 feet cumulus. Broken heights unknown. Temperature 27. Dew point 20. QN81014 hectopascals 29 or 9 or 6 inches. Advise you have information Papa. Na Litra International Airport information Papa. 0300. ILS Yankee runway 16 left approach. Landing runway 16 left. Departure runway 16 right. Departure frequency 124.2. Wind 110°7. Visibility 35 km. Scattered tree 1,500 feet cumulus. Broken heights unknown. Temperature 27. Dew point 20. QN81014 hectopascals 29 or 9 or 6 inches. Advise you have information Papa. Na Litra International Airport information Papa. 0300. ILS Yankee runway 16 left approach. Landing runway 16 left. Departure runway 16 right. Departure frequency 124.2. Wind 110°7. Visibility 35 km. Scattered tree 1,500 feet cumulus. Broken heights unknown. Temperature 27. Dew point 20.
QNH1014 hectopascals 29 or 9 or 6 inches. Advise you have information pop off. Nalitra International Airport information pop off. 0300. ILS Yankee runway 16 left approach. Landing runway 16 left. Departure runway 16 right. Departure frequency 124.2. Wind 110 degrees 7 knots. Visibility 35 kilometers. Scattered 3,500 feet cumulus. Broken heights unknown. Temperature 27. Dew point 20. QNH1014 hectopascals 29 or 9 or 6 inches. Advise you have information pop off. Nalitra International Airport information pop off. 0300. ILS Yankee runway 16 left approach. Landing runway 16 left. Departure runway 16 right. Departure frequency 124.2. Wind 110 degrees 7 knots. Visibility 35 kilometers. Scattered 3,500 feet cumulus. Broken heights unknown. Temperature 27. Dew point 20. QNH1014 hectopascals 29 or 9 or 6 inches. Advise you have information pop off. Nalitra International Airport information pop off. 0300. ILS Yankee runway 16 left approach. Landing runway 16 left. Departure runway 16 right. Departure frequency 124.2. Wind 110 degrees 7 knots. Visibility 35 kilometers. Scattered 3,500 feet cumulus. Broken heights unknown. Temperature 27. Dew point 20. QNH1014 hectopascals 29 or 9 or 6 inches. Advise you have information pop off. Nalitra International Airport information pop off. 0300. ILS Yankee runway 16 left approach. Landing runway 16 left. Departure runway 16 right. Departure frequency 124.2. Wind 110 degrees 7 knots. Visibility 35 kilometers. Scattered 3,500 feet cumulus. Broken heights unknown. Temperature 27. Dew point 20. QNH1014 hectopascals 29 or 9 or 6 inches. Advise you have information pop off. Nalitra International Airport information pop off. 0300. ILS Yankee runway 16 left approach. Landing runway 16 left. Departure runway 16 right. Departure frequency 124.2. Wind 110 degrees 7 knots. Visibility 35 kilometers. Scattered 3,500 feet cumulus. Broken heights unknown. Temperature 27. Dew point 20. QNH1014 hectopascals 29 or 9 or 6 inches. Advise you have information pop off. Nalitra International Airport information pop off. 0300. ILS Yankee runway 16 left approach. Landing runway 16 left. Departure runway 16 right. Departure frequency 124.2. Wind 110 degrees 7 knots. Visibility 35 kilometers. Scattered 3,500 feet cumulus. Broken heights unknown. Temperature 27. Dew point 20. QNH1014 hectopascals 29 or 9 or 6 inches. Advise you have information pop off. Nalitra International Airport information pop off. 0300. ILS Yankee runway 16 left approach. Landing runway 16 left.
Departure runway 16 right. Departure frequency 124.2. Wind 110 degrees 7 knots. Visibility tree 5 kilometers. Scattered tree 1,500 feet cumulus. Broken heights unknown. Temperature 27. Dew point 20. QNH1014 hectopascals 29 or 9 or 6 inches. Advise you have information Papa. Nalitra International Airport information Papa. 0300. ILS Yankee runway 16 left approach. Landing runway 16 left. Departure runway 16 right. Departure frequency 124.2. Wind 110 degrees 7 knots. Visibility tree 5 kilometers. Scattered tree 1,500 feet cumulus. Broken heights unknown. Temperature 27. Dew point 20. QNH1014 hectopascals 29 or 9 or 6 inches. Advise you have information Papa. Nalitra International Airport information Papa. 0300. ILS Yankee runway 16 left approach. Landing runway 16 left. Departure runway 16 right. Departure frequency 124.2. Wind 110 degrees 7 knots. Visibility tree 5 kilometers. Scattered tree 1,500 feet cumulus. Broken heights unknown. Temperature 27. Dew point 20. QNH1014 hectopascals 29 or 9 or 6 inches. Advise you have information Papa. Nalitra International Airport information Papa. 0300. ILS Yankee runway 16 left approach. Landing runway 16 left. Departure runway 16 right. Departure frequency 124.2. Wind 110 degrees 7 knots. Visibility tree 5 kilometers. Scattered tree 1,500 feet cumulus. Broken heights unknown. Temperature 27. Dew point 20. QNH1014 hectopascals 29 or 9 or 6 inches. Advise you have information Papa. Nalitra International Airport information Papa. 0300. ILS Yankee runway 16 left approach. Landing runway 16 left. Departure runway 16 right. Departure frequency 124.2. Wind 110 degrees 7 knots. Visibility tree 5 kilometers. Scattered tree 1,500 feet cumulus. Broken heights unknown. Temperature 27. Dew point 20. QNH1014 hectopascals 29 or 9 or 6 inches. Advise you have information Papa. Nalitra International Airport information Papa. 0300. ILS Yankee runway 16 left approach. Landing runway 16 left. Departure runway 16 right. Departure frequency 124.2. Wind 110 degrees 7 knots. Visibility tree 5 kilometers. Scattered tree 1,500 feet cumulus. Broken heights unknown. Dew point 20. 0.14 hectopascals 29 or 9 or 6 inches. Advise you have information Papa. Nalitra International Airport information Papa. 0300. ILS Yankee runway 16 left approach. Landing runway 16 left. Departure runway 16 right. Departure frequency 124.2. Wind 110 degrees 7 knots. Visibility tree 5 kilometers. Scattered tree 1,500 feet cumulus. Broken heights unknown. Temperature 27. Dew point 20.
QNH1014 hectopascals 29 or 9 or 6 inches. Advise you have information, Papa. Nalita International Airport information, Papa. 0300. ILS Yankee runway 16 left approach. Landing runway 16 left. Departure runway 16 right. Departure frequency 124.2. Wind 110 degrees 7 knots. Visibility 35 kilometers. Scattered 3,500 feet cumulus. Broken height unknown. Temperature 27. Dew point 20. QNH1014 hectopascals 29 or 9 or 6 inches. Advise you have information, Papa. Nalita International Airport information, Papa. 0300. ILS Yankee runway 16 left approach. Landing runway 16 left. Departure runway 16 right. Departure frequency 124.2. Wind 110 degrees 7 knots. Visibility 35 kilometers. Scattered 3,500 feet cumulus. Broken heights unknown. Temperature 27. Dew point 20. QNH1014 hectopascals 29 or 9 or 6 inches. Advise you have information, Papa. Nalita International Airport information, Quebec. 0330. ILS Yankee runway 16 left approach. Landing runway 16 left. Departure runway 16 right. Departure frequency 124.2. Wind 110 degrees 9 knots. Visibility 35 kilometers. Scattered 3,500 feet cumulus. Broken heights unknown. Temperature 28. Dew point 20. QNH1014 hectopascals 29 or 9 or 6 inches. Advise you have information, Quebec. Nalita International Airport information, Quebec. 0330. ILS Yankee runway 16 left approach. Landing runway 16 left. Departure runway 16 right. Departure frequency 124.2. Wind 110 degrees 9 knots. Visibility 35 kilometers. Scattered 3,500 feet cumulus. Broken heights unknown. Temperature 28. Dew point 20. QNH1014 hectopascals 29 or 9 or 6 inches. Advise you have information, Quebec. Nalita International Airport information, Quebec. 0330. ILS Yankee runway 16 left approach. Landing runway 16 left. Departure runway 16 right. Departure frequency 124.2. Wind 110 degrees 9 knots. Visibility 35 kilometers. Scattered 3,500 feet cumulus. Broken heights unknown. Temperature 28. Dew point 20. QNH1014 hectopascals 29 or 9 or 6 inches. Advise you have information, Quebec. Nalita International Airport information, Quebec. 0330. ILS Yankee runway 16 left approach. Landing runway 16 left. Departure runway 16 right. Departure frequency 124.2. Wind 110 degrees 9 knots. Visibility 35 kilometers. Scattered 3,500 feet cumulus. Broken heights unknown. Temperature 28. Dew point 20. QNH1014 hectopascals 29 or 9 or 6 inches. Advise you have information, Quebec. Nalita International Airport information, Quebec. 0330. ILS Yankee runway 16 left approach. Landing runway 16 left.
Departure runway 16 right. Departure frequency 124.2. Wind 110 degrees nanner knots. Visibility 35 kilometers. Scattered tree 1,500 feet cumulus. Broken heights unknown. Temperature 28. Dew point 20. QNH1014 hectopascals 299 or 6 inches. Advise you have information Quebec. Now Litra International Airport information Quebec. 0330. ILS ES runway 16 left approach. Landing runway 16 left. Departure runway 16 right. Departure frequency 124.2. Wind 110 degrees nanner knots. Visibility 35 kilometers. Scattered tree 1,500 feet cumulus. Broken heights unknown. Temperature 28. Dew point 20. QNH1014 hectopascals 299 or 6 inches. Advise you have information Quebec. Now Litra International Airport information Quebec. 0330. ILS Yankee runway 16 left approach. Landing runway 16 left. Departure runway 16 right. Departure frequency 124.2. Wind 110 degrees nanner knots. Visibility 35 kilometers. Scattered tree 1,500 feet cumulus. Broken heights unknown. Temperature 28. Dew point 20. QNH1014 hectopascals 299 or 6 inches. Advise you have information Quebec. Now Litra International Airport information Quebec. 0330. ILS Yankee runway 16 left approach. Landing runway 16 left. Departure runway 16 right. Departure frequency 124.2. Wind 110 degrees nanner knots. Visibility 35 kilometers. Scattered tree 1,500 feet cumulus. Broken heights unknown. Temperature 28. Dew point 20. 2014 hectopascals 299 or 6 inches. Advise you have information Quebec. Now Litra International Airport information Quebec. 0330. ILS runway 16 left approach. Landing runway 16 left. Departure runway 16 right. Departure frequency 124.2. Wind 110 degrees nanner knots. Visibility 35 kilometers. Scattered tree 1,500 feet cumulus. Broken heights unknown. Temperature 28. Dew point 20. QNH1014 hectopascals 299 or 6 inches. Advise you have information Quebec. Now Litra International Airport information Quebec. 0330. ILS Yankee runway 16 left approach. Landing runway 16 left. Departure runway 16 right. Departure frequency 124.2. Wind 110 degrees nanner knots. Visibility 35 kilometers. Scattered tree 1,500 feet cumulus. Broken heights unknown. Temperature 28. Dew point 20. QNH1014 hectopascals 299 or 6 inches. Advise you have information Quebec. Now Litra International Airport information Quebec. 0330. ILS Yankee runway 16 left approach. Landing runway 16 left. Departure runway 16 right. Departure frequency 124.2. Wind 110 degrees nanner knots. Visibility 35 kilometers. Scattered tree 1,500 feet cumulus. Broken heights unknown. Temperature 28. Dew point 20.
QNH1014 hectopascals 29 or 9 or 6 inches. Advise you have information Quebec. Nalitra International Airport information Quebec. 0330. ILS Yankee runway 16 left approach. Landing runway 16 left. Departure runway 16 right. Departure frequency 124.2. Wind 110 degrees nanner knots. Visibility 35 kilometers. Scattered 3,500 feet cumulus. Broken heights unknown. Temperature 28. Dew point 20. QNH1014 hectopascals 29 or 9 or 6 inches. Advise you have information Quebec. Nalitra International Airport information Quebec. 0330. ILS Yankee runway 16 left approach. Landing runway 16 left. Departure runway 16 right. Departure frequency 124.2. Wind 110 degrees nanner knots. Visibility 35 kilometers. Scattered 3,500 feet cumulus. Broken heights unknown. Temperature 28. Dew point 20. QNH1014 hectopascals 29 or 9 or 6 inches. Advise you have information Quebec. Nalitra International Airport information Quebec. 0330. ILS Yankee runway 16 left approach. Landing runway 16 left. Departure runway 16 right. Departure frequency 124.2. Wind 110 degrees nanner knots. Visibility 35 kilometers. Scattered 3,500 feet cumulus. Broken heights unknown. Temperature 28. Dew point 20. QNH1014 hectopascals 29 or 9 or 6 inches. Advise you have information Quebec. Nalitra International Airport information Quebec. 0330. ILS Yankee runway 16 left approach. Landing runway 16 left. Departure runway 16 right. Departure frequency 124.2. Wind 110 degrees nanner knots. Visibility 35 kilometers. Scattered 3,500 feet cumulus. Broken heights unknown. Temperature 28. Dew point 20. QNH1014 hectopascals 29 or 9 or 6 inches. Advise you have information Quebec. Nalitra International Airport information Quebec. 0330. ILS Yankee runway 16 left approach. Landing runway 16 left. Departure runway 16 right. Departure frequency 124.2. Wind 110 degrees nanner knots. Visibility 35 kilometers. Scattered 3,500 feet cumulus. Broken heights unknown. Temperature 28. Dew point 20. QNH1014 hectopascals 29 or 9 or 6 inches. Advise you have information Quebec. Nalitra International Airport information Quebec. 0330. ILS Yankee runway 16 left approach. Landing runway 16 left. Departure runway 16 right. Departure frequency 124.2. Wind 110 degrees nanner knots. Visibility 35 kilometers. Scattered 3,500 feet cumulus. Broken heights unknown. Temperature 28. Dew point 20. QNH1014 hectopascals 29 or 9 or 6 inches. Advise you have information Quebec. Nalitra International Airport information Quebec. 0330. ILS Yankee runway 16 left approach. Landing runway 16 left. Departure runway 16 right.
Departure frequency 124.2. Wind 110 degrees nanner knots. Visibility 35 kilometers. Scattered tree 1,500 feet cumulus. Broken heights unknown. Temperature 28. Dew point 20. QNH1014 hectopascals 299 or 6 inches. Advise you have information Quebec. Nalitra International Airport information Quebec. 0330. ILS Yankee runway 16 left approach. Landing runway 16 left. Departure runway 16 right. Departure frequency 124.2. Wind 110 degrees nanner knots. Visibility 35 kilometers. Scattered tree 1,500 feet cumulus. Broken heights unknown. Temperature 28. Dew point 20. QNH1014 hectopascals 29 or 9 or 6 inches. Advise you have information Quebec. Nalitra International Airport information Quebec. 0330. ILS Yankee runway 16 left approach. Landing runway 16 left. Departure runway 16 right. Departure frequency 124.2. Wind 110 degrees nanner knots. Visibility 35 kilometers. Scattered tree 1,500 feet cumulus. Broken heights unknown. Temperature 28. Dew point 20. QNH1014 hectopascals 29 or 9 or 6 inches. Advise you have information Quebec. Nalitra International Airport information Quebec. 0330. ILS Yankee runway 16 left approach. Landing runway 16 left. Departure runway 16 right. Departure frequency 124.2. Wind 110 degrees nanner knots. Visibility 35 kilometers. Scattered tree 1,500 feet cumulus. Broken heights unknown. Temperature 28. Dew point 20. QNH1014 hectopascals 29 or 9 or 6 inches. Advise you have information Quebec. Nalitra International Airport information Quebec. 0330. ILS Yankee runway 16 left approach. Landing runway 16 left. Departure runway 16 right. Departure frequency 124.2. Wind 110 degrees nanner knots. Visibility 35 kilometers. Scattered tree 1,500 feet cumulus. Broken heights unknown. Temperature 28. Dew point 20. QNH1014 hectopascals 29 or 9 or 6 inches. Advise you have information Quebec. Nalitra International Airport information Quebec. 0330. ILS Yankee runway 16 left approach. Landing runway 16 left. Departure runway 16 right. Departure frequency 124.2. Wind 110 degrees nanner knots. Visibility 35 kilometers. Scattered tree 1,500 feet cumulus. Broken heights unknown. Temperature 28. Dew point 20. QNH1014 hectopascals 29 or 9 or 6 inches. Advise you have information Quebec. Nalitra International Airport information Quebec. 0330. ILS Yankee runway 16 left approach. Landing runway 16 left. Departure runway 16 right. Departure frequency 124.2. Wind 110 degrees nanner knots. Visibility 35 kilometers. Scattered tree 1,500 feet cumulus. Broken heights unknown. Temperature 28. Dew point 20. QNH1014 hectopascals 29 or 9 or 6 inches.
advise you have information Quebec.

0: Wind 110 degrees nenner knots. Visibility tree 5 kilometers. Scattered tree 1,500 feet cumulus. Broken heights unknown. Temperature 28. Dew point 20. QNH1014 hectopascals 29 or 9 or 6 inches. Advise you have information Quebec. Nalitra International Airport information Quebec. 0330. ILS Yankee runway 16 left approach. Landing runway 16 left. Departure runway 16 right. Departure frequency 124.2. Wind 110 degrees nenner knots. Visibility tree 5 kilometers. Scattered tree 1,500 feet cumulus. Broken heights unknown. Temperature 28. Dew point 20. QNH1014 hectopascals 29 or 9 or 6 inches. Advise you have information Quebec. Nalitra International Airport information Quebec. 0330. ILS Yankee runway 16 left approach. Landing runway 16 left. Departure runway 16 right. Departure frequency 124.2. Wind 110 degrees nenner knots. Visibility tree 5 kilometers. Scattered tree 1,500 feet cumulus. Broken heights unknown. Temperature 28. Dew point 20. QNH1014 hectopascals 29 or 9 or 6 inches. Advising information Quebec. Nalitra International Airport information Quebec. 0330. ILS Yankee runway 16 left approach. Landing runway 16 left. Departure runway 16 right. Departure frequency 124.2. Wind 110 degrees nenner knots. Visibility tree 5 kilometers. Scattered tree 1,500 feet cumulus. Broken heights unknown. Temperature 28. Dew point 20. QNH1014 hectopascals 29 or 9 or 6 inches. Advise you have information Quebec. Nalitra International Airport information Quebec. 0330. ILS Yankee runway 16 left approach. Landing runway 16 left. Departure runway 16 right. Departure frequency 124.2. Wind 110 degrees nenner knots. Visibility tree 5 kilometers. Scattered tree 1,500 feet cumulus. Broken heights unknown. Temperature 28. Dew point 20. QNH1014 hectopascals 29 or 9 or 6 inches. Advise you have information Quebec. Nalitra International Airport information Quebec. 0330. ILS Yankee runway 16 left approach. Landing runway 16 left. Departure runway 16 right. Departure frequency 124.2. Wind 110 degrees nenner knots. Visibility tree 5 kilometers. Scattered tree 1,500 feet cumulus. Broken heights unknown. Temperature 28. Dew point 20. QNH1014 hectopascals 29 or 9 or 6 inches. Advise you have information Quebec. Nalitra International Airport information Quebec. 0330. ILS Yankee runway 16 left approach. Landing runway 16 left. Departure runway 16 right. Departure frequency 124.2. Wind 110 degrees nenner knots. Visibility tree 5 kilometers. Scattered tree 1,500 feet cumulus. Broken heights unknown. Temperature 28. Dew point 20. QNH1014 hectopascals 29 or 9 or 6 inches. Advise you have information Quebec. Nalita International Airport Information Quebec 0330 ILS Yankee Runway 16 left approach Landing Runway 16 left Departure Runway 16 right Departure Frequency 124.2 Wind 110 degrees nenner knots Visibility 35 kilometers Scattered 3,500 feet cumulus Broken heights unknown Temperature 28 Dew point 20 QNH1014 hectopascals 29 or 9 or 6 inches Advise you have information Quebec Nalita International Airport Information Romeo 0400 ILS Yankee Runway 16 left approach Landing Runway 16 left Departure Runway 16 right Departure Frequency 124.2 Wind 100 degrees 7 knots Direction Variable between 060 and 160 degrees Visibility 35 kilometers Scattered 3,500 feet cumulus Broken heights unknown Temperature 26 Dew point 20 QNH1014 hectopascals 29 or 9 or 6 inches Advise you have information Romeo Nalita International Airport Information Romeo 0400 ILS Yankee Runway 16 left approach Landing Runway 16 left Departure Runway 16 right Departure Frequency 124.2 Wind 100 degrees 7 knots Direction Variable between 060 and 160 degrees Visibility 35 kilometers Scattered 3,500 feet cumulus Broken heights unknown Temperature 26 Dew point 20 QNH1014 hectopascals 29 or 9 or 6 inches Advise you have information Romeo Nalita International Airport Information Romeo 0400 ILS Yankee Runway 16 left approach Landing Runway 16 left Departure Runway 16 right Departure Frequency 124.2 Wind 100 degrees 7 knots Direction Variable between 060 and 160 degrees Visibility 35 kilometers Scattered 3,500 feet cumulus Broken heights unknown Temperature 26 Dew point 20 QNH1014 hectopascals 29 or 9 or 6 inches Advise you have information Romeo Nalita International Airport Information Romeo 0400 ILS Yankee Runway 16 left approach Landing Runway 16 left Departure Runway 16 right Departure Frequency 124.2 Wind 100 degrees 7 knots Direction Variable between 060 and 160 degrees Visibility 35 kilometers Scattered 3,500 feet cumulus Broken heights unknown Temperature 26 Dew point 20 QNH1014 hectopascals 29 or 9 or 6 inches Advise you have information Romeo Nalita International Airport Information Romeo 0400 ILS Yankee Runway 16 left approach Landing Runway 16 left Departure Runway 16 right Departure Frequency 124.2 Wind 100 degrees 7 knots Direction Variable between 060 and 160 degrees Visibility 35 kilometers Scattered 3,500 feet cumulus Broken heights unknown Temperature 26 Dew point 20 QNH1014 hectopascals 29 or 9 or 6 inches Advise you have information Romeo Nalita International Airport Information Room 0400 ILS Yankee Runway 16 Left Approach Landing Runway 16 Left Departure Runway 16 Right Departure Frequency 124.2 Wind 100 degrees 7 knots Direction Variable between 060 and 160 degrees Visibility tree 5 kilometers Scattered tree 1,500 feet cumulus Broken heights unknown Temperature 26 Dew point 20 QNH1014 hectopascals 29 or 9 or 6 inches Advise you have information Romeo Nalita International Airport information Romeo 0400 ILS Yankee Runway 16 Left Approach Landing Runway 16 Left Departure Runway 16 Right Departure Frequency 124.2 Wind 100 degrees 7 knots Direction Variable between 060 and 160 degrees Visibility tree 5 kilometers Scattered tree 1,500 feet cumulus Broken heights unknown Temperature 26 Dew point 20 QNH1014 hectopascals 29 or 9 or 6 inches Advise you have information Romeo Nalita International Airport information Romeo 0400 ILS Yankee Runway 16 Left Approach Landing Runway 16 Left Departure Runway 16 Right Departure Frequency 124.2 Wind 100 degrees 7 knots Direction Variable between 060 and 160 degrees Visibility tree 5 kilometers Scattered tree 1,500 feet cumulus Broken heights unknown Temperature 26 Dew point 20 QNH1014 hectopascals 29 or 9 or 6 inches Advise you have information Romeo Nalita International Airport information Romeo 0400 ILS Yankee Runway 16 Left Approach Landing Runway 16 Left Departure Runway 16 Right Departure Frequency 124.2 Wind 100 degrees 7 knots Direction Variable between 060 and 160 degrees Visibility tree 5 kilometers Scattered tree 1,500 feet cumulus Broken heights unknown Temperature 26 Dew point 20 QNH1014 hectopascals 29 or 9 or 6 inches Advise you have information Romeo Nalita International Airport information Sierra 0400 ILS Zulu Runway 16 Left Approach Landing Runway 16 Left Departure Runway 16 Right Departure Frequency 124.2 Wind 100 degrees 7 knots Direction Variable between 060 and 160 degrees Visibility tree 5 kilometers Scattered tree 1,500 feet cumulus Broken heights unknown Temperature 26 Dew point 20 QNH1014 hectopascals 29 or 9 or 6 inches Advise you have information Sierra Nalita International Airport information Sierra 0400 ILS Zulu Runway 16 Left Approach Landing Runway 16 Left Departure Runway 16 Right Departure Frequency 124.2 Wind 100 degrees 7 knots Direction Variable between 060 and 160 degrees Visibility tree 5 kilometers Scattered tree 1,500 feet cumulus Broken heights unknown Temperature 26 Dew point 20 QNH1014 hectopascals 29 or 9 or 6 inches Advise you have information, Sierra. Nalitra International Airport, information, Sierra. 0400. ILS Zulu runway 16 left approach. Landing runway 16 left. Departure runway 16 right. Departure frequency 124.2. Wind 100 degrees 7 knots. Direction variable between 060 and 160 degrees. Visibility 35 kilometers. Scattered tree 1,500 feet cumulus. Broken heights unknown. Temperature 26. Dew point 20. QNH1014 hectopascals 29 or 9 or 6 inches. Advise you have information, Sierra. Nalitra International Airport, information, Sierra. 0400. ILS Zulu runway 16 left approach. Landing runway 16 left. Departure runway 16 right. Departure frequency 124.2. Wind 100 degrees 7 knots. Direction variable between 060 and 160 degrees. Visibility 35 kilometers. Scattered tree 1,500 feet cumulus. Broken heights unknown. Temperature 26. Dew point 20. QNH1014 hectopascals 29 or 9 or 6 inches. Advise you have information, Sierra. Nalitra International Airport, information, Sierra. 0400. ILS Zulu runway 16 left approach. Landing runway 16 left. Departure runway 16 right. Departure frequency 124.2. Wind 100 degrees 7 knots. Direction variable between 060 and 160 degrees. Visibility 35 kilometers. Scattered tree 1,500 feet cumulus. Broken heights unknown. Temperature 26. Dew point 20. QNH1014 hectopascals 29 or 9 or 6 inches. Advise you have information, Sierra. Nalitra International Airport, information, Sierra. 0400. ILS Zulu runway 16 left approach. Landing runway 16 left. Departure runway 16 right. Departure frequency 124.2. Wind 100 degrees 7 knots. Direction variable between 060 and 160 degrees. Visibility 35 kilometers. Scattered tree 1,500 feet cumulus. Broken heights unknown. Temperature 26. Dew point 20. QNH1014 hectopascals 29 or 9 or 6 inches. Advise you have information, Sierra. Nalitra International Airport, information, Sierra. 0400. ILS Zulu runway 16 left approach. Landing runway 16 left. Departure runway 16 right. Departure frequency 124.2. Wind 100 degrees 7 knots. Direction variable between 060 and 160 degrees. Visibility 35 kilometers. Scattered tree 1,500 feet cumulus. Broken heights unknown. Temperature 26. Dew point 20. QNH1014 hectopascals 29 or 9 or 6 inches. Advise you have information, Sierra. Nalitra International Airport, information, Sierra. 0400. ILS Zulu runway 16 left approach. Landing runway 16 left. Departure runway 16 right. Departure frequency 124.2. Wind 100 degrees 7 knots. Direction variable between 060 and 160 degrees. Visibility 35 kilometers. Scattered 3,500 feet cumulus. Broken heights unknown. Temperature 26. Dew point 20. QNH1014 hectopascals 29 or 9 or 6 inches. advise you have information Sierra. Nalitra International Airport information Sierra. 0400. Dallas Zulu runway 16 left approach. Landing runway 16 left. Departure runway 16 right. P124.2. 100 degrees 7 knots. Direction between 060 and 160 degrees. Visibility 35 kilometers. Scattered tree 500 feet cumulus. Broken heights unknown. Temperature 26. Dew point 20. QNH1014 hectopascals 299.6 inches. Advise you have information here. Nalitra International Airport information Sierra. 0400. ILS Zulu runway 16 left approach. Landing runway 16 left. Departure runway 16 right. Departure frequency 124.2.
1: Yes, thank you for calling.
0: Wind 100 degrees 7 knots. Direction variable between 060 and 160 degrees. Visibility 35 kilometers. Scattered tree 1,500 feet cumulus. Broken heights unknown.
1: Thank you.
0: Temperature 26. Dew point 20. QNH1014 hectopascals 299.6 inches. Advise you have information Sierra. Nalitra International Airport information Sierra. 0400. ILS Zulu runway 16 left approach. Landing runway 16 left. Departure runway 16 right. Departure frequency 124.2. Wind 100 degrees 7 knots. Direction variable between 060 and 160 degrees. Visibility 35 kilometers. Scattered tree 1,500 feet cumulus. Broken heights unknown. Temperature 26. Dew point 20. QNH1014 hectopascals 299.6 inches. Advise you have information Sierra. Nalitra International Airport information Sierra. 0400. ILS Zulu runway 16 left approach. Landing runway 16 left. Departure runway 16 left. Departure frequency 124.2. Wind 100 degrees 7 knots. Direction variable between 060 and 160 degrees. Visibility 35 kilometers. Scattered tree 1,500 feet cumulus. Broken heights unknown. Temperature 26. Dew point 20. QNH1014 hectopascals 299.6 inches. Advise you have information Sierra. Nalitra International Airport information Sierra. 0400. ILS Zulu runway 16 left approach. Landing runway 16 left. Departure runway 16 right. Departure frequency 124.2. Wind 100 degrees 7 knots. Direction variable between 060 and 160 degrees. Visibility 35 kilometers. Scattered tree 1,500 feet cumulus. Broken heights unknown. Temperature 26. Dew point 20. QNH1014 hectopascals 299.6 inches. Advise you have information Sierra. Nalitra International Airport information Sierra. 0400. ILS Zulu runway 16 left approach. Landing runway 16 left. Departure runway 16 right. Departure frequency 124.2. Wind 100 degrees 7 knots. Direction variable between 060 and 160 degrees. Visibility 35 kilometers. Scattered tree 1,500 feet cumulus. Broken heights unknown. Temperature 26. Dew point 20. QNH1014 hectopascals 299.6 inches. advise you have information Sierra. Nalitra International Airport information Sierra. 0400. ILS Zulu runway 16 left approach. Landing runway 16 left. Departure runway 16 right. Departure frequency 124.2. Wind 100 degrees 7 knots. Direction variable between 060 and 160 degrees. Visibility 3.5 kilometers. Scattered 3,500 feet cumulative. Broken heights unknown. Temperature 26. Dew point 20. 1014 hectopascals 29 or 9 or 6 inches. Advise you have information Sierra. Nalitra International Airport information Sierra. 0400. ILS Zulu runway 16 left approach. Landing runway 16 left. Departure runway 16 right. Departure frequency 124.2. Wind 100 degrees 7 knots. Direction variable between 060 and 160 degrees. Visibility 35 kilometers. Scattered 3,500 feet cumulus. Broken heights unknown. Temperature 26. Dew point 20. QNH 1014 hectopascals 29 or 9 or 6 inches. Advise you have information Sierra. Nalitra International Airport information Sierra. 0400. ILS Zulu runway 16 left approach. Landing runway 16 left. Departure runway 16 right. Departure frequency 124.2. Wind 100 degrees 7 knots. Direction variable between 060 and 160 degrees. Visibility 35 kilometers. Scattered 3,500 feet cumulus. Broken heights unknown. Temperature 26. Dew point 20. QNH 1014 hectopascals 29 or 9 or 6 inches. Advise you have information Sierra. Nalitra International Airport information Sierra. 0400. ILS Zulu runway 16 left approach. Landing runway 16 left. Departure runway 16 right. Departure frequency 124.2. Wind 100 degrees 7 knots. Direction variable between 060 and 160 degrees. Visibility 35 kilometers. Scattered 3,500 feet cumulus. Broken heights unknown. Temperature 26. Dew point 20. QNH 1014 hectopascals 29 or 9 or 6 inches. Advise you have information Sierra. Nalitra International Airport information Sierra. 0400. ILS runway 16 left approach. Landing runway 16 left. Departure runway 16 right. Departure frequency 124.2. Wind 100 degrees 7 knots. Direction variable between 060 and 160 degrees. Visibility 35 kilometers. Scattered 3,500 feet cumulus. Broken heights unknown. Temperature 26. Dew point 20. QNH 1014 hectopascals 29 or 9 or 6 inches. Advise you have information Sierra. Nalitra International Airport information Sierra. 0400. ILS Zulu runway 16 left approach. Landing runway 16 left. Departure runway 16 right. Departure frequency 124.2. Wind 100 degrees 7 knots. Direction variable between 060 and 160 degrees. Visibility 35 kilometers. Scattered 3,500 feet cumulus. Broken heights unknown. Temperature 26. Dew point 20. QNH 1014 hectopascals 29 or 9 or 6 inches. advise you have information Sierra. Nalita International Airport information Sierra. 0400. ILS Zulu runway 16 left approach. Landing runway 16 left. Departure runway 16 right. Departure frequency 124.2. Wind 100 degrees 7 knots. Direction variable between 060 and 160 degrees. Visibility tree 5 kilometers. Scattered tree 1,500 feet cumulus. Broken heights unknown. Temperature 26. Dew point 20. CM 1014 hectopascals 29 or 9 or 6 inches. Advise you have information Sierra. Nalita International Airport information Sierra. 0400. ILS Zulu runway 16 left approach. Landing runway 16 left. Departure runway 16 right. Departure frequency 124.2. Wind 100 degrees 7 knots. Direction variable between 060 and 160 degrees. Visibility tree 5 kilometers. Scattered tree 1,500 feet cumulus. Broken heights unknown. Temperature 26. Dew point 20. QNH1014 hectopascals 29 or 9 or 6 inches. Advise you have information Sierra. Nalita International Airport information Sierra. 0400. ILS Zulu runway 16 left approach. Landing runway 16 left. Departure runway 16 right. Departure frequency 124.2. Wind 100 degrees 7 knots. Direction variable between 060 and 160 degrees. Visibility tree 5 kilometers. Scattered tree 1,500 feet cumulus. Broken heights unknown. Temperature 26. Dew point 20. QNH1014 hectopascals 29 or 9 or 6 inches. Advise you have information Sierra. Nalita International Airport information Sierra. 0400. ILS Zulu runway 16 left approach. Landing runway 16 left. Departure runway 16 right. Departure frequency 124.2. Wind 100 degrees 7 knots. Direction variable between 060 and 160 degrees. Visibility tree 5 kilometers. Scattered tree 1,500 feet cumulus. Broken heights unknown. Temperature 26. Dew point 20. QNH1014 hectopascals 29 or 9 or 6 inches. Advise you have information Sierra. Nalita International Airport information Sierra. 0400. ILS Zulu runway 16 left approach. Landing runway 16 left. Departure runway 16 right. Departure frequency 124.2. Wind 100 degrees 7 knots. Direction variable between 060 and 160 degrees. Visibility tree 5 kilometers. Scattered tree 1,500 feet cumulus. Broken heights unknown. Temperature 26. Dew point 20. QNH1014 hectopascals 29 or 9 or 6 inches. Advise you have information Sierra. Nalita International Airport information Sierra. 0400. ILS Zulu runway 16 left approach. Landing runway 16 left. Departure runway 16 right. Departure frequency 124.2. Wind 100 degrees 7 knots. Direction variable between 060 and 160 degrees. Visibility tree 5 kilometers. Scattered tree 1,500 feet cumulus. Broken heights unknown. Temperature 26. Dew point 20. QNH1014 hectopascals 29 or 9 or 6 inches. Advise you have information, Sierra. Nalita International Airport, information, Sierra. 0400. ILS Zulu runway 16 left approach. Landing runway 16 left. Departure runway 16 right. Departure frequency 124.2. Wind 100 degrees 7 knots. Direction variable between 060 and 160 degrees. Visibility tree 5 kilometers. Scattered tree 1,500 feet cumulus. Broken heights unknown. Temperature 26. Dew point 20. QNH1014 hectopascals 29 or 9 or 6 inches. Advise you have information, Sierra. Nalita International Airport, information, Tango. 0430. ILS Zulu runway 16 left approach. Landing runway 16 left. Departure runway 16 right. Departure frequency 124.2. Wind 110 degrees 8 knots. Direction variable between 070 and 170 degrees. Visibility tree 5 kilometers. Broken tree 1,500 feet cumulus. Broken heights unknown. Temperature 26. Dew point 19. QNH1014 hectopascals 29 or 9 or 5 inches. Advise you have information, Tango. Nalita International Airport, information, Tango. 0430. ILS Zulu runway 16 left approach. Landing runway 16 left. Departure runway 16 right. Departure frequency 124.2. Wind 110 degrees 8 knots. Direction variable between 070 and 170 degrees. Visibility tree 5 kilometers. Broken tree 1,500 feet cumulus. Broken heights unknown. Temperature 26. Dew point 19. QNH1014 hectopascals 29 or 9 or 5 inches. Advise you have information, Tango. Nalita International Airport, information, Tango. 0430. ILS Zulu runway 16 left approach. Landing runway 16 left. Departure runway 16 right. Departure frequency 124.2. Wind 110 degrees 8 knots. Direction variable between 070 and 170 degrees. Visibility tree 5 kilometers. Broken tree 1,500 feet cumulus. Broken heights unknown. Temperature 26. Dew point 19. QNH1014 hectopascals 29 or 9 or 5 inches. Advise you have information, Tango. Nalita International Airport, information, Tango. 0430. ILS Zulu runway 16 left approach. Landing runway 16 left. Departure runway 16 right. Departure frequency 124.2. Wind 110 degrees 8 knots. Direction variable between 070 and 170 degrees. Visibility tree 5 kilometers. Broken tree 1,500 feet cumulus. Broken heights unknown. Temperature 26. Dew point 19. QNH1014 hectopascals 29 or 9 or 5 inches. Advise you have information, Tango. Nalita International Airport, information, Tango. 0430. ILS Zulu runway 16 left approach. Landing runway 16 left. Departure runway 16 right. Departure frequency 124.2. Wind 110 degrees 8 knots. Direction variable between 070 and 170 degrees. Visibility tree 5 kilometers. Broken tree 1,500 feet cumulus. Broken heights unknown. Temperature 26. Dew point 19. QNH1014 hectopascals 2 9 or 9 or 5 inches. Advise you have information tango. Nalitra International Airport information tango. 0430. ILS Zulu runway 16 left approach. Landing runway 16 left. Departure runway 16 right. Departure frequency 124.2. Wind 110 degrees 8 knots. Direction variable between 070 and 170 degrees. Visibility tree 5 kilometers. Broken tree 1,500 feet cumulus. Broken heights unknown. Temperature 26. Dew point 19. QNH1014 hectopascals 2 9 or 9 or 5 inches. Advise you have information tango. Nalitra International Airport information tango. 0430. ILS Zulu runway 16 left approach. Landing runway 16 left. Departure runway 16 right. Departure frequency 124.2. Wind 110 degrees 8 knots. Direction variable between 070 and 170 degrees. Visibility tree 5 kilometers. Broken tree 1,500 feet cumulus. Broken heights unknown. Temperature 26. Dew point 19. QNH1014 hectopascals 2 9 or 9 or 5 inches. Advise you have information tango. Nalitra International Airport information tango. 0430. ILS Zulu runway 16 left approach. Landing runway 16 left. Departure runway 16 right. Departure frequency 124.2. Wind 110 degrees 8 knots. Direction variable between 070 and 170 degrees. Visibility tree 5 kilometers. Broken tree 1,500 feet cumulus. Broken heights unknown. Temperature 26. Dew point 19. QNH1014 hectopascals 2 9 or 9 or 5 inches. Advise you have information tango. Nalitra International Airport information tango. 0430. ILS Zulu runway 16 left approach. Landing runway 16 left. Departure runway 16 right. Departure frequency 124.2. Wind 110 degrees 8 knots. Direction variable between 070 and 170 degrees. Visibility tree 5 kilometers. Broken tree 1,500 feet cumulus. Broken heights unknown. Temperature 26. Dew point 19. QNH1014 hectopascals 2 9 or 9 or 5 inches. Advise you have information tango. Nalitra International Airport information tango. 0430. ILS Zulu runway 16 left approach. Landing runway 16 left. Departure runway 16 right. Departure frequency 124.2. Wind 110 degrees 8 knots. Direction variable between 070 and 170 degrees. Visibility tree 5 kilometers. Broken tree 1,500 feet cumulus. Broken heights unknown. Temperature 26. Dew point 19. QNH1014 hectopascals 2 9 or 9 or 5 inches. Advise you have information tango. Nalitra International Airport information tango. 0430. ILS Zulu runway 16 left approach. Landing runway 16 left. Departure runway 16 right. Departure frequency
2: 124.2.
0: Wind 110 degrees 8 knots. Direction variable between 070 and 170 degrees. Visibility 35 kilometers. Broken tree 1,500 feet cumulus. Broken heights unknown. temperature 26. Dew point
2: 19.
0: Turin 8.0 1.4 hectopascals 2.9 or 9 or 5 inches. Advise you have information tango. Nalita International Airport information tango. 0430. ILS Zulu runway 16 left approach. Landing runway 16 left. Departure runway 16 right. Departure frequency 124.2.
2: United A.
0: Wind 110 degrees 8 knots.
2: At this
0: direction variable between 070 and 170 degrees. Visibility 35 kilometers. Broken tree 1,500 feet cumulus. Broken heights unknown. Temperature 26. Dew point 19. QNH 1014 hectopascals 2.9 or 9 or 5 inches. Advise you have information tango. Nalita International Airport information tango. 0430. ILS Zulu runway 16 left approach. Landing runway 16 left. Departure runway 16 right. Departure frequency 124.2. Wind 110 degrees 8 knots. Direction variable between 070 and 170 degrees. Visibility 35 kilometers. Broken tree 1,500 feet cumulus. Broken heights unknown. Temperature 26. Dew point 19. QNH 1014 hectopascals 2.9 or 9 or 5 inches. Advise you have information tango. Nalita International Airport information tango. 0430. ILS Zulu runway 16 left approach. Landing runway 16 left. Departure runway 16 right. Departure frequency 124.2. Wind 110 degrees 8 knots. Direction variable between 070 and 170 degrees. Visibility 35 kilometers. Broken tree 1,500 feet cumulus. Broken heights unknown. Temperature 26. Dew point 19. QNH 1014 hectopascals 2.9 or 9 or 5 inches. Advise you have information tango. Nalita International Airport information tango. 0430. Runway 16 left approach. Landing runway 16 left. Departure runway 16 right. Departure frequency 124.2. Wind 110 degrees 8 knots. Direction variable between 070 and 170 degrees. Visibility 35 kilometers. Broken tree 1,500 feet cumulus. Broken heights unknown. Temperature 26. Dew point 19. QNH 1014 hectopascals 2.9 or 9 or 5 inches. Advise you have information tango. Nalita International Airport information tango. 0430. ILS Zulu runway 16 left approach. Landing runway 16 left. Departure runway 16 right. Departure frequency 124.2. Wind 110 degrees 8 knots. Direction variable between 070 and 170 degrees. Visibility 35 kilometers. Broken tree 1,500 feet cumulus. Broken heights unknown. Temperature 26. Dew point 19. QNH 1014 hectopascals 2.9 or 9 or 5 inches. Advise you have information tango. Nalita International Airport information tango. 0430. ILS Zulu runway 16 left approach. Landing runway 16 left. Departure runway 16 right. Departure frequency 124.2. Wind 110 degrees 8 knots. Direction variable between 070 and 170 degrees. Visibility 35 kilometers. Broken tree 1,500 feet cumulus. Broken heights unknown. Temperature 26. Dew point 19. QNH1014 hectopascals 2995 inches. Advise you have information tango. Nalitra International Airport information tango. 0430. ILS Zulu runway 16 left approach. Landing runway 16 left. Departure runway 16 right. Departure frequency 124.2. Wind 110 degrees 8 knots. Direction variable between 070 and 170 degrees. Visibility 35 kilometers. Broken tree 1,500 feet cumulus. Broken heights unknown. Temperature 26. Dew point 19. QNH1014 hectopascals 2995 inches. Advise you have information tango. Nalitra International Airport information tango. 0430. ILS Zulu runway 16 left approach. Landing runway 16 left. Departure runway 16 right. Departure frequency 124.2. Wind 110 degrees 8 knots. Direction variable between 070 and 170 degrees. Visibility 35 kilometers. Broken tree 1,500 feet cumulus. Broken heights unknown. Temperature 26. Dew point 19. QNH1014 hectopascals 2995 inches. Advise you have information tango. Nalitra International Airport information tango. 0430. ILS Zulu runway 16 left approach. Landing runway 16 left. Departure runway 16 right. Departure frequency 124.2. Wind 110 degrees 8 knots. Direction variable between 070 and 170 degrees. Visibility 35 kilometers. Broken tree 1,500 feet cumulus. Broken heights unknown. Temperature 26. Dew point 19. QNH1014 hectopascals 2995 inches. 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Nalitra International Airport information tango. 0430. ILS Zulu runway 16 left approach. Landing runway 16 left. Departure runway 16 right. Departure frequency 124.2. Wind 110 degrees 8 knots. Direction variable between 070 and 170 degrees. Visibility 35 kilometers. Broken tree 1,500 feet cumulus. Broken heights unknown. Temperature 26. Dew point 19. QNH1014 hectopascals 2995 inches. 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Nalitra International Airport information tango. 0430. ILS Zulu runway 16 left approach. Landing runway 16 left. Departure runway 16 right. Departure frequency 124.2. Wind 110 degrees 8 knots. Direction variable between 070 and 170 degrees. Visibility 35 kilometers. Broken tree 1,500 feet cumulus. Broken heights unknown. Temperature 26. Dew point 19. QNH1014 hectopascals 2995 inches. Advise you have information tango. Nalitra International Airport information tango. 0430. ILS Zulu runway 16 left approach. Landing runway 16 left. Departure runway 16 right. Departure frequency 124.2. Wind 110 degrees 8 knots. Direction variable between 070 and 170 degrees. Visibility, tree 5 kilometers.

Direction variable between 070 and 170 degrees. Visibility tree 5 kilometers. Broken tree 1,500 feet cumulus. Broken heights unknown. Temperature 26. Dew point 19. QNH1014 hectopascals 2995 inches. Advise you have information Tango. Nalitra International Airport information Tango. 0430. ILS Zulu runway 16 left approach. Landing runway 16 left. Departure runway 16 right. Departure frequency 124.2. Wind 110 degrees 8 knots. Direction variable between 070 and 170 degrees. Visibility tree 5 kilometers. Broken tree 1,500 feet cumulus. Broken heights unknown. Temperature 26. Dew point 19. QNH1014 hectopascals 2995 inches. Advise you have information Tango. Nalitra International Airport information Tango. 0430. ILS Zulu runway 16 left approach. Landing runway 16 left. Departure runway 16 right. Departure frequency 124.2. Wind 110 degrees 8 knots. Direction variable between 070 and 170 degrees. Visibility tree 5 kilometers. Broken tree 1,500 feet cumulus. Broken heights unknown. Temperature 26. Dew point 19. QNH1014 hectopascals 2995 inches. Advise you have information Tango. Nalitra International Airport information Tango. 0430. ILS Zulu runway 16 left approach. Landing runway 16 left. Departure runway 16 right. Departure frequency 124.2. Wind 110 degrees 8 knots. Direction variable between 070 and 170 degrees. Visibility tree 5 kilometers. Broken tree 1,500 feet cumulus. Broken heights unknown. Temperature 26. Dew point 19. QNH1014 hectopascals 2995 inches. Advise you have information Tango. Nalitra International Airport information Tango. 0430. ILS Zulu runway 16 left approach. Landing runway 16 left. Departure runway 16 right. Departure frequency 124.2. Wind 110 degrees 8 knots. Direction variable between 070 and 170 degrees. Visibility tree 5 kilometers. Broken tree 1,500 feet cumulus. Broken heights unknown. Temperature 26. Dew point 19. QNH1014 hectopascals 2995 inches. Advise you have information Tango. Nalitra International Airport information Tango. 0430. ILS Zulu runway 16 left approach. Landing runway 16 left. Departure runway 16 right. Departure frequency 124.2. Wind 110 degrees 8 knots. Direction variable between 070 and 170 degrees. Visibility tree 5 kilometers. Broken tree 1,500 feet cumulus. Broken heights unknown. Temperature 26. Dew point 19. QNH1014 hectopascals 2995 inches. Advise you have information Tango. Nalitra International Airport information Tango. 0430. ILS Zulu runway 16 left approach. Landing runway 16 left. Departure runway 16 right. Departure frequency 124.2.
Wind 110 degrees 8 knots. Direction variable between 070 and 170 degrees. Visibility tree 5 kilometers. Broken tree 1,500 feet cumulus. Broken heights unknown. Temperature 26. Dew point 19. QNH1014 hectopascals 2995 inches. Advise you have information tango. Nalitra International Airport information tango. 0430. ILS Zulu runway 16 left approach. Landing runway 16 left. Departure runway 16 right. Departure frequency 124.2. Wind 110 degrees 8 knots. Direction variable between 070 and 170 degrees. Visibility tree 5 kilometers. Broken tree 1,500 feet cumulus. Broken heights unknown. Temperature 26. Dew point 19. QNH1014 hectopascals 2995 inches. Advise you have information tango. Nalitra International Airport information tango. 0430. ILS Zulu runway 16 left approach. Landing runway 16 left. Departure runway 16 right. Departure frequency 124.2. Wind 110 degrees 8 knots. Direction variable between 070 and 170 degrees. Visibility tree 5 kilometers. Broken tree 1,500 feet cumulus. Broken heights unknown. Temperature 26. Dew point 19. QNH1014 hectopascals 2995 inches. Advise you have information tango. Nalitra International Airport information tango. 0430. ILS Zulu runway 16 left approach. Landing runway 16 left. Departure runway 16 right. Departure frequency 124.2. Wind 110 degrees 8 knots. Direction variable between 070 and 170 degrees. Visibility tree 5 kilometers. Broken tree 1,500 feet cumulus. Broken heights unknown. Temperature 26. Dew point 19. QNH1014 2995 inches. Advise you have information tango. Nalitra International Airport information tango. 0430. ILS Zulu runway 16 left approach. Landing runway 16 left. Departure runway 16 right. Departure frequency 124.2. Wind 110 degrees 8 knots. Direction variable between 070 and 170 degrees. Visibility tree 5 kilometers. Broken tree 1,500 feet cumulus. Broken heights unknown. Temperature 26. Dew point 19. QNH1014 hectopascals 2995 inches. Advise you have information tango. Nalitra International Airport information tango. 0430. ILS Zulu runway 16 left approach. Landing runway 16 left. Departure runway 16 right. Departure frequency 124.2. Wind 110 degrees 8 knots. Direction variable between 070 and 170 degrees. Visibility 35 kilometers. Broken tree 1,500 feet cumulus. Broken heights unknown. Temperature 26. Dew point 19. QNH1014 hectopascals 2995 inches. Advise you have information tango. Nalitra International Airport information tango. 0430. ILS Zulu runway 16 left approach. Landing runway 16 left. Departure runway 16 right.
departure frequency 124.2. Wind 110 degrees 8 knots. Direction variable between 070 and 170 degrees. Visibility tree 5 kilometers. Broken tree 1,500 feet cumulus. Broken heights unknown. Temperature 26. Dew point 19. QNH1014 hectopascals 29.95 inches. Advise you have information tango. Nalitra International Airport information tango. 0430. ILS Zulu runway 16 left approach. Landing runway 16 left. Departure runway 16 right. Departure frequency 124.2. Wind 110 degrees 8 knots. Direction variable between 070 and 170 degrees. Visibility tree 5 kilometers. Broken tree 1,500 feet cumulus. Broken heights unknown. Temperature 26. Dew point 19. QNH1014 hectopascals 29.95 inches. Advise you have information tango. Nalitra International Airport information uniform. 0500. ILS Zulu runway 16 right approach and ILS Zulu runway 16 left approach. Landing runway 16 right and 16 left. Departure runway 16 right. Departure frequency 124.2. Simultaneous parallel approaches in progress. Wind 120 degrees 8 knots. Direction variable between 070 and 140 degrees. Visibility tree 5 kilometers. Broken tree 1,500 feet cumulus. Temperature 27. Dew point 21. QNH1014 hectopascals 29.95 inches. Advise you have information uniform. Nalitra International Airport information uniform. 0500. ILS Zulu runway 16 right approach and ILS Zulu runway 16 left approach. Landing runway 16 right and 16 left. Departure runway 16 right. Departure frequency 124.2. Simultaneous parallel approaches in progress. Wind 120 degrees 8 knots. Direction variable between 070 and 140 degrees. Visibility tree 5 kilometers. Broken tree 1,500 feet cumulus. Temperature 27. Dew point 21. QNH1014 hectopascals 29.95 inches. Advise you have information uniform. Nalitra International Airport information uniform. 0500. ILS Zulu runway 16 right approach and ILS Zulu runway 16 left approach. Landing runway 16 right and 16 left. Departure runway 16 right. Departure frequency 124.2. Simultaneous parallel approaches in progress. Wind 120 degrees 8 knots. Direction variable between 070 and 140 degrees. Visibility tree 5 kilometers. Broken tree 1,500 feet cumulus. Temperature 27. Dew point 21. QNH1014 hectopascals 29.95 inches. Advise you have information uniform. Nalitra International Airport information uniform. 0500. ILS Zulu runway 16 right approach and ILS Zulu runway 16 left approach. Landing runway 16 right and 16 left. Departure runway 16 right. Departure frequency 124.2. Simultaneous parallel approaches in progress. Wind 120 degrees 8 knots. Direction variable between 070 and 140 degrees. Visibility tree 5 kilometers. Broken tree 1,500 feet cumulus. Temperature 27. Dew point 21. QNH1014 hectopascals.
equals 2.9 or 9 or 5 inches. Advise you have information uniform. Nalitra International Airport information uniform. 0500. ILS Zulu runway 16 right approach and ILS Zulu runway 16 left approach. Landing runway 16 right and 16 left. Departure runway 16 right. Departure frequency 124.2. Simultaneous parallel approaches in progress. Wind 120 degrees 8 knots. Direction variable between 070 and 140 degrees. Visibility tree 5 kilometers. Broken tree 1,500 feet cumulus. Temperature 27. Dew point 21. QNH 1014 hectopascals 29 or 9 or 5 inches. Advise you have information uniform. Nalitra International Airport information uniform. 0500. ILS Zulu runway 16 right approach and ILS Zulu runway 16 left approach. Landing runway 16 right and 16 left. Departure runway 16 right. Departure frequency 124.2. Simultaneous parallel approaches in progress. Wind 120 degrees 8 knots. Direction variable between 070 and 140 degrees. Visibility tree 5 kilometers. Broken tree 1,500 feet cumulus. Temperature 27. Dew point 21. QNH 1014 hectopascals 29 or 9 or 5 inches. Advise you have information uniform. Nalitra International Airport information uniform. 0500. ILS Zulu runway 16 right approach and ILS Zulu runway 16 left approach. Landing runway 16 right and 16 left. Departure runway 16 right. Departure frequency 124.2. Simultaneous parallel approaches in progress. Wind 120 degrees 8 knots. Direction variable between 070 and 140 degrees. Visibility tree 5 kilometers. Broken tree 1,500 feet cumulus. Temperature 27. Dew point 21. QNH 1014 hectopascals 29 or 9 or 5 inches. Advise you have information uniform. Nalitra International Airport information uniform. 0500. ILS Zulu runway 16 right approach and ILS Zulu runway 16 left approach. Landing runway 16 right and 16 left. Departure runway 16 right. Departure frequency 124.2. Simultaneous parallel approaches in progress. Wind 120 degrees 8 knots. Direction variable between 070 and 140 degrees. Visibility tree 5 kilometers. Broken tree 1,500 feet cumulus. Temperature 27. Dew point 21. QNH 1014 hectopascals 29 or 9 or 5 inches. Advise you have information uniform. Nalitra International Airport information uniform. 0500. ILS Zulu runway 16 right approach and ILS Zulu runway 16 left approach. Landing runway 16 right and 16 left. Departure runway 16 right. Departure frequency 124.2. Simultaneous parallel approaches in progress. Wind 120 degrees 8 knots. Direction variable between 070 and 140 degrees. Visibility tree 5 kilometers. Broken tree 1,500 feet cumulus. Temperature 27. Dew point 21. QNH 1014 hectopascals 29 or 9 or 5 inches. Advise you have information uniform. Nalitra International Airport information uniform. 0500. ILS Zulu runway 16 right approach and ILS Zulu runway 16 left approach. Landing runway 16 right and 16 left.
departure runway 16 right. Departure frequency 124.2. Simultaneous parallel approaches in progress. Wind 120 degrees 8 knots. Direction variable between 070 and 140 degrees. Visibility tree 5 kilometers. Broken tree 1,500 feet cumulus. Temperature 27. Dew point 21. QNH 1014 hectopascals 29 or 9 or 5 inches. Advise you have information uniform. Nalitra International Airport information uniform. 0500. ILS Zulu runway 16 right approach and ILS Zulu runway 16 left approach. Landing runway 16 right and 16 left. Departure runway 16 right. Departure frequency 124.2. Simultaneous parallel approaches in progress. Wind 120 degrees 8 knots. Direction variable between 070 and 140 degrees. Visibility tree 5 kilometers. Broken tree 1,500 feet cumulus. Temperature 27. Dew point 21. QNH 1014 hectopascals 29 or 9 or 5 inches. Advise you have information uniform. Nalitra International Airport information uniform. 0500. ILS Zulu runway 16 right approach and ILS Zulu runway 16 left approach. Landing runway 16 right and 16 left. Departure runway 16 right. Departure frequency 124.2. Simultaneous parallel approaches in progress. Wind 120 degrees 8 knots. Direction variable between 070 and 140 degrees. Visibility tree 5 kilometers. Broken tree 1,500 feet cumulus. Temperature 27. Dew point 21. QNH 1014 hectopascals 29 or 9 or 5 inches. Advise you have information uniform. Nalitra International Airport information uniform. 0500. ILS Zulu runway 16 right approach and ILS Zulu runway 16 left approach. Landing runway 16 right and 16 left. Departure runway 16 right. Departure frequency 124.2. Simultaneous parallel approaches in progress. Wind 120 degrees 8 knots. Direction variable between 070 and 140 degrees. Visibility tree 5 kilometers. Broken tree 1,500 feet cumulus. Temperature 27. Dew point 21. QNH 1014 hectopascals 29 or 9 or 5 inches. Advise you have information uniform. Nalitra International Airport information uniform. 0500. ILS Zulu runway 16 right approach and ILS Zulu runway 16 left approach. Landing runway 16 right and 16 left. Departure runway 16 right. Departure frequency 124.2. Simultaneous parallel approaches in progress. Wind 120 degrees 8 knots. Direction variable between 070 and 140 degrees. Visibility tree 5 kilometers. Broken tree 1,500 feet cumulus. Temperature 27. Dew point 21. QNH 1014 hectopascals 29 or 9 or 5 inches. Advise you have information uniform. Nalitra International Airport information uniform. 0500. ILS Zulu runway 16 right approach and ILS Zulu runway 16 left approach. Landing runway 16 right and 16 left. Departure runway 16 right. Departure frequency 124.2. Simultaneous parallel approaches in progress. Wind 120 degrees 8 knots. Direction variable between 070 and 140 degrees. Visibility tree 5 kilometers.
Broken tree 1,500 feet cumulus. Temperature 27. Dew point 21. QNH1014 hectopascals 29 or 9 or 5 inches. Advise you have information uniform. Nalitra International Airport information uniform. 0500. ILS Zulu runway 16 right approach and ILS Zulu runway 16 left approach. Landing runway 16 right and 16 left. Departure runway 16 right. Departure frequency 124.2. Simultaneous parallel approaches in progress. Wind 120 degrees 8 knots. Direction variable between 070 and 140 degrees. Visibility tree 5 kilometers. Broken tree 1,500 feet cumulus. Temperature 27. Dew point 21. QNH1014 hectopascals 29 or 9 or 5 inches. Advise you have information uniform. Nalitra International Airport information uniform. 0500. ILS Zulu runway 16 right approach and ILS Zulu runway 16 left approach. Landing runway 16 right and 16 left. Departure runway 16 right. Departure frequency 124.2. Simultaneous parallel approaches in progress. Wind 120 degrees 8 knots. Direction variable between 070 and 140 degrees. Visibility tree 5 kilometers. Broken tree 1,500 feet cumulus. Temperature 27. Dew point 21. QNH1014 hectopascals 29 or 9 or 5 inches. Advise you have information uniform. Nalitra International Airport information uniform. 0500. ILS Zulu runway 16 right approach and ILS Zulu runway 16 left approach. Landing runway 16 right and 16 left. Departure runway 16 right. Departure frequency 124.2. Simultaneous parallel approaches in progress. Wind 120 degrees 8 knots. Direction variable between 070 and 140 degrees. Visibility tree 5 kilometers. Broken tree 1,500 feet cumulus. Temperature 27. Dew point 21. QNH1014 hectopascals 29 or 9 or 5 inches. Advise you have information uniform. Nalitra International Airport information uniform. 0500. ILS Zulu runway 16 right approach and ILS Zulu runway 16 left approach. Landing runway 16 right and 16 left. Departure runway 16 right. Departure frequency 124.2. Simultaneous parallel approaches in progress. Wind 120 degrees 8 knots. Direction variable between 070 and 140 degrees. Visibility tree 5 kilometers. Broken tree 1,500 feet cumulus. Temperature 27. Dew point 21. QNH1014 hectopascals 29 or 9 or 5 inches. Advise you have information uniform. Nalitra International Airport information uniform. 0500. ILS Zulu runway 16 right approach and ILS Zulu runway 16 left approach. Landing runway 16 right and 16 left. Departure runway 16 right. Departure frequency 124.2. Simultaneous parallel approaches in progress. Wind 120 degrees 8 knots. Direction variable between 070 and 140 degrees. Visibility tree 5 kilometers. Broken tree 1,500 feet cumulus. Temperature 27. Dew point 21. QNH1014 hectopascals 29 or 9 or 5 inches. Advise you have information uniform. Nalitra International Airport information uniform. 0500.
ILS Zulu runway 16 right approach and ILS Zulu runway 16 left approach. Landing runway 16 right and 16 left. Departure runway 16 right. Departure frequency 124.2. Simultaneous parallel approaches in progress. Wind 120 degrees 8 knots. Direction variable between 070 and 140 degrees. Visibility tree 5 kilometers. Broken tree 1,500 feet cumulus. Temperature 27. Dew point 21. QNH1014 hectopascals 29 or 9 or 5 inches. Advise you have information uniform. Nalitra International Airport information uniform. 0500. ILS Zulu runway 16 right approach and ILS Zulu runway 16 left approach. Landing runway 16 right and 16 left. Departure runway 16 right. Departure frequency 124.2. Simultaneous parallel approaches in progress. Wind 120 degrees 8 knots. Direction variable between 070 and 140 degrees. Visibility tree 5 kilometers. Broken tree 1,500 feet cumulus. Temperature 27. Dew point 21. QNH1014 hectopascals 29 or 9 or 5 inches. Advise you have information uniform. Nalitra International Airport information uniform. 0500. ILS Zulu runway 16 right approach and ILS Zulu runway 16 left approach. Landing runway 16 right and 16 left. Departure runway 16 right. Departure frequency 124.2. Simultaneous parallel approaches in progress. Wind 120 degrees 8 knots. Direction variable between 070 and 140 degrees. Visibility tree 5 kilometers. Broken tree 1,500 feet cumulus. Temperature 27. Dew point 21. QNH1014 hectopascals 29 or 9 or 5 inches. Advise you have information uniform. Nalitra International Airport information uniform. 0500. ILS Zulu runway 16 right approach and ILS Zulu runway 16 left approach. Landing runway 16 right and 16 left. Departure runway 16 right. Departure frequency 124.2. Simultaneous parallel approaches in progress. Wind 120 degrees 8 knots. Direction variable between 070 and 140 degrees. Visibility tree 5 kilometers. Broken tree 1,500 feet cumulus. Temperature 27. Dew point 21. QNH1014 hectopascals 29 or 9 or 5 inches. Advise you have information uniform. Nalitra International Airport information uniform. 0500. ILS Zulu runway 16 right approach and ILS Zulu runway 16 left approach. Landing runway 16 right and 16 left. Departure runway 16 right. Departure frequency 124.2. Simultaneous parallel approaches in progress. Wind 120 degrees 8 knots. Direction variable between 070 and 140 degrees. Visibility tree 5 kilometers. Broken tree 1,500 feet cumulus. Temperature 27. Dew point 21. QNH1014 hectopascals 29 or 9 or 5 inches. Advise you have information uniform. Nalitra International Airport information uniform. 0500. ILS Zulu runway 16 right approach and ILS Zulu runway 16 left approach. Landing runway 16 right and 16 left. Departure runway 16 right. Departure frequency 124.2. Simultaneous parallel approaches in progress.
Wind 120 degrees 8 knots. Direction variable between 070 and 140 degrees. Visibility tree 5 kilometers. Broken tree 1,500 feet cumulus. Temperature 27. Dew point 21. QNH1014 hectopascals 29 or 9 or 5 inches. Advise you have information uniform. Nalitra International Airport information uniform. 0500. ILS Zulu runway 16 right approach and ILS Zulu runway 16 left approach. Landing runway 16 right and 16 left. Departure runway 16 right. Departure frequency 124.2. Simultaneous parallel approaches in progress. Wind 120 degrees 8 knots. Direction variable between 070 and 140 degrees. Visibility tree 5 kilometers. Broken tree 1,500 feet cumulus. Temperature 27. Dew point 21. QNH1014 hectopascals 29 or 9 or 5 inches. Advise you have information uniform. Nalitra International Airport information uniform. 0500. ILS Zulu runway 16 right approach and ILS Zulu runway 16 left approach. Landing runway 16 right and 16 left. Departure runway 16 right. Departure frequency 124.2. Simultaneous parallel approaches in progress. Wind 120 degrees 8 knots. Direction variable between 070 and 140 degrees. Visibility tree 5 kilometers. Broken tree 1,500 feet cumulus. Temperature 27. Dew point 21. QNH1014 hectopascals 29 or 9 or 5 inches. Advise you have information uniform. Nalitra International Airport information uniform. 0500. ILS Zulu runway 16 right approach and ILS Zulu runway 16 left approach. Landing runway 16 right and 16 left. Departure runway 16 right. Departure frequency 124.2. Simultaneous parallel approaches in progress. Wind 120 degrees 8 knots. Direction variable between 070 and 140 degrees. Visibility tree 5 kilometers. Broken tree 1,500 feet cumulus. Temperature 27. Dew point 21. QNH1014 hectopascals 29 or 9 or 5 inches. Advise you have information uniform. Nalitra International Airport information uniform. 0500. ILS Zulu runway 16 right approach and ILS Zulu runway 16 left approach. Landing runway 16 right and 16 left. Departure runway 16 right. Departure frequency 124.2. Simultaneous parallel approaches in progress. Wind 120 degrees 8 knots. Direction variable between 070 and 140 degrees. Visibility tree 5 kilometers. Broken tree 1,500 feet cumulus. Temperature 27. Dew point 21. QNH1014 hectopascals 29 or 9 or 5 inches. Advise you have information uniform. Nalitra International Airport information uniform. 0500. ILS Zulu runway 16 right approach and ILS Zulu runway 16 left approach. Landing runway 16 right and 16 left. Departure runway 16 right. Departure frequency 124.2. Simultaneous parallel approaches in progress. Wind 120 degrees 8 knots. Direction variable between 070 and 140 degrees. Visibility tree 5 kilometers. Broken tree 1,500 feet cumulus. Temperature 27. Dew point 21. QNH1014 hectopascals 29 or 9 or 5 inches.
Advise you have information uniform. Nalitra International Airport information Victor. 0530. ILS Zulu runway 16 right approach and ILS Zulu runway 16 left approach. Landing runway 16 right and 16 left. Departure runway 16 right. Departure frequency 124.2. Simultaneous parallel approaches in progress. Wind 120 degrees 8 knots. Direction variable between 060 and 150 degrees. Visibility 35 kilometers. Few 3,000 feet cumulus. Broken 4,000 feet cumulus. Temperature 27. Dew point 21. QNH1014 hectopascals 29 or 9 or 5 inches. Advise you have information Victor. Nalitra International Airport information Victor. 0530. ILS Zulu runway 16 right approach and ILS Zulu runway 16 left approach. Landing runway 16 right and 16 left. Departure runway 16 right. Departure frequency 124.2. Simultaneous parallel approaches in progress. Wind 120 degrees 8 knots. Direction variable between 060 and 150 degrees. Visibility 35 kilometers. Few 3,000 feet cumulus. Broken 4,000 feet cumulus. Temperature 27. Dew point 21. QNH1014 hectopascals 29 or 9 or 5 inches. Advise you have information Victor. Nalitra International Airport information Victor. 0530. ILS Zulu runway 16 right approach and ILS Zulu runway 16 left approach. Landing runway 16 right and 16 left. Departure runway 16 right. Departure frequency 124.2. Simultaneous parallel approaches in progress. Wind 120 degrees 8 knots. Direction variable between 060 and 150 degrees. Visibility 35 kilometers. Few 3,000 feet cumulus. Broken 4,000 feet cumulus. Temperature 27. Dew point 21. QNH1014 hectopascals 29 or 9 or 5 inches. Advise you have information Victor. Nalitra International Airport information Victor. 0530. ILS Zulu runway 16 right approach and ILS Zulu runway 16 left approach. Landing runway 16 right and 16 left. Departure runway 16 right. Departure frequency 124.2. Simultaneous parallel approaches in progress. Wind 120 degrees 8 knots. Direction variable between 060 and 150 degrees. Visibility 35 kilometers. Few 3,000 feet cumulus. Broken 4,000 feet cumulus. Temperature 27. Dew point 21. QNH1014 hectopascals 29 or 9 or 5 inches. Advise you have information Victor. Nalitra International Airport information Victor. 0530. ILS Zulu runway 16 right approach and ILS Zulu runway 16 left approach. Landing runway 16 right and 16 left. Departure runway 16 right. Departure frequency 124.2. Simultaneous parallel approaches in progress. Wind 120 degrees 8 knots. Direction variable between 060 and 150 degrees. Visibility 35 kilometers. Few 3,000 feet cumulus. Broken 4,000 feet cumulus. Temperature 27. Dew point 21. QNH1014 hectopascals 29 or 9 or 5 inches. Advise you have information Victor. Nalitra International Airport information Victor. 0530.
ILS Zulu runway 16 right approach and ILS Zulu runway 16 left approach. Landing runway 16 right and 16 left. Departure runway 16 right. Departure frequency 124.2. Simultaneous parallel approaches in progress. Wind 120 degrees 8 knots. Direction variable between 060 and 150 degrees. Visibility tree 5 kilometers. Few tree 1000 feet cumulus. Broken 4000 feet cumulus. Temperature 27. Dew point 21. QNH1014 hectopascals 29 or 9 or 5 inches. Advise you have information, Victor. Nalitra International Airport information, Victor. 0530. ILS Zulu runway 16 right approach and ILS Zulu runway 16 left approach. Landing runway 16 right and 16 left. Departure runway 16 right. Departure frequency 124.2. Simultaneous parallel approaches in progress. Wind 120 degrees 8 knots. Direction variable between 060 and 150 degrees. Visibility tree 5 kilometers. Few tree 1000 feet cumulus. Broken 4000 feet cumulus. Temperature 27. Dew point 21. QNH1014 hectopascals 29 or 9 or 5 inches. Advise you have information, Victor. Nalitra International Airport information, Victor. 0530. ILS Zulu runway 16 right approach and ILS Zulu runway 16 left approach. Landing runway 16 right and 16 left. Departure runway 16 right. Departure frequency 124.2. Simultaneous parallel approaches in progress. Wind 120 degrees 8 knots. Direction variable between 060 and 150 degrees. Visibility tree 5 kilometers. Few tree 1000 feet cumulus. Broken 4000 feet cumulus. Temperature 27. Dew point 21. QNH1014 hectopascals 29 or 9 or 5 inches. Advise you have information, Victor. Nalitra International Airport information, Victor. 0530. ILS Zulu runway 16 right approach and ILS Zulu runway 16 left approach. Landing runway 16 right and 16 left. Departure runway 16 right. Departure frequency 124.2. Simultaneous parallel approaches in progress. Wind 120 degrees 8 knots. Direction variable between 060 and 150 degrees. Visibility tree 5 kilometers. Few tree 1000 feet cumulus. Broken 4000 feet cumulus. Temperature 27. Dew point 21. QNH1014 hectopascals 29 or 9 or 5 inches. Advise you have information, Victor. Nalitra International Airport information, Victor. 0530. ILS Zulu runway 16 right approach and ILS Zulu runway 16 left approach. Landing runway 16 right and 16 left. Departure runway 16 right. Departure frequency 124.2. Simultaneous parallel approaches in progress. Wind 120 degrees 8 knots. Direction variable between 060 and 150 degrees. Visibility tree 5 kilometers. Few tree 1000 feet cumulus. Broken 4000 feet cumulus. Temperature 27. Dew point 21. QNH1014 hectopascals 29 or 9 or 5 inches. Advise you have information, Victor. Nalitra International Airport information, Victor. 0530. ILS Zulu runway 16 right approach and ILS Zulu runway 16 left approach. Landing runway 16 right and 16 left. Departure runway 16 right.
Departure frequency 124.2. Simultaneous parallel approaches in progress. Wind 120 degrees 8 knots. Direction variable between 060 and 150 degrees. Visibility tree 5 kilometers. Few tree 1000 feet cumulus. Broken 4000 feet cumulus. Temperature 27. Dew point 21. QNH 1014 hectopascals 2995 inches. Advise you have information, Victor. Nalitra International Airport information, Victor. 0530. ILS Zulu runway 16 right approach and ILS Zulu runway 16 left approach. Landing runway 16 right and 16 left. Departure runway 16 right. Departure frequency 124.2. Simultaneous parallel approaches in progress. Wind 120 degrees 8 knots. Direction variable between 060 and 150 degrees. Visibility tree 5 kilometers. Few tree 1000 feet cumulus. Broken 4000 feet cumulus. Temperature 27. Dew point 21. QNH 1014 hectopascals 2995 inches. Advise you have information, Victor. Nalitra International Airport information, Victor. 0530. ILS Zulu runway 16 right approach and ILS Zulu runway 16 left approach. Landing runway 16 right and 16 left. Departure runway 16 right. Departure frequency 120.2. Simultaneous parallel approaches in progress. Wind 120 degrees 8 knots. Direction variable between 060 and 150 degrees. Visibility tree 5 kilometers. Few tree 1000 feet cumulus. Broken 4000 feet cumulus. Temperature 27. 2.21. QNH 1014 hectopascals 2995 inches. Advising you information, Victor. Nalitra International Airport information, Victor. 0530. ILS Zulu runway 16 right approach and ILS Zulu runway 16 left approach. Landing runway 16 right and 16 left. Departure runway 16 right. Departure frequency 124.2. Simultaneous parallel approaches in progress. Wind 120 degrees 8 knots. Direction variable between 060 and 150 degrees. Visibility tree 5 kilometers. Few tree 1000 feet cumulus. Broken 4000 feet cumulus. Temperature 27. Dew point 21. QNH 1014 hectopascals 2995 inches. Advise you have information, Victor. Nalitra International Airport information, Victor. 0530. ILS Zulu runway 16 right approach and ILS Zulu runway 16 left approach. Landing runway 16 right and 16 left. Departure runway 16 right. Departure frequency 124.2. Simultaneous parallel approaches in progress. Wind 120 degrees 8 knots. Direction variable between 060 and 150 degrees. Visibility tree 5 kilometers. Few tree 1000 feet cumulus. Broken 4000 feet cumulus. Temperature 27. Dew point 21. QNH 1014 hectopascals 2995 inches. Advise you have information, Victor. Nalitra International Airport information, Victor. 0530. ILS Zulu runway 16 right approach and ILS Zulu runway 16 left approach. Landing runway 16 right and 16 left. Departure runway 16 right. Departure frequency 124.2. Simultaneous parallel approaches in progress. Wind 120 degrees 8 knots. Direction variable between 060 and 150 degrees.
Visibility tree 5 kilometers. Few tree 1,000 feet cumulus. Broken 4,000 feet cumulus. Temperature 27. Dew point 21. QNH1014 hectopascals 29 or 9 or 5 inches. Advise you have information, Victor. Nalitra International Airport information, Victor. 0530. ILS Zulu runway 16 right approach and ILS Zulu runway 16 left approach. Landing runway 16 right and 16 left. Departure runway 16 right. Departure frequency 124.2. Simultaneous parallel approaches in progress. Wind 120 degrees 8 knots. Direction variable between 060 and 150 degrees. Visibility tree 5 kilometers. Few tree 1,000 feet cumulus. Broken 4,000 feet cumulus. Temperature 27. Dew point 21. QNH1014 hectopascals 29 or 9 or 5 inches. Advise you have information, Victor. Nalitra International Airport information, Victor. 0530. ILS Zulu runway 16 right approach and ILS Zulu runway 16 left approach. Landing runway 16 right and 16 left. Departure runway 16 right. Departure frequency 124.2. Simultaneous parallel approaches in progress. Wind 120 degrees 8 knots. Direction variable between 060 and 150 degrees. Visibility tree 5 kilometers. Few tree 1,000 feet cumulus. Broken 4,000 feet cumulus. Temperature 27. Dew point 21. QNH1014 hectopascals 29 or 9 or 5 inches. Advise you have information, Victor. Nalitra International Airport information, Victor. 0530. ILS Zulu runway 16 right approach and ILS Zulu runway 16 left approach. Landing runway 16 right and 16 left. Departure runway 16 right. Departure frequency 124.2. Simultaneous parallel approaches in progress. Wind 120 degrees 8 knots. Direction variable between 060 and 150 degrees. Visibility tree 5 kilometers. Few tree 1,000 feet cumulus. Broken 4,000 feet cumulus. Temperature 27. Dew point 21. QNH1014 hectopascals 29 or 9 or 5 inches. Advise you have information, Victor. Nalitra International Airport information, Victor. 0530. ILS Zulu runway 16 right approach and ILS Zulu runway 16 left approach. Landing runway 16 right and 16 left. Departure runway 16 right. Departure frequency 124.2. Simultaneous parallel approaches in progress. Wind 120 degrees 8 knots. Direction variable between 060 and 150 degrees. Visibility tree 5 kilometers. Few tree 1,000 feet cumulus. Broken 4,000 feet cumulus. Temperature 27. Dew point 21. QNH1014 hectopascals 29 or 9 or 5 inches. Advise you have information, Victor. Nalitra International Airport information, Victor. 0530. ILS Zulu runway 16 right approach and ILS Zulu runway 16 left approach. Landing runway 16 right and 16 left. Departure runway 16 right. Departure frequency 124.2. Simultaneous parallel approaches in progress. Wind 120 degrees 8 knots. Direction variable between 060 and 150 degrees. Visibility tree 5 kilometers. Few tree 1,000 feet cumulus. Broken 4,000 feet cumulus. Temperature 27. Dew point 21.
QNH1014 hectopascals 299 or 5 inches. Advise you have information, Victor. Now, Lee Trent.

cumulus. Broken 4,000 feet cumulus. Temperature 27. Dew point 21. QN81014 hectopascals 29 or 9 or 5 inches. Advise you have information, Victor. Nalitra International Airport information, Victor. 0530. ILS Zulu runway 16 right approach and ILS Zulu runway 16 left approach. Landing runway 16 right and 16 left. Departure runway 16 right. Departure frequency 124.2. Simultaneous parallel approaches in progress. Wind 120 degrees 8 knots. Direction variable between 060 and 150 degrees. Visibility tree 5 kilometers. Few tree 1000 feet cumulus. Broken 4000 feet cumulus. Temperature 27. Dew point 21. QN81014 hectopascals 29 or 9 or 5 inches. Advise you have information, Victor. Nalitra International Airport information, Victor. 0530. ILS Zulu runway 16 right approach and ILS Zulu runway 16 left approach. Landing runway 16 right and 16 left. Departure runway 16 right. Departure frequency 124.2. Simultaneous parallel approaches in progress. Wind 120 degrees 8 knots. Direction variable between 060 and 150 degrees. Visibility tree 5 kilometers. Few tree 1000 feet cumulus. Broken 4000 feet cumulus. Temperature 27. Dew point 21. QN81014 hectopascals 29 or 9 or 5 inches. Advise you have information, Victor. Nalitra International Airport information, Victor. 0530. ILS Zulu runway 16 right approach and ILS Zulu runway 16 left approach. Landing runway 16 right and 16 left. Departure runway 16 right. Departure frequency 124.2. Simultaneous parallel approaches in progress. Wind 120 degrees 8 knots. Direction variable between 060 and 150 degrees. Visibility tree 5 kilometers. Few tree 1000 feet cumulus. Broken 4000 feet cumulus. Temperature 27. Dew point 21. QN81014 hectopascals 29 or 9 or 5 inches. Advise you have information, Victor. Nalitra International Airport information, Victor. 0530. ILS Zulu runway 16 right approach and ILS Zulu runway 16 left approach. Landing runway 16 right and 16 left. Departure runway 16 right. Departure frequency 124.2. Simultaneous parallel approaches in progress. Wind 120 degrees 8 knots. Direction variable between 060 and 150 degrees. Visibility tree 5 kilometers. Few tree 1000 feet cumulus. Broken 4000 feet cumulus. Temperature 27. Dew point 21. QN81014 hectopascals 29 or 9 or 5 inches. Advise you have information, Victor. Nalitra International Airport information, Victor. 0530. ILS Zulu runway 16 right approach and ILS Zulu runway 16 left approach. Landing runway 16 right and 16 left. Departure runway 16 right. Departure frequency 124.2. Simultaneous parallel approaches in progress. Wind 120 degrees 8 knots. Direction variable between 060 and 150 degrees. Visibility tree 5 kilometers. Few tree 1000 feet cumulus. Broken 4000 feet cumulus. Temperature 27. Dew point 21. QN81014 hectopascals 29 or 9 or 5 inches. Advise you have information, Victor.
Nalita International Airport Information Victor 0530 ILS Zulu Runway 16 right approach and ILS Zulu Runway 16 left approach Landing Runway 16 right and 16 left Departure Runway 16 right Departure Frequency 124.2 Simultaneous Parallel Approaches in Progress Wind 120 degrees 8 knots Direction Variable between 060 and 150 degrees Visibility 35 kilometers Few 3,000 feet cumulus Broken 4,000 feet cumulus Temperature 27 Dew point 21 QNH1014 hectopascals 29 or 9 or 5 inches. Advise you have information, Victor. Nalita International Airport information, Victor. 0530. ILS Zulu runway 16 right approach and ILS Zulu runway 16 left approach. Landing runway 16 right and 16 left. Departure runway 16 right. Departure frequency 124.2. Simultaneous parallel approaches in progress. Wind 120 degrees 8 knots. Direction variable between 060 and 150 degrees. Visibility 35 kilometers. Few 3,000 feet cumulus. Broken 4,000 feet cumulus. Temperature 27. Dew point 21. QNH1014 hectopascals 29 or 9 or 5 inches. Advise you have information, Victor. Nalita International Airport information, Victor. 0530. ILS Zulu runway 16 right approach and ILS Zulu runway 16 left approach. Landing runway 16 right and 16 left. Departure runway 16 right. Departure frequency 124.2. Simultaneous parallel approaches in progress. Wind 120 degrees 8 knots. Direction variable between 060 and 150 degrees. Visibility 35 kilometers. Few 3,000 feet cumulus. Broken 4,000 feet cumulus. Temperature 27. Dew point 21. QNH1014 hectopascals 29 or 9 or 5 inches. Advise you have information, Victor. Nalita International Airport information, Victor. 0530. ILS Zulu runway 16 right approach and ILS Zulu runway 16 left approach. Landing runway 16 right and 16 left. Departure runway 16 right. Departure frequency 124.2. Simultaneous parallel approaches in progress. Wind 120 degrees 8 knots. Direction variable between 060 and 150 degrees. Visibility 35 kilometers. Few 3,000 feet cumulus. Broken 4,000 feet cumulus. Temperature 27. Dew point 21. QNH1014 hectopascals 29 or 9 or 5 inches. Advise you have information, Victor. Nalita International Airport information, Victor. 0530. ILS Zulu runway 16 right approach and ILS Zulu runway 16 left approach. Landing runway 16 right and 16 left. Departure runway 16 right. Departure frequency 124.2. Simultaneous parallel approaches in progress. Wind 120 degrees 8 knots. Direction variable between 060 and 150 degrees. Visibility 35 kilometers. Few 3,000 feet cumulus. Broken 4,000 feet cumulus. Temperature 27. Dew point 21. QNH1014 29 or 9 or 5 inches. Advise you have information, Victor. Nalita International Airport information, Whiskey. 0600. ILS Zulu runway 16 right approach and ILS Zulu runway 16 left approach.
Landing runway 16 right and 16 left. Departure runway 16 right. Departure frequency 124.2. Simultaneous parallel approaches in progress. Wind 120 degrees 10 knots. Direction variable between 080 and 150 degrees. Visibility tree 5 kilometers. Few tree 1000 feet cumulus. Broken 4000 feet cumulus. Temperature 26. Dew point 20. QNH1014 hectopascals 299 or 4 inches. Advise you have information whiskey. Nalitra International Airport information whiskey. 0600. ILS Zulu runway 16 right approach and ILS Zulu runway 16 left approach. Landing runway 16 right and 16 left. Departure runway 16 right. Departure frequency 124.2. Simultaneous parallel approaches in progress. Wind 120 degrees 10 knots. Direction variable between 080 and 150 degrees. Visibility tree 5 kilometers. Few tree 1000 feet cumulus. Broken 4000 feet cumulus. Temperature 26. Dew point 20. QNH1014 29 or 9 or 4 inches. Advise you have information whiskey. Nalitra International Airport information whiskey. 0600. ILS Zulu runway 16 right approach and ILS Zulu runway 16 left approach. Landing runway 16 right and 16 left. Departure runway 16 right. Departure frequency 124.2. Simultaneous parallel approaches in progress. Wind 120 degrees 10 knots. Direction variable between 080 and 150 degrees. Visibility tree 5 kilometers. Few tree 1000 feet cumulus. Broken 4000 feet cumulus. Temperature 26. Dew point 20. QNH1014 hectopascals 29 or 9 or 4 inches. Advise you have information whiskey. Nalitra International Airport information whiskey. 0600. ILS Zulu runway 16 right approach and ILS Zulu runway 16 left approach. Landing runway 16 right and 16 left. Departure runway 16 right. Departure frequency 124.2. Simultaneous parallel approaches in progress. Wind 120 degrees 10 knots. Direction variable between 080 and 150 degrees. Visibility tree 5 kilometers. Few tree 1000 feet cumulus. Broken 4000 feet cumulus. Temperature 26. Dew point 20. QNH1014 hectopascals 29 or 9 or 4 inches. Advise you have information whiskey. Nalitra International Airport information whiskey. 0600. ILS Zulu runway 16 right approach and ILS Zulu runway 16 left approach. Landing runway 16 right and 16 left. Departure runway 16 right. Departure frequency 124.2. Simultaneous parallel approaches in progress. Wind 120 degrees 10 knots. Direction variable between 080 and 150 degrees. Visibility tree 5 kilometers. Few tree 1000 feet cumulus. Broken 4000 feet cumulus. Temperature 26. Dew point 20. QNH1014 hectopascals 299 or 4 inches. Advise you have information whiskey. Nalitra International Airport information whiskey. 0600. ILS Zulu runway 16 right approach and ILS Zulu runway 16 left approach. Landing runway 16 right and 16 left. Departure runway 16 right. Departure frequency 124.2.
simultaneous parallel approaches in progress. Wind 120 degrees 109. Direction variable between 080 and 150 degrees. Visibility 35 kilometers. Few tree 1,000 feet cumulus. Broken door 1,000 feet cumulus. Temperature 26. Beacon 20. QNH1014 hectopascals 2 minor 9 or 4 inches. Advise you have information whiskey. Nalitra International Airport information whiskey. 0600. ILS Zulu runway 16 right approach and ILS Zulu runway 16 left approach. Landing runway 16 right and 16 left. Departure runway 16 right. Departure frequency 124.2. Simultaneous parallel approaches in progress. Wind 120 degrees 10 knots. Direction variable between 080 and 150 degrees. Visibility 35 kilometers. Few tree 1,000 feet cumulus. Broken 4,000 feet cumulus. Temperature 26. Dew point 20. QNH1014 hectopascals 2 9 or 9 or 4 inches. Advise you have information whiskey. Nalitra International Airport information whiskey. 0600. ILS Zulu runway 16 right approach and ILS Zulu runway 16 left approach. Landing runway 16 right and 16 left. Departure runway 16 right. Departure frequency 124.2. Simultaneous parallel approaches in progress. Wind 120 degrees 10 knots. Direction variable between 080 and 150 degrees. Visibility 35 kilometers. Few tree 1,000 feet cumulus. Broken 4,000 feet cumulus. Temperature 26. Dew point 20. QNH1014 hectopascals 2 9 or 9 or 4 inches. Advise you have information whiskey. Nalitra International Airport information whiskey. 0600. ILS Zulu runway 16 right approach and ILS Zulu runway 16 left approach. Landing runway 16 right and 16 left. Departure runway 16 right. Departure frequency 124.2. Simultaneous parallel approaches in progress. Wind 120 degrees 10 knots. Direction variable between 080 and 150 degrees. Visibility 35 kilometers. Few tree 1,000 feet cumulus. Broken 4,000 feet cumulus. Temperature 26. Dew point 20. QNH1014 hectopascals 2 9 or 9 or 4 inches. Advise you have information whiskey. Nalitra International Airport information whiskey. 0600. ILS Zulu runway 16 right approach and ILS Zulu runway 16 left approach. Landing runway 16 right and 16 left. Departure runway 16 right. Departure frequency 124.2. Simultaneous parallel approaches in progress. Wind 120 degrees 10 knots. Direction variable between 080 and 150 degrees. Visibility 35 kilometers. Few tree 1,000 feet cumulus. Broken 4,000 feet cumulus. Temperature 26. Dew point 20. QNH1014 hectopascals 2 9 or 9 or 4 inches. Advise you have information whiskey. Nalitra International Airport information whiskey. 0600. ILS Zulu runway 16 right approach and ILS Zulu runway 16 left approach. Landing runway 16 right and 16 left. Departure runway 16 right. Departure frequency 124.2. Simultaneous parallel approaches in progress. Wind 120 degrees 10 knots. Direction variable between 080 and 150 degrees. Visibility 35 kilometers.
3,000 feet cumulus. Broken 4,000 feet cumulus. Temperature 26. Dew point 20. QNH1014 hectopascals 29 or 9 or 4 inches. Advise you have information whiskey. Nalitra International Airport information whiskey. 0600. ILS Zulu runway 16 right approach and ILS Zulu runway 16 left approach. Landing runway 16 right and 16 left. Departure runway 16 right. Departure frequency 124.2. Simultaneous parallel approaches in progress. Wind 120 degrees 10 knots. Direction variable between 080 and 150 degrees. Visibility 35 kilometers. View 3,000 feet cumulus. Broken 4,000 feet cumulus. Temperature 26. Dew point 20. QNH1014 hectopascals 29 or 9 or 4 inches. Advise you have information whiskey. Nalitra International Airport information whiskey. 0600. ILS Zulu runway 16 right approach and ILS Zulu runway 16 left approach. Landing runway 16 right and 16 left. Departure runway 16 right. Departure frequency 124.2. Simultaneous parallel approaches in progress. Wind 120 degrees 10 knots. Direction variable between 080 and 150 degrees. Visibility 35 kilometers. View 3,000 feet cumulus. Broken 4,000 feet cumulus. Temperature 26. Dew point 20. QNH1014 hectopascals 29 or 9 or 4 inches. Advise you have information whiskey. Nalitra International Airport information whiskey. 0600. ILS Zulu runway 16 right approach and ILS Zulu runway 16 left approach. Landing runway 16 right and 16 left. Departure runway 16 right. Departure frequency 124.2. Simultaneous parallel approaches in progress. Wind 120 degrees 10 knots. Direction variable between 080 and 150 degrees. Visibility 35 kilometers. View 3,000 feet cumulus. Broken 4,000 feet cumulus. Temperature 26. Dew point 20. QNH1014 hectopascals 29 or 9 or 4 inches. Advise you have information whiskey. Nalitra International Airport information whiskey. 0600. ILS Zulu runway 16 right approach and ILS Zulu runway 16 left approach. Landing runway 16 right and 16 left. Departure runway 16 right. Departure frequency 124.2. Simultaneous parallel approaches in progress. Wind 120 degrees 10 knots. Direction variable between 080 and 150 degrees. Visibility 35 kilometers. View 3,000 feet cumulus. Broken 4,000 feet cumulus. Temperature 26. Dew point 20. QNH1014 hectopascals 29 or 9 or 4 inches. Advise you have information whiskey. Nalitra International Airport information whiskey. 0600. ILS Zulu runway 16 right approach and ILS Zulu runway 16 left approach. Landing runway 16 right and 16 left. Departure runway 16 right. Departure frequency 124.2. Simultaneous parallel approaches in progress. Wind 120 degrees 10 knots. Direction variable between 080 and 150 degrees. Visibility 35 kilometers. View 3,000 feet cumulus. Broken 4,000 feet cumulus. Temperature 26. Dew point 20. QNH1014 hectopascals 29 or 9 or 4 inches.
Advise you have information whiskey. Nalitra International Airport information whiskey. 0600. ILS Zulu runway 16 right approach and ILS Zulu runway 16 left approach. Landing runway 16 right and 16 left. Departure runway 16 right. Departure frequency 124.2. Simultaneous parallel approaches in progress. Wind 120 degrees 10 knots. Direction variable between 080 and 150 degrees. Visibility tree 5 kilometers. Few tree 1000 feet cumulus. Broken 4000 feet cumulus. Temperature 26. Dew point 20. QNH1014 hectopascals 29 or 9 or 4 inches. Advise you have information whiskey. Nalitra International Airport information whiskey. 0600. ILS Zulu runway 16 right approach and ILS Zulu runway 16 left approach. Landing runway 16 right and 16 left. Departure runway 16 right. Departure frequency 124.2. Simultaneous parallel approaches in progress. Wind 120 degrees 10 knots. Direction variable between 080 and 150 degrees. Visibility tree 5 kilometers. Few tree 1000 feet cumulus. Broken 4000 feet cumulus. Temperature 26. Dew point 20. QNH1014 hectopascals 29 or 9 or 4 inches. Advise you have information whiskey. Nalitra International Airport information whiskey. 0600. ILS Zulu runway 16 right approach and ILS Zulu runway 16 left approach. Landing runway 16 right and 16 left. Departure runway 16 right. Departure frequency 124.2. Simultaneous parallel approaches in progress. Wind 120 degrees 10 knots. Direction variable between 080 and 150 degrees. Visibility tree 5 kilometers. Few tree 1000 feet cumulus. Broken 4000 feet cumulus. Temperature 26. Dew point 20. QNH1014 hectopascals 29 or 9 or 4 inches. Advise you have information whiskey. Nalitra International Airport information whiskey. 0600. ILS Zulu runway 16 right approach and ILS Zulu runway 16 left approach. Landing runway 16 right and 16 left. Departure runway 16 right. Departure frequency 124.2. Simultaneous parallel approaches in progress. Wind 120 degrees 10 knots. Direction variable between 080 and 150 degrees. Visibility tree 5 kilometers. Few tree 1000 feet cumulus. Broken 4000 feet cumulus. Temperature 26. Dew point 20. QNH1014 hectopascals 29 or 9 or 4 inches. Advise you have information whiskey. Nalitra International Airport information whiskey. 0600. ILS Zulu runway 16 right approach and ILS Zulu runway 16 left approach. Landing runway 16 right and 16 left. Departure runway 16 right. Departure frequency 124.2. Simultaneous parallel approaches in progress. Wind 120 degrees 10 knots. Direction variable between 080 and 150 degrees. Visibility tree 5 kilometers. Few tree 1000 feet cumulus. Broken 4000 feet cumulus. Temperature 26. Dew point 20. QNH1014 hectopascals 29 or 9 or 4 inches. Advise you have information whiskey. Nalitra International Airport information whiskey. 0600.
ILS Zulu runway 16 right approach and ILS Zulu runway 16 left approach. Landing runway 16 right and 16 left. Departure runway 16 right. Departure frequency 124.2. Simultaneous parallel approaches in progress. Wind 120 degrees 10 knots. Direction variable between 080 and 150 degrees. Visibility tree 5 kilometers. Few tree 1000 feet cumulus. Broken 4000 feet cumulus. Temperature 26. Dew point 20. QNH1014 hectopascals 29 or 9 or 4 inches. Advise you have information whiskey. Nalitra International Airport information whiskey. 0600. ILS Zulu runway 16 right approach and ILS Zulu runway 16 left approach. Landing runway 16 right and 16 left. Departure runway 16 right. Departure frequency 124.2. Simultaneous parallel approaches in progress. Wind 120 degrees 10 knots. Direction variable between 080 and 150 degrees. Visibility tree 5 kilometers. Few tree 1000 feet cumulus. Broken 4000 feet cumulus. Temperature 26. Dew point 20. QNH1014 hectopascals 29 or 9 or 4 inches. Advise you have information whiskey. Nalitra International Airport information whiskey. 0600. ILS Zulu runway 16 right approach and ILS Zulu runway 16 left approach. Landing runway 16 right and 16 left. Departure runway 16 right. Departure frequency 124.2. Simultaneous parallel approaches in progress. Wind 120 degrees 10 knots. Direction variable between 080 and 150 degrees. Visibility tree 5 kilometers. Few tree 1000 feet cumulus. Broken 4000 feet cumulus. Temperature 26. Dew point 20. QNH1014 hectopascals 29 or 9 or 4 inches. Advise you have information whiskey. Nalitra International Airport information whiskey. 0600. ILS Zulu runway 16 right approach and ILS Zulu runway 16 left approach. Landing runway 16 right and 16 left. Departure runway 16 right. Departure frequency 124.2. Simultaneous parallel approaches in progress. Wind 120 degrees 10 knots. Direction variable between 080 and 150 degrees. Visibility tree 5 kilometers. Few tree 1000 feet cumulus. Broken 4000 feet cumulus. Temperature 26. Dew point 20. QNH1014 hectopascals 29 or 9 or 4 inches. Advise you have information whiskey. Nalitra International Airport information whiskey. 0600. ILS Zulu runway 16 right approach and ILS Zulu runway 16 left approach. Landing runway 16 right and 16 left. Departure runway 16 right. Departure frequency 124.2. Simultaneous parallel approaches in progress. Wind 120 degrees 10 knots. Direction variable between 080 and 150 degrees. Visibility tree 5 kilometers. Few tree 1000 feet cumulus. Broken 4000 feet cumulus. Temperature 26. Dew point 20. QNH1014 hectopascals 29 or 9 or 4 inches. Advise you have information whiskey. Nalitra International Airport information whiskey. 0600. ILS Zulu runway 16 right approach and ILS Zulu runway 16 left approach. Landing runway 16 right and 16 left. Departure runway 16 right.
Departure frequency 124.2. Simultaneous parallel approaches in progress. Wind 120 degrees 10 knots. Direction variable between 080 and 150 degrees. Visibility tree 5 kilometers. Few tree 1000 feet cumulus. Broken 4000 feet cumulus. Temperature 26. Dew point 20. QNH1014 hectopascals 29 or 9 or 4 inches. Advise you have information whiskey. Nalitra International Airport information whiskey. 0600. ILS Zulu runway 16 right approach and ILS Zulu runway 16 left approach. Landing runway 16 right and 16 left. Departure runway 16 right. Departure frequency 124.2. Simultaneous parallel approaches in progress. Wind 120 degrees 10 knots. Direction variable between 080 and 150 degrees. Visibility tree 5 kilometers. Few tree 1000 feet cumulus. Broken 4000 feet cumulus. Temperature 26. Dew point 20. QNH1014 hectopascals 29 or 9 or 4 inches. Advise you have information whiskey. Nalitra International Airport information whiskey. 0600. ILS Zulu runway 16 right approach and ILS Zulu runway 16 left approach. Landing runway 16 right and 16 left. Departure runway 16 right. Departure frequency 124.2. Simultaneous parallel approaches in progress. Wind 120 degrees 10 knots. Direction variable between 080 and 150 degrees. Visibility tree 5 kilometers. Few tree 1000 feet cumulus. Broken 4000 feet cumulus. Temperature 26. Dew point 20. QNH1014 hectopascals 29 or 9 or 4 inches. Advise you have information whiskey. Nalitra International Airport information whiskey. 0600. ILS Zulu runway 16 right approach and ILS Zulu runway 16 left approach. Landing runway 16 right and 16 left. Departure runway 16 right. Departure frequency 124.2. Simultaneous parallel approaches in progress. Wind 120 degrees 10 knots. Direction variable between 080 and 150 degrees. Visibility tree 5 kilometers. Few tree 1000 feet cumulus. Broken 4000 feet cumulus. Temperature 26. Dew point 20. 0014 hectopascals 29 or 9 or 4 inches. Advise you have information whiskey. Nalitra International Airport information whiskey. 0600. ILS Zulu runway 16 right approach and ILS Zulu runway 16 left approach. Landing runway 16 right and 16 left. Departure runway 16 right. Departure frequency 124.2. Simultaneous parallel approaches in progress. Wind 120 degrees 10 knots. Direction variable between 080 and 150 degrees. Visibility tree 5 kilometers. Few tree 1000 feet cumulus. Broken 4000 feet cumulus. Temperature 26. Dew point 20. QNH1014 hectopascals 29 or 9 or 4 inches. Advise you have information whiskey. Nalitra International Airport information X-ray. 0630. ILS Zulu runway 16 right approach and ILS Zulu runway 16 left approach. Landing runway 16 right and 16 left. Departure runway 16 right. Departure frequency 124.2. Simultaneous parallel approaches in progress. Wind 120 degrees 9 knots.
Direction variable between 090 and 160 degrees. Visibility tree 5 kilometers. Few tree 1,000 feet cumulus. Scattered 4,000 feet cumulus. Temperature 27. Dew point 22. QNH101 tree hectopascals 2994 inches. Advise you have information x-ray. Nalitra International Airport information x-ray. 0630. ILS Zulu runway 16 right approach and ILS Zulu runway 16 left approach. Landing runway 16 right and 16 left. Departure runway 16 right. Departure frequency 124.2. Simultaneous parallel approaches in progress. Wind 120 degrees nanner knots. Direction variable between 090 and 160 degrees. Visibility tree 5 kilometers. Few tree 1,000 feet cumulus. Scattered 4,000 feet cumulus. Temperature 27. Dew point 22. QNH101 tree hectopascals 2994 inches. Advise you have information x-ray. Nalitra International Airport information x-ray. 0630. ILS Zulu runway 16 right approach and ILS Zulu runway 16 left approach. Landing runway 16 right and 16 left. Departure runway 16 right. Departure frequency 124.2. Simultaneous parallel approaches in progress. Wind 120 degrees nanner knots. Direction variable between 090 and 160 degrees. Visibility tree 5 kilometers. Few tree 1,000 feet cumulus. Scattered 4,000 feet cumulus. Temperature 27. Dew point 22. QNH101 tree hectopascals 2994 inches. Advise you have information x-ray. Nalitra International Airport information x-ray. 0630. ILS Zulu runway 16 right approach and ILS Zulu runway 16 left approach. Landing runway 16 right and 16 left. Departure runway 16 right. Departure frequency 124.2. Simultaneous parallel approaches in progress. Wind 120 degrees nanner knots. Direction variable between 090 and 160 degrees. Visibility tree 5 kilometers. Few tree 1,000 feet cumulus. Scattered 4,000 feet cumulus. Temperature 27. Dew point 22. QNH101 tree hectopascals 2994 inches. Advise you have information x-ray. Nalitra International Airport information x-ray. 0630. ILS Zulu runway 16 right approach and ILS Zulu runway 16 left approach. Landing runway 16 right and 16 left. Departure runway 16 right. Departure frequency 124.2. Simultaneous parallel approaches in progress. Wind 120 degrees nanner knots. Direction variable between 090 and 160 degrees. Visibility tree 5 kilometers. Few tree 1,000 feet cumulus. Scattered 4,000 feet cumulus. Temperature 27. Dew point 22. QNH101 tree hectopascals 2994 inches. Advise you have information x-ray. Nalitra International Airport information x-ray. 0630. ILS Zulu runway 16 right approach and ILS Zulu runway 16 left approach. Landing runway 16 right and 16 left. Departure runway 16 right. Departure frequency 124.2. Simultaneous parallel approaches in progress. Wind 120 degrees nanner knots. Direction variable between 090 and 160 degrees. Visibility tree 5 kilometers. Few tree 1,000 feet cumulus. Scattered 4,000 feet cumulus.
temperature 27, dew point 22, QNH 1013 hectopascals 299 or 4 inches. Advise you have information X-ray. Nalita International Airport information X-ray. 0630. ILS Zulu runway 16 right approach and ILS Zulu runway 16 left approach. Landing runway 16 right and 16 left. Departure runway 16 right. Departure frequency 124.2. Simultaneous parallel approaches in progress. Wind 120 degrees nanner knots. Direction variable between 090 and 160 degrees. Visibility tree 5 kilometers. Few tree 1000 feet cumulus. Scattered 4000 feet cumulus. Temperature 27. Dew point 22. QNH 1013 hectopascals 299 or 4 inches. Advise you have information X-ray. Nalita International Airport information X-ray. 0630. ILS Zulu runway 16 right approach and ILS Zulu runway 16 left approach. Landing runway 16 right and 16 left. Departure runway 16 right. Departure frequency 124.2. Simultaneous parallel approaches in progress. Wind 120 degrees nanner knots. Direction variable between 090 and 160 degrees. Visibility tree 5 kilometers. Few tree 1000 feet cumulus. Scattered 4000 feet cumulus. Temperature 27. Dew point 22. QNH 1013 hectopascals 299 or 4 inches. Advise you have information X-ray. Nalita International Airport information X-ray. 0630. ILS Zulu runway 16 right approach and ILS Zulu runway 16 left approach. Landing runway 16 right and 16 left. Departure runway 16 right. Departure frequency 124.2. Simultaneous parallel approaches in progress. Wind 120 degrees nanner knots. Direction variable between 090 and 160 degrees. Visibility tree 5 kilometers. Few tree 1000 feet cumulus. Scattered 4000 feet cumulus. Temperature 27. Dew point 22. QNH 1013 hectopascals 299 or 4 inches. Advise you have information X-ray. Nalita International Airport information X-ray. 0630. ILS Zulu runway 16 right approach and ILS Zulu runway 16 left approach. Landing runway 16 right and 16 left. Departure runway 16 right. Departure frequency 124.2. Simultaneous parallel approaches in progress. Wind 120 degrees nanner knots. Direction variable between 090 and 160 degrees. Visibility tree 5 kilometers. Few tree 1000 feet cumulus. Scattered 4000 feet cumulus. Temperature 27. Dew point 22. QNH 1013 hectopascals 299 or 4 inches. Advise you have information X-ray. Nalita International Airport information X-ray. 0630. ILS Zulu runway 16 right approach and ILS Zulu runway 16 left approach. Landing runway 16 right and 16 left. Departure runway 16 right. Departure frequency 124.2. Simultaneous parallel approaches in progress. Wind 120 degrees nanner knots. Direction variable between 090 and 160 degrees. Visibility tree 5 kilometers. Few tree 1000 feet cumulus. Scattered 4000 feet cumulus. Temperature 27. Dew point 22. QNH 1013 hectopascals 299 or 4 inches. Advise you have information X-ray.
Nalita International Airport Information X-ray 0630 ILS Zulu runway 16 right approach and ILS Zulu runway 16 left approach. Landing runway 16 right and 16 left. Departure runway 16 right. Departure frequency 124.2. Simultaneous parallel approaches in progress. Wind 120 degrees nanner knots. Direction variable between 090 and 160 degrees. Visibility tree 5 kilometers. View tree 1000 feet cumulus. Scattered 4000 feet cumulus. Temperature 27. Dew point 22. QNH 101 tree hectopascals 299 or 4 inches. Advise you have information X-ray. Nalita International Airport information X-ray. 0630 ILS Zulu runway 16 right approach and ILS Zulu runway 16 left approach. Landing runway 16 right and 16 left. Departure runway 16 right. Departure frequency 124.2. Simultaneous parallel approaches in progress. Wind 120 degrees nanner knots. Direction variable between 090 and 160 degrees. Visibility tree 5 kilometers. View tree 1000 feet cumulus. Scattered 4000 feet cumulus. Temperature 27. Dew point 22. QNH 101 tree hectopascals 299 or 4 inches. Advise you have information X-ray. Nalita International Airport information X-ray. 0630 ILS Zulu runway 16 right approach and ILS Zulu runway 16 left approach. Landing runway 16 right and 16 left. Departure runway 16 right. Departure frequency 124.2. Simultaneous parallel approaches in progress. Wind 120 degrees nanner knots. Direction variable between 090 and 160 degrees. Visibility tree 5 kilometers. View tree 1000 feet cumulus. Scattered 4000 feet cumulus. Temperature 27. Dew point 22. QNH 101 tree hectopascals 299 or 4 inches. Advise you have information X-ray. Nalita International Airport information X-ray. 0630 ILS Zulu runway 16 right approach and ILS Zulu runway 16 left approach. Landing runway 16 right and 16 left. Departure runway 16 right. Departure frequency 124.2. Simultaneous parallel approaches in progress. Wind 120 degrees nanner knots. Direction variable between 090 and 160 degrees. Visibility tree 5 kilometers. View tree 1000 feet cumulus. Scattered 4000 feet cumulus. Temperature 27. Dew point 22. QNH 101 tree hectopascals 299 or 4 inches. Advise you have information X-ray. Nalita International Airport information X-ray. 0630 ILS Zulu runway 16 right approach and ILS Zulu runway 16 left approach. Landing runway 16 right and 16 left. Departure runway 16 right. Departure frequency 124.2. Simultaneous parallel approaches in progress. Wind 120 degrees nanner knots. Direction variable between 090 and 160 degrees. Visibility tree 5 kilometers. View tree 1000 feet cumulus. Scattered 4000 feet cumulus. Temperature 27. Dew point 22. QNH 101 tree hectopascals 299 or 4 inches. Advise you have information X-ray. Nalita International Airport information X-ray. 0630 ILS Zulu runway 16 right approach and ILS Zulu runway 16 left approach.
Landing runway 16 right and 16 left. Departure runway 16 right. Departure frequency 124.2. Simultaneous parallel approaches in progress. Wind 120 degrees nanner knots. Direction variable between 090 and 160 degrees. Visibility 35 kilometers. Few 3,000 feet cumulus. Scattered 4,000 feet cumulus. Temperature 27. 2.22. QNH 1013 hectopascals 299 or 4 inches. Advise you have information X-ray. Nalitra International Airport information X-ray. 0630. ILS Zulu runway 16 right approach and ILS Zulu runway 16 left approach. Landing runway 16 right and 16 left. Departure runway 16 right. Departure frequency 124.2. Simultaneous parallel approaches in progress. Wind 120 degrees nanner knots. Direction variable between 090 and 160 degrees. Visibility 35 kilometers. Few 3,000 feet cumulus. Scattered 4,000 feet cumulus. Temperature 27. Dew point 22. QNH 1013 hectopascals 299 or 4 inches. Advise you have information X-ray. Nalitra International Airport information X-ray. 0630. ILS Zulu runway 16 right approach and ILS Zulu runway 16 left approach. Landing runway 16 right and 16 left. Departure runway 16 right. Departure frequency 124.2. Simultaneous parallel approaches in progress. Wind 120 degrees nanner knots. Direction variable between 090 and 160 degrees. Visibility 35 kilometers. Few 3,000 feet cumulus. Scattered 4,000 feet cumulus. Temperature 27. Dew point 22. QNH 1013 hectopascals 299 or 4 inches. Advise you have information X-ray. Nalitra International Airport information X-ray. 0630. ILS Zulu runway 16 right approach and ILS Zulu runway 16 left approach. Landing runway 16 right and 16 left. Departure runway 16 right. Departure frequency 124.2. Simultaneous parallel approaches in progress. Wind 120 degrees nanner knots. Direction variable between 090 and 160 degrees. Visibility 35 kilometers. Few 3,000 feet cumulus. Scattered 4,000 feet cumulus. Temperature 27. Dew point 22. QNH 1013 hectopascals 299 or 4 inches. Advise you have information X-ray. Nalitra International Airport information X-ray. 0630. ILS Zulu runway 16 right approach and ILS Zulu runway 16 left approach. Landing runway 16 right and 16 left. Departure runway 16 right. Departure frequency 124.2. Simultaneous parallel approaches in progress. Wind 120 degrees nanner knots. Direction variable between 090 and 160 degrees. Visibility 35 kilometers. Few 3,000 feet cumulus. Scattered 4,000 feet cumulus. Temperature 27. Dew point 22. QNH 1013 hectopascals 299 or 4 inches. Advise you have information X-ray. Nalitra International Airport information X-ray. 0630. ILS Zulu runway 16 right approach and ILS Zulu runway 16 left approach. Landing runway 16 right and 16 left. Departure runway 16 right. Departure frequency 124.2.
simultaneous parallel approaches in progress. Wind 120 degrees nanoknots.

120 degrees nanonauts. Direction variable between 090 and 160 degrees. Visibility 35 kilometers. Few 3,000 feet cumulus. Scattered 4,000 feet cumulus. Temperature 27. Dew point 22. QNH 1013 hectopascals 299 or 4 inches. Advise you have information X-ray. Nalitra International Airport information X-ray. 0630. ILS Zulu runway 16 right approach and ILS Zulu runway 16 left approach. Landing runway 16 right and 16 left. Departure runway 16 right. Departure frequency 124.2. Simultaneous parallel approaches in progress. Wind 120 degrees nanonauts. Direction variable between 090 and 160 degrees. Visibility 35 kilometers. Few 3,000 feet cumulus. Scattered 4,000 feet cumulus. Temperature 27. Dew point 22. QNH 1013 hectopascals 299 or 4 inches. Advise you have information X-ray. Nalitra International Airport information X-ray. 0630. ILS Zulu runway 16 right approach and ILS Zulu runway 16 left approach. Landing runway 16 right and 16 left. Departure runway 16 right. Departure frequency 124.2. Simultaneous parallel approaches in progress. Wind 120 degrees nanonauts. Direction variable between 090 and 160 degrees. Visibility 35 kilometers. Few 3,000 feet cumulus. Scattered 4,000 feet cumulus. Temperature 27. Dew point 22. QNH 1013 hectopascals 299 or 4 inches. Advise you have information X-ray. Nalitra International Airport information X-ray. 0630. ILS Zulu runway 16 right approach and ILS Zulu runway 16 left approach. Landing runway 16 right and 16 left. Departure runway 16 right. Departure frequency 124.2. Simultaneous parallel approaches in progress. Wind 120 degrees nanonauts. Direction variable between 090 and 160 degrees. Visibility 35 kilometers. Few 3,000 feet cumulus. Scattered 4,000 feet cumulus. Temperature 27. Dew point 22. QNH 1013 hectopascals 299 or 4 inches. Advise you have information X-ray. Nalitra International Airport information X-ray. 0630. ILS Zulu runway 16 right approach and ILS Zulu runway 16 left approach. Landing runway 16 right and 16 left. Departure runway 16 right. Departure frequency 124.2. Simultaneous parallel approaches in progress. Wind 120 degrees nanonauts. Direction variable between 090 and 160 degrees. Visibility 35 kilometers. Few 3,000 feet cumulus. Scattered 4,000 feet cumulus. Temperature 27. Dew point 22. QNH 1013 hectopascals 299 or 4 inches. Advise you have information X-ray. Nalitra International Airport information Yankee. 0700. ILS Zulu runway 16 right approach and ILS Zulu runway 16 left approach. Landing runway 16 right and 16 left. Departure runway 16 right. Departure frequency 124.2. Simultaneous parallel approaches in progress. Wind 130 degrees 10 knots. Visibility 35 kilometers. Scattered 3,000 feet cumulus. Broken heights unknown.
temperature 26. Dew point 21. QNH 1013 hexapascals 29 or 9 or 3 inches. Advise you have information Yankee. Nalita International Airport information Yankee. 0700. ILS Zulu runway 16 right approach and ILS Zulu runway 16 left approach. Landing runway 16 right and 16 left. Departure runway 16 right. Departure frequency 124.2. Simultaneous parallel approaches in progress. Wind 130 degrees 10 knots. Visibility 35 kilometers. Scattered 3,000 feet cumulus. Broken heights unknown. Temperature 26. Dew point 21. QNH 1013 hectopascals 29 or 9 or 3 inches. Advise you have information Yankee. Nalita International Airport information Yankee. 0700. ILS Zulu runway 16 right approach and ILS Zulu runway 16 left approach. Landing runway 16 right and 16 left. Departure runway 16 right. Departure frequency 124.2. Simultaneous parallel approaches in progress. Wind 130 degrees 10 knots. Visibility 35 kilometers. Scattered 3,000 feet cumulus. Broken heights unknown. Temperature 26. Dew point 21. QNH 1013 hectopascals 29 or 9 or 3 inches. Advise you have information Yankee. Nalita International Airport information Yankee. 0700. ILS Zulu runway 16 right approach and ILS Zulu runway 16 left approach. Landing runway 16 right and 16 left. Departure runway 16 right. Departure frequency 124.2. Simultaneous parallel approaches in progress. Wind 130 degrees 10 knots. Visibility 35 kilometers. Scattered 3,000 feet cumulus. Broken heights unknown. Temperature 26. Dew point 21. QNH 1013 hectopascals 29 or 9 or 3 inches. Advise you have information Yankee. Nalita International Airport information Yankee. 0700. ILS Zulu runway 16 right approach and ILS Zulu runway 16 left approach. Landing runway 16 right and 16 left. Departure runway 16 right. Departure frequency 124.2. Simultaneous parallel approaches in progress. Wind 130 degrees 10 knots. Visibility 35 kilometers. Scattered 3,000 feet cumulus. Broken heights unknown. Temperature 26. Dew point 21. QNH 1013 hectopascals 29 or 9 or 3 inches. Advise you have information Yankee. Nalita International Airport information Yankee. 0700. ILS Zulu runway 16 right approach and ILS Zulu runway 16 left approach. Landing runway 16 right and 16 left. Departure runway 16 right. Departure frequency 124.2. Simultaneous parallel approaches in progress. Wind 130 degrees 10 knots. Visibility 35 kilometers. Scattered 3,000 feet cumulus. Broken heights unknown. Temperature 26. Dew point 21. QNH 1013 hectopascals 29 or 9 or 3 inches. Advise you have information Yankee. Nalita International Airport information Yankee. 0700. ILS Zulu runway 16 right approach and ILS Zulu runway 16 left approach. Landing runway 16 right and 16 left. Departure runway 16 right. Departure frequency 124.2.
simultaneous parallel approaches in progress. Wind 130 degrees 10 knots. Visibility 5 kilometers. Scattered 3,000 feet cumulus. Broken heights unknown. Temperature 26. Dew point 21. QNH 1013 hectopascals 299 or 3 inches. Advise you have information Yankee. Nalitra International Airport information Yankee. 0700. ILS Zulu runway 16 right approach and ILS Zulu runway 16 left approach. Landing runway 16 right and 16 left. Departure runway 16 right. Departure frequency 124.2. Simultaneous parallel approaches in progress. Wind 130 degrees 10 knots. Visibility 5 kilometers. Scattered 3,000 feet cumulus. Broken heights unknown. Temperature 26. Dew point 21. QNH 1013 299 or 3 inches. Advise you have information Yankee. Nalitra International Airport information Yankee. 0700. ILS Zulu runway 16 right approach and ILS Zulu runway 16 left approach. Landing runway 16 right and 16 left. Departure runway 16 right. Departure frequency 124.2. Simultaneous parallel approaches in progress. Wind 130 degrees 10 knots. Visibility 5 kilometers. Scattered 3,000 feet cumulus. Broken heights unknown. Temperature 26. Dew point 21. QNH 1013 hectopascals 299 or 3 inches. Advise you have information Yankee. Nalitra International Airport information Yankee. 0700. ILS Zulu runway 16 right approach and ILS Zulu runway 16 left approach. Landing runway 16 right and 16 left. Departure runway 16 right. Departure frequency 124.2. Simultaneous parallel approaches in progress. Wind 130 degrees 10 knots. Visibility 5 kilometers. Scattered 3,000 feet cumulus. Broken heights unknown. Temperature 26. Dew point 21. QNH 1013 hectopascals 299 or 3 inches. Advise you have information Yankee. Nalitra International Airport information Yankee. 0700. ILS Zulu runway 16 right approach and ILS Zulu runway 16 left approach. Landing runway 16 right and 16 left. Departure runway 16 right. Departure frequency 124.2. Simultaneous parallel approaches in progress. Wind 130 degrees 10 knots. Visibility 5 kilometers. Scattered 3,000 feet cumulus. Broken heights unknown. Temperature 26. Dew point 21. QNH 1013 hectopascals 299 or 3 inches. Advise you have information Yankee. Nalitra International Airport information Yankee. 0700. ILS Zulu runway 16 right approach and ILS Zulu runway 16 left approach. Landing runway 16 right and 16 left. Departure runway 16 right. Departure frequency 124.2. Simultaneous parallel approaches in progress. Wind 130 degrees 10 knots. Visibility 5 kilometers. Scattered 3,000 feet cumulus. Broken heights unknown. Temperature 26. Dew point 21. QNH 1013 hectopascals 299 or 3 inches. Advise you have information Yankee. Nalitra International Airport information Yankee. 0700.
ILS Zulu runway 16 right approach and ILS Zulu runway 16 left approach. Landing runway 16 right and 16 left. Departure runway 16 right. Departure frequency 124.2. Simultaneous parallel approaches in progress. Wind 130 degrees 10 knots. Visibility tree 5 kilometers. Scattered tree 1000 feet cumulus. Broken heights unknown. Temperature 26. Dew point 21. QNH 1013 hectopascals 299 or 3 inches. Advise you have information Yankee. Nalitra International Airport information Yankee. 0700. ILS Zulu runway 16 right approach and ILS Zulu runway 16 left approach. Landing runway 16 right and 16 left. Departure runway 16 right. Departure frequency 124.2. Simultaneous parallel approaches in progress. Wind 130 degrees 10 knots. Visibility tree 5 kilometers. Scattered tree 1000 feet cumulus. Broken heights unknown. Temperature 26. 2.21. QNH 1013 hectopascals 299 or 3 inches. Advise you have information Yankee. Nalitra International Airport information Yankee. 0700. ILS Zulu runway 16 right approach and ILS Zulu runway 16 left approach. Landing runway 16 right and 16 left. Departure runway 16 right. Departure frequency 124.2. Simultaneous parallel approaches in progress. Wind 130 degrees 10 knots. Visibility tree 5 kilometers. Scattered tree 1000 feet cumulus. Broken heights unknown. Temperature 26. Dew point 21. QNH 1013 hectopascals 299 or 3 inches. Advise you have information Yankee. Nalitra International Airport information Yankee. 0700. ILS Zulu runway 16 right approach and ILS Zulu runway 16 left approach. Landing runway 16 right and 16 left. Departure runway 16 right. Departure frequency 124.2. Simultaneous parallel approaches in progress. Wind 130 degrees 10 knots. Visibility tree 5 kilometers. Scattered tree 1000 feet cumulus. Broken heights unknown. Temperature 26. Dew point 21. QNH 1013 hectopascals 299 or 3 inches. Advise you have information Yankee. Nalitra International Airport information Yankee. 0700. ILS Zulu runway 16 right approach and ILS Zulu runway 16 left approach. Landing runway 16 right and 16 left. Departure runway 16 right. Departure frequency 124.2. Simultaneous parallel approaches in progress. Wind 130 degrees 10 knots. Visibility tree 5 kilometers. Scattered tree 1000 feet cumulus. Broken heights unknown. Temperature 26. Dew point 21. QNH 1013 hectopascals 299 or 3 inches. Advise you have information Yankee. Nalitra International Airport information Yankee. 0700. ILS Zulu runway 16 right approach and ILS Zulu runway 16 left approach. Landing runway 16 right and 16 left. Departure runway 16 right. Departure frequency 124.2. Simultaneous parallel approaches in progress. Wind 130 degrees 10 knots. Visibility tree 5 kilometers. Scattered tree 1000 feet cumulus. Broken heights unknown. Temperature 26. 2.21.
QNH1013 Cepasucos 29 or 9 or 3 inches. Advise you have information Yankee. Malika International Airport information Yankee. 0700. ILS Zulu runway 16 right approach. Zulu runway 16 left approach. Landing runway 16 right and 16 left. Departure runway 16 right. Departure frequency 124.2. Sight is parallel approaches in progress. Wind 130 degrees 10 knots. Visibility 35 kilometers. Scattered tree 1000 feet. Broken heights unknown. Temperature 26. 2.21. QNH1013 Hectopasucos 29 or 9 or 3 inches. Advise you have information Yankee. Nalitra International Airport information Yankee. 0700. ILS Zulu runway 16 right approach and ILS Zulu runway 16 left approach. Landing runway 16 right and 16 left. Departure runway 16 right. Departure frequency 124.2. Simultaneous parallel approaches in progress. Wind 130 degrees 10 knots. Visibility 25 kilometers. Scattered tree 1000 feet cumulus. Broken heights unknown. Temperature 26. Dew point 21. QNH1013 Hectopasucos 29 or 9 or 3 inches. Advise you have information Yankee. Nalitra International Airport information Zulu. 0700. ILS Yankee runway 16 left approach. Landing runway 16 left. Departure runway 16 right. Departure frequency 124.2. Wind 130 degrees 10 knots. Visibility 35 kilometers. Scattered tree 1000 feet cumulus. Broken heights unknown. Temperature 26. Dew point 21. QNH1013 Hectopasucos 29 or 9 or 3 inches. Advise you have information Zulu. Nalitra International Airport information Zulu. 0700. ILS Yankee runway 16 left approach. Landing runway 16 left. Departure runway 16 right. Departure frequency 124.2. Wind 130 degrees 10 knots. Visibility 35 kilometers. Scattered tree 1000 feet cumulus. Broken heights unknown. Temperature 26. Dew point 21. QNH1013 Hectopasucos 29 or 9 or 3 inches. Advise you have information Zulu. Nalitra International Airport information Zulu. 0700. ILS Yankee runway 16 left approach. Landing runway 16 left. Departure runway 16 right. Departure frequency 124.2. Wind 130 degrees 10 knots. Visibility 35 kilometers. Scattered tree 1000 feet cumulus. Broken heights unknown. Temperature 26. Dew point 21. QNH1013 Hectopasucos 29 or 9 or 3 inches. Advise you have information Zulu. Nalitra International Airport information Zulu. 0700. ILS Yankee runway 16 left approach. Landing runway 16 left. Departure runway 16 right. Departure frequency 124.2. Wind 130 degrees 10 knots. Visibility 35 kilometers. Scattered tree 1000 feet cumulus. Broken heights unknown. Temperature 26. Dew point 21. QNH1013 Hectopasucos 29 or 9 or 3 inches. Advise you have information Zulu.
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kilometers Scattered tree 1000 feet cumulus Broken heights unknown Temperature 26 Dew point 21 QNH 1013 hectopascals 299 or 3 inches Advise you have information Zulu Nalita International Airport Information Zulu 0700 ILS Yankee Runway 16 left approach Landing Runway 16 left Departure Runway 16 right Departure Frequency 124.2 Wind 130 degrees 10 knots Visibility 35 kilometers Scattered tree 1000 feet cumulus Broken heights unknown Temperature 26 Dew point 21 QNH 1013 hectopascals 299 or 3 inches Advise you have information Zulu Nalita International Airport Information Zulu 0700 ILS Yankee Runway 16 left approach Landing Runway 16 left Departure Runway 16 right Departure Frequency 124.2 Wind 130 degrees 10 knots Visibility 35 kilometers Scattered tree 1000 feet cumulus Broken heights unknown Temperature 26 Dew point 21 QNH 1013 hectopascals 299 or 3 inches Advise you have information Zulu Nalita International Airport Information Zulu 0700 ILS Yankee Runway 16 left approach Landing Runway 16 left Departure Runway 16 right Departure Frequency 124.2 Wind 130 degrees 10 knots Visibility 35 kilometers Scattered tree 1000 feet cumulus Broken heights unknown Temperature 26 Dew point 21 QNH 1013 hectopascals 299 or 3 inches Advise you have information Zulu Nalita International Airport Information Zulu 0700 ILS Yankee Runway 16 left approach Landing Runway 16 left Departure Runway 16 right Departure Frequency 124.2 Wind 130 degrees 10 knots Visibility 35 kilometers Scattered tree 1000 feet cumulus Broken heights unknown Temperature 26 Dew point 21 QNH 1013 hectopascals 299 or 3 inches Advise you have information Zulu Nalita International Airport Information Zulu 0700 ILS Yankee Runway 16 left approach Landing Runway 16 left Departure Runway 16 right Departure Frequency 124.2 Wind 130 degrees 10 knots Visibility 35 kilometers Scattered tree 1000 feet cumulus Broken heights unknown Temperature 26 Dew point 21 QNH 1013 hectopascals 299 or 3 inches Advise you have information Zulu Nalita International Airport Information Zulu 0700 ILS Yankee Runway 16 left approach Landing Runway 16 left Departure Runway 16 right Departure Frequency 124.2 Wind 130 degrees 10 knots
Visibility tree 5 kilometers. Scattered tree 1,000 feet cumulus. Broken heights unknown. Temperature 26. Dew point 21. QNH 101 tree hectopascals 29 or 9 or 3 inches. Advise you have information Zulu. Nalitra International Airport information Zulu. 0700. ILS Yankee runway 16 left approach. Landing runway 16 left. Departure runway 16 right. Departure frequency 124.2. Wind 130 degrees 10 knots. Visibility tree 5 kilometers. Scattered tree 1,000 feet cumulus. Broken heights unknown. Temperature 26. Dew point 21. QNH 101 tree hectopascals 29 or 9 or 3 inches. Advise you have information Zulu. Nalitra International Airport information Zulu. 0700. ILS Yankee runway 16 left approach. Landing runway 16 left. Departure runway 16 right. Departure frequency 124.2. Wind 130 degrees 10 knots. Visibility tree 5 kilometers. Scattered tree 1,000 feet cumulus. Broken heights unknown. Temperature 26. Dew point 21. QNH 101 tree hectopascals 29 or 9 or 3 inches. Advise you have information Zulu. Nalitra International Airport information Zulu. 0700. ILS Yankee runway 16 left approach. Landing runway 16 left. Departure runway 16 right. Departure frequency 124.2. Wind 130 degrees 10 knots. Visibility tree 5 kilometers. Scattered tree 1,000 feet cumulus. Broken heights unknown. Temperature 26. Dew point 21. QNH 101 tree hectopascals 29 or 9 or 3 inches. Advise you have information Zulu. Nalitra International Airport information Zulu. 0700. ILS Yankee runway 16 left approach. Landing runway 16 left. Departure runway 16 right. Departure frequency 124.2. Wind 130 degrees 10 knots. Visibility tree 5 kilometers. Scattered tree 1,000 feet cumulus. Broken heights unknown. Temperature 26. Dew point 21. QNH 101 tree hectopascals 29 or 9 or 3 inches. Advise you have information Zulu. Nalitra International Airport information Zulu. 0700. ILS Yankee runway 16 left approach. Landing runway 16 left. Departure runway 16 right. Departure frequency 124.2. Wind 130 degrees 10 knots. Visibility tree 5 kilometers. Scattered tree 1,000 feet cumulus. Broken heights unknown. Temperature 26. Dew point 21. QNH 101 tree hectopascals 29 or 9 or 3 inches. Advise you have information Zulu. Nalitra International Airport information Alpha. 0730. ILS Yankee runway 16 left approach. Landing runway 16 left. Departure runway 16 right. Departure frequency 124.2. Wind 140 degrees 10 knots. Visibility tree 5 kilometers. Few tree 1,000 feet cumulus. Broken heights unknown. Temperature 26. Dew point 21. QNH 101 tree hectopascals 29 or 9 or 3 inches. Advise you have information Alpha. Nalitra International Airport information Alpha.
0730. ILS Yankee runway 16 left approach. Landing runway 16 left. Departure runway 16 right. Departure frequency 124.2. Wind 140 degrees 10 knots. Visibility 35 kilometers. Few tree 1000 feet cumulus. Broken heights unknown. Temperature 26. Dew point 21. QNH 1013 hectopascals 2993 inches. Advise you have information alpha. Nalitra International Airport information alpha. 0730. ILS Yankee runway 16 left approach. Landing runway 16 left. Departure runway 16 right. Departure frequency 124.2. Wind 140 degrees 10 knots. Visibility 35 kilometers. Few tree 1000 feet cumulus. Broken heights unknown. Temperature 26. Dew point 21. QNH 1013 hectopascals 2993 inches. Advise you have information alpha. Nalitra International Airport information alpha. 0730. ILS Yankee runway 16 left approach. Landing runway 16 left. Departure runway 16 right. Departure frequency 124.2. Wind 140 degrees 10 knots. Visibility 35 kilometers. Few tree 1000 feet cumulus. Broken heights unknown. Temperature 26. Dew point 21. QNH 1013 hectopascals 2993 inches. Advise you have information alpha. Nalitra International Airport information alpha. 0730. ILS Yankee runway 16 left approach. Landing runway 16 left. Departure runway 16 right. Departure frequency 124.2. Wind 140 degrees 10 knots. Visibility 35 kilometers. Few tree 1000 feet cumulus. Broken heights unknown. Temperature 26. Dew point 21. QNH 1013 hectopascals 2993 inches. Advise you have information alpha. Nalitra International Airport information alpha. 0730. ILS Yankee runway 16 left approach. Landing runway 16 left. Departure runway 16 right. Departure frequency 124.2. Wind 140 degrees 10 knots. Visibility 35 kilometers. Few tree 1000 feet cumulus. Broken heights unknown. Temperature 26. Dew point 21. QNH 1013 hectopascals 2993 inches. Advise you have information alpha. Nalitra International Airport information alpha. 0730. ILS Yankee runway 16 left approach. Landing runway 16 left. Departure runway 16 right. Departure frequency 124.2. Wind 140 degrees 10 knots. Visibility 35 kilometers. Few tree 1000 feet cumulus. Broken heights unknown. Temperature 26. Dew point 21. QNH 1013 hectopascals 2993 inches. Advise you have information alpha. Nalitra International Airport information alpha. 0730. ILS Yankee runway 16 left approach. Landing runway 16 left. Departure runway 16 right. Departure frequency 124.2. Wind 140 degrees 10 knots. Visibility 35 kilometers. Few tree 1000 feet cumulus. Broken heights unknown.
temperature 26, dew point 21, QNH 1013 hectopascals 299 or 3 inches. Advise you have information alpha. Nalitra International Airport information alpha. 0730. ILS Yankee runway 16 left approach. Landing runway 16 left. Departure runway 16 right. Departure frequency 124.2. Wind 140 degrees 10 knots. Visibility 35 kilometers. Few 3,000 feet cumulus. Broken heights unknown. Temperature 26. Dew point 21. QNH 1013 hectopascals 29 or 9 or 3 inches. Advise you have information alpha. Nalitra International Airport information alpha. 0730. ILS Yankee runway 16 left approach. Landing runway 16 left. Departure runway 16 right. Departure frequency 124.2. Wind 140 degrees 10 knots. Visibility 35 kilometers. Few 3,000 feet cumulus. Broken heights unknown. Temperature 26. Dew point 21. QNH 1013 hectopascals 29 or 9 or 3 inches. Advise you have information alpha. Nalitra International Airport information alpha. 0730. ILS Yankee runway 16 left approach. Landing runway 16 left. Departure runway 16 right. Departure frequency 124.2. Wind 140 degrees 10 knots. Visibility 35 kilometers. Few 3,000 feet cumulus. Broken heights unknown. Temperature 26. Dew point 21. QNH 1013 hectopascals 29 or 9 or 3 inches. Advise you have information alpha. Nalitra International Airport information alpha. 0730. ILS Yankee runway 16 left approach. Landing runway 16 left. Departure runway 16 right. Departure frequency 124.2. Wind 140 degrees 10 knots. Visibility 35 kilometers. Few 3,000 feet cumulus. Broken heights unknown. Temperature 26. Dew point 21. QNH 1013 hectopascals 29 or 9 or 3 inches. Advise you have information alpha. Nalitra International Airport information alpha. 0730. ILS Yankee runway 16 left approach. Landing runway 16 left. Departure runway 16 right. Departure frequency 124.2. Wind 140 degrees 10 knots. Visibility 35 kilometers. Few 3,000 feet cumulus. Broken heights unknown. Temperature 26. Dew point 21. QNH 1013 hectopascals 29 or 9 or 3 inches. Advise you have information alpha. Nalitra International Airport information alpha. 0730. ILS Yankee runway 16 left approach. Landing runway 16 left. Departure runway 16 right. Departure frequency 124.2. Wind 140 degrees 10 knots. Visibility 35 kilometers. Few 3,000 feet cumulus. Broken heights unknown. Temperature 26. Dew point 21. QNH 1013 hectopascals 29 or 9 or 3 inches. Advise you have information alpha. Nalitra International Airport information alpha. 0730. ILS Yankee runway 16 left approach. Landing runway 16 left.
Departure runway 16 right. Departure frequency 124.2. Wind 140 degrees 10 knots. Visibility 35 kilometers. Few 3,000 feet cumulus. Broken heights unknown. Temperature 26. Dew point 21. QNH 1013 hectopascals 299 or 3 inches. Advise you have information alpha. Nalita International Airport information alpha. 0730. ILS Yankee runway 16 left approach. Landing runway 16 left. Departure runway 16 right. Departure frequency 124.2. Wind 140 degrees 10 knots. Visibility 35 kilometers. Few 3,000 feet cumulus. Broken heights unknown. Temperature 26. Dew point 21. QNH 1013 hectopascals 299 or 3 inches. Advise you have information alpha. Nalita International Airport information alpha. 0730. ILS Yankee runway 16 left approach. Landing runway 16 left. Departure runway 16 right. Departure frequency 124.2. Wind 140 degrees 10 knots. Visibility 35 kilometers. Few 3,000 feet cumulus. Broken heights unknown. Temperature 26. Dew point 21. QNH 1013 hectopascals 299 or 3 inches. Advise you have information alpha. Nalita International Airport information alpha. 0730. ILS Yankee runway 16 left approach. Landing runway 16 left. Departure runway 16 right. Departure frequency 124.2. Wind 140 degrees 10 knots. Visibility 35 kilometers. Few 3,000 feet cumulus. Broken heights unknown. Temperature 26. Dew point 21. QNH 1013 hectopascals 299 or 3 inches. Advise you have information alpha. Nalita International Airport information alpha. 0730. ILS Yankee runway 16 left approach. Landing runway 16 left. Departure runway 16 right. Departure frequency 124.2. Wind 140 degrees 10 knots. Visibility 35 kilometers. Few 3,000 feet cumulus. Broken heights unknown. Temperature 26. Dew point 21. QNH 1013 hectopascals 299 or 3 inches. Advise you have information alpha. Nalita International Airport information alpha. 0730. ILS Yankee runway 16 left approach. Landing runway 16 left. Departure runway 16 right. Departure frequency 124.2. Wind 140 degrees 10 knots. Visibility 35 kilometers. Few 3,000 feet cumulus. Broken heights unknown. Temperature 26. Dew point 21. QNH 1013 hectopascals 299 or 3 inches. Advise you have information alpha. Nalita International Airport information alpha. 0730. ILS Yankee runway 16 left approach. Landing runway 16 left. Departure runway 16 right. Departure frequency 124.2. Wind 140 degrees 10 knots. Visibility 35 kilometers. Few 3,000 feet cumulus. Broken heights unknown. Temperature 26. Dew point 21. QNH 1013 hectopascals 299 or 3 inches.
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Nalitra International Airport. Information alpha. 0730. ILS Yankee runway 16 left approach. Landing runway 16 left. Departure runway 16 right. Departure frequency 124.2. Wind 140 degrees 10 knots. Visibility 35 kilometers. Few tree 1000 feet cumulus. Broken heights unknown. Temperature 26. Dew point 21. QNH 1013 hectopascals 299 or 3 inches. Advise you have information alpha. Nalitra International Airport information alpha. 0730. ILS Yankee runway 16 left approach. Landing runway 16 left. Departure runway 16 right. Departure frequency 124.2. Wind 140 degrees 10 knots. Visibility 35 kilometers. Few tree 1000 feet cumulus. Broken heights unknown. Temperature 26. Dew point 21. QNH 1013 hectopascals 299 or 3 inches. Advise you have information alpha. Nalitra International Airport information alpha. 0730. ILS Yankee runway 16 left approach. Landing runway 16 left. Departure runway 16 right. Departure frequency 124.2. Wind 140 degrees 10 knots. Visibility 35 kilometers. Few tree 1000 feet cumulus. Broken heights unknown. Temperature 26. Dew point 21. QNH 1013 hectopascals 299 or 3 inches. Advise you have information alpha. Nalitra International Airport information alpha. 0730. ILS Yankee runway 16 left approach. Landing runway 16 left. Departure runway 16 right. Departure frequency 124.2. Wind 140 degrees 10 knots. Visibility 35 kilometers. Few tree 1000 feet cumulus. Broken heights unknown. Temperature 26. Dew point 21. QNH 1013 hectopascals 299 or 3 inches. Advise you have information alpha. Nalitra International Airport information alpha. 0730. ILS Yankee runway 16 left approach. Landing runway 16 left. Departure runway 16 right. Departure frequency 124.2. Wind 140 degrees 10 knots. Visibility 35 kilometers. Few tree 1000 feet cumulus. Broken heights unknown. Temperature 26. Dew point 21. QNH 1013 hectopascals 299 or 3 inches. Advise you have information alpha. Nalitra International Airport information alpha. 0730. ILS Yankee runway 16 left approach. Landing runway 16 left. Departure runway 16 right. Departure frequency 124.2. Wind 140 degrees 10 knots. Visibility 35 kilometers. Few tree 1000 feet cumulus. Broken heights unknown. Temperature 26. Dew point 21. QNH 1013 hectopascals 299 or 3 inches. Advise you have information alpha. Nalitra International Airport information alpha. 0730. ILS Yankee runway 16 left approach. Landing runway 16 left. Departure runway 16 right. Departure frequency 124.2. Wind 140 degrees 10 knots.
Visibility tree 5 kilometers. Few tree 1,000 feet cumulus.

Heading runway 16 left. Departure runway 16 right. Departure frequency 124.2. Wind 140 degrees 10 knots. Visibility tree 5 kilometers. Few tree 1000 feet cumulus. Broken heights unknown. Temperature 26. Dew point 21. QNH 101 tree hectopascals 29 or 9 or 3 inches. Advise you have information alpha. Nalitra International Airport information alpha. 0730. ILS Yankee runway 16 left approach. Landing runway 16 left. Departure runway 16 right. Departure frequency 124.2. Wind 140 degrees 10 knots. Visibility tree 5 kilometers. Few tree 1000 feet cumulus. Broken heights unknown. Temperature 26. Dew point 21. QNH 101 tree hectopascals 29 or 9 or 3 inches. Advise you have information alpha. Nalitra International Airport information alpha. 0730. ILS Yankee runway 16 left approach. Landing runway 16 left. Departure runway 16 right. Departure frequency 124.2. Wind 140 degrees 10 knots. Visibility tree 5 kilometers. Few tree 1000 feet cumulus. Broken heights unknown. Temperature 26. Dew point 21. QNH 101 tree hectopascals 29 or 9 or 3 inches. Advise you have information alpha. Nalitra International Airport information alpha. 0730. ILS Yankee runway 16 left approach. Landing runway 16 left. Departure runway 16 right. Departure frequency 124.2. Wind 140 degrees 10 knots. Visibility tree 5 kilometers. Few tree 1000 feet cumulus. Broken heights unknown. Temperature 26. Dew point 21. QNH 101 tree hectopascals 29 or 9 or 3 inches. Advise you have information alpha. Nalitra International Airport information alpha. 0730. ILS Yankee runway 16 left approach. Landing runway 16 left. Departure runway 16 right. Departure frequency 124.2. Wind 140 degrees 10 knots. Visibility tree 5 kilometers. Few tree 1000 feet cumulus. Broken heights unknown. Temperature 26. Dew point 21. QNH 101 tree hectopascals 29 or 9 or 3 inches. Advise you have information alpha. Nalitra International Airport information Bravo. 0800. ILS Yankee runway 16 left approach. Landing runway 16 left. Departure runway 16 right. Departure frequency 124.2. Wind 130 degrees 9 knots. Visibility tree 5 kilometers. Few tree 1000 feet cumulus. Broken heights unknown. Temperature 25. Dew point 20. QNH 101 tree hectopascals 29 or 9 or 4 inches. Advise you have information Bravo. Nalitra International Airport information Bravo. 0800. ILS Yankee runway 16 left approach. Landing runway 16 left. Departure runway 16 right. Departure frequency 124.2. Wind 130 degrees 9 knots. Visibility tree 5 kilometers. Few tree 1000 feet cumulus. Broken heights unknown. Temperature 25. Dew point 20.
QNH1013 packed up a Sukhoi's 2-9 or 9 or 4 inches. Advise you have information Bravo. Nalitra International Airport information Bravo. 0800. ILS Yankee runway 16 left approach. Landing runway 16 left. Departure runway 16 right. Departure frequency 124.2. Wind 130 degrees nanner knots. Visibility 35 kilometers. Few 3,000 feet cumulus. Broken height unknown. Temperature 25. Dew point 20. QNH1013 hacked up a Sukhoi's 2-9 or 9 or 4 inches. Advise you have information Bravo. Nalitra International Airport information Bravo. 0800. ILS Yankee runway 16 left approach. Landing runway 16 left. Departure runway 16 right. Departure frequency 124.2. Wind 130 degrees nanner knots. Visibility 35 kilometers. Few 3,000 feet cumulus. Broken heights unknown. Temperature 25. Dew point 20. QNH1013 hacked up a Sukhoi's 2-9 or 9 or 4 inches. Advise you have information Bravo. Nalitra International Airport information Bravo. 0800. ILS Yankee runway 16 left approach. Landing runway 16 left. Departure runway 16 right. Departure frequency 124.2. Wind 130 degrees nanner knots. Visibility 35 kilometers. Few 3,000 feet cumulus. Broken heights unknown. Temperature 25. Dew point 20. QNH1013 hacked up a Sukhoi's 2-9 or 9 or 4 inches. Advise you have information Bravo. Nalitra International Airport information Bravo. 0800. ILS Yankee runway 16 left approach. Landing runway 16 left. Departure runway 16 right. Departure frequency 124.2. Wind 130 degrees nanner knots. Visibility 35 kilometers. Few 3,000 feet cumulus. Broken heights unknown. Temperature 25. Dew point 20. QNH1013 hacked up a Sukhoi's 2-9 or 9 or 4 inches. Advise you have information Bravo. Nalitra International Airport information Bravo. 0800. ILS Yankee runway 16 left approach. Landing runway 16 left. Departure runway 16 right. Departure frequency 124.2. Wind 130 degrees nanner knots. Visibility 35 kilometers. Few 3,000 feet cumulus. Broken heights unknown. Temperature 25. Dew point 20. QNH1013 hacked up a Sukhoi's 2-9 or 9 or 4 inches. Advise you have information Bravo. Nalitra International Airport information Bravo. 0800. ILS Yankee runway 16 left approach. Landing runway 16 left. Departure runway 16 right. Departure frequency 124.2. Wind 130 degrees nanner knots. Visibility 35 kilometers. Few 3,000 feet cumulus. Broken heights unknown. Temperature 25. Dew point 20. QNH1013 hacked up a Sukhoi's 2-9 or 9 or 4 inches. Advise you have information Bravo. Nalitra International Airport information Bravo. 0800. ILS Yankee runway 16 left approach. Landing runway 16 left. Departure runway 16 right.
departure frequency 124 decimal 2.

Wind 130 degrees. Visibility 35 kilometers. Heat 3,000 feet cumulus. Broken heights unknown. Temperature 25. Dew point 20. QNH 1013 hectopascals 29 or 9 or 4 inches. Advise you have information Bravo. Nalitra International Airport information Bravo. 0800. ILS ES runway 16 left approach. Landing runway 16 left. Departure runway 16 right. Departure frequency 124.2. Wind 130 degrees. Visibility 35 kilometers. 18,000 feet cumulus. Broken heights unknown. Temperature 25. Dew point 20. QNH 1013 hectopascals 29 or 9 or 4 inches. Advise you have information Bravo. Nalitra International Airport information Bravo. 0800. ILS Yankee runway 16 left approach. Landing runway 16 left. Departure runway 16 right. Departure frequency 124.2. Wind 130 degrees nanner knots. Visibility 35 kilometers. Few 3,000 feet cumulus. Broken heights unknown. Temperature 25. Dew point 20. QNH 1013 hectopascals 29 or 9 or 4 inches. Advise you have information Bravo. Nalitra International Airport information Bravo. 0800. ILS Yankee runway 16 left approach. Landing runway 16 left. Departure runway 16 right. Departure frequency 124.2. Wind 130 degrees nanner knots. Visibility 35 kilometers. Few 3,000 feet cumulus. Broken heights unknown. Temperature 25. Dew point 20. QNH 1013 hectopascals 29 or 9 or 4 inches. Advise you have information Bravo. Nalitra International Airport information Bravo. 0800. ILS Yankee runway 16 left approach. Landing runway 16 left. Departure runway 16 right. Departure frequency 124.2. Wind 130 degrees nanner knots. Visibility 35 kilometers. Few 3,000 feet cumulus. Broken heights unknown. Temperature 25. Dew point 20. QNH 1013 hectopascals 29 or 9 or 4 inches. Advise you have information Bravo. Nalitra International Airport information Bravo. 0800. ILS Yankee runway 16 left approach. Landing runway 16 left. Departure runway 16 right. Departure frequency 124.2. Wind 130 degrees nanner knots. Visibility 35 kilometers. Few 3,000 feet cumulus. Broken heights unknown. Temperature 25. Dew point 20. QNH 1013 hectopascals 29 or 9 or 4 inches. Advise you have information Bravo. Nalitra International Airport information Bravo. 0800. ILS Yankee runway 16 left approach. Landing runway 16 left. Departure runway 16 right. Departure frequency 124.2. Wind 130 degrees nanner knots. Visibility 35 kilometers. Few 3,000 feet cumulus. Broken heights unknown. Temperature 25. Dew point 20. QNH 1013 hectopascals 29 or 9 or 4 inches. Advise you have information Bravo. Nalitra International Airport information Bravo.
0800. ILS Yankee runway 16 left approach. Landing runway 16 left. Departure runway 16 right. Departure frequency 124.2. Wind 130 degrees nanner knots. Visibility 35 kilometers. Few tree 1000 feet cumulus. Broken heights unknown. Temperature 25. Dew point 20. QNH 1013 hectopascals 2994 inches. Advise you have information Bravo. Nalita International Airport information Bravo. 0800. ILS Yankee runway 16 left approach. Landing runway 16 left. Departure runway 16 right. Departure frequency 124.2. Wind 130 degrees nanner knots. Visibility 35 kilometers. Tree 1000 feet cumulus. Broken heights unknown. Temperature 25. Dew point 20. QNH 1013 hectopascals 2994 inches. Advise you have information Bravo. Nalita International Airport information Bravo. 0800. ILS Yankee runway 16 left approach. Landing runway 16 left. Departure runway 16 right. Departure frequency 124.2. Wind 130 degrees nanner knots. Visibility 35 kilometers. Few tree 1000 feet cumulus. Broken heights unknown. Temperature 25. Dew point 20. QNH 1013 hectopascals 2994 inches. Advise you have information Bravo. Nalita International Airport information Bravo. 0800. ILS Yankee runway 16 left approach. Landing runway 16 left. Departure runway 16 right. Departure frequency 124.2. Wind 130 degrees nanner knots. Visibility 35 kilometers. Few tree 1000 feet cumulus. Broken heights unknown. Temperature 25. Dew point 20. QNH 1013 hectopascals 2994 inches. Advise you have information Bravo. Nalita International Airport information Bravo. 0800. ILS Yankee runway 16 left approach. Landing runway 16 left. Departure runway 16 right. Departure frequency 124.2. Wind 130 degrees nanner knots. Visibility 35 kilometers. Few tree 1000 feet cumulus. Broken heights unknown. Temperature 25. Dew point 20. QNH 1013 hectopascals 2994 inches. Advise you have information Bravo. Nalita International Airport information Bravo. 0800. ILS Yankee runway 16 left approach. Landing runway 16 left. Departure runway 16 right. Departure frequency 124.2. Wind 130 degrees nanner knots. Visibility 35 kilometers. Few tree 1000 feet cumulus. Broken heights unknown. Temperature 25. Dew point 20. QNH 1013 hectopascals 2994 inches. Advise you have information Bravo. Nalita International Airport information Bravo. 0800. ILS Yankee runway 16 left approach. Landing runway 16 left. Departure runway 16 right. Departure frequency 124.2. Wind 130 degrees nanner knots. Visibility 35 kilometers. Few tree 1000 feet cumulus. Broken height unknown.
temperature 25, dew point 20, QNH 1013 hectopascals 29 or 9 or 4 inches. Advise you have information, Bravo. Nalitra International Airport, information, Bravo. 0800. ILS Yankee runway 16 left approach. Landing runway 16 left. Departure runway 16 right. Departure frequency 124.2. Wind 130 degrees nanoknots. Visibility 35 kilometers. Few tree 1000 feet cumulus. Broken heights unknown. Temperature 25. Dew point 20. QNH 1013 hectopascals 29 or 9 or 4 inches. Advise you have information, Bravo. Nalitra International Airport, information, Bravo. 0800. ILS Yankee runway 16 left approach. Landing runway 16 left. Departure runway 16 right. Departure frequency 124.2. Wind 130 degrees nanoknots. Visibility 35 kilometers. Few tree 1000 feet cumulus. Broken heights unknown. Temperature 25. Dew point 20. QNH 1013 hectopascals 29 or 9 or 4 inches. Advise you have information, Bravo. Nalitra International Airport, information, Bravo. 0800. ILS Yankee runway 16 left approach. Landing runway 16 left. Departure runway 16 right. Departure frequency 124.2. Wind 130 degrees nanoknots. Visibility 35 kilometers. Few tree 1000 feet cumulus. Broken heights unknown. Temperature 25. Dew point 20. QNH 1013 hectopascals 29 or 9 or 4 inches. 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ILS Yankee runway 16 left approach. Landing runway 16 left. Departure runway 16 right. Departure frequency 124.2. Wind 130 degrees nanoknots. Visibility 35 kilometers. Few tree 1000 feet cumulus. Broken heights unknown. Temperature 25. Dew point 20. QNH 1013 hectopascals 29 or 9 or 4 inches. 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ILS Yankee runway 16 left approach. Landing runway 16 left. Departure runway 16 right. Departure frequency 124.2. Wind 130 degrees nanoknots. Visibility 35 kilometers. Few tree 1000 feet cumulus. Broken heights unknown. Temperature 25. Dew point 20. QNH 1013 hectopascals 29 or 9 or 4 inches. Advise you have information, Bravo. Nalitra International Airport, information, Bravo. 0800. ILS Yankee runway 16 left approach. Landing runway 16 left. Departure runway 16 right. Departure frequency 124.2. Wind 130 degrees nanoknots. Visibility 35 kilometers. Few tree 1000 feet cumulus. Broken heights unknown. Temperature 25. Dew point 20. QNH 1013 hectopascals 29 or 9 or 4 inches. Advise you have information, Bravo. Nalitra International Airport, information, Bravo. 0800. ILS Yankee runway 16 left approach. Landing runway 16 left.
Departure runway 16 right. Departure frequency 124.2. Wind 130 degrees nanner knots. Visibility 35 kilometers. Few tree 1,000 feet cumulus. Broken heights unknown. Temperature 25. Dew point 20. QNH 1013 hectopascals 299 or 4 inches. Advise you have information Bravo. Nalitra International Airport information Bravo. 0800. ILS Yankee runway 16 left approach. Landing runway 16 left. Departure runway 16 right. Departure frequency 124.2. Wind 130 degrees nanner knots. Visibility 35 kilometers. Few 10,000 feet cumulus. Broken heights unknown. Temperature 25. Dew point 20. QNH 1013 hectopascals 299 or 4 inches. Advise you have information Bravo. Nalitra International Airport information Bravo. 0800. ILS Yankee runway 16 left approach. Landing runway 16 left. Departure runway 16 right. Departure frequency 124.2. Wind 130 degrees nanner knots. Visibility 35 kilometers. Few tree 1,000 feet cumulus. Broken heights unknown. Temperature 25. Dew point 20. QNH 1013 hectopascals 299 or 4 inches. Advise you have information Bravo. Nalitra International Airport information Bravo. 0800. ILS Yankee runway 16 left approach. Landing runway 16 left. Departure runway 16 right. Departure frequency 124.2. Wind 130 degrees nanner knots. Visibility 35 kilometers. Few tree 1,000 feet cumulus. Broken heights unknown. Temperature 25. Dew point 20. QNH 1013 hectopascals 299 or 4 inches. Advise you have information Bravo. Nalitra International Airport information Bravo. 0800. ILS Yankee runway 16 left approach. Landing runway 16 left. Departure runway 16 right. Departure frequency 124.2. Wind 130 degrees nanner knots. Visibility 35 kilometers. Few tree 1,000 feet cumulus. Broken heights unknown. Temperature 25. Dew point 20. QNH 1013 hectopascals 299 or 4 inches. Advise you have information Bravo. Nalitra International Airport information Bravo. 0800. ILS Yankee runway 16 left approach. Landing runway 16 left. Departure runway 16 right. Departure frequency 124.2. Wind 130 degrees nanner knots. Visibility 35 kilometers. Few tree 1,000 feet cumulus. Broken heights unknown. Temperature 25. Dew point 20. QNH 1013 hectopascals 299 or 4 inches. Advise you have information Bravo. Nalitra International Airport information Bravo. 0800. ILS Yankee runway 16 left approach. Landing runway 16 left. Departure runway 16 right. Departure frequency 124.2. Wind 130 degrees nanner knots. Visibility 35 kilometers. Few tree 1,000 feet cumulus. Broken heights unknown. Temperature 25. Dew point 20. QNH 1013 hectopascals 299 or 4 inches.
Advise you have information, Bravo. Nalita International Airport, information, Bravo. 0800. ILS Yankee runway 16 left approach. Landing runway 16 left. Departure runway 16 right. Departure frequency 124.2. Wind 130 degrees nanner knots. Visibility 35 kilometers. Few 3,000 feet cumulus. Broken heights unknown. Temperature 25. 2.20. QNH 1013 hectopascals 2 nanner 9 or 4 inches. Advise you have information, Bravo. Nalita International Airport, information, Bravo. 0800. ILS Yankee runway 16 left approach. Landing runway 16 left. Departure runway 16 right. Departure frequency 124.2. Wind 130 degrees nanner knots. Visibility 35 kilometers. Few 3,000 feet cumulus. Broken heights unknown. Temperature 25. Dew point 20. QNH 1013 hectopascals 2 nanner 9 or 4 inches. Advise you have information, Bravo. Nalita International Airport, information, Bravo. 0800. ILS Yankee runway 16 left approach. Landing runway 16 left. Departure runway 16 right. Departure frequency 124.2. Wind 130 degrees nanner knots. Visibility 35 kilometers. Few 3,000 feet cumulus. Broken heights unknown. Temperature 25. 2.20. QNH 1013 hectopascals 2 nanner 9 or 4 inches. Advise you have information, Bravo. Nalita International Airport, information, Bravo. 0800. ILS Yankee runway 16 left approach. Landing runway 16 left. Departure runway 16 right. Departure frequency 124.2. Wind 130 degrees nanner knots. Visibility 35 kilometers. Few 3,000 feet cumulus. Broken heights unknown. Temperature 25. Dew point 20. QNH 1013 hectopascals 2 nanner 9 or 4 inches. Advise you have information, Bravo. Nalita International Airport, information, Charlie. 0830. ILS Yankee runway 16 left approach. Landing runway 16 left. Departure runway 16 right. Departure frequency 124.2. Wind 130 degrees 7 knots. Direction variable between 100 and 160 degrees. Visibility 35 kilometers. Few 3,000 feet cumulus. Broken heights unknown. Temperature 24. Dew point 20. QNH 1014 hectopascals 2 nanner 9 or 5 inches. Advise you have information, Charlie. Nalita International Airport, information, Charlie. 0830. ILS Yankee runway 16 left approach. Landing runway 16 left. Departure runway 16 right. Departure frequency 124.2. Wind 130 degrees 7 knots. Direction variable between 100 and 160 degrees. Visibility 35 kilometers. Few 3,000 feet cumulus. Broken heights unknown. Temperature 24. Dew point 20. QNH 1014 hectopascals 2 nanner 9 or 5 inches. Advise you have information, Charlie. Nalita International Airport, information, Charlie. 0830. ILS Yankee runway 16 left approach. Landing runway 16 left.
Departure runway 16 right. Departure frequency 124.2. Wind 130 degrees 7 knots. Direction variable between 100 and 160 degrees. Visibility 35 kilometers. Few tree 1,000 feet cumulus. Broken heights unknown. Temperature 24. Dew point 20. QNH1014 hectopascals 29 or 9 or 5 inches. Advise you have information, Charlie. Nalitra International Airport information, Charlie. 0830. ILS Yankee runway 16 left approach. Landing runway 16 left. Departure runway 16 right. Departure frequency 124.2. Wind 130 degrees 7 knots. Direction variable between 100 and 160 degrees. Visibility 35 kilometers. Few tree 1,000 feet cumulus. Broken heights unknown. Temperature 24. Dew point 20. QNH1014 hectopascals 29 or 9 or 5 inches. Advise you have information, Charlie. Nalitra International Airport information, Charlie. 0830. ILS Yankee runway 16 left approach. Landing runway 16 left. Departure runway 16 right. Departure frequency 124.2. Wind 130 degrees 7 knots. Direction variable between 100 and 160 degrees. Visibility 35 kilometers. Few tree 1,000 feet cumulus. Broken heights unknown. Temperature 24. Dew point 20. QNH1014 hectopascals 29 or 9 or 5 inches. Advise you have information, Charlie. Nalitra International Airport information, Charlie. 0830. ILS Yankee runway 16 left approach. Landing runway 16 left. Departure runway 16 right. Departure frequency 124.2. Wind 130 degrees 7 knots. Direction variable between 100 and 160 degrees. Visibility 35 kilometers. Few tree 1,000 feet cumulus. Broken heights unknown. Temperature 24. Dew point 20. QNH1014 hectopascals 29 or 9 or 5 inches. Advise you have information, Charlie. Nalitra International Airport information, Charlie. 0830. ILS Yankee runway 16 left approach. Landing runway 16 left. Departure runway 16 right. Departure frequency 124.2. Wind 130 degrees 7 knots. Direction variable between 100 and 160 degrees. Visibility 35 kilometers. Few tree 1,000 feet cumulus. Broken heights unknown. Temperature 24. Dew point 20. QNH1014 hectopascals 29 or 9 or 5 inches. Advise you have information, Charlie. Nalitra International Airport information, Charlie. 0830. ILS Yankee runway 16 left approach. Landing runway 16 left. Departure runway 16 right. Departure frequency 124.2. Wind 130 degrees 7 knots. Direction variable between 100 and 160 degrees. Visibility 35 kilometers. Few tree 1,000 feet cumulus. Broken heights unknown. Temperature 24. Dew point 20. QNH1014 hectopascals 29 or 9 or 5 inches. Advise you have information, Charlie. Nalitra International Airport information, Charlie. 0830. ILS Yankee runway 16 left approach. Landing runway 16 left. Departure runway 16 right.
departure frequency 124.2. Wind 130 degrees 7 knots. Direction variable between 100 and 160 degrees. Visibility 35 kilometers. Few tree 1000 feet cumulus. Broken heights unknown. Temperature 24. Dew point 20. QNH 1014 hectopascals 29 or 9 or 5 inches. Advise you have information, Charlie. Now Litra International Airport information, Charlie. 0830. ILS Yankee runway 16 left approach. Landing runway 16 left. Departure runway 16 right. Departure frequency 124.2. Wind 130 degrees 7 knots. Direction variable between 100 and 160 degrees. Visibility 35 kilometers. Few tree 1000 feet cumulus. Broken heights unknown. Temperature 24. Dew point 20. QNH 1014 hectopascals 29 or 9 or 5 inches. Advise you have information, Charlie. Now Litra International Airport information, Charlie. 0830. ILS Yankee runway 16 left approach. Landing runway 16 left. Departure runway 16 right. Departure frequency 124.2. Wind 130 degrees 7 knots. Direction variable between 100 and 160 degrees. Visibility 35 kilometers. Few tree 1000 feet cumulus. Broken heights unknown. Temperature 24. Dew point 20. QNH 1014 hectopascals 29 or 9 or 5 inches. Advise you have information, Charlie. Now Litra International Airport information, Charlie. 0830. ILS Yankee runway 16 left approach. Landing runway 16 left. Departure runway 16 right. Departure frequency 124.2. Wind 130 degrees 7 knots. Direction variable between 100 and 160 degrees. Visibility 35 kilometers. Few tree 1000 feet cumulus. Broken heights unknown. Temperature 24. Dew point 20. QNH 1014 hectopascals 29 or 9 or 5 inches. Advise you have information, Charlie. Now Litra International Airport information, Charlie. 0830. ILS Yankee runway 16 left approach. Landing runway 16 left. Departure runway 16 right. Departure frequency 124.2. Wind 130 degrees 7 knots. Direction variable between 100 and 160 degrees. Visibility 35 kilometers. Few tree 1000 feet cumulus. Broken heights unknown. Temperature 24. Dew point 20. QNH 1014 hectopascals 29 or 9 or 5 inches. Advise you have information, Charlie. Now Litra International Airport information, Charlie. 0830. ILS Yankee runway 16 left approach. Landing runway 16 left. Departure runway 16 right. Departure frequency 124.2. Wind 130 degrees 7 knots. Direction variable between 100 and 160 degrees. Visibility 35 kilometers. Few tree 1000 feet cumulus. Broken heights unknown. Temperature 24. Dew point 20. QNH 1014 hectopascals 29 or 9 or 5 inches. Advise you have information, Charlie. Now Litra International Airport information, Charlie. 0830. ILS Yankee runway 16 left approach. Landing runway 16 left. Departure runway 16 right. Departure frequency 124.2.
Wind 130 degrees 7 knots. Direction variable between 100 and 160 degrees. Visibility 35 kilometers. Few tree 1,000 feet cumulus. Broken heights unknown. Temperature 24. Dew point 20. QNH1014 hectopascals 29 or 9 or 5 inches. Advise you have information, Charlie. Nalitra International Airport information, Charlie. 0830. ILS Yankee runway 16 left approach. Landing runway 16 left. Departure runway 16 right. Departure frequency 124.2. Wind 130 degrees 7 knots. Direction variable between 100 and 160 degrees. Visibility 35 kilometers. Few tree 1,000 feet cumulus. Broken heights unknown. Temperature 24. Dew point 20. QNH1014 hectopascals 29 or 9 or 5 inches. Advise you have information, Charlie. Nalitra International Airport information, Charlie. 0830. ILS Yankee runway 16 left approach. Landing runway 16 left. Departure runway 16 right. Departure frequency 124.2. Wind 130 degrees 7 knots. Direction variable between 100 and 160 degrees. Visibility 35 kilometers. Few tree 1,000 feet cumulus. Broken heights unknown. Temperature 24. Dew point 20. QNH1014 hectopascals 29 or 9 or 5 inches. Advise you have information, Charlie. Nalitra International Airport information, Charlie. 0830. ILS Yankee runway 16 left approach. Landing runway 16 left. Departure runway 16 right. Departure frequency 124.2. Wind 130 degrees 7 knots. Direction variable between 100 and 160 degrees. Visibility 35 kilometers. Few tree 1,000 feet cumulus. Broken heights unknown. Temperature 24. Dew point 20. QNH1014 hectopascals 29 or 9 or 5 inches. Advise you have information, Charlie. Nalitra International Airport information, Charlie. 0830. ILS Yankee runway 16 left approach. Landing runway 16 left. Departure runway 16 right. Departure frequency 124.2. Wind 130 degrees 7 knots. Direction variable between 100 and 160 degrees. Visibility 35 kilometers. Few tree 1,000 feet cumulus. Broken heights unknown. Temperature 24. Dew point 20. QNH1014 hectopascals 29 or 9 or 5 inches. Advise you have information, Charlie. Nalitra International Airport information, Charlie. 0830. ILS Yankee runway 16 left approach. Landing runway 16 left. Departure runway 16 right. Departure frequency 124.2. Wind 130 degrees 7 knots. Direction variable between 100 and 160 degrees. Visibility 35 kilometers. Few tree 1,000 feet cumulus. Broken heights unknown. Temperature 24. Dew point 20. QNH1014 hectopascals 29 or 9 or 5 inches. Advise you have information, Charlie. Nalitra International Airport information, Charlie. 0830. ILS Yankee runway 16 left approach. Landing runway 16 left. Departure runway 16 right. Departure frequency 124.2. Wind 130 degrees 7 knots.
Direction variable between 100 and 160 degrees. Visibility 35 kilometers. Few tree towers and deep cumulus. Broken heights unknown. Temperature 24. Dew point 20. QNH1014 hectopascals 29 or 9 or 5 inches. Advise you have information, Charlie. Nalitra International Airport information, Charlie. 0830. ILS Yankee runway 16 left approach. Landing runway 16 left. Departure runway 16 right. Departure frequency 124.2. Wind 130 degrees 7 knots. Direction variable between 100 and 160 degrees. Visibility 35 kilometers. 3,000 feet cumulus. Broken heights unknown. Temperature 24. Dew point 20. QNH1014 hectopascals 29 or 9 or 5 inches. Advise you have information, Charlie. Nalitra International Airport information, Charlie. 0830. ILS Yankee runway 16 left approach. Landing runway 16 left. Departure runway 16 right. Departure frequency 124.2. Wind 130 degrees 7 knots. Direction variable between 100 and 160 degrees. Visibility 35 kilometers. Few 3,000 feet cumulus. Broken heights unknown. Temperature 24. Dew point 20. QNH1014 hectopascals 29 or 9 or 5 inches. Advise you have information, Charlie. Nalitra International Airport information, Charlie. 0830. ILS Yankee runway 16 left approach. Landing runway 16 left. Departure runway 16 right. Departure frequency 124.2. Wind 130 degrees 7 knots. Direction variable between 100 and 160 degrees. Visibility 35 kilometers. Few 3,000 feet cumulus. Broken heights unknown. Temperature 24. Dew point 20. QNH1014 hectopascals 29 or 9 or 5 inches. Advise you have information, Charlie. Nalitra International Airport information, Charlie. 0830. ILS Yankee runway 16 left approach. Landing runway 16 left. Departure runway 16 right. Departure frequency 124.2. Wind 130 degrees 7 knots. Direction variable between 100 and 160 degrees. Visibility 35 kilometers. Few 3,000 feet cumulus. Broken heights unknown. Temperature 24. Dew point 20. QNH1014 hectopascals 29 or 9 or 5 inches. Advise you have information, Charlie. Nalitra International Airport information, Charlie. 0830. ILS Yankee runway 16 left approach. Landing runway 16 left. Departure runway 16 right. Departure frequency 124.2. Wind 130 degrees 7 knots. Direction variable between 100 and 160 degrees. Visibility 35 kilometers. Few 3,000 feet cumulus. Broken heights unknown. Temperature 24. Dew point 20. QNH1014 hectopascals 29 or 9 or 5 inches. Advise you have information, Charlie. Nalitra International Airport information, Charlie. 0830. ILS Yankee runway 16 left approach. Landing runway 16 left. Departure runway 16 right. Departure frequency 124.2. Wind 130 degrees 7 knots. Direction variable between 100 and 160 degrees.
Visibility 35 kilometers. Few tree 1,000 feet cumulus.

5 kilometers. Few 3,000 feet cumulus. Broken heights unknown. Temperature 24. Dew point 20. QNH1014 hectopascals 299.5 inches. Advise you have information, Charlie. Nalitra International Airport information, Charlie. 0830. ILS Yankee runway 16 left approach. Landing runway 16 left. Departure runway 16 right. Departure frequency 124.2. Wind 130 degrees 7 knots. Direction variable between 100 and 160 degrees. Visibility 35 kilometers. Few 3,000 feet cumulus. Broken heights unknown. Temperature 24. Dew point 20. QNH1014 hectopascals 299.5 inches. Advise you have information, Charlie. Nalitra International Airport information, Charlie. 0830. ILS Yankee runway 16 left approach. Landing runway 16 left. Departure runway 16 right. Departure frequency 124.2. Wind 130 degrees 7 knots. Direction variable between 100 and 160 degrees. Visibility 35 kilometers. Few 3,000 feet cumulus. Broken heights unknown. Temperature 24. Dew point 20. QNH1014 hectopascals 299.5 inches. Advise you have information, Charlie. Nalitra International Airport information, Charlie. 0830. ILS Yankee runway 16 left approach. Landing runway 16 left. Departure runway 16 right. Departure frequency 124.2. Wind 130 degrees 7 knots. Direction variable between 100 and 160 degrees. Visibility 35 kilometers. Few 3,000 feet cumulus. Broken heights unknown. Temperature 24. Dew point 20. QNH1014 hectopascals 299.5 inches. Advise you have information, Charlie. Nalitra International Airport information, Delta 0900. ILS Yankee runway 16 left approach. Landing runway 16 left. Departure runway 16 right. Departure frequency 124.2. Wind 140 degrees nanometer knots. Visibility 35 kilometers. Few 3,000 feet cumulus. Broken heights unknown. Temperature 24. Dew point 20. QNH1014 hectopascals 299.5 inches. Advise you have information, Delta. Nalitra International Airport information, Delta 0900. ILS Yankee runway 16 left approach. Landing runway 16 left. Departure runway 16 right. Departure frequency 124.2. Wind 140 degrees nanometer knots. Visibility 35 kilometers. Few 3,000 feet cumulus. Broken heights unknown. Temperature 24. Dew point 20. QNH1014 hectopascals 299.5 inches. Advise you have information, Delta. Nalitra International Airport information, Delta 0900. ILS Yankee runway 16 left approach. Landing runway 16 left. Departure runway 16 right. Departure frequency 124.2. Wind 140 degrees nanometer knots. Visibility 35 kilometers. Few 3,000 feet cumulus. Broken heights unknown. Temperature 24. Dew point 20. QNH10 14 hectopascals 299.5 inches.
advise you have information delta. Nalita International Airport information delta. 0900. ILS Yankee runway 16 left approach. Landing runway 16 left. Departure runway 16 right. Departure frequency 124.2. Wind 140 degrees nanner knots. Visibility 35 kilometers. Few 3,000 feet cumulus. Broken heights unknown. Temperature 24. Dew point 20. QNH1014 hectopascals 29 or 9 or 5 inches. Advise you have information delta. Nalita International Airport information delta. 0900. ILS Yankee runway 16 left approach. Landing runway 16 left. Departure runway 16 right. Departure frequency 124.2. Wind 140 degrees nanner knots. Visibility 35 kilometers. Few 3,000 feet cumulus. Broken heights unknown. Temperature 24. Dew point 20. QNH1014 hectopascals 29 or 9 or 5 inches. Advise you have information delta. Nalita International Airport information delta. 0900. ILS Yankee runway 16 left approach. Landing runway 16 left. Departure runway 16 right. Departure frequency 124.2. Wind 140 degrees nanner knots. Visibility 35 kilometers. Few 3,000 feet cumulus. Broken heights unknown. Temperature 24. Dew point 20. QNH1014 hectopascals 29 or 9 or 5 inches. Advise you have information delta. Nalita International Airport information delta. 0900. ILS Yankee runway 16 left approach. Landing runway 16 left. Departure runway 16 right. Departure frequency 124.2. Wind 140 degrees nanner knots. Visibility 35 kilometers. Few 3,000 feet cumulus. Broken heights unknown. Temperature 24. Dew point 20. QNH1014 hectopascals 29 or 9 or 5 inches. Advise you have information delta. Nalita International Airport information delta. 0900. ILS Yankee runway 16 left approach. Landing runway 16 left. Departure runway 16 right. Departure frequency 124.2. Wind 140 degrees nanner knots. Visibility 35 kilometers. Few 3,000 feet cumulus. Broken heights unknown. Temperature 24. Dew point 20. QNH1014 hectopascals 29 or 9 or 5 inches. Advise you have information delta. Nalita International Airport information delta. 0900. ILS Yankee runway 16 left approach. Landing runway 16 left. Departure runway 16 right. Departure frequency 124.2. Wind 140 degrees nanner knots. Visibility 35 kilometers. Few 3,000 feet cumulus. Broken heights unknown. Temperature 24. Dew point 20. QNH1014 hectopascals 29 or 9 or 5 inches. Advise you have information delta. Nalita International Airport information delta. 0900. ILS Yankee runway 16 left approach. Landing runway 16 left. Departure runway 16 right. Departure frequency 124.2. Wind 140 degrees nanner knots.
Visibility, tree 5 kilometers. Few tree 1,000 feet cumulus. Broken heights unknown. Temperature 24. Dew point 20. QNH1014 hectopascals 29 or 9 or 5 inches. Advise you have information delta. Nalitra International Airport information delta. 09 or 00. ILS Yankee runway 16 left approach. Landing runway 16 left. Departure runway 16 right. Departure frequency 124.2. Wind 140 degrees nanoknots. Visibility tree 5 kilometers. Few tree 1,000 feet cumulus. Broken heights unknown. Temperature 24. Dew point 20. QNH1014 hectopascals 29 or 9 or 5 inches. Advise you have information delta. Nalitra International Airport information delta. 09 or 00. ILS Yankee runway 16 left approach. Landing runway 16 left. Departure runway 16 right. Departure frequency 124.2. 140 degrees nanoknots. Visibility 35 kilometers. Few tree 1,000 feet cumulus. Broken heights unknown. Temperature 24. Dew point 20. QNH1014 hectopascals 29 or 9 or 5 inches. Advise you have information delta. Nalitra International Airport information delta. 09 or 00. ILS Yankee runway 16 left approach. Landing runway 16 left. Departure runway 16 right. Departure frequency 124.2. Wind 140 degrees nanoknots. Visibility tree 5 kilometers. Few tree 1,000 feet cumulus. Broken heights unknown. Temperature 24. Dew point 20. QNH1014 hectopascals 29 or 9 or 5 inches. Advise you have information delta. Nalitra International Airport information delta. 09 or 00. ILS Yankee runway 16 left approach. Landing runway 16 left. Departure runway 16 right. Departure frequency 124.2. Wind 140 degrees nanoknots. Visibility tree 5 kilometers. Few tree 1,000 feet cumulus. Broken heights unknown. Temperature 24. Dew point 20. QNH1014 hectopascals 29 or 9 or 5 inches. Advise you have information delta. Nalitra International Airport information delta. 09 or 00. ILS Yankee runway 16 left approach. Landing runway 16 left. Departure runway 16 right. Departure frequency 124.2. Wind 140 degrees nanoknots. Visibility tree 5 kilometers. Few tree 1,000 feet cumulus. Broken heights unknown. Temperature 24. Dew point 20. QNH1014 hectopascals 29 or 9 or 5 inches. Advise you have information delta. Nalitra International Airport information delta. 09 or 00. ILS Yankee runway 16 left approach. Landing runway 16 left. Departure runway 16 right. Departure frequency 124.2. Wind 140 degrees nanoknots. Visibility tree 5 kilometers. Few tree 1,000 feet cumulus. Broken heights unknown. Temperature 24. Dew point 20. QNH1014 hectopascals 29 or 9 or 5 inches. Advise you have information delta. Nalitra International Airport information delta. 09 or 00.
ILS Yankee runway 16 left approach. Landing runway 16 left. Departure runway 16 right. Departure frequency 124.2. Wind 140 degrees nenner knots. Visibility 35 kilometers. Few tree 1000 feet cumulus. Broken heights unknown. Temperature 24. Dew point 20. QNH1014 hectopascals 29 or 5 inches. Advise you have information delta. Nalitra International Airport information delta. 09 or 00. ILS Yankee runway 16 left approach. Landing runway 16 left. Departure runway 16 right. Departure frequency 124.2. Wind 140 degrees nenner knots. Visibility 35 kilometers. Few tree 1000 feet cumulus. Broken heights unknown. Temperature 24. Dew point 20. QNH1014 hectopascals 29 or 9 or 5 inches. Advise you have information delta. Nalitra International Airport information delta. 09 or 00. ILS Yankee runway 16 left approach. Landing runway 16 left. Departure runway 16 right. Departure frequency 124.2. Wind 140 degrees nenner knots. Visibility 35 kilometers. Few tree 1000 feet cumulus. Broken heights unknown. Temperature 24. Dew point 20. QNH1014 hectopascals 29 or 9 or 5 inches. Advise you have information delta. Nalitra International Airport information delta. 09 or 00. ILS Yankee runway 16 left approach. Landing runway 16 left. Departure runway 16 right. Departure frequency 124.2. Wind 140 degrees nenner knots. Visibility 35 kilometers. Few tree 1000 feet cumulus. Broken heights unknown. Temperature 24. Dew point 20. QNH1014 hectopascals 29 or 9 or 5 inches. Advise you have information delta. Nalitra International Airport information delta. 09 or 00. ILS Yankee runway 16 left approach. Landing runway 16 left. Departure runway 16 right. Departure frequency 124.2. Wind 140 degrees nenner knots. Visibility 35 kilometers. Few tree 1000 feet cumulus. Broken heights unknown. Temperature 24. Dew point 20. QNH1014 hectopascals 29 or 9 or 5 inches. Advise you have information delta. Nalitra International Airport information delta. 09 or 00. ILS Yankee runway 16 left approach. Landing runway 16 left. Departure runway 16 right. Departure frequency 124.2. Wind 140 degrees nenner knots. Visibility 35 kilometers. Few tree 1000 feet cumulus. Broken heights unknown. Temperature 24. Dew point 20. QNH1014 hectopascals 29 or 9 or 5 inches. Advise you have information delta. Nalitra International Airport information delta. 09 or 00. ILS Yankee runway 16 left approach. Landing runway 16 left. Departure runway 16 right. Departure frequency 124.2. Wind 140 degrees nenner knots. Visibility 35 kilometers. Few tree 1000 feet cumulus. Broken heights unknown. Temperature 24. Dew point 20.
QNH1014 hectopascals 29 or 9 or 5 inches. Advise you have information delta. Na Litra International Airport information delta. 09 or 00. ILS Yankee runway 16 left approach. Landing runway 16 left. Departure runway 16 right. Departure frequency 124.2. Wind 140 degrees nenner knots. Visibility 35 kilometers. Feet 3,000 feet cumulus. Broken heights unknown. Temperature 24. Dew point 20. QNH1014 hectopascals 29.95 inches. Advise you have information delta. Na Litra International Airport information delta. 09 or 00. ILS Yankee runway 16 left approach. Landing runway 16 left. Departure runway 16 right. Departure frequency 124.2. Wind 140 degrees nenner knots. Visibility 35 kilometers. Few 3,000 feet cumulus. Broken heights unknown. Temperature 24. Dew point 20. QNH1014 hectopascals 29 or 9 or 5 inches. Advise you have information delta. Na Litra International Airport information delta. 09 or 00. ILS Yankee runway 16 left approach. Landing runway 16 left. Departure runway 16 right. Departure frequency 124.2. Wind 140 degrees nenner knots. Visibility 35 kilometers. Few 3,000 feet cumulus. Broken heights unknown. Temperature 24. Dew point 20. QNH1014 hectopascals 29 or 9 or 5 inches. Advise you have information delta. Na Litra International Airport information delta. 09 or 00. ILS Yankee runway 16 left approach. Landing runway 16 left. Departure runway 16 right. Departure frequency 124.2. Wind 140 degrees nenner knots. Visibility 35 kilometers. Few 3,000 feet cumulus. Broken heights unknown. Temperature 24. Dew point 20. QNH1014 hectopascals 29 or 9 or 5 inches. Advise you have information delta. Na Litra International Airport information delta. 09 or 00. ILS Yankee runway 16 left approach. Landing runway 16 left. Departure runway 16 right. Departure frequency 124.2. Wind 140 degrees nenner knots. Visibility 35 kilometers. Few 3,000 feet cumulus. Broken heights unknown. Temperature 24. Dew point 20. QNH1014 hectopascals 29 or 9 or 5 inches. Advise you have information delta. Na Litra International Airport information delta. 09 or 00. ILS Yankee runway 16 left approach. Landing runway 16 left. Departure runway 16 right. Departure frequency 124.2. Wind 140 degrees nenner knots. Visibility 35 kilometers. Few 3,000 feet cumulus. Broken heights unknown. Temperature 24. Dew point 20. QNH1014 hectopascals 29 or 9 or 5 inches. Advise you have information delta. Na Litra International Airport information delta. 09 or 00. ILS Yankee runway 16 left approach. Landing runway 16 left. Departure runway 16 right. Departure frequency 1.
24.2. Wind 140 degrees nennerknots. Visibility 35 kilometers. Few tree 1,000 feet cumulus. Broken heights unknown. Temperature 24. Dew point 20. QNH1014 hectopascals 2995 inches. Advise you have information delta. Nalitra International Airport information delta. 0900. ILS Yankee runway 16 left approach. Landing runway 16 left. Departure runway 16 right. Departure frequency 124.2. Wind 140 degrees nennerknots. Visibility 35 kilometers. Few tree 1,000 feet cumulus. Broken heights unknown. Temperature 24. Dew point 20. QNH1014 hectopascals 2995 inches. Advise you have information delta. Nalitra International Airport information delta. 0900. ILS Yankee runway 16 left approach. Landing runway 16 left. Departure runway 16 left. Departure frequency 124.2. Wind 140 degrees. Visibility 35 kilometers. Few tree 1,000 feet cumulus. Broken heights unknown. Temperature 24. 2.20. QNH1014 2995 inches. Advise you have information delta. Nalitra International Airport information delta. 0900. ILS Yankee runway 16 left approach. Landing runway 16 left. Departure runway 16 right. Departure frequency 124.2. Wind 140 degrees nennerknots. Visibility 35 kilometers. Few tree 1,000 feet cumulus. Broken heights unknown. Temperature 24. Dew point 20. QNH1014 hectopascals 2995 inches. Advise you have information delta. Nalitra International Airport information delta. 0900. ILS Yankee runway 16 left approach. Landing runway 16 left. Departure runway 16 right. Departure frequency 124.2. Wind 140 degrees nennerknots. Visibility 35 kilometers. Few tree 1,000 feet cumulus. Broken heights unknown. Temperature 24. Dew point 20. QNH1014 hectopascals 2995 inches. Advise you have information delta. Nalitra International Airport information delta. 0900. ILS Yankee runway 16 left approach. Landing runway 16 left. Departure runway 16 right. Departure frequency 124.2. Wind 140 degrees nennerknots. Visibility 35 kilometers. Few tree 1,000 feet cumulus. Broken heights unknown. Temperature 24. Dew point 20. QNH1014 hectopascals 2995 inches. Advise you have information delta. Nalitra International Airport information delta. 0900. ILS Yankee runway 16 left approach. Landing runway 16 left. Departure runway 16 right. Departure frequency 124.2. Wind 140 degrees nennerknots. Visibility 35 kilometers. Few tree 1,000 feet cumulus. Broken heights unknown. Temperature 24. Dew point 20. QNH1014 hectopascals 2995 inches. Advise you have information delta.
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Visibility 35 kilometers 3,000 feet cumulus Broken heights unknown Temperature 24 Dew point 20 QNH1014 hectopascals 29.95 inches Advise you have information delta Nalita International Airport Information Delta 0900 ILS Yankee Runway 16 Left Approach Landing Runway 16 Left Departure Runway 16 Right Departure Frequency 124.2 Wind 140 degrees nenner knots Visibility 35 kilometers Few 3,000 feet cumulus Broken heights unknown. Temperature 24. Dew point 20. QNH1014 hectopascals 29.95 inches. Advise you have information delta. Nalita International Airport information delta. 0900. ILS Yankee runway 16 left approach. Landing runway 16 left. Departure runway 16 right. Departure frequency 124.2. Wind 140 degrees nenner knots. Visibility 35 kilometers. Few 3,000 feet cumulus. Broken heights unknown. Temperature 24. Dew point 20. QNH1014 hectopascals 29.95 inches. Advise you have information delta. Nalita International Airport Information Delta 0900 ILS Yankee Runway 16 Left Approach Landing Runway 16 Left Departure Runway 16 Right Departure Frequency 124.2 Wind 140 degrees nenner knots Visibility 35 kilometers Few 3,000 feet cumulus Broken heights unknown. Temperature 24. Dew point 20. QNH1014 hectopascals 29.95 inches. Advise you have information delta. Nalita International Airport information echo. 0930. ILS Yankee runway 16 left approach. Landing runway 16 left. Departure runway 16 right. Departure frequency 124.2. Wind 140 degrees 11 knots. Visibility 35 kilometers. Few 3,000 feet cumulus. Broken heights unknown. Temperature 23. Dew point 20. QNH1014 hectopascals 29.96 inches. Advise you have information echo. Nalita International Airport Information Echo 0930 ILS Yankee Runway 16 Left Approach Landing Runway 16 Left Departure Runway 16 Right Departure Frequency 124.2 Wind 140 degrees 11 knots Visibility 35 kilometers Few 3,000 feet cumulus Broken heights unknown. Temperature 23. Dew point 20. QNH1014 hectopascals 29.96 inches. Advise you have information echo. Nalita International Airport information echo. 0930. ILS Yankee runway 16 left approach. Landing runway 16 left. Departure runway 16 right. Departure frequency 124.2. Wind 140 degrees 11 knots.
Visibility, tree 5 kilometers. Few tree 1,000 feet cumulus. Broken heights unknown. Temperature 2 tree. Dew point 20. QN81014 hectopascals 29 or 9 or 6 inches. Advise you have information echo. Nalitra International Airport information echo. 09 or tree 0. ILS Yankee runway 16 left approach. Landing runway 16 left. Departure runway 16 left. Departure frequency 124.2. Wind 140 degrees 11 knots. Visibility tree 5 kilometers. Few tree 1,000 feet cumulus. Broken heights unknown. Temperature 2 tree. Dew point 20. QN81014 hectopascals 29 or 9 or 6 inches. Advise you have information echo. Nalitra International Airport information echo. 09 or tree 0. ILS Yankee runway 16 left approach. Landing runway 16 left. Departure runway 16 right. Departure frequency 124.2. Wind 140 degrees 11 knots. Visibility tree 5 kilometers. Few tree 1,000 feet cumulus. Broken heights unknown. Temperature 2 tree. Dew point 20. QN81014 hectopascals 29 or 9 or 6 inches. Advise you have information echo. Nalitra International Airport information echo. 09 or tree 0. ILS Yankee runway 16 left approach. Landing runway 16 left. Departure runway 16 right. Departure frequency 124.2. Wind 140 degrees 11 knots. Visibility tree 5 kilometers. Few tree 1,000 feet cumulus. Broken heights unknown. Temperature 2 tree. Dew point 20. QN81014 hectopascals 29 or 9 or 6 inches. Advise you have information echo. Nalitra International Airport information echo. 09 or tree 0. ILS Yankee runway 16 left approach. Landing runway 16 left. Departure runway 16 right. Departure frequency 124.2. Wind 140 degrees 11 knots. Visibility tree 5 kilometers. Few tree 1,000 feet cumulus. Broken heights unknown. Temperature 2 tree. Dew point 20. QN81014 hectopascals 29 or 9 or 6 inches. Advise you have information echo. Nalitra International Airport information echo. 09 or tree 0. ILS Yankee runway 16 left approach. Landing runway 16 left. Departure runway 16 right. Departure frequency 124.2. Wind 140 degrees 11 knots. Visibility tree 5 kilometers. Few tree 1,000 feet cumulus. Broken heights unknown. Temperature 2 tree. Dew point 20. QN81014 hectopascals 29 or 9 or 6 inches. Advise you have information echo. Nalitra International Airport information echo. 09 or tree 0. ILS Yankee runway 16 left approach. Landing runway 16 left. Departure runway 16 right. Departure frequency 124.2. Wind 140 degrees 11 knots. Visibility tree 5 kilometers. Few tree 1,000 feet cumulus. Broken heights unknown. Temperature 2 tree. Dew point 20. QN81014 hectopascals 29 or 9 or 6 inches. Advise you have information echo. Nalitra International Airport information echo. 09 or tree 0.
ILS Yankee runway 16 left approach. Land runway 16 left. Departure runway 16 right. Departure frequency 124.2. Wind 140 degrees 11 knots. Visibility 35 kilometers. Few tree 1,000 feet cumulus. Broken heights unknown. Temperature 2 tree. Dew point 20. QNH1014 hectopascals 299 or 6 inches. Advise you have information echo. Nalitra International Airport information echo. 09 or 30. ILS Yankee runway 16 left approach. Landing runway 16 left. Departure runway 16 right. Departure frequency 124.2. Wind 140 degrees 11 knots. Visibility 35 kilometers. Few tree 1,000 feet cumulus. Broken heights unknown. Temperature 2 tree. Dew point 20. QNH1014 hectopascals 299 or 6 inches. Advise you have information echo. Nalita International Airport information echo. 09 or 30. ILS Yankee runway 16 left approach. Landing runway 16 left. Departure runway 16 right. Departure frequency 124.2. Wind 140 degrees 11 knots. Visibility 35 kilometers. Few tree 1,000 feet cumulus. Broken heights unknown. Temperature 2 tree. Dew point 20. QNH1014 hectopascals 29 or 9 or 6 inches. Advise you have information echo. Nalitra International Airport information echo. 09 or 30. ILS Yankee runway 16 left approach. Landing runway 16 left. Departure runway 16 right. Departure frequency 124.2. Wind 140 degrees 11 knots. Visibility 35 kilometers. Few tree 1,000 feet cumulus. Broken heights unknown. Temperature 2 tree. Dew point 20. QNH1014 hectopascals 29 or 9 or 6 inches. Advise you have information echo. Nalita International Airport information echo. 09 or 30. ILS Yankee runway 16 left approach. Landing runway 16 left. Departure runway 16 right. Departure frequency 124.2. Wind 140 degrees 11 knots. Visibility 35 kilometers. Few tree 1,000 feet cumulus. Broken heights unknown. Temperature 2 tree. Dew point 20. QNH1014 hectopascals 29 or 9 or 6 inches. Advise you have information echo. Nalitra International Airport information echo. 09 or 30. ILS Yankee runway 16 left approach. Landing runway 16 left. Departure runway 16 right. Departure frequency 124.2. Wind 140 degrees 11 knots. Visibility 35 kilometers. Few tree 1,000 feet cumulus. Broken heights unknown. Temperature 2 tree. Dew point 20. QNH1014 hectopascals 29 or 9 or 6 inches. Advise you have information echo. Nalitra International Airport information echo. 09 or 30. ILS Yankee runway 16 left approach. Landing runway 16 left. Departure runway 16 right. Departure frequency 124.2. Wind 140 degrees 11 knots. Visibility 35 kilometers. Few tree 1,000 feet cumulus. Broken heights unknown. Temperature 2 tree.
Dew point 20. QNH1014 hectopascals 2996 inches. Advise you have information echo. Nalitra International Airport information echo. 09 or 30. ILS Yankee runway 16 left approach. Landing runway 16 left. Departure runway 16 right. Departure frequency 124.2. Wind 140 degrees 11 knots. Visibility 35 kilometers. Few 3,000 feet cumulus. Broken heights unknown. Temperature 23. Dew point 20. QNH1014 hectopascals 2996 inches. Advise you have information echo. Nalitra International Airport information echo. 09 or 30. ILS Yankee runway 16 left approach. Landing runway 16 left. Departure runway 16 right. Departure frequency 124.2. Wind 140 degrees 11 knots. Visibility 35 kilometers. Few 3,000 feet cumulus. Broken heights unknown. Temperature 23. Dew point 20. QNH1014 hectopascals 2996 inches. Advise you have information echo. Nalitra International Airport information echo. 09 or 30. ILS Yankee runway 16 left approach. Landing runway 16 left. Departure runway 16 right. Departure frequency 124.2. Wind 140 degrees 11 knots. Visibility 35 kilometers. Few 3,000 feet cumulus. Broken heights unknown. Temperature 23. Dew point 20. QNH1014 hectopascals 2996 inches. Advise you have information echo. Nalitra International Airport information echo. 09 or 30. ILS Yankee runway 16 left approach. Landing runway 16 left. Departure runway 16 right. Departure frequency 124.2. Wind 140 degrees 11 knots. Visibility 35 kilometers. Few 3,000 feet cumulus. Broken heights unknown. Temperature 23. Dew point 20. QNH1014 hectopascals 2996 inches. Advise you have information echo. Nalitra International Airport information echo. 09 or 30. ILS Yankee runway 16 left approach. Landing runway 16 left. Departure runway 16 right. Departure frequency 124.2. Wind 140 degrees 11 knots. Visibility 35 kilometers. Few 3,000 feet cumulus. Broken heights unknown. Temperature 23. Dew point 20. QNH1014 hectopascals 2996 inches. Advise you have information echo. Nalitra International Airport information echo. 09 or 30. ILS Yankee runway 16 left approach. Landing runway 16 left. Departure runway 16 right. Departure frequency 124.2. Wind 140 degrees 11 knots. Visibility 35 kilometers. Few 3,000 feet cumulus. Broken heights unknown. Temperature 23. Dew point 20. QNH1014 hectopascals 2996 inches. Advise you have information echo. Nalitra International Airport information echo. 09 or 30. ILS Yankee runway 16 left approach. Landing runway 16 left. Departure runway 16 right.
Frequency 124.2. 140 degrees 11 knots. Visibility 25 kilometers. Few 3,000 feet cumulus. Broken heights unknown. Temperature 2.20. QNH 10 circles 29 or 9 or 6 inches. Advise you have information echo. Nalitra International Airport information echo. 09 or 30. ILS Yankee runway 16 left approach. Landing runway 16 left. Departure runway 16 right. Departure frequency 124.2. Wind 140 degrees 11 knots. Visibility 35 kilometers. Few 3,000 feet cumulus. Broken heights unknown. Temperature 2.20. QNH 10 14 hectopascals 29 or 9 or 6 inches. Advise you have information echo. Nalitra International Airport information echo. 09 or 30. ILS Yankee runway 16 left approach. Landing runway 16 left. Departure runway 16 right. Departure frequency 124.2. Wind 140 degrees 11 knots. Visibility 35 kilometers. Few 3,000 feet cumulus. Broken heights unknown. Temperature 2.20. QNH 10 14 29 or 9 or 6 inches. Advise you have information echo. Nalitra International Airport information echo. 09 or 30. ILS Yankee runway 16 left approach. Landing runway 16 left. Departure runway 16 right. Departure frequency 124.2. Wind 140 degrees 11 knots. Visibility 35 kilometers. Few 3,000 feet cumulus. Broken heights unknown. Temperature 2.20. QNH 10 14 hectopascals 29 or 9 or 6 inches. Advise you have information echo. Nalitra International Airport information echo. 09 or 30. ILS Yankee runway 16 left approach. Landing runway 16 left. Departure runway 16 right. Departure frequency 124.2. Wind 140 degrees 11 knots. Visibility 35 kilometers. Few 3,000 feet cumulus. Broken heights unknown. Temperature 2.20. QNH 10 14 hectopascals 29 or 9 or 6 inches. Advise you have information echo. Nalitra International Airport information echo. 09 or 30. ILS Yankee runway 16 left approach. Landing runway 16 left. Departure runway 16 right. Departure frequency 124.2. Wind 140 degrees 11 knots. Visibility 35 kilometers. Few 3,000 feet cumulus. Broken heights unknown. Temperature 2.20. QNH 10 14 hectopascals 29 or 9 or 6 inches. Advise you have information echo. Nalitra International Airport information echo. 09 or 30. ILS Yankee runway 16 left approach. Landing runway 16 left. Departure runway 16 right. Departure frequency 124.2. Wind 140 degrees 11 knots. Visibility 35 kilometers. Few 3,000 feet cumulus. Broken heights unknown. Temperature 2.20. QNH 10 14 hectopascals 29 or 9 or 6 inches. Advise you have information echo.
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Los Angeles. Broken heights unknown. Temperature 23. Dew point 20. QNH1014 hectopascals 29 or 9 or 6 inches. Advise you have information echo. Nalita International Airport information echo. 09 or 30. ILS Yankee runway 16 left approach. Landing runway 16 left. Departure runway 16 right. Departure frequency 124.2. Wind 140 degrees 11 knots. Visibility 35 kilometers. Few 3,000 feet cumulus. Broken heights unknown. Temperature 23. Dew point 20. QNH1014 hectopascals 29 or 9 or 6 inches. Advise you have information echo. Nalita International Airport information echo. 09 or 30. ILS Yankee runway 16 left approach. Landing runway 16 left. Departure runway 16 right. Departure frequency 124.2. Wind 140 degrees 11 knots. Visibility 35 kilometers. Few 3,000 feet cumulus. Broken heights unknown. Temperature 23. Dew point 20. QNH1014 hectopascals 29 or 9 or 6 inches. Advise you have information echo. Nalita International Airport information Foxtrot. 1000. ILS Yankee runway 16 left approach. Landing runway 16 left. Departure runway 16 right. Departure frequency 124.2. Wind 150 degrees 7 knots. Visibility 35 kilometers. Few 3,000 feet cumulus. Broken heights unknown. Temperature 22. Dew point 20. QNH1014 hectopascals 29 or 9 or 7 inches. Advise you have information Foxtrot. Nalita International Airport information Foxtrot. 1000. ILS Yankee runway 16 left approach. Landing runway 16 left. Departure runway 16 right. Departure frequency 124.2. Wind 150 degrees 7 knots. Visibility 35 kilometers. Few 3,000 feet cumulus. Broken heights unknown. Temperature 22. Dew point 20. QNH1014 hectopascals 29 or 9 or 7 inches. Advise you have information Foxtrot. Nalita International Airport information Foxtrot. 1000. ILS Yankee runway 16 left approach. Landing runway 16 left. Departure runway 16 right. Departure frequency 124.2. Wind 150 degrees 7 knots. Visibility 35 kilometers. Few 3,000 feet cumulus. Broken heights unknown. Temperature 22. Dew point 20. QNH1014 hectopascals 29 or 9 or 7 inches. Advise you have information Foxtrot. Nalita International Airport information Foxtrot. 1000. ILS Yankee runway 16 left approach. Landing runway 16 left. Departure runway 16 right. Departure frequency 124.2. Wind 150 degrees 7 knots. Visibility 35 kilometers. Few 3,000 feet cumulus. Broken heights unknown. Temperature 22. Dew point 20. QNH1014 hectopascals 29 or 9 or 7 inches. Advise you have information Foxtrot. Nalita International Airport information Foxtrot. 1000.
ILS Yankee runway 16 left approach. Landing runway 16 left. Departure runway 16 right. Departure frequency 124.2. Wind 150 degrees 7 knots. Visibility 35 kilometers. Few tree 1,000 feet cumulus. Broken heights unknown. Temperature 22. Dew point 20. QNH1014 hectopascals 29 or 9 or 7 inches. Advise you have information Foxtrot. Nalitra International Airport information Foxtrot. 1000. ILS Yankee runway 16 left approach. Landing runway 16 left. Departure runway 16 right. Departure frequency 124.2. Wind 150 degrees 7 knots. Visibility 35 kilometers. Few tree 1,000 feet cumulus. Broken heights unknown. Temperature 22. Dew point 20. QNH1014 hectopascals 29 or 9 or 7 inches. Advise you have information Foxtrot. Nalitra International Airport information Foxtrot. 1000. Yankee runway 16 left approach. Landing runway 16 left. Departure runway 16 right. Departure frequency 124.2. Wind 150 degrees 7 knots. Visibility 35 kilometers. Few tree 1,000 feet cumulus. Broken heights unknown. Temperature 22. Dew point 20. QNH1014 hectopascals 29 or 9 or 7 inches. Advise you have information Foxtrot. Nalitra International Airport information Foxtrot. 1000. ILS Yankee runway 16 left approach. Landing runway 16 left. Departure runway 16 right. Departure frequency 124.2. Wind 150 degrees 7 knots. Visibility 35 kilometers. Few tree 1,000 feet cumulus. Broken heights unknown. Temperature 22. 2.20. QNH1014 hectopascals 29 or 9 or 7 inches. Advise you have information Foxtrot. Nalitra International Airport information Foxtrot. 1000. Yankee runway 16 left approach. Landing runway 16 left. Departure runway 16 right. Departure frequency 124.2. Wind 150 degrees 7 knots. Visibility 35 kilometers. Few tree 1,000 feet cumulus. Broken heights unknown. Temperature 22. Dew point 20. QNH1014 hectopascals 29 or 9 or 7 inches. Advise you have information Foxtrot. Nalitra International Airport information Foxtrot. 1000. ILS Yankee runway 16 left approach. Landing runway 16 left. Departure runway 16 right. Departure frequency 124.2. Wind 150 degrees 7 knots. Visibility 35 kilometers. Few tree 1,000 feet cumulus. Broken heights unknown. Temperature 22. Dew point 20. QNH1014 hectopascals 29 or 9 or 7 inches. Advise you have information Foxtrot. Nalitra International Airport information Foxtrot. 1000. ILS Yankee runway 16 left approach. Landing runway 16 left. Departure runway 16 right. Departure frequency 124.2. Wind 150 degrees 7 knots. Visibility 35 kilometers. Few tree 1,000 feet cumulus. Broken heights unknown. Temperature 22.
dew point 20. QM 81014 hectopascals 299 or 7 inches. Advise you have information Foxtrot. Nalita International Airport information Foxtrot. 1000. ILS Yankee runway 16 left approach. Landing runway 16 left. Departure runway 16 right. Departure frequency 124.2. Wind 150 degrees 7 knots. Visibility 35 kilometers. Few tree 1000 feet cumulus. Broken heights unknown. Temperature 22. Dew point 20. QN 81014 hectopascals 299 or 7 inches. Advise you have information Foxtrot. Nalita International Airport information Foxtrot. 1000. ILS Yankee runway 16 left approach. Landing runway 16 left. Departure runway 16 right. Departure frequency 124.2. Wind 150 degrees 7 knots. Visibility 35 kilometers. Few tree 1000 feet cumulus. Broken heights unknown. Temperature 22. Dew point 20. QN 81014 hectopascals 299 or 7 inches. Advise you have information Foxtrot. Nalita International Airport information Foxtrot. 1000. ILS Yankee runway 16 left approach. Landing runway 16 left. Departure runway 16 right. Departure frequency 124.2. Wind 150 degrees 7 knots. Visibility 35 kilometers. Few tree 1000 feet cumulus. Broken heights unknown. Temperature 22. Dew point 20. QN 81014 hectopascals 299 or 7 inches. Advise you have information Foxtrot. Nalita International Airport information Foxtrot. 1000. ILS Yankee runway 16 left approach. Landing runway 16 left. Departure runway 16 right. Departure frequency 124.2. Wind 150 degrees 7 knots. Visibility 35 kilometers. Few tree 1000 feet cumulus. Broken heights unknown. Temperature 22. Dew point 20. QN 81014 hectopascals 299 or 7 inches. Advise you have information Foxtrot. Nalita International Airport information Foxtrot. 1000. ILS Yankee runway 16 left approach. Landing runway 16 left. Departure runway 16 right. Departure frequency 124.2. Wind 150 degrees 7 knots. Visibility 35 kilometers. Few tree 1000 feet cumulus. Broken heights unknown. Temperature 22. Dew point 20. QN 81014 hectopascals 299 or 7 inches. Advise you have information Foxtrot. Nalita International Airport information Foxtrot. 1000. ILS Yankee runway 16 left approach. Landing runway 16 left. Departure runway 16 right. Departure frequency 124.2. Wind 150 degrees 7 knots. Visibility 35 kilometers. Few tree 1000 feet cumulus. Broken heights unknown. Temperature 22. Dew point 20. QN 81014 hectopascals 299 or 7 inches. Advise you have information Foxtrot. Nalita International Airport information Foxtrot. 1000. ILS Yankee runway 16 left approach. Landing runway 16 left.
Departure runway 16 right. Departure frequency 124.2. Wind 150 degrees 7 knots. Visibility 35 kilometers. Few tree 1,000 feet cumulus. Broken heights unknown. Temperature 22. Dew point 20. QNH1014 hectopascals 29907 inches. Advise you have information Foxtrot. Nalita International Airport information Foxtrot. 1000. ILS Yankee runway 16 left approach. Landing runway 16 left. Departure runway 16 right. Departure frequency 124.2. Wind 150 degrees 7 knots. Visibility 35 kilometers. Few tree 1,000 feet cumulus. Broken heights unknown. Temperature 22. Dew point 20. QNH1014 hectopascals 29907 inches. Advise you have information Foxtrot. Nalita International Airport information Foxtrot. 1000. ILS Yankee runway 16 left approach. Landing runway 16 left. Departure runway 16 right. Departure frequency 124.2. Wind 150 degrees 7 knots. Visibility 35 kilometers. Few tree 1,000 feet cumulus. Broken heights unknown. Temperature 22. Dew point 20. QNH1014 hectopascals 29907 inches. Advise you have information Foxtrot. Nalita International Airport information Foxtrot. 1000. ILS Yankee runway 16 left approach. Landing runway 16 left. Departure runway 16 right. Departure frequency 124.2. Wind 150 degrees 7 knots. Visibility 35 kilometers. Few tree 1,000 feet cumulus. Broken heights unknown. Temperature 22. Dew point 20. QNH1014 hectopascals 29907 inches. Advise you have information Foxtrot. Nalita International Airport information Foxtrot. 1000. ILS Yankee runway 16 left approach. Landing runway 16 left. Departure runway 16 right. Departure frequency 124.2. Wind 150 degrees 7 knots. Visibility 35 kilometers. Few tree 1,000 feet cumulus. Broken heights unknown. Temperature 22. Dew point 20. QNH1014 hectopascals 29907 inches. Advise you have information Foxtrot. Nalita International Airport information Foxtrot. 1000. ILS Yankee runway 16 left approach. Landing runway 16 left. Departure runway 16 right. Departure frequency 124.2. Wind 150 degrees 7 knots. Visibility 35 kilometers. Few tree 1,000 feet cumulus. Broken heights unknown. Temperature 22. Dew point 20. QNH1014 hectopascals 29907 inches. Advise you have information Foxtrot. Nalita International Airport information Foxtrot. 1000. ILS Yankee runway 16 left approach. Landing runway 16 left. Departure runway 16 right. Departure frequency 124.2. Wind 150 degrees 7 knots. Visibility 35 kilometers. Few tree 1,000 feet cumulus. Broken heights unknown. Temperature 22. Dew point 20. QNH1014 hectopascals 29907 inches.
Advise you have information Foxtrot. Now Litra International Airport information Foxtrot. 1000. ILS Yankee runway 16 left approach. Landing runway 16 left. Departure runway 16 right. Departure frequency 124.2. Wind 150 degrees 7 knots. Visibility 35 kilometers. Few tree 1000 feet cumulus. Broken heights unknown. Temperature 22. Dew point 20. QNH 1014 hectopascals 29 or 9 or 7 inches. Advise you have information Foxtrot. Now Lisa International Airport information Foxtrot. 1000. ILS Yankee runway 16 left approach. Landing runway 16 left. Departure runway 16 right. Departure frequency 124.2. Wind 150 degrees 7 knots. Visibility 35 kilometers. Few tree 1000 feet cumulus. Broken heights unknown. Temperature 22. Dew point 20. QNH 1014 hectopascals 29 or 9 or 7 inches. Advise you have information Foxtrot. Now Litra International Airport information Foxtrot. 1000. ILS Yankee runway 16 left approach. Landing runway 16 left. Departure runway 16 right. Departure frequency 124.2. Wind 150 degrees 7 knots. Visibility 35 kilometers. Few tree 1000 feet cumulus. Broken heights unknown. Temperature 22. Dew point 20. QNH 1014 hectopascals 29 or 9 or 7 inches. Advise you have information Foxtrot. Now Litra International Airport information Foxtrot. 1000. ILS Yankee runway 16 left approach. Landing runway 16 left. Departure runway 16 right. Departure frequency 124.2. Wind 150 degrees 7 knots. Visibility 35 kilometers. Few tree 1000 feet cumulus. Broken heights unknown. Temperature 22. Dew point 20. QNH 1014 hectopascals 29 or 9 or 7 inches. Advise you have information Foxtrot. Now Litra International Airport information Foxtrot. 1000. ILS Yankee runway 16 left approach. Landing runway 16 left. Departure runway 16 right. Departure frequency 124.2. Wind 150 degrees 7 knots. Visibility 25 kilometers. Few tree 1000 feet cumulus. Broken heights unknown. Temperature 22. Dew point 20. QNH 1014 hectopascals 29 or 9 or 7 inches. Advise you have information Foxtrot. Now Litra International Airport information Foxtrot. 1000. ILS Yankee runway 16 left approach. Landing runway 16 left. Departure runway 16 right. Departure frequency 124.2. Wind 150 degrees 7 knots. Visibility 35 kilometers. Few tree 1000 feet cumulus. Broken heights unknown. Temperature 22. Dew point 20. QNH 1014 hectopascals 29 or 9 or 7 inches. Advise you have information Foxtrot. Now Litra International Airport information Foxtrot. 1000. ILS Yankee runway 16 left approach. Landing runway 16 left. Departure runway 16 right. Departure frequency 124.2.
Wind 150 degrees 7 knots. Visibility tree 5 kilometers. Few tree 1,000 feet cumulus. Broken heights unknown. Temperature 22. Dew point 20. QNH1014 hectopascals 29 or 9 or 7 inches. Advise you have information Foxtrot. Nalitra International Airport information Foxtrot. 1000. ILS Yankee runway 16 left approach. Landing runway 16 left. Departure runway 16 right. Departure frequency 124.2. Wind 150 degrees 7 knots. Visibility tree 5 kilometers. Few tree 1,000 feet cumulus. Broken heights unknown. Temperature 22. Dew point 20. QNH1014 hectopascals 29 or 9 or 7 inches. Advise you have information Foxtrot. Nalitra International Airport information Foxtrot. 1000. ILS Yankee runway 16 left approach. Landing runway 16 left. Departure runway 16 right. Departure frequency 124.2. Wind 150 degrees 7 knots. Visibility tree 5 kilometers. Few tree 1,000 feet cumulus. Broken heights unknown. Temperature 22. Dew point 20. QNH1014 hectopascals 29 or 9 or 7 inches. Advise you have information Foxtrot. Nalitra International Airport information Foxtrot. 1000. ILS Yankee runway 16 left approach. Landing runway 16 left. Departure runway 16 right. Departure frequency 124.2. Wind 150 degrees 7 knots. Visibility tree 5 kilometers. Few tree 1,000 feet cumulus. Broken heights unknown. Temperature 22. Dew point 20. QNH1014 hectopascals 29 or 9 or 7 inches. Advise you have information Foxtrot. Nalitra International Airport information Foxtrot. 1000. ILS Yankee runway 16 left approach. Landing runway 16 left. Departure runway 16 right. Departure frequency 124.2. Wind 150 degrees 7 knots. Visibility tree 5 kilometers. Few tree 1,000 feet cumulus. Broken heights unknown. Temperature 22. Dew point 20. QNH1014 hectopascals 29 or 9 or 7 inches. Advise you have information Foxtrot. Nalitra International Airport information Foxtrot. 1000. ILS Yankee runway 16 left approach. Landing runway 16 left. Departure runway 16 right. Departure frequency 124.2. Wind 150 degrees 7 knots. Visibility tree 5 kilometers. Few tree 1,000 feet cumulus. Broken heights unknown. Temperature 22. Dew point 20. QNH1014 hectopascals 29 or 9 or 7 inches. Advise you have information Foxtrot. Nalitra International Airport information Foxtrot. 1000. ILS Yankee runway 16 left approach. Landing runway 16 left. Departure runway 16 right. Departure frequency 124.2. Wind 150 degrees 7 knots. Visibility tree 5 kilometers. Few tree 1,000 feet cumulus. Broken heights unknown. Temperature 22. Dew point 20. QNH1014 hectopascals 29 or 9 or 7 inches. Advise you have information Foxtrot. Nalitra International Airport information Foxtrot.
1000. ILS Yankee runway 16 left approach. Landing runway 16 left. Departure runway 16 right. Departure frequency 124.2. Wind 150°7. Visibility 35 km. Few 3,000 feet cumulus. Broken heights unknown. Temperature 22. Dew point 20. QNH1014 hectopascals 29 or 9 or 7 inches. Advise you have information foxtrot. Now Litra International Airport information foxtrot. 1000. ILS Yankee runway 16 left approach. Landing runway 16 left. Departure runway 16 right. Departure frequency 124.2. Wind 150°7. Visibility 35 km. 3,000 feet cumulus. Broken heights unknown. Temperature 22. Dew point 20. QNH1014 hectopascals 29 or 9 or 7 inches. Advise you have information foxtrot. Now Litra International Airport information golf. 1030. ILS Yankee runway 16 left approach. Landing runway 16 left. Departure runway 16 right. Departure frequency 124.2. Wind 160°5. Visibility 30 km. Few 3,000 feet cumulus. Broken heights unknown. Temperature 22. Dew point 20. QNH1014 hectopascals 29 or 9 or 7 inches. Advise you have information golf. Now Litra International Airport information golf. 1030. ILS Yankee runway 16 left approach. Landing runway 16 left. Departure runway 16 right. Departure frequency 124.2. Wind 160°5. Visibility 30 km. Few 3,000 feet cumulus. Broken heights unknown. Temperature 22. Dew point 20. QNH1014 hectopascals 29 or 9 or 7 inches. Advise you have information golf. Now Litra International Airport information golf. 1030. ILS Yankee runway 16 left approach. Landing runway 16 left. Departure runway 16 right. Departure frequency 124.2. Wind 160°5. Visibility 30 km. Few 3,000 feet cumulus. Broken heights unknown. Temperature 22. Dew point 20. QNH1014 hectopascals 29 or 9 or 7 inches. Advise you have information golf. Now Litra International Airport information golf. 1030. ILS Yankee runway 16 left approach. Landing runway 16 left. Departure runway 16 right. Departure frequency 124.2. Wind 160°5. Visibility 30 km. Few 3,000 feet cumulus. Broken heights unknown. Temperature 22. Dew point 20. QNH1014 hectopascals 29 or 9 or 7 inches. Advise you have information golf. Now Litra International Airport information golf. 1030. ILS Yankee runway 16 left approach. Landing runway 16 left. Departure runway 16 right. Departure frequency 124.2. Wind 160°5. Visibility 30 km. Few 3,000 feet cumulus. Broken heights unknown.
temperature 22, dew point 20, QNH1014 hectopascal 29 or 9 or 7 inches. Advise you have information golf. Nalitra International Airport information golf. 1030. ILS Yankee runway 16 left approach. Landing runway 16 left. Departure runway 16 right. Departure frequency 124.2. Wind 160 degrees 5 knots. Visibility tree 0 kilometers. Few tree 1000 feet cumulus. Broken heights unknown. Temperature 22. Dew point 20. QNH1014 hectopascals 29 or 9 or 7 inches. Advise you have information golf. Nalitra International Airport information golf. 1030. ILS Yankee runway 16 left approach. Landing runway 16 left. Departure runway 16 right. Departure frequency 124.2. Wind 160 degrees 5 knots. Visibility tree 0 kilometers. Few tree 1000 feet cumulus. Broken heights unknown. Temperature 22. Dew point 20. QNH1014 hectopascals 29 or 9 or 7 inches. Advise you have information golf. Nalitra International Airport information golf. 1030. ILS Yankee runway 16 left approach. Landing runway 16 left. Departure runway 16 right. Departure frequency 124.2. Wind 160 degrees 5 knots. Visibility tree 0 kilometers. Few tree 1000 feet cumulus. Broken heights unknown. Temperature 22. 2.20. QNH1014 hectopascals 29 or 9 or 7 inches. Advise you have information golf. Nalitra International Airport information golf. 1030. ILS Yankee runway 16 left approach. Landing runway 16 left. Departure runway 16 right. Departure frequency 124.2. Wind 160 degrees 5 knots. Visibility tree 0 kilometers. Few tree 1000 feet cumulus. Broken heights unknown. Temperature 22. Dew point 20. QNH1014 hectopascals 29 or 9 or 7 inches. Advise you have information golf. Nalitra International Airport information golf. 1030. ILS Yankee runway 16 left approach. Landing runway 16 left. Departure runway 16 right. Departure frequency 124.2. Wind 160 degrees 5 knots. Visibility tree 0 kilometers. 3000 feet cumulus. Broken heights unknown. Temperature 22. Dew point 20. QNH1014 hectopascals 29 or 9 or 7 inches. Advise you have information golf. Nalitra International Airport information golf. 1030. ILS Yankee runway 16 left approach. Landing runway 16 left. Departure runway 16 right. Departure frequency 124.2. 160 degrees 5 knots. Visibility 0 kilometers. Few tree 1000 feet cumulus. Broken heights unknown. Dew point 20. QNH1014 hectopascals 29.7 inches. Advise you have information golf. Nalitra International Airport information golf. 1030. ILS Yankee runway 16 left approach. Landing runway 16 left. Departure runway 16 right.
Departure frequency 124.2. Wind 160 degrees 5 knots. Visibility tree 0 kilometers. Few tree 1,000 feet cumulus. Broken heights unknown. Temperature 22. Dew point 20. QNH 1014 hectopascals 29 or 9 or 7 inches. Advise you have information golf. Nalitra International Airport information golf. 1030. ILS Yankee runway 16 left approach. Landing runway 16 left. Departure runway 16 right. Departure frequency 124.2. Wind 160 degrees 5 knots. Visibility tree 0 kilometers. Few tree 1,000 feet cumulus. Broken heights unknown. Temperature 22. Dew point 20. QNH 1014 hectopascals 29 or 9 or 7 inches. Advise you have information golf. Nalitra International Airport information golf. 1030. ILS Yankee runway 16 left approach. Landing runway 16 left. Departure runway 16 right. Departure frequency 124.2. Wind 160 degrees 5 knots. Visibility tree 0 kilometers. Few tree 1,000 feet cumulus. Broken heights unknown. Temperature 22. Dew point 20. QNH 1014 hectopascals 29 or 9 or 7 inches. Advise you have information golf. Nalitra International Airport information golf. 1030. ILS Yankee runway 16 left approach. Landing runway 16 left. Departure runway 16 right. Departure frequency 124.2. Wind 160 degrees 5 knots. Visibility tree 0 kilometers. Few tree 1,000 feet cumulus. Broken heights unknown. Temperature 22. Dew point 20. QNH 1014 hectopascals 29 or 9 or 7 inches. Advise you have information golf. Nalitra International Airport information golf. 1030. ILS Yankee runway 16 left approach. Landing runway 16 left. Departure runway 16 right. Departure frequency 124.2. Wind 160 degrees 5 knots. Visibility tree 0 kilometers. Few tree 1,000 feet cumulus. Broken heights unknown. Temperature 22. Dew point 20. QNH 1014 hectopascals 29 or 9 or 7 inches. Advise you have information golf. Nalitra International Airport information golf. 1030. ILS Yankee runway 16 left approach. Landing runway 16 left. Departure runway 16 right. Departure frequency 124.2. Wind 160 degrees 5 knots. Visibility tree 0 kilometers. Few tree 1,000 feet cumulus. Broken heights unknown. Temperature 22. Dew point 20. QNH 1014 hectopascals 29 or 9 or 7 inches. Advise you have information golf. Nalitra International Airport information golf. 1030. ILS Yankee runway 16 left approach. Landing runway 16 left. Departure runway 16 right. Departure frequency 124.2. Wind 160 degrees 5 knots. Visibility tree 0 kilometers. Few tree 1,000 feet cumulus. Broken heights unknown. Temperature 22. Dew point 20. QNH 1014 hectopascals 29 or 9 or 7 inches. Advise you have information golf. Nalitra International Airport information golf.
1030. ILS Yankee runway 16 left approach. Landing runway 16 left. Departure runway 16 right. Departure frequency 124.2. Wind 160 degrees 5 knots. Visibility 30 kilometers. Few 3,000 feet cumulus. Broken heights unknown. Temperature 22. Dew point 20. QNH1014 hectopascals 29 or 9 or 7 inches. Advise you have information golf. Nalitra International Airport information golf. 1030. ILS Yankee runway 16 left approach. Landing runway 16 left. Departure runway 16 right. Departure frequency 124.2. Wind 160 degrees 5 knots. Visibility 30 kilometers. Few 3,000 feet cumulus. Broken heights unknown. Temperature 22. Dew point 20. QNH1014 hectopascals 29 or 9 or 7 inches. Advise you have information golf. Nalitra International Airport information golf. 1030. ILS Yankee runway 16 left approach. Landing runway 16 left. Departure runway 16 right. Departure frequency 124.2. Wind 160 degrees 5 knots. Visibility 30 kilometers. Few 3,000 feet cumulus. Broken heights unknown. Temperature 22. 2.20. QNH1014 hectopascals 29 or 9 or 7 inches. Advise you have information golf. Nalitra International Airport information golf. 1030. ILS Yankee runway 16 left approach. Landing runway 16 left. Departure runway 16 right. Departure frequency 124.2. Wind 160 degrees 5 knots. Visibility 30 kilometers. Few 3,000 feet cumulus. Broken heights unknown. Temperature 22. Dew point 20. QNH1014 hectopascals 29 or 9 or 7 inches. Advise you have information golf. Nalitra International Airport information golf. 1030. ILS Yankee runway 16 left approach. Landing runway 16 left. Departure runway 16 right. Departure frequency 124.2. Wind 160 degrees 5 knots. Visibility 30 kilometers. Few 3,000 feet cumulus. Broken heights unknown. Temperature 22. Dew point 20. QNH1014 hectopascals 29 or 9 or 7 inches. Advise you have information golf. Nalitra International Airport information golf. 1030. ILS Yankee runway 16 left approach. Landing runway 16 left. Departure runway 16 right. Departure frequency 124.2. Wind 160 degrees 5 knots. Visibility 30 kilometers. Few 3,000 feet cumulus. Broken heights unknown. Temperature 22. Dew point 20. QNH1014 hectopascals 29 or 9 or 7 inches. Advise you have information golf. Nalitra International Airport information golf. 1030. ILS Yankee runway 16 left approach. Landing runway 16 left. Departure runway 16 right. Departure frequency 124.2. Wind 160 degrees 5 knots. Visibility 30 kilometers. Few 3,000 feet cumulus. Broken heights unknown. Temperature 22. Dew point 20.
QN81014 Hectopascals 29 or 9 or 7 inches. Advise you have information Golf. Nalita International Airport information Golf. 1030. ILS Yankee runway 16 left approach. Landing runway 16 left. Departure runway 16 right. Departure frequency 124.2. Wind 160 degrees 5 knots. Visibility 30 kilometers. Few 3,000 feet cumulus. Broken heights unknown. Temperature 22. Dew point 20. QN81014 hectopascals 29 or 9 or 7 inches. Advise you have information Golf. Nalita International Airport information Golf. 1030. ILS Yankee runway 16 left approach. Landing runway 16 left. Departure runway 16 right. Departure frequency 124.2. Wind 160 degrees 5 knots. Visibility 30 kilometers. Few 3,000 feet cumulus. Broken heights unknown. Temperature 22. Dew point 20. QN81014 hectopascals 29 or 9 or 7 inches. Advise you have information Golf. Nalita International Airport information Golf. 1030. ILS Yankee runway 16 left approach. Landing runway 16 left. Departure runway 16 right. Departure frequency 124.2. Wind 160 degrees 5 knots. Visibility 30 kilometers. Few 3,000 feet cumulus. Broken heights unknown. Temperature 22. Dew point 20. QN81014 hectopascals 29 or 9 or 7 inches. Advise you have information Golf. Nalita International Airport information Golf. 1030. ILS Yankee runway 16 left approach. Landing runway 16 left. Departure runway 16 right. Departure frequency 124.2. Wind 160 degrees 5 knots. Visibility 30 kilometers. Few 3,000 feet cumulus. Broken heights unknown. Temperature 22. Dew point 20. QN81014 hectopascals 29 or 9 or 7 inches. Advise you have information Golf. Nalita International Airport information Golf. 1030. ILS Yankee runway 16 left approach. Landing runway 16 left. Departure runway 16 right. Departure frequency 124.2. Wind 160 degrees 5 knots. Visibility 30 kilometers. Few 3,000 feet cumulus. Broken heights unknown. Temperature 22. Dew point 20. QN81014 hectopascals 29 or 9 or 7 inches. Advise you have information Golf. Nalita International Airport information Golf. 1030. ILS Yankee runway 16 left approach. Landing runway 16 left. Departure runway 16 right. Departure frequency 124.2. Wind 160 degrees 5 knots. Visibility 30 kilometers. Few 3,000 feet cumulus. Broken heights unknown. Temperature 22. Dew point 20. QN81014 hectopascals 29 or 9 or 7 inches. Advise you have information Golf. Nalita International Airport information Golf. 1030. ILS Yankee runway 16 left approach. Landing runway 16 left. Departure runway 16 right. Departure frequency 124.2.

departure frequency 124.2, wind 160°5, visibility 30 km, few 3,000 feet cumulus, broken heights unknown, temperature 22, dew point 20, QNH1014 hectopascals 29 or 9 or 7 inches. Advise you have information golf. Now Litra International Airport information golf. 1030. ILS Yankee runway 16 left approach. Landing runway 16 left. Departure runway 16 right. Departure frequency 124.2. Wind 160°5. Visibility 30 km. Few 3,000 feet cumulus. Broken heights unknown. Temperature 22. Dew point 20. QNH1014 hectopascals 29 or 9 or 7 inches. Advise you have information golf. Now Litra International Airport information golf. 1030. ILS Yankee runway 16 left approach. Landing runway 16 left. Departure runway 16 right. Departure frequency 124.2. Wind 160°5. Visibility 30 km. Few 3,000 feet cumulus. Broken heights unknown. Temperature 22. Dew point 20. QNH1014 hectopascals 29 or 9 or 7 inches. Advise you have information golf. Now Litra International Airport information golf. 1030. ILS Yankee runway 16 left approach. Landing runway 16 left. Departure runway 16 right. Departure frequency 124.2. Wind 160°5. Visibility 30 km. Few 3,000 feet cumulus. Broken heights unknown. Temperature 22. Dew point 20. QNH1014 hectopascals 29 or 9 or 7 inches. Advise you have information golf. Now Litra International Airport information golf. 1030. ILS Yankee runway 16 left approach. Landing runway 16 left. Departure runway 16 right. Departure frequency 124.2. Wind 160°5. Visibility 30 km. Few 3,000 feet cumulus. Broken heights unknown. Temperature 22. Dew point 20. QNH1014 hectopascals 29 or 9 or 7 inches. Advise you have information golf. Now Litra International Airport information golf. 1030. ILS Yankee runway 16 left approach. Landing runway 16 left. Departure runway 16 right. Departure frequency 124.2. Wind 160°5. Visibility 30 km. Few 3,000 feet cumulus. Broken heights unknown. Temperature 22. Dew point 20. QNH1014 hectopascals 29 or 9 or 7 inches. Advise you have information golf. Now Litra International Airport information golf. 1030. ILS Yankee runway 16 left approach. Landing runway 16 left. Departure runway 16 right. Departure frequency 124.2. Wind 160°5. Visibility 30 km. Few 3,000 feet cumulus. Broken heights unknown. Temperature 22. Dew point 20. QNH1014 hectopascals 29 or 9 or 7 inches. Advise you have information golf. Now Litra International Airport information golf.
1030. ILS Yankee runway 16 left approach. Landing runway 16 left. Departure runway 16 right. Departure frequency 124.2. Wind 160 degrees 5 knots. Visibility 30 kilometers. Few 3,000 feet cumulus. Broken heights unknown. Temperature 22. Dew point 20. QNH1014 hectopascals 29 or 9 or 7 inches. Advise you have information golf. Nalitra International Airport information golf. 1030. ILS Yankee runway 16 left approach. Landing runway 16 left. Departure runway 16 right. Departure frequency 124.2. Wind 160 degrees 5 knots. Visibility 30 kilometers. Few 3,000 feet cumulus. Broken heights unknown. Temperature 22. Dew point 20. QNH1014 hectopascals 29 or 9 or 7 inches. Advise you have information golf. Nalitra International Airport Information Hotel. 1100. ILS Yankee runway 16 left approach. Landing runway 16 left. Departure runway 16 left. Departure frequency 124.2. Wind 180 degrees 3 knots. Direction variable between 150 and 220 degrees. Visibility 30 kilometers. Few 3,000 feet cumulus. Broken heights unknown. Temperature 22. Dew point 20. QNH1015 hectopascals 29 or 9 or 8 inches. Advise you have information hotel. Nalitra International Airport Information Hotel. 1100. ILS Yankee runway 16 left approach. Landing runway 16 left. Departure runway 16 right. Departure frequency 124.2. Wind 180 degrees 3 knots. Direction variable between 150 and 220 degrees. Visibility 30 kilometers. Few 3,000 feet cumulus. Broken heights unknown. Temperature 22. Dew point 20. QNH1015 hectopascals 29 or 9 or 8 inches. Advise you have information hotel. Nalitra International Airport Information Hotel. 1100. ILS Yankee runway 16 left approach. Landing runway 16 left. Departure runway 16 right. Departure frequency 124.2. Wind 180 degrees 3 knots. Direction variable between 150 and 220 degrees. Visibility 30 kilometers. Few 3,000 feet cumulus. Broken heights unknown. Temperature 22. Dew point 20. QNH1015 hectopascals 29 or 9 or 8 inches. Advise you have information hotel. 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ILS Yankee runway 16 left approach. Landing runway 16 left. Departure runway 16 right. Departure frequency 124.2. Wind 180 degrees 3 knots. Direction variable between 150 and 220 degrees. Visibility 30 kilometers. Few 3,000 feet cumulus. Broken heights unknown. Temperature 22. Dew point 20. QNH1015 hectopascals 29 or 9 or 8 inches. Advise you have information hotel. Nalitra International Airport Information Hotel. 1100. ILS Yankee runway 16 left approach. Landing runway 16 left.
Departure runway 16 right. Departure frequency 124.2. Wind 180 degrees 3 knots. Direction variable between 150 and 220 degrees. Visibility tree 0 kilometers. Few tree 1000 feet cumulus. Broken heights unknown. Temperature 22. Dew point 20. QNH 1015 hectopascals 29 or 9 or 8 inches. Advise you have information hotel. Nalitra International Airport Information Hotel. 1100. ILS Yankee Runway 16 left approach. Landing runway 16 left. Departure runway 16 right. Departure frequency 124.2. Wind 180 degrees 3 knots. Direction variable between 150 and 220 degrees. Visibility tree 0 kilometers. Few tree 1000 feet cumulus. Broken heights unknown. Temperature 22. Dew point 20. QNH 1015 hectopascals 29 or 9 or 8 inches. Advise you have information hotel. Nalitra International Airport Information Hotel. 1100. ILS Yankee Runway 16 left approach. Landing runway 16 left. Departure runway 16 right. Departure frequency 124.2. Wind 180 degrees 3 knots. Direction variable between 150 and 220 degrees. Visibility tree 0 kilometers. Few tree 1000 feet cumulus. Broken heights unknown. Temperature 22. Dew point 20. QNH 1015 hectopascals 29 or 9 or 8 inches. Advise you have information hotel. Nalitra International Airport Information Hotel. 1100. ILS Yankee Runway 16 left approach. Landing runway 16 left. Departure runway 16 right. Departure frequency 124.2. Wind 180 degrees 3 knots. Direction variable between 150 and 220 degrees. Visibility tree 0 kilometers. Few tree 1000 feet cumulus. Broken heights unknown. Temperature 22. Dew point 20. QNH 1015 hectopascals 29 or 9 or 8 inches. Advise you have information hotel. Nalitra International Airport Information Hotel. 1100. ILS Yankee Runway 16 left approach. Landing runway 16 left. Departure runway 16 right. Departure frequency 124.2. Wind 180 degrees 3 knots. Direction variable between 150 and 220 degrees. Visibility tree 0 kilometers. Few tree 1000 feet cumulus. Broken heights unknown. Temperature 22. Dew point 20. QNH 1015 hectopascals 29 or 9 or 8 inches. Advise you have information hotel. Nalitra International Airport Information Hotel. 1100. ILS Yankee Runway 16 left approach. Landing runway 16 left. Departure runway 16 right. Departure frequency 124.2. Wind 180 degrees 3 knots. Direction variable between 150 and 220 degrees. Visibility tree 0 kilometers. Few tree 1000 feet cumulus. Broken heights unknown. Temperature 22. Dew point 20. QNH 1015 hectopascals 29 or 9 or 8 inches. Advise you have information hotel. Nalitra International Airport Information Hotel. 1100. ILS Yankee Runway 16 left approach. Landing runway 16 left. Departure runway 16 right.
Departure frequency 124.2. Wind 180 degrees 3 knots. Direction variable between 150 and 220 degrees. Visibility 30 kilometers. Few 3,000 feet cumulus. Broken heights unknown. Temperature 22. Dew point 20. QNH 1015 hectopascals 29 or 9 or 8 inches. Advise you have information hotel. Nalitra International Airport Information Hotel. 1100. ILS Yankee Runway 16 left approach. Landing runway 16 left. Departure runway 16 right. Departure frequency 124.2. Wind 180 degrees 3 knots. Direction variable between 150 and 220 degrees. Visibility 30 kilometers. Few 3,000 feet cumulus. Broken heights unknown. Temperature 22. Dew point 20. QNH 1015 hectopascals 29 or 9 or 8 inches. Advise you have information hotel. Nalitra International Airport Information Hotel. 1100. ILS Yankee Runway 16 left approach. Landing runway 16 left. Departure runway 16 right. Departure frequency 124.2. Wind 180 degrees 3 knots. Direction variable between 150 and 220 degrees. Visibility 30 kilometers. Few 3,000 feet cumulus. Broken heights unknown. Temperature 22. Dew point 20. QNH 1015 hectopascals 29 or 9 or 8 inches. Advise you have information hotel. Nalitra International Airport Information Hotel. 1100. ILS Yankee Runway 16 left approach. Landing runway 16 left. Departure runway 16 right. Departure frequency 124.2. Wind 180 degrees 3 knots. Direction variable between 150 and 220 degrees. Visibility 30 kilometers. Few 3,000 feet cumulus. Broken heights unknown. Temperature 22. Dew point 20. QNH 1015 hectopascals 29 or 9 or 8 inches. Advise you have information hotel. Nalitra International Airport Information Hotel. 1100. ILS Yankee Runway 16 left approach. Landing runway 16 left. Departure runway 16 right. Departure frequency 124.2. Wind 180 degrees 3 knots. Direction variable between 150 and 220 degrees. Visibility 30 kilometers. Few 3,000 feet cumulus. Broken heights unknown. Temperature 22. Dew point 20. QNH 1015 hectopascals 29 or 9 or 8 inches. Advise you have information hotel. Nalitra International Airport Information Hotel. 1100. ILS Yankee Runway 16 left approach. Landing runway 16 left. Departure runway 16 right. Departure frequency 124.2. Wind 180 degrees 3 knots. Direction variable between 150 and 220 degrees. Visibility 30 kilometers. Few 3,000 feet cumulus. Broken heights unknown. Temperature 22. Dew point 20. QNH 1015 hectopascals 29 or 9 or 8 inches. Advise you have information hotel. Nalitra International Airport Information Hotel. 1100. ILS Yankee Runway 16 left approach. Landing runway 16 left. Departure runway 16 right. Departure frequency 124.2.
Wind 180 degrees 3 knots. Direction variable between 150 and 220 degrees. Visibility tree 0 kilometers. Few tree 1,000 feet cumulus. Broken heights unknown. Temperature 22. Dew point 20. QNH 1015 hectopascals 29 or 9 or 8 inches. Advise you have information hotel. Nalitra International Airport Information Hotel. 1100. ILS Yankee Runway 16 left approach. Landing runway 16 left. Departure runway 16 right. Departure frequency 124.2. Wind 180 degrees 3 knots. Direction variable between 150 and 220 degrees. Visibility tree 0 kilometers. Few tree 1,000 feet cumulus. Broken heights unknown. Temperature 22. Dew point 20. QNH 1015 hectopascals 29 or 9 or 8 inches. Advise you have information hotel. Nalitra International Airport Information Hotel. 1100. ILS Yankee Runway 16 left approach. Landing runway 16 left. Departure runway 16 right. Departure frequency 124.2. Wind 180 degrees 3 knots. Direction variable between 150 and 220 degrees. Visibility tree 0 kilometers. Few tree 1,000 feet cumulus. Broken heights unknown. Temperature 22. Dew point 20. QNH 1015 hectopascals 29 or 9 or 8 inches. Advise you have information hotel. Nalitra International Airport Information Hotel. 1100. ILS Yankee Runway 16 left approach. Landing runway 16 left. Departure runway 16 right. Departure frequency 124.2. Wind 180 degrees 3 knots. Direction variable between 150 and 220 degrees. Visibility tree 0 kilometers. Few tree 1,000 feet cumulus. Broken heights unknown. Temperature 22. Dew point 20. QNH 1015 hectopascals 29 or 9 or 8 inches. Advise you have information hotel. Nalitra International Airport Information Hotel. 1100. ILS Yankee Runway 16 left approach. Landing runway 16 left. Departure runway 16 right. Departure frequency 124.2. Wind 180 degrees 3 knots. Direction variable between 150 and 220 degrees. Visibility tree 0 kilometers. Few tree 1,000 feet cumulus. Broken heights unknown. Temperature 22. Dew point 20. QNH 1015 hectopascals 29 or 9 or 8 inches. Advise you have information hotel. Nalitra International Airport Information Hotel. 1100. ILS Yankee Runway 16 left approach. Landing runway 16 left. Departure runway 16 right. Departure frequency 124.2. Wind 180 degrees 3 knots. Direction variable between 150 and 220 degrees. Visibility tree 0 kilometers. Few tree 1,000 feet cumulus. Broken heights unknown. Temperature 22. Dew point 20. QNH 1015 hectopascals 29 or 9 or 8 inches. Advise you have information hotel. Nalitra International Airport Information Hotel. 1100. ILS Yankee Runway 16 left approach. Landing runway 16 left. Departure runway 16 right. Departure frequency 124.2. Wind 180 degrees 3 knots.
Direction variable between 150 and 220 degrees. Visibility tree 0 kilometers. Few tree 1000 feet cumulus. Broken heights unknown. Temperature 22. Dew point 20. QNH 1015 hectopascals 29 or 9 or 8 inches. Advise you have information hotel. Nalitra International Airport Information Hotel. 1100. ILS Yankee Runway 16 left approach. Landing runway 16 left. Departure runway 16 right. Departure frequency 124.2. Wind 180 degrees tree knots. Direction variable between 150 and 220 degrees. Visibility tree 0 kilometers. Few tree 1000 feet cumulus. Broken heights unknown. Temperature 22. Dew point 20. QNH 1015 hectopascals 29 or 9 or 8 inches. Advise you have information hotel. Nalitra International Airport Information Hotel. 1100. ILS Yankee Runway 16 left approach. Landing runway 16 left. Departure runway 16 right. Departure frequency 124.2. Wind 180 degrees tree knots. Direction variable between 150 and 220 degrees. Visibility 20 kilometers. Few tree 1000 feet cumulus. Broken heights unknown. Temperature 22. Dew point 20. QNH 1015 hectopascals 29 or 9 or 8 inches. Advise you have information for them. Nalitra International Airport Information Hotel. 1100. ILS Yankee Runway 16 left approach. Landing runway 16 left. Departure runway 16 right. Departure frequency 124.2. 0 degrees tree knots. Direction variable between 150 and 220 degrees. Visibility 30 kilometers. Few tree 1000 feet cumulus. Broken heights unknown. Temperature 22. Dew point 20. QNH 1015 hectopascals 29 or 9 or 8 inches. Advise you have information hotel. Nalitra International Airport Information Hotel. 1100. ILS Yankee Runway 16 left approach. Landing runway 16 left. Departure runway 16 right. Departure frequency 124.2. Wind 180 degrees tree knots. Direction variable between 150 and 220 degrees. Visibility tree 0 kilometers. Few tree 1000 feet cumulus. Broken heights unknown. Temperature 22. Dew point 20. QNH 1015 hectopascals 29 or 9 or 8 inches. Advise you have information hotel. Nalitra International Airport Information Hotel. 1100. ILS Yankee Runway 16 left approach. Landing runway 16 left. Departure runway 16 right. Departure frequency 124.2. Wind 180 degrees tree knots. Direction variable between 150 and 220 degrees. Visibility tree 0 kilometers. Few tree 1000 feet cumulus. Broken heights unknown. Temperature 22. Dew point 20. QNH 1015 hectopascals 29 or 9 or 8 inches. Advise you have information hotel. Nalitra International Airport Information Hotel. 1100. ILS Yankee Runway 16 left approach. Landing runway 16 left. Departure runway 16 right. Departure frequency 124.2. Wind 180 degrees tree knots.
Direction variable between 150 and 220 degrees. Visibility 30 kilometers. Few tree 1,000 feet cumulus. Broken heights unknown. Temperature 22. Dew point 20. QNH 1015 hectopascals 29 or 8 inches. Advise you have information hotel. Nalitra International Airport Information Hotel. 1100. ILS Yankee Runway 16 left approach. Landing runway 16 left. Departure runway 16 right. Departure frequency 124.2. Wind 180 degrees tree knots. Direction variable between 150 and 220 degrees. Visibility 30 kilometers. Few tree 1,000 feet cumulus. Broken heights unknown. Temperature 22. Dew point 20. QNH 1015 hectopascals 29 or 9 or 8 inches. Advise you have information hotel. Nalitra International Airport Information Hotel. 1100. ILS Yankee Runway 16 left approach. Landing runway 16 left. Departure runway 16 right. Departure frequency 124.2. Wind 180 degrees tree knots. Direction variable between 150 and 220 degrees. Visibility 30 kilometers. Few tree 1,000 feet cumulus. Broken heights unknown. Temperature 22. Dew point 20. QNH 1015 hectopascals 29 or 9 or 8 inches. Advise you have information hotel. Nalitra International Airport Information Hotel. 1100. ILS Yankee Runway 16 left approach. Landing runway 16 left. Departure runway 16 right. Departure frequency 124.2. Wind 180 degrees tree knots. Direction variable between 150 and 220 degrees. Visibility 30 kilometers. Few tree 1,000 feet cumulus. Broken heights unknown. Temperature 22. Dew point 20. QNH 1015 hectopascals 29 or 9 or 8 inches. Advise you have information hotel. Nalitra International Airport Information Hotel. 1100. ILS Yankee Runway 16 left approach. Landing runway 16 left. Departure runway 16 right. Departure frequency 124.2. Wind 180 degrees tree knots. Direction variable between 150 and 220 degrees. Visibility 30 kilometers. Few tree 1,000 feet cumulus. Broken heights unknown. Temperature 22. Dew point 20. QNH 1015 hectopascals 29 or 9 or 8 inches. Advise you have information hotel. Nalitra International Airport Information Hotel. 1100. ILS Yankee Runway 16 left approach. Landing runway 16 left. Departure runway 16 right. Departure frequency 124.2. Wind 180 degrees tree knots. Direction variable between 150 and 220 degrees. Visibility 30 kilometers. Few tree 1,000 feet cumulus. Broken heights unknown. Temperature 22. Dew point 20. QNH 1015 hectopascals 29 or 9 or 8 inches. Advise you have information hotel. Nalitra International Airport Information Hotel. 1100. ILS Yankee Runway 16 left approach. Landing runway 16 left. Departure runway 16 right. Departure frequency 124.2. Wind 180 degrees tree knots.
Direction variable between 150 and 220 degrees. Visibility tree 0 kilometers. Few tree 1,000 feet cumulus. Broken heights unknown. Temperature 22. Dew point 20. QNH 1015 hectopascals 29 or 9 or 8 inches. Advise you have information hotel. Nalitra International Airport Information Hotel. 1100. ILS Yankee Runway 16 left approach. Landing runway 16 left. Departure runway 16 right. Departure frequency 124.2. Wind 180 degrees tree knots. Direction variable between 150 and 220 degrees. Visibility tree 0 kilometers. Few tree 1,000 feet cumulus. Broken heights unknown. Temperature 22. Dew point 20. QNH 1015 hectopascals 29 or 9 or 8 inches. Advise you have information hotel. Nalitra International Airport Information India. 1130. ILS Yankee Runway 16 left approach. Landing runway 16 left. Departure runway 16 right. Departure frequency 124.2. Wind 150 degrees 2 knots. Visibility tree 5 kilometers. Few tree 1,000 feet cumulus. Broken heights unknown. Temperature 22. Dew point 21. QNH 1015 hectopascals 29 or 9 or 9 or inches. Advise you have information India. Nalitra International Airport Information India. 1130. ILS Yankee Runway 16 left approach. Landing runway 16 left. Departure runway 16 right. Departure frequency 124.2. Wind 150 degrees 2 knots. Visibility tree 5 kilometers. Few tree 1,000 feet cumulus. Broken heights unknown. Temperature 22. Dew point 21. QNH 1015 hectopascals 29 or 9 or 9 or inches. Advise you have information India. Nalitra International Airport Information India. 1130. ILS Yankee Runway 16 left approach. Landing runway 16 left. Departure runway 16 right. Departure frequency 124.2. 0 degrees 2 knots. Visibility tree 5 kilometers. Few tree 1,000 feet cumulus. Broken heights unknown. Temperature 2. Dew point 21. 0015 hectopascals 29 or 9 or 9. Advise you have information India. Nalitra International Airport Information India. 1130. ILS Yankee Runway 16 left approach. Landing runway 16 left. Departure runway 16 right. Departure frequency 124.2. Wind 150 degrees 2 knots. Visibility tree 5 kilometers. Few tree 1,000 feet cumulus. Broken heights unknown. Temperature 22. Dew point 21. QNH 1015 hectopascals 29 or 9 or 9 or inches. Advise you have information India. Nalitra International Airport Information India. 1130. ILS Yankee Runway 16 left approach. Landing runway 16 left. Departure runway 16 right. Departure frequency 124.2. Wind 150 degrees 2 knots. Visibility tree 5 kilometers. Few tree 1,000 feet cumulus. Broken heights unknown. Temperature 22. Dew point 21. QNH 1015 hectopascals 29 or 9 or 9 or inches. Advise you have information India.
Nalita International Airport, Information, India. 1130. ILS Yankee Runway 16 left approach. Landing runway 16 left. Departure runway 16 right. Departure frequency 124.2. Wind 150 degrees 2 knots. Visibility 25 kilometers. Few 3,000 feet cumulus. Broken heights unknown. Temperature 22. Dew point 21. QNH 1015 hectopascals 2999 inches. Advise you have information India. Nalita International Airport, Information India. 1130. ILS Yankee Runway 16 left approach. Landing runway 16 left. Departure runway 16 right. Departure frequency 124.2. Wind 150 degrees 2 knots. Visibility 35 kilometers. Few 3,000 feet cumulus. Broken heights unknown. Temperature 22. Dew point 21. QNH 1015 hectopascals 2999 inches. Advise you have information India. Nalita International Airport, Information India. 1130. ILS Yankee Runway 16 left approach. Landing runway 16 left. Departure runway 16 right. Departure frequency 124.2. Wind 150 degrees 2 knots. Visibility 35 kilometers. Few 3,000 feet cumulus. Broken heights unknown. Temperature 22. Dew point 21. QNH 1015 hectopascals 2999 inches. Advise you have information India. Nalita International Airport, Information India. 1130. ILS Yankee Runway 16 left approach. Landing runway 16 left. Departure runway 16 right. Departure frequency 124.2. Wind 150 degrees 2 knots. Visibility 35 kilometers. Few 3,000 feet cumulus. Broken heights unknown. Temperature 22. Dew point 21. QNH 1015 hectopascals 2999 inches. Advise you have information India. Nalita International Airport, Information India. 1130. ILS Yankee Runway 16 left approach. Landing runway 16 left. Departure runway 16 right. Departure frequency 124.2. Wind 150 degrees 2 knots. Visibility 35 kilometers. Few 3,000 feet cumulus. Broken heights unknown. Temperature 22. Dew point 21. QNH 1015 hectopascals 2999 inches. Advise you have information India. Nalita International Airport, Information India. 1130. ILS Yankee Runway 16 left approach. Landing runway 16 left. Departure runway 16 right. Departure frequency 124.2. Wind 150 degrees 2 knots. Visibility 35 kilometers. Few 3,000 feet cumulus. Broken heights unknown. Temperature 22. Dew point 21. QNH 1015 hectopascals 2999 inches. Advise you have information India. Nalita International Airport, Information India. 1130. ILS Yankee Runway 16 left approach. Landing runway 16 left. Departure runway 16 right. Departure frequency 124.2. Wind 150 degrees 2 knots. Visibility 35 kilometers. Few 3,000 feet cumulus.
Broken heights unknown. Temperature 22. Dew point 21. QNH 1015 hectopascals 2 9 or 9 or 9 inches. Advise you have information India. Nalitra International Airport information India. 1130. ILS Yankee runway 16 left approach. Landing runway 16 left. Departure runway 16 right. Departure frequency 124.2. Wind 150 degrees 2 knots. Visibility 35 kilometers. Few tree 1000 feet cumulus. Broken heights unknown. Temperature 22. Dew point 21. QNH 1015 hectopascals 2 9 or 9 or 9 inches. Advise you have information India. Nalitra International Airport information India. 1130. ILS Yankee runway 16 left approach. Landing runway 16 left. Departure runway 16 right. Departure frequency 124.2. Wind 150 degrees 2 knots. Visibility 35 kilometers. Few tree 1000 feet cumulus. Broken heights unknown. Temperature 22. Dew point 21. QNH 1015 hectopascals 2 9 or 9 or 9 inches. Advise you have information India. Nalitra International Airport information India. 1130. ILS Yankee runway 16 left approach. Landing runway 16 left. Departure runway 16 right. Departure frequency 124.2. Wind 150 degrees 2 knots. Visibility 35 kilometers. Few tree 1000 feet cumulus. Broken heights unknown. Temperature 22. Dew point 21. QNH 1015 hectopascals 2 9 or 9 or 9 inches. Advise you have information India. Nalitra International Airport information India. 1130. ILS Yankee runway 16 left approach. Landing runway 16 left. Departure runway 16 right. Departure frequency 124.2. Wind 150 degrees 2 knots. Visibility 35 kilometers. Few tree 1000 feet cumulus. Broken heights unknown. Temperature 22. Dew point 21. QNH 1015 hectopascals 2 9 or 9 or 9 inches. Advise you have information India. Nalitra International Airport information India. 1130. ILS Yankee runway 16 left approach. Landing runway 16 left. Departure runway 16 right. Departure frequency 124.2. Wind 150 degrees 2 knots. Visibility 35 kilometers. Few tree 1000 feet cumulus. Broken heights unknown. Temperature 22. Dew point 21. QNH 1015 hectopascals 2 9 or 9 or 9 inches. Advise you have information India. Nalitra International Airport information India. 1130. ILS Yankee runway 16 left approach. Landing runway 16 left. Departure runway 16 right. Departure frequency 124.2. Wind 150 degrees 2 knots. Visibility 35 kilometers. Few tree 1000 feet cumulus. Broken heights unknown. Temperature 22. Dew point 21. QNH 1015 hectopascals 2 9 or 9 or 9 inches. Advise you have information India. Nalitra International Airport information India. 1130. ILS Yankee runway 16 left approach. Landing runway 16 left.
Departure runway 16 right. Departure frequency 124.2. Wind 150 degrees 2 knots. Visibility 35 kilometers. Few tree 1,000 feet cumulus. Broken heights unknown. Temperature 22. Dew point 21. QNH 1015 hectopascals 29 or 9 inches. Advise you have information India. Nalitra International Airport information India. 1130. ILS Yankee runway 16 left approach. Landing runway 16 left. Departure runway 16 right. Departure frequency 124.2. Wind 150 degrees 2 knots. Visibility 35 kilometers. Few tree 1,000 feet cumulus. Broken heights unknown. Temperature 22. Dew point 21. QNH 1015 hectopascals 29 or 9 inches. Advise you have information India. Nalitra International Airport information India. 1130. ILS Yankee runway 16 left approach. Landing runway 16 left. Departure runway 16 left. Departure frequency 124.2. Wind 150 degrees 2 knots. Visibility 35 kilometers. Few tree 1,000 feet cumulus. Broken heights unknown. Temperature 22. Dew point 21. QNH 1015 hectopascals 29 or 9 inches. Advise you have information India. Nalitra International Airport information India. 1130. ILS Yankee runway 16 left approach. Landing runway 16 left. Departure runway 16 right. Departure frequency 124.2. Wind 150 degrees 2 knots. Visibility 35 kilometers. Few tree 1,000 feet cumulus. Broken heights unknown. Temperature 22. Dew point 21. QNH 1015 hectopascals 29 or 9 inches. Advise you have information India. Nalitra International Airport information India. 1130. ILS Yankee runway 16 left approach. Landing runway 16 left. Departure runway 16 right. Departure frequency 124.2. Wind 150 degrees 2 knots. Visibility 35 kilometers. Few tree 1,000 feet cumulus. Broken heights unknown. Temperature 22. Dew point 21. QNH 1015 hectopascals 29 or 9 inches. Advise you have information India. Nalitra International Airport information India. 1130. ILS Yankee runway 16 left approach. Landing runway 16 left. Departure runway 16 right. Departure frequency 124.2. Wind 150 degrees 2 knots. Visibility 35 kilometers. Few tree 1,000 feet cumulus. Broken heights unknown. Temperature 22. Dew point 21. QNH 1015 hectopascals 29 or 9 inches. Advise you have information India. Nalitra International Airport information India. 1130. ILS Yankee runway 16 left approach. Landing runway 16 left. Departure runway 16 right. Departure frequency 124.2. Wind 150 degrees 2 knots. Visibility 35 kilometers. Few tree 1,000 feet cumulus. Broken heights unknown. Temperature 22. Dew point 21. QNH 1015 hectopascals 29 or 9 inches. Advise you have information India.
Nalita International Airport Information India.

departure frequency 124 decimal 2. Wind 150 degrees 2 knots. Visibility 35 kilometers. 23,000 feet cumulus. Broken heights unknown. Temperature 22. Dew point 21. QNH 1015 hectopascals 2999 inches. Advise you have information India. Nalitra International Airport information Juliet. 1200. ILS Yankee runway 16 left approach. Landing runway 16 left. Departure runway 16 right. Departure frequency 124.2. Wind 140 degrees 3 knots. Visibility 35 kilometers. Few 3000 feet cumulus. Broken heights unknown. Temperature 22. Dew point 20. QNH 1015 hectopascals 2999 inches. Advise you have information Juliet. Nalitra International Airport information Juliet. 1200. ILS Yankee runway 16 left approach. Landing runway 16 left. Departure runway 16 right. Departure frequency 124.2. Wind 140 degrees 3 knots. Visibility 35 kilometers. Few 3,000 feet cumulus. Broken heights unknown. Temperature 22. Dew point 20. QNH 1015 hectopascals 2999 inches. Advise you have information Juliet. Nalitra International Airport information Juliet. 1200. ILS Yankee runway 16 left approach. Landing runway 16 left. Departure runway 16 right. Departure frequency 124.2. Wind 140 degrees 3 knots. Visibility 35 kilometers. Few 3,000 feet cumulus. Broken heights unknown. Temperature 22. Dew point 20. QNH 1015 hectopascals 2999 inches. Advise you have information Juliet. Nalitra International Airport information Juliet. 1200. ILS Yankee runway 16 left approach. Landing runway 16 left. Departure runway 16 right. Departure frequency 124.2. Wind 140 degrees 3 knots. Visibility 35 kilometers. Few 3,000 feet cumulus. Broken heights unknown. Temperature 22. Dew point 20. QNH 1015 hectopascals 2999 inches. Advise you have information Juliet. Nalitra International Airport information Juliet. 1200. ILS Yankee runway 16 left approach. Landing runway 16 left. Departure runway 16 left. Departure frequency 124.2. Wind 140 degrees 3 knots. Visibility 35 kilometers. Few 3,000 feet cumulus. Broken heights unknown. Temperature 22. Dew point 20. QNH 1015 hectopascals 2999 inches. Advise you have information Juliet. Nalitra International Airport information Juliet. 1200. ILS Yankee runway 16 left approach. Landing runway 16 left. Departure runway 16 right. Departure frequency 124.2. Wind 140 degrees 3 knots. Visibility 35 kilometers. Few 3,000 feet cumulus. Broken heights unknown. Temperature 22. Dew point 20. QNH 1015 hectopascals 2999 inches.
Advise you have information, Juliet. Nalitra International Airport information, Juliet. 1200. ILS Yankee runway 16 left approach. Landing runway 16 left. Departure runway 16 right. Departure frequency 124.2. Wind 140 degrees 3 knots. Visibility 35 kilometers. Few tree 1000 feet cumulus. Broken heights unknown. Temperature 22. Dew point 20. QNH 1015 hectopascals 29 or 9 inches. Advise you have information, Juliet. Nalitra International Airport information, Juliet. 1200. ILS Yankee runway 16 left approach. Landing runway 16 left. Departure runway 16 right. Departure frequency 124.2. Wind 140 degrees 3 knots. Visibility 35 kilometers. Few tree 1000 feet cumulus. Broken heights unknown. Temperature 22. Dew point 20. QNH 1015 hectopascals 29 or 9 inches. Advise you have information, Juliet. Nalitra International Airport information, Juliet. 1200. ILS Yankee runway 16 left approach. Landing runway 16 left. Departure runway 16 right. Departure frequency 124.2. Wind 140 degrees 3 knots. Visibility 35 kilometers. Few tree 1000 feet cumulus. Broken heights unknown. Temperature 22. Dew point 20. QNH 1015 hectopascals 29 or 9 inches. Advise you have information, Juliet. Nalitra International Airport information, Juliet. 1200. ILS Yankee runway 16 left approach. Landing runway 16 left. Departure runway 16 left. Departure frequency 124.2. Wind 140 degrees 3 knots. Visibility 35 kilometers. Few tree 1000 feet cumulus. Broken heights unknown. Temperature 22. Dew point 20. QNH 1015 hectopascals 29 or 9 inches. Advise you have information, Juliet. Nalitra International Airport information, Juliet. 1200. ILS Yankee runway 16 left approach. Landing runway 16 left. Departure runway 16 right. Departure frequency 124.2. Wind 140 degrees 3 knots. Visibility 35 kilometers. Few tree 1000 feet cumulus. Broken heights unknown. Temperature 22. Dew point 20. QNH 1015 hectopascals 29 or 9 inches. Advise you have information, Juliet. Nalitra International Airport information, Juliet. 1200. ILS Yankee runway 16 left approach. Landing runway 16 left. Departure runway 16 right. Departure frequency 124.2. Wind 140 degrees 3 knots. Visibility 35 kilometers. Few tree 1000 feet cumulus. Broken heights unknown. Temperature 22. Dew point 20. QNH 1015 hectopascals 29 or 9 inches. Advise you have information, Juliet. Nalitra International Airport information, Juliet. 1200. ILS Yankee runway 16 left approach. Landing runway 16 left. Departure runway 16 right. Departure frequency 124.2.
Wind 140 degrees tree knots. Visibility tree 5 kilometers. Few tree 1,000 feet cumulus. Broken heights unknown. Temperature 22. Dew point 20. QNH 1015 hectopascals 29 or 9 inches. Advise you have information, Juliet. Nalitra International Airport information, Juliet. 1200. ILS Yankee runway 16 left approach. Landing runway 16 left. Departure runway 16 right. Departure frequency 124.2. Wind 140 degrees tree knots. Visibility tree 5 kilometers. Few tree 1,000 feet cumulus. Broken heights unknown. Temperature 22. Dew point 20. QNH 1015 hectopascals 29 or 9 inches. Advise you have information, Juliet. Nalitra International Airport information, Juliet. 1200. ILS Yankee runway 16 left approach. Landing runway 16 left. Departure runway 16 right. Departure frequency 124.2. Wind 140 degrees tree knots. Visibility tree 5 kilometers. Few tree 1,000 feet cumulus. Broken heights unknown. Temperature 22. Dew point 20. QNH 1015 hectopascals 29 or 9 inches. Advise you have information, Juliet. Nalitra International Airport information, Juliet. 1200. ILS Yankee runway 16 left approach. Landing runway 16 left. Departure runway 16 right. Departure frequency 124.2. Wind 140 degrees tree knots. Visibility tree 5 kilometers. Few tree 1,000 feet cumulus. Broken heights unknown. Temperature 22. Dew point 20. QNH 1015 hectopascals 29 or 9 inches. Advise you have information, Juliet. Nalitra International Airport information, Juliet. 1200. ILS Yankee runway 16 left approach. Landing runway 16 left. Departure runway 16 right. Departure frequency 124.2. Wind 140 degrees tree knots. Visibility tree 5 kilometers. Few tree 1,000 feet cumulus. Broken heights unknown. Temperature 22. Dew point 20. QNH 1015 hectopascals 29 or 9 inches. Advise you have information, Juliet. Nalitra International Airport information, Juliet. 1200. ILS Yankee runway 16 left approach. Landing runway 16 left. Departure runway 16 right. Departure frequency 124.2. Wind 140 degrees tree knots. Visibility tree 5 kilometers. Few tree 1,000 feet cumulus. Broken heights unknown. Temperature 22. Dew point 20. QNH 1015 hectopascals 29 or 9 inches. Advise you have information, Juliet. Nalitra International Airport information, Juliet. 1200. ILS Yankee runway 16 left approach. Landing runway 16 left. Departure runway 16 right. Departure frequency 124.2. Wind 140 degrees tree knots. Visibility tree 5 kilometers. Few tree 1,000 feet cumulus. Broken heights unknown. Temperature 22. Dew point 20. QNH 1015 hectopascals 29 or 9 inches. Advise you have information, Juliet.
Now Litra International Airport information Juliet. 1200. ILS Yankee runway 16 left approach. Landing runway 16 left. Departure runway 16 right. Departure frequency 124.2. Wind 140 degrees tree knots. Visibility tree 5 kilometers. Few tree 1000 feet cumulus. Broken heights unknown. Temperature 22. Dew point 20. QNH 1015 hectopascals 29 inches. Advise you have information Juliet. Now Litra International Airport information Juliet. 1200. ILS Yankee runway 16 left approach. Landing runway 16 left. Departure runway 16 right. Departure frequency 124.2. Wind 140 degrees tree knots. Visibility tree 5 kilometers. Few tree 1000 feet cumulus. Broken heights unknown. Temperature 22. Dew point 20. QNH 1015 hectopascals 29 inches. Advise you have information Juliet. Now Litra International Airport information Juliet. 1200. ILS Yankee runway 16 left approach. Landing runway 16 left. Departure runway 16 right. Departure frequency 124.2. Wind 140 degrees tree knots. Visibility tree 5 kilometers. Few tree 1000 feet cumulus. Broken heights unknown. Temperature 22. Dew point 20. QNH 1015 hectopascals 29 inches. Advise you have information Juliet. Now Litra International Airport information Juliet. 1200. ILS Yankee runway 16 left approach. Landing runway 16 left. Departure runway 16 right. Departure frequency 124.2. Wind 140 degrees tree knots. Visibility tree 5 kilometers. Few tree 1000 feet cumulus. Broken heights unknown. Temperature 22. Dew point 20. QNH 1015 hectopascals 29 inches. Advise you have information Juliet. Now Litra International Airport information Juliet. 1200. ILS Yankee runway 16 left approach. Landing runway 16 left. Departure runway 16 right. Departure frequency 124.2. Wind 140 degrees tree knots. Visibility 35 kilometers. Few tree 1000 feet cumulus. Broken heights unknown. Temperature 22. Dew point 20. QNH 1015 hectopascals 29 inches. Advise you have information Juliet. Now Litra International Airport information Juliet. 1200. ILS Yankee runway 16 left approach. Landing runway 16 left. Departure runway 16 right. Departure frequency 124.2. Wind 140 degrees tree knots. Visibility tree 5 kilometers. Few tree 1000 feet cumulus. Broken heights unknown. Temperature 22. Dew point 20. QNH 1015 hectopascals 29 inches. Advise you have information Juliet. Now Litra International Airport information Juliet. 1200. ILS Yankee runway 16 left approach. Landing runway 16 left. Departure runway 16 right. Departure frequency 124.2. Wind 140 degrees tree knots.
Visibility tree 5 kilometers. Few tree 1,000 feet cumulus. Broken heights unknown. Temperature 22. Dew point 20. QNH 1015 hectopascals 29 or 9 inches. Advise you have information Juliet. Na Litra International Airport information Juliet. 1200. ILS Yankee runway 16 left approach. Landing runway 16 left. Departure runway 16 right. Departure frequency 124.2. Wind 140 degrees tree knots. Visibility tree 5 kilometers. Few tree 1,000 feet cumulus. Broken heights unknown. Temperature 22. Dew point 20. QNH 1015 hectopascals 29 or 9 inches. Advise you have information Juliet. Na Litra International Airport information Juliet. 1200. ILS Yankee runway 16 left approach. Landing runway 16 left. Departure runway 16 right. Departure frequency 124.2. Wind 140 degrees tree knots. Visibility tree 5 kilometers. Few tree 1,000 feet cumulus. Broken heights unknown. Temperature 22. Dew point 20. QNH 1015 hectopascals 29 or 9 inches. Advise you have information Juliet. Na Litra International Airport information Juliet. 1200. ILS Yankee runway 16 left approach. Landing runway 16 left. Departure runway 16 right. Departure frequency 124.2. Wind 140 degrees tree knots. Visibility tree 5 kilometers. Few tree 1,000 feet cumulus. Broken heights unknown. Temperature 22. Dew point 20. QNH 1015 hectopascals 29 or 9 inches. Advise you have information Juliet. Na Litra International Airport information Juliet. 1200. ILS Yankee runway 16 left approach. Landing runway 16 left. Departure runway 16 right. Departure frequency 124.2. Wind 140 degrees tree knots. Visibility tree 5 kilometers. Few tree 1,000 feet cumulus. Broken heights unknown. Temperature 22. Dew point 20. QNH 1015 hectopascals 29 or 9 inches. Advise you have information Juliet. Na Litra International Airport information Juliet. 1200. ILS Yankee runway 16 left approach. Landing runway 16 left. Departure runway 16 right. Departure frequency 124.2. Wind 140 degrees tree knots. Visibility tree 5 kilometers. Few tree 1,000 feet cumulus. Broken heights unknown. Temperature 22. Dew point 20. QNH 1015 hectopascals 29 or 9 inches. Advise you have information Juliet. Na Litra International Airport information Juliet. 1200. ILS Yankee runway 16 left approach. Landing runway 16 left. Departure runway 16 right. Departure frequency 124.2. Wind 140 degrees tree knots. Visibility tree 5 kilometers. Few tree 1,000 feet cumulus. Broken heights unknown. Temperature 22. Dew point 20. QNH 1015 hectopascals 29 or 9 inches. Advise you have information Juliet. Na Litra International Airport information Juliet.
1200. ILS Yankee runway 16 left approach. Landing runway 16 left. Departure runway 16 right. Departure frequency 124.2. Wind 140 degrees 3 knots. Visibility 35 kilometers. Few tree 1000 feet cumulus. Broken heights unknown. Temperature 22. Dew point 20. QNH 1015 hectopascals 2999 inches. Advise you have information Juliet. Nalita International Airport information Juliet. 1200. ILS Yankee runway 16 left approach. Landing runway 16 left. Departure runway 16 right. Departure frequency 124.2. Wind 140 degrees 3 knots. Visibility 35 kilometers. Few tree 1000 feet cumulus. Broken heights unknown. Temperature 22. Dew point 20. QNH 1015 hectopascals 2999 inches. Advise you have information Juliet. Nalita International Airport information Juliet. 1200. ILS Yankee runway 16 left approach. Landing runway 16 left. Departure runway 16 right. Departure frequency 124.2. Wind 140 degrees 3 knots. Visibility 35 kilometers. Few tree 1000 feet cumulus. Broken heights unknown. Temperature 22. Dew point 20. QNH 1015 hectopascals 2999 inches. Advise you have information Juliet. Nalita International Airport information Juliet. 1200. ILS Yankee runway 16 left approach. Landing runway 16 left. Departure runway 16 right. Departure frequency 124.2. Wind 140 degrees 3 knots. Visibility 35 kilometers. Few tree 1000 feet cumulus. Broken heights unknown. Temperature 22. Dew point 20. QNH 1015 hectopascals 2999 inches. Advise you have information Juliet. Nalita International Airport information Juliet. 1200. ILS Yankee runway 16 left approach. Landing runway 16 left. Departure runway 16 right. Departure frequency 124.2. Wind 140 degrees 3 knots. Visibility 35 kilometers. Few tree 1000 feet cumulus. Broken heights unknown. Temperature 22. Dew point 20. QNH 1015 hectopascals 2999 inches. Advise you have information Juliet. Nalita International Airport information Juliet. 1200. ILS Yankee runway 16 left approach. Landing runway 16 left. Departure runway 16 right. Departure frequency 124.2. Wind 140 degrees 3 knots. Visibility 35 kilometers. Few tree 1000 feet cumulus. Broken heights unknown. Temperature 22. Dew point 20. QNH 1015 hectopascals 2999 inches. Advise you have information Juliet. Nalita International Airport information Juliet. 1200. ILS Yankee runway 16 left approach. Landing runway 16 left. Departure runway 16 right. Departure frequency 124.2. Wind 140 degrees 3 knots. Visibility 35 kilometers. Few tree 1000 feet cumulus.
Broken heights unknown. Temperature 22. Dew point 20. QNH 1015 hectopascals 2999 inches. Advise you have information, Juliet. Nalitra International Airport information, Kilo. 1230. ILS Yankee runway 16 left approach. Landing runway 16 left. Departure runway 16 right. Departure frequency 124.2. Wind 210 degrees 1 knots. Visibility 35 kilometers. View 8,000 feet alto cumulus. Broken heights unknown. Temperature 22. Dew point 20. QNH 1015 hectopascals. 3000 inches. Advise you have information, Kilo. Nalitra International Airport information, Kilo. 1230. ILS Yankee runway 16 left approach. Landing runway 16 left. Departure runway 16 right. Departure frequency 124.2. Wind 210 degrees 1 knots. Visibility 35 kilometers. View 8,000 feet alto cumulus. Broken heights unknown. Temperature 22. Dew point 20. QNH 1015 hectopascals. 3000 inches. Advise you have information, Kilo. Nalitra International Airport information, Kilo. 1230. ILS Yankee runway 16 left approach. Landing runway 16 left. Departure runway 16 right. Departure frequency 124.2. Wind 210 degrees 1 knots. Visibility 35 kilometers. View 8,000 feet alto cumulus. Broken heights unknown. Temperature 22. Dew point 20. QNH 1015 hectopascals. 3000 inches. Advise you have information, Kilo. Nalitra International Airport information, Kilo. 1230. ILS Yankee runway 16 left approach. Landing runway 16 left. Departure runway 16 right. Departure frequency 124.2. Wind 210 degrees 1 knots. Visibility 35 kilometers. View 8,000 feet alto cumulus. Broken heights unknown. Temperature 22. Dew point 20. QNH 1015 hectopascals. 3000 inches. Advise you have information, Kilo. Nalitra International Airport information, Kilo. 1230. ILS Yankee runway 16 left approach. Landing runway 16 left. Departure runway 16 right. Departure frequency 124.2. Wind 210 degrees 1 knots. Visibility 35 kilometers. View 8,000 feet alto cumulus. Broken heights unknown. Temperature 22. Dew point 20. QNH 1015 hectopascals. 3000 inches. 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Nalitra International Airport information, Kilo. 1230. ILS Yankee runway 16 left approach. Landing runway 16 left. Departure runway 16 right. Departure frequency 124.2. Wind 210 degrees 1 knots. Visibility 35 kilometers. View 8,000 feet alto cumulus. Broken heights unknown. Temperature 22. Dew point 20. QNH 1015 hectopascals. 3000 inches. 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Nalitra International Airport information, Kilo.
1230. ILS Yankee runway 16 left approach. Landing runway 16 left. Departure runway 16 right. Departure frequency 124.2. Wind 210 degrees 1 knots. Visibility 35 kilometers. View 8,000 feet alto cumulus. Broken heights unknown. Temperature 22. Dew point 20. QNH 1015 hectopascals. Tree 000 inches. Advise you have information kilo. Now Litra International Airport information kilo. 1230. ILS Yankee runway 16 left approach. Landing runway 16 left. Departure runway 16 right. Departure frequency 124.2. Wind 210 degrees 1 knots. Visibility 35 kilometers. View 8,000 feet alto cumulus. Broken heights unknown. Temperature 22. Dew point 20. QNH 1015 hectopascals. Tree 000 inches. Advise you have information kilo. Now Litra International Airport information kilo. 1230. ILS Yankee runway 16 left approach. Landing runway 16 left. Departure runway 16 right. Departure frequency 124.2. Wind 210 degrees 1 knots. Visibility 35 kilometers. View 8,000 feet alto cumulus. Broken heights unknown. Temperature 22. Dew point 20. QNH 1015 hectopascals. Tree 000 inches. Advise you have information kilo. Now Litra International Airport information kilo. 1230. ILS Yankee runway 16 left approach. Landing runway 16 left. Departure runway 16 right. Departure frequency 124.2. Wind 210 degrees 1 knots. Visibility 35 kilometers. View 8,000 feet alto cumulus. Broken heights unknown. Temperature 22. Dew point 20. QNH 1015 hectopascals. Tree 000 inches. Advise you have information kilo. Now Litra International Airport information kilo. 1230. ILS Yankee runway 16 left approach. Landing runway 16 left. Departure runway 16 right. Departure frequency 124.2. Wind 210 degrees 1 knots. Visibility 35 kilometers. View 8,000 feet alto cumulus. Broken heights unknown. Temperature 22. Dew point 20. QNH 1015 hectopascals. Tree 000 inches. Advise you have information kilo. Now Litra International Airport information kilo. 1230. ILS Yankee runway 16 left approach. Landing runway 16 left. Departure runway 16 right. Departure frequency 124.2. Wind 210 degrees 1 knots. Visibility 35 kilometers. View 8,000 feet alto cumulus. Broken heights unknown. Temperature 22. Dew point 20. QNH 1015 hectopascals. Tree 000 inches. Advise you have information kilo. Now Litra International Airport information kilo. 1230. ILS Yankee runway 16 left approach. Landing runway 16 left. Departure runway 16 right. Departure frequency 124.2. Wind 210 degrees 1 knots. Visibility 35 kilometers.
View 8,000 feet alto cumulus. Broken heights unknown. Temperature 22. Dew point 20. QNH 1015 hectopascals. Tree 000 inches. Advise you have information kilo. Nalita International Airport information kilo. 1230. ILS Yankee runway 16 left approach. Landing runway 16 left. Departure runway 16 right. Departure frequency 124.2. Wind 210 degrees 1 knots. Visibility 35 kilometers. View 8,000 feet alto cumulus. Broken heights unknown. Temperature 22. Dew point 20. QNH 1015 hectopascals. Tree 000 inches. Advise you have information kilo. Nalita International Airport information kilo. 1230. ILS Yankee runway 16 left approach. Landing runway 16 left. Departure runway 16 right. Departure frequency 124.2. Wind 210 degrees 1 knots. Visibility 35 kilometers. View 8,000 feet alto cumulus. Broken heights unknown. Temperature 22. Dew point 20. QNH 1015 hectopascals. Tree 000 inches. Advise you have information kilo. Nalita International Airport information kilo. 1230. ILS Yankee runway 16 left approach. Landing runway 16 left. Departure runway 16 right. Departure frequency 124.2. Wind 210 degrees 1 knots. Visibility 35 kilometers. View 8,000 feet alto cumulus. Broken heights unknown. Temperature 22. Dew point 20. QNH 1015 hectopascals. Tree 000 inches. Advise you have information kilo. Nalita International Airport information kilo. 1230. ILS Yankee runway 16 left approach. Landing runway 16 left. Departure runway 16 right. Departure frequency 124.2. Wind 210 degrees 1 knots. Visibility 35 kilometers. View 8,000 feet alto cumulus. Broken heights unknown. Temperature 22. Dew point 20. QNH 1015 hectopascals. 3000 inches. Advise you have information kilo. Nalita International Airport information kilo. 1230. ILS Yankee runway 16 left approach. Landing runway 16 left. Departure runway 16 right. Departure frequency 124.2. Wind 210 degrees 1 knots. Visibility 35 kilometers. View 8,000 feet alto cumulus. Broken heights unknown. Temperature 22. Dew point 20. QNH 1015 hectopascals. Tree 000 inches. Advise you have information kilo. Nalita International Airport information kilo. 1230. ILS Yankee runway 16 left approach. Landing runway 16 left. Departure runway 16 right. Departure frequency 124.2. Wind 210 degrees 1 knots. Visibility 35 kilometers. View 8,000 feet alto cumulus. Broken heights unknown. Temperature 22. Dew point 20. QNH 1015 hectopascals. Tree 000 inches. Advise you have information kilo. Nalita International Airport information kilo.
1230. ILS Yankee runway 16 left approach. Landing runway 16 left. Departure runway 16 right. Departure frequency 124.2. Wind 210 degrees 1 knots. Visibility 35 kilometers. View 8,000 feet alto cumulus. Broken heights unknown. Temperature 22. Dew point 20. QNH 1015 hectopascals. Tree 000 inches. Advise you have information kilo. Nalitra International Airport information kilo. 1230. ILS Yankee runway 16 left approach. Landing runway 16 left. Departure runway 16 right. Departure frequency 124.2. Wind 210 degrees 1 knots. Visibility 35 kilometers. View 8,000 feet alto cumulus. Broken heights unknown. Temperature 22. Dew point 20. QNH 1015 hectopascals. Tree 000 inches. Advise you have information kilo. Nalitra International Airport information kilo. 1230. ILS Yankee runway 16 left approach. Landing runway 16 left. Departure runway 16 right. Departure frequency 124.2. Wind 210 degrees 1 knots. Visibility 35 kilometers. View 8,000 feet alto cumulus. Broken heights unknown. Temperature 22. Dew point 20. QNH 1015 hectopascals. Tree 000 inches. Advise you have information kilo. Nalitra International Airport information kilo. 1230. ILS Yankee runway 16 left approach. Landing runway 16 left. Departure runway 16 right. Departure frequency 124.2. Wind 210 degrees 1 knots. Visibility 35 kilometers. View 8,000 feet alto cumulus. Broken heights unknown. Temperature 22. Dew point 20. QNH 1015 hectopascals. Tree 000 inches. Advise you have information kilo. Nalitra International Airport information kilo. 1230. ILS Yankee runway 16 left approach. Landing runway 16 left. Departure runway 16 right. Departure frequency 124.2. Wind 210 degrees 1 knots. Visibility 35 kilometers. View 8,000 feet alto cumulus. Broken heights unknown. Temperature 22. Dew point 20. QNH 1015 hectopascals. Tree 000 inches. Advise you have information kilo. Nalitra International Airport information kilo. 1230. ILS Yankee runway 16 left approach. Landing runway 16 left. Departure runway 16 right. Departure frequency 124.2. Wind 210 degrees 1 knots. Visibility 35 kilometers. View 8,000 feet alto cumulus. Broken heights unknown. Temperature 22. Dew point 20. QNH 1015 hectopascals. Tree 000 inches. Advise you have information kilo. Nalitra International Airport information kilo. 1230. ILS Yankee runway 16 left approach. Landing runway 16 left. Departure runway 16 right. Departure frequency 124.2. Wind 210 degrees 1 knots. Visibility 35 kilometers.
View 8,000 feet alto cumulus. Broken heights unknown. Temperature 22. Dew point 20. QNH 1015 hectopascals. Tree 000 inches. Advise you have information kilo. Nalitra International Airport information Lima. 1230. ILS Yankee runway 16 right approach and ILS Yankee runway 16 left approach. Landing runway 16 right and 16 left. Departure runway 16 right. Departure frequency 124.2. Parallel approaches in progress. Wind 210 degrees 1 knots. Visibility 35 kilometers. View 8,000 feet alto cumulus. Broken heights unknown. Temperature 22. Dew point 20. QNH 1015 hectopascals. Tree 000 inches. Advise you have information Lima. Nalitra International Airport information Lima. 1230. ILS Yankee runway 16 right approach and ILS Yankee runway 16 left approach. Landing runway 16 right and 16 left. Departure runway 16 right. Departure frequency 124.2. Parallel approaches in progress. Wind 210 degrees 1 knots. Visibility 35 kilometers. View 8,000 feet alto cumulus. Broken heights unknown. Temperature 22. Dew point 20. QNH 1015 hectopascals. Tree 000 inches. Advise you have information Lima. Nalitra International Airport information Lima. 1230. ILS Yankee runway 16 right approach and ILS Yankee runway 16 left approach. Landing runway 16 right and 16 left. Departure runway 16 right. Departure frequency 124.2. Parallel approaches in progress. Wind 210 degrees 1 knots. Visibility 35 kilometers. View 8,000 feet alto cumulus. Broken heights unknown. Temperature 22. Dew point 20. QNH 1015 hectopascals. Tree 000 inches. Advise you have information Lima. Nalitra International Airport information Lima. 1230. ILS Yankee runway 16 right approach and ILS Yankee runway 16 left approach. Landing runway 16 right and 16 left. Departure runway 16 right. Departure frequency 124.2. Parallel approaches in progress. Wind 210 degrees 1 knots. Visibility 35 kilometers. View 8,000 feet alto cumulus. Broken heights unknown. Temperature 22. Dew point 20. QNH 1015 hectopascals. Tree 000 inches. Advise you have information Lima. Nalitra International Airport information Lima. 1230. ILS Yankee runway 16 right approach and ILS Yankee runway 16 left approach. Landing runway 16 right and 16 left. Departure runway 16 right. Departure frequency 124.2. Parallel approaches in progress. Wind 210 degrees 1 knots. Visibility 35 kilometers. View 8,000 feet alto cumulus. Broken heights unknown. Temperature 22. Dew point 20. QNH 1015 hectopascals. Tree 000 inches. Advise you have information Lima. Nalitra International Airport information Lima. 1230. ILS Yankee runway 16 right approach and ILS Yankee runway 16 left approach. Landing runway 16 right and 16 left.
Departure runway 16 right.

0 inches. Advise you have information Lima. Nalitra International Airport information Lima. 1230. ILS Yankee runway 16 right approach and ILS Yankee runway 16 left approach. Landing runway 16 right and 16 left. Departure runway 16 right. Departure frequency 124.2. Parallel approaches in progress. Wind 210 degrees 1 knots. Visibility 35 kilometers. View 8,000 feet alto cumulus. Broken heights unknown. Temperature 22. Dew point 20. QNH 1015 hectopascals. Tree 000 inches. Advise you have information Lima. Nalitra International Airport information Mike. 1300. ILS Yankee runway 16 right approach and ILS Yankee runway 16 left approach. Using runway 16 right and 16 left. Departure frequency 124.2. Parallel approaches in progress. Runway 16 left and tree 4 right will be closed. From 1410. Wind 190 degrees 1 knot. Visibility 35 kilometers. View 3,000 feet cumulus. Scattered 8,000 feet alto cumulus. Temperature 21. Dew point 21. QNH 1015 hectopascals 29999 inches. Advise you have information Mike. Nalitra International Airport information Mike. 1300. ILS Yankee runway 16 right approach and ILS Yankee runway 16 left approach. Using runway 16 right and 16 left. Departure frequency 124.2. Parallel approaches in progress. Runway 16 left and tree 4 right will be closed. From 1410. Wind 190 degrees 1 knot. Visibility 35 kilometers. View 3,000 feet cumulus. Scattered 8,000 feet alto cumulus. Temperature 21. Dew point 21. QNH 1015 hectopascals 29999 inches. Advise you have information Mike. Nalitra International Airport information Mike. 1300. ILS Yankee runway 16 right approach and ILS Yankee runway 16 left approach. Using runway 16 right and 16 left. Departure frequency 124.2. Parallel approaches in progress. Runway 16 left and tree 4 right will be closed. From 1410. Wind 190 degrees 1 knot. Visibility 35 kilometers. View 3,000 feet cumulus. Scattered 8,000 feet alto cumulus. Temperature 21. Dew point 21. QNH 1015 hectopascals 29999 inches. Advise you have information Mike. Nalitra International Airport information Mike. 1300. ILS Yankee runway 16 right approach and ILS Yankee runway 16 left approach. Using runway 16 right and 16 left. Departure frequency 124.2. Parallel approaches in progress. Runway 16 left and tree 4 right will be closed. From 1410. Wind 190 degrees 1 knot. Visibility 35 kilometers. View 3,000 feet cumulus. Scattered 8,000 feet alto cumulus. Temperature 21. QNH 1015 29999 inches. Advise you have information Mike. Nalitra International Airport information Mike. 1300. ILS Yankee runway 16 right approach and ILS Yankee runway 16 left approach. Using runway 16 right and 16 left.
departure frequency 124.2. Parallel approaches in progress. Runway 16 left and 34 right will be closed. From 1410. Wind 190 degrees 1 knot. Visibility 35 kilometers. Few 3,000 feet cumulus. Scattered 8,000 feet alto cumulus. Temperature 21. Dew point 21. QNH 1015 hectopascals 2999 inches. Advise you have information mic. Nalitra International Airport information mic. 1300. ILS Yankee runway 16 right approach and ILS Yankee runway 16 left approach. Using runway 16 right and 16 left. Departure frequency 124.2. Parallel approaches in progress. Runway 16 left and 34 right will be closed. From 1410. Wind 190 degrees 1 knot. Visibility 35 kilometers. Few 3,000 feet cumulus. Scattered 8,000 feet alto cumulus. Temperature 21. Dew point 21. QNH 1015 hectopascals 2999 inches. Advise you have information mic. Nalitra International Airport information mic. 1300. ILS Yankee runway 16 right approach and ILS Yankee runway 16 left approach. Using runway 16 right and 16 left. Departure frequency 124.2. Parallel approaches in progress. Runway 16 left and 34 right will be closed. From 1410. Wind 190 degrees 1 knot. Visibility 35 kilometers. Few 3,000 feet cumulus. Scattered 8,000 feet alto cumulus. Temperature 21. Dew point 21. QNH 1015 hectopascals 2999 inches. Advise you have information mic. Nalitra International Airport information mic. 1300. ILS Yankee runway 16 right approach and ILS Yankee runway 16 left approach. Using runway 16 right and 16 left. Departure frequency 124.2. Parallel approaches in progress. Runway 16 left and 34 right will be closed. From 1410. Wind 190 degrees 1 knot. Visibility 35 kilometers. Few 3,000 feet cumulus. Scattered 8,000 feet alto cumulus. Temperature 21. Dew point 21. QNH 1015 hectopascals 2999 inches. Advise you have information mic. Nalitra International Airport information mic. 1300. ILS Yankee runway 16 right approach and ILS Yankee runway 16 left approach. Using runway 16 right and 16 left. Departure frequency 124.2. Parallel approaches in progress. Runway 16 left and 34 right will be closed. From 1410. Wind 190 degrees 1 knot. Visibility 35 kilometers. Few 3,000 feet cumulus. Scattered 8,000 feet alto cumulus. Temperature 21. Dew point 21. QNH 1015 hectopascals 2999 inches. Advise you have information mic. Nalitra International Airport information mic. 1300. ILS Yankee runway 16 right approach and ILS Yankee runway 16 left approach. Using runway 16 right and 16 left. Departure frequency 124.2. Parallel approaches in progress. Runway 16 left and 34 right will be closed. From 1410. Wind 190 degrees 1 knot. Visibility 35 kilometers. Few 3,000 feet cumulus. Scattered 8,000 feet alto cumulus.
temperature 21, dew point 21, QNH 1015 hectopascals 29 or 9 inches. Advise you have information mic. Nalitra International Airport information mic. 1300. ILS Yankee runway 16 right approach and ILS Yankee runway 16 left approach. Using runway 16 right and 16 left. Departure frequency 124.2. Parallel approaches in progress. Runway 16 left and 34 right will be closed. From 1410. Wind 190 degrees 1 knot. Visibility 35 kilometers. Few 3,000 feet cumulus. Scattered 8,000 feet alto cumulus. Temperature 21. Dew point 21. QNH 1015 hectopascals 29 or 9 inches. Advise you have information mic. Nalitra International Airport information mic. 1300. ILS Yankee runway 16 right approach and ILS Yankee runway 16 left approach. Using runway 16 right and 16 left. Departure frequency 124.2. Parallel approaches in progress. Runway 16 left and 34 right will be closed. From 1410. Wind 190 degrees 1 knot. Visibility 35 kilometers. Few 3,000 feet cumulus. Scattered 8,000 feet alto cumulus. Temperature 21. Dew point 21. QNH 1015 hectopascals 29 or 9 inches. Advise you have information mic. Nalitra International Airport information mic. 1300. ILS Yankee runway 16 right approach and ILS Yankee runway 16 left approach. Using runway 16 right and 16 left. Departure frequency 124.2. Parallel approaches in progress. Runway 16 left and 34 right will be closed. From 1410. Wind 190 degrees 1 knot. Visibility 35 kilometers. 3,000 feet cumulus. Scattered 8,000 feet alto cumulus. Temperature 21. 2.21. QNH 1015 hectopascals 29 or 9 inches. Advise you have information mic. Nalitra International Airport information mic. 1300. ILS Yankee runway 16 right approach and ILS Yankee runway 16 left approach. Using runway 16 right and 16 left. Departure frequency 124.2. Parallel approaches in progress. Runway 16 left and 34 right will be closed. From 1410. Wind 190 degrees 1 knot. Visibility 35 kilometers. Few 3,000 feet cumulus. Scattered 8,000 feet alto cumulus. Temperature 21. Dew point 21. QNH 1015 hectopascals 29 or 9 inches. Advise you have information mic. Nalitra International Airport information mic. 1300. ILS Yankee runway 16 right approach and ILS Yankee runway 16 left approach. Using runway 16 right and 16 left. Departure frequency 124.2. Parallel approaches in progress. Runway 16 left and 34 right will be closed. From 1410. Wind 190 degrees 1 knot. Visibility 35 kilometers. Few 3,000 feet cumulus. Scattered 8,000 feet alto cumulus. Temperature 21. Dew point 21. QNH 1015 hectopascals 29 or 9 inches. Advise you have information mic. Nalitra International Airport information mic. 1300.
ILS Yankee runway 16 right approach and ILS Yankee runway 16 left approach. Using runway 16 right and 16 left. Departure frequency 124.2. Parallel approaches in progress. Runway 16 left and 34 right will be closed. From 1410. Wind 190 degrees 1 knot. Visibility 35 kilometers. Few 3,000 feet cumulus. Scattered 8,000 feet alto cumulus. Temperature 21. Dew point 21. QNH 1015 hectopascals 2999 inches. Advise you have information mic. Now Litra International Airport information mic. 1300. ILS Yankee runway 16 right approach and ILS Yankee runway 16 left approach. Using runway 16 right and 16 left. Departure frequency 124.2. Parallel approaches in progress. Runway 16 left and 34 right will be closed. From 1410. Wind 190 degrees 1 knot. Visibility 35 kilometers. Few 3,000 feet cumulus. Scattered 8,000 feet alto cumulus. Temperature 21. Dew point 21. QNH 1015 hectopascals 2999 inches. Advise you have information mic. Now Litra International Airport information mic. 1300. ILS Yankee runway 16 right approach and ILS Yankee runway 16 left approach. Using runway 16 right and 16 left. Departure frequency 124.2. Parallel approaches in progress. Runway 16 left and 34 right will be closed. From 1410. Wind 190 degrees 1 knot. Visibility 35 kilometers. Few 3,000 feet cumulus. Scattered 8,000 feet alto cumulus. Temperature 21. Dew point 21. QNH 1015 hectopascals 2999 inches. Advise you have information mic. Now Litra International Airport information mic. 1300. ILS Yankee runway 16 right approach and ILS Yankee runway 16 left approach. Using runway 16 right and 16 left. Departure frequency 124.2. Parallel approaches in progress. Runway 16 left and 34 right will be closed. From 1410. Wind 190 degrees 1 knot. Visibility 35 kilometers. Few 3,000 feet cumulus. Scattered 8,000 feet alto cumulus. Temperature 21. Dew point 21. QNH 1015 hectopascals 2999 inches. Advise you have information mic. Now Litra International Airport information mic. 1300. ILS Yankee runway 16 right approach and ILS Yankee runway 16 left approach. Using runway 16 right and 16 left. Departure frequency 124.2. Parallel approaches in progress. Runway 16 left and 34 right will be closed. From 1410. Wind 190 degrees 1 knot. Visibility 35 kilometers. Few 3,000 feet cumulus. Scattered 8,000 feet alto cumulus. Temperature 21. Dew point 21. QNH 1015 hectopascals 2999 inches. Advise you have information mic. Now Litra International Airport information mic. 1300. ILS Yankee runway 16 right approach and ILS Yankee runway 16 left approach. Using runway 16 right and 16 left. Departure frequency 124.2. Parallel approaches in progress. Runway 16 left and 34 right will be closed. From 1410.
Wind 190 degrees 1 knot. Visibility 35 kilometers. Few tree 1,000 feet cumulus. Scattered 8,000 feet alto cumulus. Temperature 21. Dew point 21. QNH 1015 hectopascals 2999 inches. Advise you have information mic. Nalitra International Airport information mic. 1300. ILS Yankee runway 16 right approach and ILS Yankee runway 16 left approach. Using runway 16 right and 16 left. Departure frequency 124.2. Parallel approaches in progress. Runway 16 left and 34 right will be closed. From 1410. Wind 190 degrees 1 knot. Visibility 35 kilometers. Few tree 1,000 feet cumulus. Scattered 8,000 feet alto cumulus. Temperature 21. Dew point 21. QNH 1015 hectopascals 2999 inches. Advise you have information mic. Nalitra International Airport information mic. 1300. ILS Yankee runway 16 right approach and ILS Yankee runway 16 left approach. Using runway 16 right and 16 left. Departure frequency 124.2. Parallel approaches in progress. Runway 16 left and 34 right will be closed. From 1410. Wind 190 degrees 1 knot. Visibility 35 kilometers. Few tree 1,000 feet cumulus. Scattered 8,000 feet alto cumulus. Temperature 21. Dew point 21. QNH 1015 hectopascals 2999 inches. Advise you have information mic. Nalitra International Airport information mic. 1300. ILS Yankee runway 16 right approach and ILS Yankee runway 16 left approach. Using runway 16 right and 16 left. Departure frequency 124.2. Parallel approaches in progress. Runway 16 left and 34 right will be closed. From 1410. Wind 190 degrees 1 knot. Visibility 35 kilometers. Few tree 1,000 feet cumulus. Scattered 8,000 feet alto cumulus. Temperature 21. Dew point 21. QNH 1015 hectopascals 2999 inches. Advise you have information mic. Nalitra International Airport information mic. 1300. ILS Yankee runway 16 right approach and ILS Yankee runway 16 left approach. Using runway 16 right and 16 left. Departure frequency 124.2. Parallel approaches in progress. Runway 16 left and 34 right will be closed. From 1410. Wind 190 degrees 1 knot. Visibility 35 kilometers. Few tree 1,000 feet cumulus. Scattered 8,000 feet alto cumulus. Temperature 21. Dew point 21. QNH 1015 hectopascals 2999 inches. Advise you have information mic. Nalitra International Airport information mic. 1300. ILS Yankee runway 16 right approach and ILS Yankee runway 16 left approach. Using runway 16 right and 16 left. Departure frequency 124.2. Parallel approaches in progress. Runway 16 left and 34 right will be closed. From 1410. Wind 190 degrees 1 knot. Visibility 35 kilometers. Few tree 1,000 feet cumulus. Scattered 8,000 feet alto cumulus. Temperature 21. Dew point 21. QNH 1015 hectopascals 2999 inches. Advise you have information mic.
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ILS Yankee Runway 16 right approach and ILS Yankee Runway 16 left approach. Using runway 16 right and 16 left. Departure frequency 124.2. Parallel approaches in progress. Runway 16 left and 34 right will be closed. From 1410. Wind 190 degrees 1 knot. Visibility 35 kilometers. Few 3,000 feet cumulus. Scattered 8,000 feet alto cumulus. Temperature 21. Dew point 21. QNH 1015 hectopascals 2999 inches. Advise you have information mic. Nalita International Airport information mic. 1300. ILS Yankee runway 16 right approach and ILS Yankee runway 16 left approach. Using runway 16 right and 16 left. Departure frequency 124.2. Parallel approaches in progress. Runway 16 left and 34 right will be closed. From 1410. Wind 190 degrees 1 knot. Visibility 35 kilometers. Few 3,000 feet cumulus. Scattered 8,000 feet alto cumulus. Temperature 21. Dew point 21. QNH 1015 hectopascals 2999 inches. Advise you have information mic. Nalita International Airport information mic. 1300. ILS Yankee runway 16 right approach and ILS Yankee runway 16 left approach. Using runway 16 right and 16 left. Departure frequency 124.2. Parallel approaches in progress. Runway 16 left and 34 right will be closed. From 1410. Wind 190 degrees 1 knot. Visibility 35 kilometers. Few 3,000 feet cumulus. Scattered 8,000 feet alto cumulus. Temperature 21. Dew point 21. QNH 1015 hectopascals 2999 inches. Advise you have information mic. Nalita International Airport information mic. 1300. ILS Yankee runway 16 right approach and ILS Yankee runway 16 left approach. Using runway 16 right and 16 left. Departure frequency 124.2. Parallel approaches in progress. Runway 16 left and 34 right will be closed. From 1410. Wind 190 degrees 1 knot. Visibility 35 kilometers. Few 3,000 feet cumulus. Scattered 8,000 feet alto cumulus. Temperature 21. Dew point 21. QNH 1015 hectopascals 2999 inches. Advise you have information mic. Nalita International Airport information mic. 1300. ILS Yankee runway 16 right approach and ILS Yankee runway 16 left approach. Using runway 16 right and 16 left. Departure frequency 124.2. Parallel approaches in progress. Runway 16 left and 34 right will be closed. From 1410. Wind 190 degrees 1 knot. Visibility 35 kilometers. Few 3,000 feet cumulus. Scattered 8,000 feet alto cumulus. Temperature 21. Dew point 21. QNH 1015 hectopascals 2999 inches. Advise you have information mic. Nalita International Airport information November. 1330. ILS Yankee runway 16 right approach and ILS Yankee runway 16 left approach. Using runway 16 right and 16 left. Departure frequency 124.2.
Parallel approaches in progress. Runway 16 left and 34 right will be closed. From 1410. Wind 170 degrees 1 knot. Visibility 25 kilometers. Broken 8,000 feet alto cumulus. Temperature 21. Dew point 20. QNH 1015 hectopascals 29 or 9 or 8 inches. Advise you have information November. Nalitra International Airport information November. 1330. ILS Yankee runway 16 right approach and ILS Yankee runway 16 left approach. Using runway 16 right and 16 left. Departure frequency 124.2. Parallel approaches in progress. Runway 16 left and 34 right will be closed. From 1410. Wind 170 degrees 1 knot. Visibility 25 kilometers. Broken 8,000 feet alto cumulus. Temperature 21. Dew point 20. QNH 1015 hectopascals 29 or 9 or 8 inches. Advise you have information November. Nalitra International Airport information November. 1330. ILS Yankee runway 16 right approach and ILS Yankee runway 16 left approach. Using runway 16 right and 16 left. Departure frequency 124.2. Parallel approaches in progress. Runway 16 left and 34 right will be closed. From 1410. Wind 170 degrees 1 knot. Visibility 25 kilometers. Broken 8,000 feet alto cumulus. Temperature 21. Dew point 20. QNH 1015 hectopascals 29 or 9 or 8 inches. Advise you have information November. Nalitra International Airport information November. 1330. ILS Yankee runway 16 right approach and ILS Yankee runway 16 left approach. Using runway 16 right and 16 left. Departure frequency 124.2. Parallel approaches in progress. Runway 16 left and 34 right will be closed. From 1410. Wind 170 degrees 1 knot. Visibility 25 kilometers. Broken 8,000 feet alto cumulus. Temperature 21. Dew point 20. QNH 1015 hectopascals 29 or 9 or 8 inches. Advise you have information November. Nalitra International Airport information November. 1330. ILS Yankee runway 16 right approach and ILS Yankee runway 16 left approach. Using runway 16 right and 16 left. Departure frequency 124.2. Parallel approaches in progress. Runway 16 left and 34 right will be closed. From 1410. Wind 170 degrees 1 knot. Visibility 25 kilometers. Broken 8,000 feet alto cumulus. Temperature 21. Dew point 20. QNH 1015 hectopascals 29 or 9 or 8 inches. Advise you have information November. Nalitra International Airport information November. 1330. ILS Yankee runway 16 right approach and ILS Yankee runway 16 left approach. Using runway 16 right and 16 left. Departure frequency 124.2. Parallel approaches in progress. Runway 16 left and 34 right will be closed. From 1410. Wind 170 degrees 1 knot. Visibility 25 kilometers. Broken 8,000 feet alto cumulus. Temperature 21. Dew point 20. QNH 1015 hectopascals 29 or 9 or 8 inches. Advise you have information November. Nalitra International Airport information November. 1330.
ILS Yankee runway 16 right approach and ILS Yankee runway 16 left approach. Using runway 16 right and 16 left. Departure frequency 124.2. Parallel approaches in progress. Runway 16 left and 34 right will be closed. From 1410. Wind 170 degrees 1 knot. Visibility 25 kilometers. Broken 8,000 feet alto cumulus. Temperature 21. Dew point 20. QNH 1015 hectopascals 29 or 8 inches. Advise you have information November. Nalitra International Airport information November. 1330. ILS Yankee runway 16 right approach and ILS Yankee runway 16 left approach. Using runway 16 right and 16 left. Departure frequency 124.2. Parallel approaches in progress. Runway 16 left and 34 right will be closed. From 1410. Wind 170 degrees 1 knot. Visibility 25 kilometers. Broken 8,000 feet alto cumulus. Temperature 21. Dew point 20. QNH 1015 hectopascals 29 or 8 inches. Advise you have information November. Nalitra International Airport information November. 1330. ILS Yankee runway 16 right approach and ILS Yankee runway 16 left approach. Using runway 16 right and 16 left. Departure frequency 124.2. Parallel approaches in progress. Runway 16 left and 34 right will be closed. From 1410. Wind 170 degrees 1 knot. Visibility 25 kilometers. Broken 8,000 feet alto cumulus. Temperature 21. Dew point 20. QNH 1015 hectopascals 29 or 8 inches. Advise you have information November. Nalitra International Airport information November. 1330. ILS Yankee runway 16 right approach and ILS Yankee runway 16 left approach. Using runway 16 right and 16 left. Departure frequency 124.2. Parallel approaches in progress. Runway 16 left and 34 right will be closed. From 1410. Wind 170 degrees 1 knot. Visibility 25 kilometers. Broken 8,000 feet alto cumulus. Temperature 21. Dew point 20. QNH 1015 hectopascals 29 or 8 inches. Advise you have information November. Nalitra International Airport information November. 1330. ILS Yankee runway 16 right approach and ILS Yankee runway 16 left approach. Using runway 16 right and 16 left. Departure frequency 124.2. Parallel approaches in progress. Runway 16 left and 34 right will be closed. From 1410. Wind 170 degrees 1 knot. Visibility 25 kilometers. Broken 8,000 feet alto cumulus. Temperature 21. Dew point 20. QNH 1015 hectopascals 29 or 8 inches. Advise you have information November. Nalitra International Airport information November. 1330. ILS Yankee runway 16 right approach and ILS Yankee runway 16 left approach. Using runway 16 right and 16 left. Departure frequency 124.2. Parallel approaches in progress. Runway 16 left and 34 right will be closed. From 1410. Wind 170 degrees 1 knot. Visibility 25 kilometers. Broken 8,000 feet alto cumulus. Temperature 21. Dew point 20.
QNH1015 Tectopasucos 2-9 or 9 or 8 inches. Advise you have information November. Nalitra International Airport information November. 1330. ILS Yankee runway 16 right approach and ILS Yankee runway 16 left approach. Using runway 16 right and 16 left. Departure frequency 124.2. Parallel approaches in progress. Runway 16 left and 34 right will be closed. From 1410. Wind 170 degrees 1 knot. Visibility 25 kilometers. Broken 8,000 feet alto cumulus. Temperature 21. Dew point 20. QNH1015 hectopascals 2-9 or 9 or 8 inches. Advise you have information November. Nalitra International Airport information November. 1330. ILS Yankee runway 16 right approach and ILS Yankee runway 16 left approach. Using runway 16 right and 16 left. Departure frequency 124.2. Parallel approaches in progress. Runway 16 left and 34 right will be closed. From 1410. Wind 170 degrees 1 knot. Visibility 25 kilometers. Broken 8,000 feet alto cumulus. Temperature 21. Dew point 20. QNH1015 hectopascals 2-9 or 9 or 8 inches. Advise you have information November. Nalitra International Airport information November. 1330. ILS Yankee runway 16 right approach and ILS Yankee runway 16 left approach. Using runway 16 right and 16 left. Departure frequency 124.2. Parallel approaches in progress. Runway 16 left and 34 right will be closed. From 1410. Wind 170 degrees 1 knot. Visibility 25 kilometers. Broken 8,000 feet alto cumulus. Temperature 21. Dew point 20. QNH1015 hectopascals 2-9 or 9 or 8 inches. Advise you have information November. Nalitra International Airport information November. 1330. ILS Yankee runway 16 right approach and ILS Yankee runway 16 left approach. Using runway 16 right and 16 left. Departure frequency 124.2. Parallel approaches in progress. Runway 16 left and 34 right will be closed. From 1410. Wind 170 degrees 1 knot. Visibility 25 kilometers. Broken 8,000 feet alto cumulus. Temperature 21. Dew point 20. QNH1015 hectopascals 2-9 or 9 or 8 inches. Advise you have information November. Nalitra International Airport information November. 1330. ILS Yankee runway 16 right approach and ILS Yankee runway 16 left approach. Using runway 16 right and 16 left. Departure frequency 124.2. Parallel approaches in progress. Runway 16 left and 34 right will be closed. From 1410. Wind 170 degrees 1 knot. Visibility 25 kilometers. Broken 8,000 feet alto cumulus. Temperature 21. Dew point 20. QNH1015 hectopascals 2-9 or 9 or 8 inches. Advise you have information November. Nalitra International Airport information November. 1330. ILS Yankee runway 16 right approach and ILS Yankee runway 16 left approach. Using runway 16 right and 16 left. Departure frequency 124.2. Parallel approaches in progress.
runway 16 left and 34 right will be closed from 1410. Wind 170 degrees 1 knot. Visibility 25 kilometers. Broken 8,000 feet alto cumulus. Temperature 21. Dew point 20. QNH 1015 hectopascals 2998 inches. Advise you have information November. Nalitra International Airport information November. 1330. ILS Yankee runway 16 right approach and ILS Yankee runway 16 left approach. Using runway 16 right and 16 left. Departure frequency 124.2. Parallel approaches in progress. Runway 16 left and 34 right will be closed from 1410. Wind 170 degrees 1 knot. Visibility 25 kilometers. Broken 8,000 feet alto cumulus. Temperature 21. Dew point 20. QNH 1015 hectopascals 298 inches. Information November. Nalitra International Airport information November. 1330. ILS Yankee runway 16 right approach and ILS Yankee runway 16 left approach. Using runway 16 right and 16 left. Departure frequency 124.2. Parallel approaches in progress. Runway 16 left and 34 right will be closed from 1410. Wind 170 degrees 1 knot. Visibility 25 kilometers. Broken 8,000 feet alto cumulus. Temperature 21. Dew point 20. QNH 1015 hectopascals 2998 inches. Advise you have information November. Nalitra International Airport information November. 1330. ILS Yankee runway 16 right approach and ILS Yankee runway 16 left approach. Using runway 16 right and 16 left. Departure frequency 124.2. Parallel approaches in progress. Runway 16 left and 34 right will be closed. From 1410. Wind 170 degrees 1 knot. Visibility 25 kilometers. Broken 8,000 feet alto cumulus. Temperature 21. Dew point 20. QNH 1015 hectopascals 2998 inches. Advise you have information November. Nalitra International Airport information November. 1330. ILS Yankee runway 16 right approach and ILS Yankee runway 16 left approach. Using runway 16 right and 16 left. Departure frequency 124.2. Parallel approaches in progress. Runway 16 left and 34 right will be closed from 1410. Wind 170 degrees 1 knot. Visibility 25 kilometers. Broken 8,000 feet alto cumulus. Temperature 21. Dew point 20. QNH 1015 hectopascals 2998 inches. Advise you have information November. Nalitra International Airport information November. 1330. ILS Yankee runway 16 right approach and ILS Yankee runway 16 left approach. Using runway 16 right and 16 left. Departure frequency 124.2. Parallel approaches in progress. Runway 16 left and 34 right will be closed from 1410. Wind 170 degrees 1 knot. Visibility 25 kilometers. Broken 8,000 feet alto cumulus. Temperature 21. Dew point 20. QNH 1015 hectopascals 2998 inches. Advise you have information November. Nalitra International Airport information November. 1330.
ILS Yankee runway 16 right approach and ILS Yankee runway 16 left approach. Using runway 16 right and 16 left. Departure frequency 124.2. Parallel approaches in progress. Runway 16 left and 34 right will be closed. From 1410. Wind 170 degrees 1 knot. Visibility 25 kilometers. Broken 8,000 feet alto cumulus. Temperature 21. Dew point 20. QNH 1015 hectopascals 29 or 8 inches. Advise you have information November. Nalita International Airport information November. 1330. ILS Yankee runway 16 right approach and ILS Yankee runway 16 left approach. Using runway 16 right and 16 left. Departure frequency 124.2. Parallel approaches in progress. Runway 16 left and 34 right will be closed. From 1410. Wind 170 degrees 1 knot. Visibility 25 kilometers. Broken 8,000 feet alto cumulus. Temperature 21. Dew point 20. QNH 1015 hectopascals 29 or 9 or 8 inches. Advise you have information November. Nalita International Airport information November. 1330. ILS Yankee runway 16 right approach and ILS Yankee runway 16 left approach. Using runway 16 right and 16 left. Departure frequency 124.2. Parallel approaches in progress. Runway 16 left and 34 right will be closed. From 1410. Wind 170 degrees 1 knot. Visibility 25 kilometers. Broken 8,000 feet alto cumulus. Temperature 21. Dew point 20. QNH 1015 hectopascals 29 or 9 or 8 inches. Advise you have information November. Nalita International Airport information November. 1330. ILS Yankee runway 16 right approach and ILS Yankee runway 16 left approach. Using runway 16 right and 16 left. Departure frequency 124.2. Parallel approaches in progress. Runway 16 left and 34 right will be closed. From 1410. Wind 170 degrees 1 knot. Visibility 25 kilometers. Broken 8,000 feet alto cumulus. Temperature 21. Dew point 20. QNH 1015 hectopascals 29 or 9 or 8 inches. Advise you have information November. Nalita International Airport information November. 1330. ILS Yankee runway 16 right approach and ILS Yankee runway 16 left approach. Using runway 16 right and 16 left. Departure frequency 124.2. Parallel approaches in progress. Runway 16 left and 34 right will be closed. From 1410. Wind 170 degrees 1 knot. Visibility 25 kilometers. Broken 8,000 feet alto cumulus. Temperature 21. Dew point 20. QNH 1015 hectopascals 29 or 9 or 8 inches. Advise you have information November. Nalita International Airport information November. 1330. ILS Yankee runway 16 right approach and ILS Yankee runway 16 left approach. Using runway 16 right and 16 left. Departure frequency 124.2. Parallel approaches in progress. Runway 16 left and 34 right will be closed. From 1410. Wind 170 degrees 1 knot. Visibility 25 kilometers. Broken 8,000 feet alto cumulus. Temperature 21. Dew point 20.
QNH1015 hectopascals 2, 9, or 9 or 8 inches. Advise you have information November.

and 3-4 right will be closed from 1410. Wind variable 2 knots. Visibility 10 kilometers. View 1,200 feet. Cloud type unknown. Temperature 20. Dew point 20. QNH 1015 hectopascals 29 or 8 inches. Advise you have information, Oscar. Nalitra International Airport information, Oscar. 1400. ILS Yankee runway 16 right approach. Using runway 16 right. Departure frequency 124.2. Runway 16 left and 34 right will be closed. From 1410. Wind variable 2 knots. Visibility 10 kilometers. View 1200 feet. Cloud type unknown. Temperature 20. Dew point 20. QNH 1015 hectopascals 29 or 9 or 8 inches. Advise you have information, Oscar. Nalitra International Airport information, Oscar. 1400. ILS Yankee runway 16 right approach. Using runway 16 right. Departure frequency 124.2. Runway 16 left and 34 right will be closed. From 1410. Wind variable 2 knots. Visibility 10 kilometers. View 1200 feet. Cloud type unknown. Temperature 20. Dew point 20. QNH 1015 hectopascals 29 or 9 or 8 inches. Advise you have information, Oscar. Nalitra International Airport information, Oscar. 1400. ILS Yankee runway 16 right approach. Using runway 16 right. Departure frequency 124.2. Runway 16 left and 34 right will be closed. From 1410. Wind variable 2 knots. Visibility 10 kilometers. View 1,200 feet. Cloud type unknown. Temperature 20. Dew point 20. QNH 1015 hectopascals 29 or 9 or 8 inches. Advise you have information, Oscar. Nalitra International Airport information, Oscar. 1400. ILS Yankee runway 16 right approach. Using runway 16 right. Departure frequency 124.2. Runway 16 left and 34 right will be closed. From 1410. Wind variable 2 knots. Visibility 10 kilometers. View 1200 feet. Cloud type unknown. Temperature 20. Dew point 20. QNH 1015 hectopascals 29 or 9 or 8 inches. Advise you have information, Oscar. Nalitra International Airport information, Oscar. 1400. ILS Yankee runway 16 right approach. Using runway 16 right. Departure frequency 124.2. Runway 16 left and 34 right will be closed. From 1410. Wind variable 2 knots. Visibility 10 kilometers. View 1,200 feet. Cloud type unknown. Temperature 20. Dew point 20. QNH 1015 hectopascals 29 or 9 or 8 inches. Advise you have information, Oscar. Nalitra International Airport information, Oscar. 1400. ILS Yankee runway 16 right approach. Using runway 16 right. Departure frequency 124.2. Runway 16 left and 34 right will be closed. From 1410. Wind variable 2 knots. Visibility 10 kilometers. View 1200 feet. Cloud type unknown. Temperature 20. Dew point 20. QNH 1015 hectopascals 29 or 9 or 8 inches.
advise you have information, Oscar. Nalitra International Airport information, Oscar. 1400. ILS Yankee runway 16 right approach. Using runway 16 right. Departure frequency 124.2. Runway 16 left and 34 right will be closed. From 1410. Wind variable 2 knots. Visibility 10 kilometers. View 1200 feet. Cloud type unknown. Temperature 20. Dew point 20. QNH 1015 hectopascals 29 or 9 or 8 inches. Advise you have information, Oscar. Nalitra International Airport information, Oscar. 1400. ILS Yankee runway 16 right approach. Using runway 16 right. Departure frequency 124.2. Runway 16 left and 34 right will be closed. From 1410. Wind variable 2 knots. Visibility 10 kilometers. View 1200 feet. Cloud type unknown. Temperature 20. Dew point 20. QNH 1015 hectopascals 29 or 9 or 8 inches. Advise you have information, Oscar. Nalitra International Airport information, Oscar. 1400. ILS Yankee runway 16 right approach. Using runway 16 right. Departure frequency 124.2. Runway 16 left and 34 right will be closed. From 1410. Wind variable 2 knots. Visibility 10 kilometers. View 1200 feet. Cloud type unknown. Temperature 20. Dew point 20. QNH 1015 hectopascals 29 or 9 or 8 inches. Advise you have information, Oscar. Nalitra International Airport information, Oscar. 1400. ILS Yankee runway 16 right approach. Using runway 16 right. Departure frequency 124.2. Runway 16 left and 34 right will be closed. From 1410. Wind variable 2 knots. Visibility 10 kilometers. View 1200 feet. Cloud type unknown. Temperature 20. Dew point 20. QNH 1015 hectopascals 29 or 9 or 8 inches. Advise you have information, Oscar. Nalitra International Airport information, Papa. 1400. ILS Yankee runway 16 right approach. Using runway 16 right. Departure frequency 124.2. Runway 16 left and 34 right closed. Until 2030. Runway 16 right and 34 left will be closed. From 1510. Except aircraft with prior permission. Wind variable 2 knots. Visibility 10 kilometers. View 1200 feet. Cloud type unknown. Temperature 20. Dew point 20. QNH 1015 hectopascals 29 or 9 or 8 inches. Advise you have information, Papa. Nalitra International Airport information, Papa. 1400. ILS Yankee runway 16 right approach. Using runway 16 right. Departure frequency 124.2. Runway 16 left and 34 right closed. Until 2030. Runway 16 right and 34 left will be closed. From 1510. Except aircraft with prior permission. Wind variable 2 knots. Visibility 10 kilometers. View 1200 feet. Cloud type unknown. Temperature 20. Dew point 20. QNH 1015 hectopascals 29 or 9 or 8 inches. Advise you have information, Papa.
Now Litra International Airport information pop on. 1400. ILS Yankee runway 16 right approach. Using runway 16 right. Departure frequency 124.2. Runway 16 left and 34 right closed. Until 2030. Runway 16 right and 34 left will be closed. From 1510. Accept aircraft with prior permission. Wind variable 2 knots. Visibility 10 kilometers. View 1200 feet. Cloud type unknown. Temperature 20. Dew point 20. QNH 1015. Hectopascals 29 or 9 or 8 inches. Advise you have information pop on. Now Litra International Airport information pop on. 1400. ILS Yankee runway 16 right approach. Using runway 16 right. Departure frequency 124.2. Runway 16 left and 34 right closed. Until 2030. Runway 16 right and 34 left will be closed. From 1510. Accept aircraft with prior permission. Wind variable 2 knots. Visibility 10 kilometers. View 1,200 feet. Cloud type unknown. Temperature 20. Dew point 20. QNH 1015. Hectopascals 29 or 9 or 8 inches. Advise you have information pop on. Now Litra International Airport information pop on. 1400. ILS Yankee runway 16 right approach. Using runway 16 right. Departure frequency 124.2. Runway 16 left and 34 right closed. Until 2030. Runway 16 right and 34 left will be closed. From 1510. Accept aircraft with prior permission. Wind variable 2 knots. Visibility 10 kilometers. View 1,200 feet. Cloud type unknown. Temperature 20. Dew point 20. QNH 1015. Hectopascals 29 or 9 or 8 inches. Advise you have information pop on. Now Litra International Airport information pop on. 1400. ILS Yankee runway 16 right approach. Using runway 16 right. Departure frequency 124.2. Runway 16 left and 34 right closed. Until 2030. Runway 16 right and 34 left will be closed. From 1510. Accept aircraft with prior permission. Wind variable 2 knots. Visibility 10 kilometers. View 1,200 feet. Cloud type unknown. Temperature 20. Dew point 20. QNH 1015. Hectopascals 29 or 9 or 8 inches. Advise you have information pop on. Now Litra International Airport information pop on. 1400. ILS Yankee runway 16 right approach. Using runway 16 right. Departure frequency 124.2. Runway 16 left and 34 right closed. Until 2030. Runway 16 right and 34 left will be closed. From 1510. Accept aircraft with prior permission. Wind variable 2 knots. Visibility 10 kilometers. View 1,200 feet. Cloud type unknown. Temperature 20. Dew point 20. QNH 1015. Hectopascals 29 or 9 or 8 inches. Advise you have information pop on. Now Litra International Airport information pop on. 1400. ILS Yankee runway 16 right approach. Using runway 16 right. Departure frequency 124.2. Runway 16 left and 34 right closed.
until 2030. Runway 16 right and 34 left will be closed from 1510. Except aircraft with prior permission. Wind variable 2 knots. Visibility 10 kilometers. View 1200 feet. Cloud type unknown. Temperature 20. Dew point 20. QNH 1015. Hectopascals 29 or 9 or 8 inches. Advise you have information Papa. Nalitra International Airport information Papa. 1400. ILS Yankee runway 16 right approach. Using runway 16 right. Departure frequency 124.2. Runway 16 left and 34 right closed. Until 2030. Runway 16 right and 34 left will be closed. From 1510. Except aircraft with prior permission. Wind variable 2 knots. Visibility 10 kilometers. View 1200 feet. Cloud type unknown. Temperature 20. Dew point 20. QNH 1015. Hectopascals 29 or 9 or 8 inches. Advise you have information Papa. Nalitra International Airport information Papa. 1400. ILS Yankee runway 16 right approach. Using runway 16 right. Departure frequency 124.2. Runway 16 left and 34 right closed. Until 2030. Runway 16 right and 34 left will be closed. From 1510. Except aircraft with prior permission. Wind variable 2 knots. Visibility 10 kilometers. View 1200 feet. Cloud type unknown. Temperature 20. Dew point 20. QNH 1015. Hectopascals 29 or 9 or 8 inches. Advise you have information Papa. Nalitra International Airport information Papa. 1400. ILS Yankee runway 16 right approach. Using runway 16 right. Departure frequency 124.2. Runway 16 left and 34 right closed. Until 2030. Runway 16 right and 34 left will be closed. From 1510. Except aircraft with prior permission. Wind variable 2 knots. Visibility 10 kilometers. View 1200 feet. Cloud type unknown. Temperature 20. Dew point 20. QNH 1015. Hectopascals 29 or 9 or 8 inches. Advise you have information Papa. Nalitra International Airport information Papa. 1400. ILS Yankee runway 16 right approach. Using runway 16 right. Departure frequency 124.2. Runway 16 left and 34 right closed. Until 2030. Runway 16 right and 34 left will be closed. From 1510. Except aircraft with prior permission. Wind variable 2 knots. Visibility 10 kilometers. View 1200 feet. Cloud type unknown. Temperature 20. Dew point 20. QNH 1015. Hectopascals 29 or 9 or 8 inches. Advise you have information Papa. Nalitra International Airport information Papa. 1400. ILS Yankee runway 16 right approach. Using runway 16 right. Departure frequency 124.2. Runway 16 left and 34 right closed. Until 2030. Runway 16 right and 34 left will be closed. From 1510. Except aircraft with prior permission. Wind variable 2 knots. Visibility 10 kilometers. View 1200 feet. Cloud type unknown. Temperature 20.
2.20, QNH1015 hectopascals 29 or 9 or 8 inches. Advise you have information, Papa. Now Litra International Airport information, Papa. 1400. ILS Yankee runway 16 right approach. Using runway 16 right. Departure frequency 124.2. Runway 16 left and 34 right closed. Until 2030. Runway 16 right and 34 left will be closed. From 1510. Accept aircraft with prior permission. Wind variable 2 knots. Visibility 10 kilometers. View 1,200 feet. Cloud type unknown. Temperature 20. Dew point 20. QNH1015 hectopascals 29 or 9 or 8 inches. Advise you have information, Papa. Now Litra International Airport information, Papa. 1400. ILS Yankee runway 16 right approach. Using runway 16 right. Departure frequency 124.2. Runway 16 left and 34 right closed. Until 2030. Runway 16 right and 34 left will be closed. From 1510. Accept aircraft with prior permission. Wind variable 2 knots. Visibility 10 kilometers. View 1,200 feet. Cloud type unknown. Temperature 20. Dew point 20. QNH1015 hectopascals 29 or 9 or 8 inches. Advise you have information, Papa. Now Litra International Airport information, Papa. 1400. ILS Yankee runway 16 right approach. Using runway 16 right. Departure frequency 124.2. Runway 16 left and 34 right closed. Until 2030. Runway 16 right and 34 left will be closed. From 1510. Accept aircraft with prior permission. Wind variable 2 knots. Visibility 10 kilometers. View 1,200 feet. Cloud type unknown. Temperature 20. Dew point 20. QNH1015 hectopascals 29 or 9 or 8 inches. Advise you have information, Papa. Now Litra International Airport information, Papa. 1400. ILS Yankee runway 16 right approach. Using runway 16 right. Departure frequency 124.2. Runway 16 left and 34 right closed. Until 2030. Runway 16 right and 34 left will be closed. From 1510. Accept aircraft with prior permission. Wind variable 2 knots. Visibility 10 kilometers. View 1,200 feet. Cloud type unknown. Temperature 20. Dew point 20. QNH1015 hectopascals 29 or 9 or 8 inches. Advise you have information, Papa. Now Litra International Airport information, Papa. 1400. ILS Yankee runway 16 right approach. Using runway 16 right. Departure frequency 124.2. Runway 16 left and 34 right closed. Until 2030. Runway 16 right and 34 left will be closed. From 1510. Accept aircraft with prior permission. Wind variable 2 knots. Visibility 10 kilometers. View 1,200 feet. Cloud type unknown. Temperature 20. Dew point 20. QNH1015 hectopascals 29 or 9 or 8 inches. Advise you have information, Papa. Now Litra International Airport information, Papa. 1400. ILS Yankee runway 16 right approach.
using runway 16 right. Departure frequency 124.2. Runway 16 left and 34 right closed. Until 2030. Runway 16 right and 34 left will be closed. From 1510. Accept aircraft with prior permission. Wind variable 2 knots. Visibility 10 kilometers. View 1200 feet. Cloud type unknown. Temperature 20. Dew point 20. QNH 1015 hectopascals 2 9 or 9 or 8 inches. Advise you have information papa. Nalitra International Airport information papa. 1400. ILS Yankee runway 16 right approach. Using runway 16 right. Departure frequency 124.2. Runway 16 left and 34 right closed. Until 2030. Runway 16 right and 34 left will be closed. From 1510. Accept aircraft with prior permission. Wind variable 2 knots. Visibility 10 kilometers. View 1200 feet. Cloud type unknown. Temperature 20. Dew point 20. QNH 1015 hectopascals 2 9 or 9 or 8 inches. Advise you have information papa. Nalitra International Airport information papa. 1400. ILS Yankee runway 16 right approach. Using runway 16 right. Departure frequency 124.2. Runway 16 left and 34 right closed. Until 2030. Runway 16 right and 34 left will be closed. From 1510. Accept aircraft with prior permission. Wind variable 2 knots. Visibility 10 kilometers. View 1200 feet. Cloud type unknown. Temperature 20. Dew point 20. QNH 1015 hectopascals 2 9 or 9 or 8 inches. Advise you have information papa. Nalitra International Airport information papa. 1400. ILS Yankee runway 16 right approach. Using runway 16 right. Departure frequency 124.2. Runway 16 left and 34 right closed. Until 2030. Runway 16 right and 34 left will be closed. From 1510. Accept aircraft with prior permission. Wind variable 2 knots. Visibility 10 kilometers. View 1200 feet. Cloud type unknown. Temperature 20. Dew point 20. QNH 1015 hectopascals 2 9 or 9 or 8 inches. Advise you have information papa. Nalitra International Airport information papa. 1400. ILS Yankee runway 16 right approach. Using runway 16 right. Departure frequency 124.2. Runway 16 left and 34 right closed. Until 2030. Runway 16 right and 34 left will be closed. From 1510. Accept aircraft with prior permission. Wind variable 2 knots. Visibility 10 kilometers. View 1200 feet. Cloud type unknown. Temperature 20. Dew point 20. QNH 1015 hectopascals 2 9 or 9 or 8 inches. Advise you have information papa. Nalitra International Airport information Quebec. 1430. ILS Yankee runway 16 right approach. Using runway 16 right. Departure frequency 124.2. Runway 16 left and 34 right closed. Until 2030. Runway 16 right and 34 left will be closed. From 1510. Accept aircraft with prior permission.
Wind 170 degrees 2 knots. Visibility 10 kilometers. View 1,700 feet. Cloud type unknown. Temperature 21. Dew point 20. QNH 1015 hectopascals 2 9 or 9 or 8 inches. Advise you have information Quebec. Na Litra International Airport information Quebec. 1430. ILS Yankee runway 16 right approach. Using runway 16 right. Departure frequency 124.2. Runway 16 left and 34 right closed. Until 2030. Runway 16 right and 34 left will be closed. From 1510. Accept aircraft with prior permission. Wind 170 degrees 2 knots. Visibility 10 kilometers. View 1,700 feet. Cloud type unknown. Temperature 21. Dew point 20. QNH 1015 hectopascals 2 9 or 9 or 8 inches. Advise you have information Quebec. Na Litra International Airport information Quebec. 1430. ILS Yankee runway 16 right approach. Using runway 16 right. Departure frequency 124.2. Runway 16 left and 34 right closed. Until 2030. Runway 16 right and 34 left will be closed. From 1510. Accept aircraft with prior permission. Wind 170 degrees 2 knots. Visibility 10 kilometers. View 1,700 feet. Cloud type unknown. Temperature 21. Dew point 20. QNH 1015 hectopascals 2 9 or 9 or 8 inches. Advise you have information Quebec. Na Litra International Airport information Quebec. 1430. ILS Yankee runway 16 right approach. Using runway 16 right. Departure frequency 124.2. Runway 16 left and 34 right closed. Until 2030. Runway 16 right and 34 left will be closed. From 1510. Accept aircraft with prior permission. Wind 170 degrees 2 knots. Visibility 10 kilometers. View 1,700 feet. Cloud type unknown. Temperature 21. Dew point 20. QNH 1015 hectopascals 2 9 or 9 or 8 inches. Advise you have information Quebec. Na Litra International Airport information Quebec. 1430. ILS Yankee runway 16 right approach. Using runway 16 right. Departure frequency 124.2. Runway 16 left and 34 right closed. Until 2030. Runway 16 right and 34 left will be closed. From 1510. Accept aircraft with prior permission. Wind 170 degrees 2 knots. Visibility 10 kilometers. View 1,700 feet. Cloud type unknown. Temperature 21. Dew point 20. QNH 1015 hectopascals 2 9 or 9 or 8 inches. Advise you have information Quebec. Na Litra International Airport information Quebec. 1430. ILS Yankee runway 16 right approach. Using runway 16 right. Departure frequency 124.2. Runway 16 left and 34 right closed. Until 2030. Runway 16 right and 34 left will be closed. From 1510. Accept aircraft with prior permission. Wind 170 degrees 2 knots. Visibility 10 kilometers. View 1,700 feet. Cloud type unknown. Temperature 21. Dew point 20. QNH 1015 hectopascals 2 9 or 9 or 8 inches.
advise you have information Quebec. Now Litra International Airport, information Quebec. 1430. ILS Yankee runway 16 right approach. Using runway 16 right. Departure frequency 124.2. Runway 16 left and 34 right closed. Until 2030. Runway 16 right and 34 left will be closed. From 1510. Accept aircraft with prior permission. Wind 170 degrees 2 knots. Visibility 10 kilometers. View 1,700 feet. Cloud type unknown. Temperature 21. Dew point 20. QNH 1015. Hectopascals 29 or 9 or 8 inches. Advise you have information Quebec. Now Litra International Airport, information Quebec. 1430. ILS Yankee runway 16 right approach. Using runway 16 right. Departure frequency 124.2. Runway 16 left and 34 right closed. Until 2030. Runway 16 right and 34 left will be closed. From 1510. Accept aircraft with prior permission. Wind 170 degrees 2 knots. Visibility 10 kilometers. View 1,700 feet. Cloud type unknown. Temperature 21. Dew point 20. QNH 1015. Hectopascals 29 or 9 or 8 inches. Advise you have information Quebec. Now Litra International Airport, information Quebec. 1430. ILS Yankee runway 16 right approach. Using runway 16 right. Departure frequency 124.2. Runway 16 left and 34 right closed. Until 2030. Runway 16 right and 34 left will be closed. From 1510. Accept aircraft with prior permission. Wind 170 degrees 2 knots. Visibility 10 kilometers. View 1,700 feet. Cloud type unknown. Temperature 21. Dew point 20. QNH 1015. Hectopascals 29 or 9 or 8 inches. Advise you have information Quebec. Now Litra International Airport, information Quebec. 1430. ILS Yankee runway 16 right approach. Using runway 16 right. Departure frequency 124.2. Runway 16 left and 34 right closed. Until 2030. Runway 16 right and 34 left will be closed. From 1510. Accept aircraft with prior permission. Wind 170 degrees 2 knots. Visibility 10 kilometers. View 1,700 feet. Cloud type unknown. Temperature 21. Dew point 20. QNH 1015. Hectopascals 29 or 9 or 8 inches. Advise you have information Quebec. Now Litra International Airport, information Quebec. 1430. ILS Yankee runway 16 right approach. Using runway 16 right. Departure frequency 124.2. Runway 16 left and 34 right closed. Until 2030. Runway 16 right and 34 left will be closed. From 1510. Accept aircraft with prior permission. Wind 170 degrees 2 knots. Visibility 10 kilometers. View 1,700 feet. Cloud type unknown. Temperature 21. Dew point 20. QNH 1015. Hectopascals 29 or 9 or 8 inches. Advise you have information Quebec. Now Litra International Airport, information Quebec. 1430. ILS Yankee runway 16 right approach. Using runway 16 right.
departure frequency 124.2. Runway 16 left and 34 right closed. Until 2030. Runway 16 right and 34 left will be closed. From 1510. Except aircraft with prior permission. Wind 170 degrees 2 knots. Visibility 10 kilometers. View 1,700 feet. Cloud type unknown. Temperature 21. Dew point 20. QNH 1015 hectopascals 29 or 9 or 8 inches. Advise you have information Quebec. Nalitra International Airport information Quebec. 1430. ILS Yankee runway 16 right approach. Using runway 16 right. Departure frequency 124.2. Runway 16 left and 34 right closed. Until 2030. Runway 16 right and 34 left will be closed. From 1510. Except aircraft with prior permission. Wind 170 degrees 2 knots. Visibility 10 kilometers. View 1,700 feet. Cloud type unknown. Temperature 21. Dew point 20. QNH 1015 hectopascals 29 or 9 or 8 inches. Advise you have information Quebec. Nalitra International Airport information Quebec. 1430. ILS Yankee runway 16 right approach. Using runway 16 right. Departure frequency 124.2. Runway 16 left and 34 right closed. Until 2030. Runway 16 right and 34 left will be closed. From 1510. Except aircraft with prior permission. Wind 170 degrees 2 knots. Visibility 10 kilometers. View 1,700 feet. Cloud type unknown. Temperature 21. Dew point 20. QNH 1015 hectopascals 29 or 9 or 8 inches. Advise you have information Quebec. Nalitra International Airport information Quebec. 1430. ILS Yankee runway 16 right approach. Using runway 16 right. Departure frequency 124.2. Runway 16 left and 34 right closed. Until 2030. Runway 16 right and 34 left will be closed. From 1510. Except aircraft with prior permission. Wind 170 degrees 2 knots. Visibility 10 kilometers. View 1,700 feet. Cloud type unknown. Temperature 21. Dew point 20. QNH 1015 hectopascals 29 or 9 or 8 inches. Advise you have information Quebec. Nalitra International Airport information Quebec. 1430. ILS Yankee runway 16 right approach. Using runway 16 right. Departure frequency 124.2. Runway 16 left and 34 right closed. Until 2030. Runway 16 right and 34 left will be closed. From 1510. Except aircraft with prior permission. Wind 170 degrees 2 knots. Visibility 10 kilometers. View 1,700 feet. Cloud type unknown. Temperature 21. Dew point 20. QNH 1015 hectopascals 29 or 9 or 8 inches. Advise you have information Quebec. Nalitra International Airport information Quebec. 1430. ILS Yankee runway 16 right approach. Using runway 16 right. Departure frequency 124.2. Runway 16 left and 34 right closed. Until 2030. Runway 16 right and 34 left will be closed. From 1510. Except aircraft with prior permission.
Wind 170 degrees 2 knots. Visibility 10 kilometers. View 1,700 feet. Cloud type unknown. Temperature 21. Dew point 20. QNH 1015 hectopascals 29 or 9 or 8 inches. Advise you have information Quebec. Na Litra International Airport information Quebec. 1430. ILS Yankee runway 16 right approach. Using runway 16 right. Departure frequency 124.2. Runway 16 left and 34 right closed. Until 2030. Runway 16 right and 34 left will be closed. From 1510. Except aircraft with prior permission. Wind 170 degrees 2 knots. Visibility 10 kilometers. View 1,700 feet. Cloud type unknown. Temperature 21. Dew point 20. QNH 1015 hectopascals 29 or 9 or 8 inches. Advise you have information Quebec. Na Litra International Airport information Quebec. 1430. ILS Yankee runway 16 right approach. Using runway 16 right. Departure frequency 124.2. Runway 16 left and 34 right closed. Until 2030. Runway 16 right and 34 left will be closed. From 1510. Except aircraft with prior permission. Wind 170 degrees 2 knots. Visibility 10 kilometers. View 1,700 feet. Cloud type unknown. Temperature 21. Dew point 20. QNH 1015 hectopascals 29 or 9 or 8 inches. Advise you have information Quebec. Na Litra International Airport information Quebec. 1430. ILS Yankee runway 16 right approach. Using runway 16 right. Departure frequency 124.2. Runway 16 left and 34 right closed. Until 2030. Runway 16 right and 34 left will be closed. From 1510. Except aircraft with prior permission. Wind 170 degrees 2 knots. Visibility 10 kilometers. View 1,700 feet. Cloud type unknown. Temperature 21. Dew point 20. QNH 1015 hectopascals 29 or 9 or 8 inches. Advise you have information Quebec. Na Litra International Airport information Quebec. 1430. ILS Yankee runway 16 right approach. Using runway 16 right. Departure frequency 124.2. Runway 16 left and 34 right closed. Until 2030. Runway 16 right and 34 left will be closed. From 1510. Except aircraft with prior permission. Wind 170 degrees 2 knots. Visibility 10 kilometers. View 1,700 feet. Cloud type unknown. Temperature 21. Dew point 20. QNH 1015 hectopascals 29 or 9 or 8 inches. Advise you have information Quebec. Na Litra International Airport information Quebec. 1430. ILS Yankee runway 16 right approach. Using runway 16 right. Departure frequency 124.2. Runway 16 left and 34 right closed. Until 2030. Runway 16 right and 34 left will be closed. From 1510. Except aircraft with prior permission. Wind 170 degrees 2 knots. Visibility 10 kilometers. View 1,700 feet. Cloud type unknown. Temperature 21. Dew point 20. QNH 1015 hectopascals 29 or 9 or 8 inches.
advise you have information Quebec. Nalitra International Airport information Quebec. 1430. ILS Yankee runway 16 right approach. Using runway 16 right. Departure frequency 124.2. Runway 16 left and 34 right closed. Until 2030. Runway 16 right and 34 left will be closed. From 1510. Accept aircraft with prior permission. Wind 170 degrees 2 knots. Visibility 10 kilometers. View 1,700 feet. Cloud type unknown. Temperature 21. Dew point 20. QNH 1015 hectopascals 2 9 or 9 or 8 inches. Advise you have information Quebec. Nalitra International Airport information Quebec. 1430. ILS Yankee runway 16 right approach. Using runway 16 right. Departure frequency 124.2. Runway 16 left and 34 right closed. Until 2030. Runway 16 right and 34 left will be closed. From 1510. Accept aircraft with prior permission. Wind 170 degrees 2 knots. Visibility 10 kilometers. View 1,700 feet. Cloud type unknown. Temperature 21. Dew point 20. QNH 1015 hectopascals 2 9 or 9 or 8 inches. Advise you have information Quebec. Nalitra International Airport information Quebec. 1430. ILS Yankee runway 16 right approach. Using runway 16 right. Departure frequency 124.2. Runway 16 left and 34 right closed. Until 2030. Runway 16 right and 34 left will be closed. From 1510. Accept aircraft with prior permission. Wind 170 degrees 2 knots. Visibility 10 kilometers. View 1,700 feet. Cloud type unknown. Temperature 21. Dew point 20. QNH 1015 hectopascals 2 9 or 9 or 8 inches. Advise you have information Quebec. Nalitra International Airport information Quebec. 1430. ILS Yankee runway 16 right approach. Using runway 16 right. Departure frequency 124.2. Runway 16 left and 34 right closed. Until 2030. Runway 16 right and 34 left will be closed. From 1510. Accept aircraft with prior permission. Wind 170 degrees 2 knots. Visibility 10 kilometers. View 1,700 feet. Cloud type unknown. Temperature 21. Dew point 20. QNH 1015 hectopascals 2 9 or 9 or 8 inches. Advise you have information Quebec. Nalitra International Airport information Quebec. 1430. ILS Yankee runway 16 right approach. Using runway 16 right. Departure frequency 124.2. Runway 16 left and 34 right closed. Until 2030. Runway 16 right and 34 left will be closed. From 1510. Accept aircraft with prior permission. Wind 170 degrees 2 knots. Visibility 10 kilometers. View 1,700 feet. Cloud type unknown. Temperature 21. Dew point 20. QNH 1015 hectopascals 2 9 or 9 or 8 inches. Advise you have information Quebec. Nalitra International Airport information Quebec. 1430. ILS Yankee runway 16 right approach. Using runway 16 right.
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Runway 16 right and tree 4 left and 16 left and tree 4 right closed. Until 2030. Using runway will be 16 right and 16 left from 2030. Wind calm. Visibility 10 kilometers. No cloud detected. Temperature 20. Dew point 19. QNH 1015 hectopascals 2998 inches. Advise you have information alpha. Alitra International Airport information alpha. 2000. Runway 16 right and tree 4 left and 16 left and tree 4 right closed. Until 2030. Using runway will be 16 right and 16 left from 2030. Wind calm. Visibility 10 kilometers. No cloud detected. Temperature 20. Dew point 19. QNH 1015 hectopascals 2998 inches. Advise you have information alpha. Alitra International Airport information alpha. 2000. Runway 16 right and tree 4 left and 16 left and tree 4 right closed. Until 2030. Using runway will be 16 right and 16 left from 2030. Wind calm. Visibility 10 kilometers. No cloud detected. Temperature 20. Dew point 19. QNH 1015 hectopascals 2998 inches. Advise you have information alpha. Alitra International Airport information alpha. 2000. Runway 16 right and tree 4 left and 16 left and tree 4 right closed. Until 2030. Using runway will be 16 right and 16 left from 2030. Wind calm. Visibility 10 kilometers. No cloud detected. Temperature 20. Dew point 19. QNH 1015 hectopascals 2998 inches. Advise you have information alpha. Alitra International Airport information alpha. 2000. Runway 16 right and tree 4 left and 16 left and tree 4 right closed. Until 2030. Using runway will be 16 right and 16 left from 2030. Wind calm. Visibility 10 kilometers. No cloud detected. Temperature 20. Dew point 19. QNH 1015 hectopascals 2998 inches. Advise you have information alpha. Alitra International Airport information alpha. 2000. Runway 16 right and tree 4 left and 16 left and tree 4 right closed. Until 2030. Using runway will be 16 right and 16 left from 2030. Wind calm. Visibility 10 kilometers. No cloud detected. Temperature 20. Dew point 19. QNH 1015 hectopascals 2998 inches. Advise you have information alpha. Alitra International Airport information alpha. 2000. Runway 16 right and tree 4 left and 16 left and tree 4 right closed. Until 2030. Using runway will be 16 right and 16 left from 2030. Wind calm. Visibility 10 kilometers. No cloud detected. Temperature 20. Dew point 19. QNH 1015 hectopascals 2998 inches. Advise you have information alpha. Alitra International Airport information alpha. 2000.

runway 16 right and tree 4 left and 16 left and tree 4 right closed. Until 2030. Using runway will be 16 right and 16 left from 2030. Wind calm. Visibility 10 kilometers. No cloud detected. Temperature 20. Dew point 19. QNH 1015 hectopascals 2998 inches. Advise you have information alpha. Nalitra International Airport information alpha. 2000. Runway 16 right and tree 4 left and 16 left and tree 4 right closed. Until 2030. Using runway will be 16 right and 16 left from 2030. Wind calm. Visibility 10 kilometers. No cloud detected. Temperature 20. Dew point 19. QNH 1015 hectopascals 2998 inches. Advise you have information alpha. Nalitra International Airport information alpha. 2000. Runway 16 right and tree 4 left and 16 left and tree 4 right closed. Until 2030. Using runway will be 16 right and 16 left from 2030. Wind calm. Visibility 10 kilometers. No cloud detected. Temperature 20. Dew point 19. QNH 1015 hectopascals 2998 inches. Advise you have information alpha. Nalitra International Airport information alpha. 2000. Runway 16 right and tree 4 left and 16 left and tree 4 right closed. Until 2030. Using runway will be 16 right and 16 left from 2030. Wind calm. Visibility 10 kilometers. No cloud detected. Temperature 20. Dew point 19. QNH 1015 hectopascals 2998 inches. Advise you have information alpha. Nalitra International Airport information alpha. 2000. Runway 16 right and tree 4 left and 16 left and tree 4 right closed. Until 2030. Using runway will be 16 right and 16 left from 2030. Wind calm. Visibility 10 kilometers. No cloud detected. Temperature 20. Dew point 19. QNH 1015 hectopascals 2998 inches. Advise you have information alpha. Nalitra International Airport information alpha. 2000. Runway 16 right and tree 4 left and 16 left and tree 4 right closed. Until 2030. Using runway will be 16 right and 16 left from 2030. Wind calm. Visibility 10 kilometers. No cloud detected. Temperature 20. Dew point 19. QNH 1015 hectopascals 2998 inches. Advise you have information alpha. Nalitra International Airport information alpha. 2000. Runway 16 right and tree 4 left and 16 left and tree 4 right closed. Until 2030. Using runway will be 16 right and 16 left from 2030. Wind calm. Visibility 10 kilometers. No cloud detected. Temperature 20. Dew point 19. QNH 1015 hectopascals 2998 inches. Advise you have information alpha. Nalitra International Airport information alpha. 2000. Runway 16 right and tree 4 left and 16 left and tree 4 right closed. Until 2030. Using runway will be 16 right and 16 left from 2030. Wind calm. Visibility 10 kilometers. No cloud detected.
Temperature 20. Dew point 19. QNH 1015 hectopascals 2998 inches. Advise you have information alpha. Nalitra International Airport information alpha. 2000. Runway 16 right and 34 left and 16 left and 34 right closed. Until 2030. Using runway will be 16 right and 16 left from 2030. Wind calm. Visibility 10 kilometers. No cloud detected. Temperature 20. Dew point 19. QNH 1015 hectopascals 2998 inches. Advise you have information alpha. Nalitra International Airport information alpha. 2000. Runway 16 right and 34 left and 16 left and 34 right closed. Until 2030. Using runway will be 16 right and 16 left from 2030. Wind calm. Visibility 10 kilometers. No cloud detected. Temperature 20. Dew point 19. QNH 1015 hectopascals 2998 inches. Advise you have information alpha. Nalitra International Airport information alpha. 2000. Runway 16 right and 34 left and 16 left and 34 right closed. Until 2030. Using runway will be 16 right and 16 left from 2030. Wind calm. Visibility 10 kilometers. No cloud detected. Temperature 20. Dew point 19. QNH 1015 hectopascals 2998 inches. Advise you have information alpha. Nalitra International Airport information alpha. 2000. Runway 16 right and 34 left and 16 left and 34 right closed. Until 2030. Using runway will be 16 right and 16 left from 2030. Wind calm. Visibility 10 kilometers. No cloud detected. Temperature 20. Dew point 19. QNH 1015 hectopascals 2998 inches. Advise you have information alpha. Nalitra International Airport information alpha. 2000. Runway 16 right and 34 left and 16 left and 34 right closed. Until 2030. Using runway will be 16 right and 16 left from 2030. Wind calm. Visibility 10 kilometers. No cloud detected. Temperature 20. Dew point 19. QNH 1015 hectopascals 2998 inches. Advise you have information alpha. Nalitra International Airport information alpha. 2000. Runway 16 right and 34 left and 16 left and 34 right closed. Until 2030. Using runway will be 16 right and 16 left from 2030. Wind calm. Visibility 10 kilometers. No cloud detected. Temperature 20. Dew point 19. QNH 1015 hectopascals 2998 inches. Advise you have information alpha. Nalitra International Airport information alpha. 2000. Runway 16 right and 34 left and 16 left and 34 right closed. Until 2030. Using runway will be 16 right and 16 left from 2030. Wind calm. Visibility 10 kilometers. No cloud detected. Temperature 20. Dew point 19. QNH 1015 hectopascals 2998 inches. Advise you have information alpha. Nalitra International Airport information alpha. 2000.
runway 16 right and 34 left and 16 left and 34 right closed until 2030. Using runway will be 16 right and 16 left from 2030. Wind calm. Visibility 10 kilometers. No cloud detected. Temperature 20. Dew point 19. QNH 1015 hectopascals 2998 inches. Advise you have information alpha. Nalitra International Airport information alpha. 2000. Runway 16 right and 34 left and 16 left and 34 right closed. Until 2030. Using runway will be 16 right and 16 left from 2030. Wind calm. Visibility 10 kilometers. No cloud detected. Temperature 20. Dew point 19. QNH 1015 hectopascals 2998 inches. Advise you have information alpha. Nalitra International Airport information alpha. 2000. Runway 16 right and 34 left and 16 left and 34 right closed. Until 2030. Using runway will be 16 right and 16 left from 2030. Wind calm. Visibility 10 kilometers. No cloud detected. Temperature 20. Dew point 19. QNH 1015 hectopascals 2998 inches. Advise you have information alpha. Nalitra International Airport information alpha. 2000. Runway 16 right and 34 left and 16 left and 34 right closed. Until 2030. Using runway will be 16 right and 16 left from 2030. Wind calm. Visibility 10 kilometers. No cloud detected. Temperature 20. Dew point 19. QNH 1015 hectopascals 2998 inches. Advise you have information alpha. Nalitra International Airport information alpha. 2000. Runway 16 right and 34 left and 16 left and 34 right closed. Until 2030. Using runway will be 16 right and 16 left from 2030. Wind calm. Visibility 10 kilometers. No cloud detected. Temperature 20. Dew point 19. QNH 1015 hectopascals 2998 inches. Advise you have information alpha. Nalitra International Airport information alpha. 2000. Runway 16 right and 34 left and 16 left and 34 right closed. Until 2030. Using runway will be 16 right and 16 left from 2030. Wind calm. Visibility 10 kilometers. No cloud detected. Temperature 20. Dew point 19. QNH 1015 hectopascals 2998 inches. Advise you have information alpha. Nalitra International Airport information alpha. 2000. Runway 16 right and 34 left and 16 left and 34 right closed. Until 2030. Using runway will be 16 right and 16 left from 2030. Wind calm. Visibility 10 kilometers. No cloud detected. Temperature 20. Dew point 19. QNH 1015 hectopascals 2998 inches. Advise you have information alpha. Nalitra International Airport information alpha. 2000. Runway 16 right and 34 left and 16 left and 34 right closed. Until 2030. Using runway will be 16 right and 16 left from 2030. Wind calm. Visibility 10 kilometers. No cloud detected.
temperature 20. Dew point 19. QNH 1015 hectopascals 2998 inches. Advise you have information alpha. Nalita International Airport information alpha. 2000. Runway 16 right and 34 left and 16 left and 34 right closed. Until 2030. Using runway will be 16 right and 16 left from 2030. Wind calm. Visibility 10 kilometers. No cloud detected. Temperature 20. Dew point 19. QNH 1015 hectopascals 2998 inches. Advise you have information alpha. Nalita International Airport information alpha. 2000. Runway 16 right and 34 left and 16 left and 34 right closed. Until 2030. Using runway will be 16 right and 16 left from 2030. Wind calm. Visibility 10 kilometers. No cloud detected. Temperature 20. Dew point 19. QNH 1015 hectopascals 2998 inches. Advise you have information alpha. Nalita International Airport information alpha. 2000. Runway 16 right and 34 left and 16 left and 34 right closed. Until 2030. Using runway will be 16 right and 16 left from 2030. Wind calm. Visibility 10 kilometers. No cloud detected. Temperature 20. Dew point 19. QNH 1015 hectopascals 2998 inches. Advise you have information alpha. Nalita International Airport information alpha. 2000. Runway 16 right and 34 left and 16 left and 34 right closed. Until 2030. Using runway will be 16 right and 16 left from 2030. Wind calm. Visibility 10 kilometers. No cloud detected. Temperature 20. Dew point 19. QNH 1015 hectopascals 2998 inches. Advise you have information alpha. Nalita International Airport information alpha. 2000. Runway 16 right and 34 left and 16 left and 34 right closed. Until 2030. Using runway will be 16 right and 16 left from 2030. Wind calm. Visibility 10 kilometers. No cloud detected. Temperature 20. Dew point 19. QNH 1015 hectopascals 2998 inches. Advise you have information alpha. Nalita International Airport information alpha. 2000. Runway 16 right and 34 left and 16 left and 34 right closed. Until 2030. Using runway will be 16 right and 16 left from 2030. Wind calm. Visibility 10 kilometers. No cloud detected. Temperature 20. Dew point 19. QNH 1015 hectopascals 2998 inches. Advise you have information alpha. Nalita International Airport information alpha. 2000. Runway 16 right and 34 left and 16 left and 34 right closed. Until 2030. Using runway will be 16 right and 16 left from 2030. Wind calm. Visibility 10 kilometers. No cloud detected. Temperature 20. Dew point 19. QNH 1015 hectopascals 2998 inches. Advise you have information alpha. Nalita International Airport information alpha. 2000.
runway 16 right and 34 left and 16 left and 34 right closed until 2030. Using runway will be 16 right and 16 left from 2030. Wind calm. Visibility 10 kilometers. No cloud detected. Temperature 20. Dew point 19. QNH 1015 hectopascals 2998 inches. Advise you have information alpha. Nalitra International Airport information alpha. 2000. Runway 16 right and 34 left and 16 left and 34 right closed. Until 2030. Using runway will be 16 right and 16 left from 2030. Wind calm. Visibility 10 kilometers. No cloud detected. Temperature 20. Dew point 19. QNH 1015 hectopascals 2998 inches. Advise you have information alpha. Nalitra International Airport information alpha. 2000. Runway 16 right and 34 left and 16 left and 34 right closed. Until 2030. Using runway will be 16 right and 16 left from 2030. Wind calm. Visibility 10 kilometers. No cloud detected. Temperature 20. Dew point 19. QNH 1015 hectopascals 2998 inches. Advise you have information alpha. Nalitra International Airport information alpha. 2000. Runway 16 right and 34 left and 16 left and 34 right closed. Until 2030. Using runway will be 16 right and 16 left from 2030. Wind calm. Visibility 10 kilometers. No cloud detected. Temperature 20. Dew point 19. QNH 1015 hectopascals 2998 inches. Advise you have information alpha. Nalitra International Airport information alpha. 2000. Runway 16 right and 34 left and 16 left and 34 right closed. Until 2030. Using runway will be 16 right and 16 left from 2030. Wind calm. Visibility 10 kilometers. No cloud detected. Temperature 20. Dew point 19. QNH 1015 hectopascals 2998 inches. Advise you have information alpha. Nalitra International Airport information alpha. 2000. Runway 16 right and 34 left and 16 left and 34 right closed. Until 2030. Using runway will be 16 right and 16 left from 2030. Wind calm. Visibility 10 kilometers. No cloud detected. Temperature 20. Dew point 19. QNH 1015 hectopascals 2998 inches. Advise you have information alpha. Nalitra International Airport information alpha. 2000. Runway 16 right and 34 left and 16 left and 34 right closed. Until 2030. Using runway will be 16 right and 16 left from 2030. Wind calm. Visibility 10 kilometers. No cloud detected. Temperature 20. Dew point 19. QNH 1015 hectopascals 2998 inches. Advise you have information alpha. Nalitra International Airport information alpha. 2000. Runway 16 right and 34 left and 16 left and 34 right closed. Until 2030. Using runway will be 16 right and 16 left from 2030. Wind calm. Visibility 10 kilometers. No cloud detected.
temperature 20. Dew point 19. QNH 1015 hectopascals 2998 inches. Advise you have information alpha. Nalitra International Airport information Bravo. 2030. ILS Yankee runway 16 left approach. Landing runway 16 left. Departure runway 16 right. Departure frequency 124.2. Wind 150 degrees 1 knot. Visibility 10 kilometers. No cloud detected. Temperature 21. Dew point 20. QNH 1015 hectopascals 2999 inches. Advise you have information Bravo. Nalitra International Airport information Bravo. 2030. ILS Yankee runway 16 left approach. Landing runway 16 left. Departure runway 16 right. Departure frequency 124.2. Wind 150 degrees 1 knot. Visibility 10 kilometers. No cloud detected. Temperature 21. Dew point 20. QNH 1015 hectopascals 2999 inches. Advise you have information Bravo. Nalitra International Airport information Bravo. 2030. ILS Yankee runway 16 left approach. Landing runway 16 left. Departure runway 16 right. Departure frequency 124.2. Wind 150 degrees 1 knot. Visibility 10 kilometers. No cloud detected. Temperature 21. Dew point 20. QNH 1015 hectopascals 2999 inches. Advise you have information Bravo. Nalitra International Airport information Bravo. 2030. ILS Yankee runway 16 left approach. Landing runway 16 left. Departure runway 16 right. Departure frequency 124.2. Wind 150 degrees 1 knot. Visibility 10 kilometers. No cloud detected. Temperature 21. Dew point 20. QNH 1015 hectopascals 2999 inches. Advise you have information Bravo. Nalitra International Airport information Bravo. 2030. ILS Yankee runway 16 left approach. Landing runway 16 left. Departure runway 16 right. Departure frequency 124.2. Wind 150 degrees 1 knot. Visibility 10 kilometers. No cloud detected. Temperature 21. Dew point 20. QNH 1015 hectopascals 2999 inches. Advise you have information Bravo. Nalitra International Airport information Bravo. 2030. ILS Yankee runway 16 left approach. Landing runway 16 left. Departure runway 16 right. Departure frequency 124.2. Wind 150 degrees 1 knot. Visibility 10 kilometers. No cloud detected. Temperature 21. Dew point 20. QNH 1015 hectopascals 2999 inches. Advise you have information Bravo. Nalitra International Airport information Bravo. 2030. ILS Yankee runway 16 left approach. Landing runway 16 left. Departure runway 16 right. Departure frequency 124.2. Wind 150 degrees 1 knot. Visibility 10 kilometers. No cloud detected. Temperature 21.
Dew point 20. QNH 1015 hectopascals 2 9 or 9 or 9 or inches. Advise you have information Bravo. Nalitra International Airport information Bravo. 2030. ILS Yankee runway 16 left approach. Landing runway 16 left. Departure runway 16 right. Departure frequency 124.2. Wind 150 degrees 1 knot. Visibility 10 kilometers. No cloud detected. Temperature 21. Dew point 20. QNH 1015 hectopascals 2 9 or 9 or 9 or inches. Advise you have information Bravo. Nalitra International Airport information Bravo. 2030. ILS Yankee runway 16 left approach. Landing runway 16 left. Departure runway 16 right. Departure frequency 124.2. Wind 150 degrees 1 knot. Visibility 10 kilometers. No cloud detected. Temperature 21. Dew point 20. QNH 1015 hectopascals 2 9 or 9 or 9 or inches. Advise you have information Bravo. Nalitra International Airport information Bravo. 2030. ILS Yankee runway 16 left approach. Landing runway 16 left. Departure runway 16 right. Departure frequency 124.2. Wind 150 degrees 1 knot. Visibility 10 kilometers. No cloud detected. Temperature 21. Dew point 20. QNH 1015 hectopascals 2 9 or 9 or 9 or inches. Advise you have information Bravo. Nalitra International Airport information Bravo. 2030. ILS Yankee runway 16 left approach. Landing runway 16 left. Departure runway 16 right. Departure frequency 124.2. Wind 150 degrees 1 knot. Visibility 10 kilometers. No cloud detected. Temperature 21. Dew point 20. QNH 1015 hectopascals 2 9 or 9 or 9 or inches. Advise you have information Bravo. Nalitra International Airport information Bravo. 2030. ILS Yankee runway 16 left approach. Landing runway 16 left. Departure runway 16 right. Departure frequency 124.2. Wind 150 degrees 1 knot. Visibility 10 kilometers. No cloud detected. Temperature 21. Dew point 20. QNH 1015 hectopascals 2 9 or 9 or 9 or inches. Advise you have information Bravo. Nalitra International Airport information Bravo. 2030. ILS Yankee runway 16 left approach. Landing runway 16 left. Departure runway 16 right. Departure frequency 124.2. Wind 150 degrees 1 knot. Visibility 10 kilometers. No cloud detected. Temperature 21. Dew point 20. QNH 1015 hectopascals 2 9 or 9 or 9 or inches. Advise you have information Bravo. Nalitra International Airport information Bravo. 2030. ILS Yankee runway 16 left approach. Landing runway 16 left. Departure runway 16 right. Departure frequency 124.2. Wind 150 degrees 1 knot. Visibility 10 kilometers. No cloud detected. Temperature 21. Dew point 20.
QNH1015 hectosuccals 2 9 or 9 or 9 inches. Advise you have information Bravo. Na Litra International Airport information Bravo. 2030. ILS Yankee runway 16 left approach. Landing runway 16 left. Departure runway 16 right. Departure frequency 124.2. Wind 150 degrees 1 knot. Visibility 10 kilometers. No cloud detected. Temperature 21. Dew point 20. QNH1015 hectopascals 2 9 or 9 or 9 inches. Advise you have information Bravo. Na Litra International Airport information Bravo. 2030. ILS Yankee runway 16 left approach. Landing runway 16 left. Departure runway 16 right. Departure frequency 124.2. Wind 150 degrees 1 knot. Visibility 10 kilometers. No cloud detected. Temperature 21. Dew point 20. QNH1015 hectopascals 2 9 or 9 or 9 inches. Advise you have information Bravo. Na Litra International Airport information Bravo. 2030. ILS Yankee runway 16 left approach. Landing runway 16 left. Departure runway 16 right. Departure frequency 124.2. Wind 150 degrees 1 knot. Visibility 10 kilometers. No cloud detected. Temperature 21. Dew point 20. QNH1015 hectopascals 2 9 or 9 or 9 inches. Advise you have information Bravo. Na Litra International Airport information Bravo. 2030. ILS Yankee runway 16 left approach. Landing runway 16 left. Departure runway 16 right. Departure frequency 124.2. Wind 150 degrees 1 knot. Visibility 10 kilometers. No cloud detected. Temperature 21. Dew point 20. QNH1015 hectopascals 2 9 or 9 or 9 inches. Advise you have information Bravo. Na Litra International Airport information Bravo. 2030. ILS Yankee runway 16 left approach. Landing runway 16 left. Departure runway 16 right. Departure frequency 124.2. Wind 150 degrees 1 knot. Visibility 10 kilometers. No cloud detected. Temperature 21. Dew point 20. QNH1015 hectopascals 2 9 or 9 or 9 inches. Advise you have information Bravo. Na Litra International Airport information Bravo. 2030. ILS Yankee runway 16 left approach. Landing runway 16 left. Departure runway 16 right. Departure frequency 124.2. Wind 150 degrees 1 knot. Visibility 10 kilometers. No cloud detected. Temperature 21. Dew point 20. QNH1015 hectopascals 2 9 or 9 or 9 inches. Advise you have information Bravo. Na Litra International Airport information Bravo. 2030. ILS Yankee runway 16 left approach. Landing runway 16 left. Departure runway 16 right. Departure frequency 124.2. Wind 150 degrees 1 knot. Visibility 10 kilometers. No cloud detected. Temperature 21. Dew point 20.
QNH1015 hectopascals 2 9 or 9 or 9 inches. Advise you have information Bravo. Nalitra International Airport information Bravo. 2030. ILS Yankee runway 16 left approach. Landing runway 16 left. Departure runway 16 right. Departure frequency 124.2. Wind 150 degrees 1 knot. Visibility 10 kilometers. No cloud detected. Temperature 21. Dew point 20. QNH1015 hectopascals 2 9 or 9 or 9 inches. Advise you have information Bravo. Nalitra International Airport information Bravo. 2030. ILS Yankee runway 16 left approach. Landing runway 16 left. Departure runway 16 right. Departure frequency 124.2. Wind 150 degrees 1 knot. Visibility 10 kilometers. No cloud detected. Temperature 21. Dew point 20. QNH1015 hectopascals 2 9 or 9 or 9 inches. Advise you have information Bravo. Nalitra International Airport information Bravo. 2030. ILS Yankee runway 16 left approach. Landing runway 16 left. Departure runway 16 right. Departure frequency 124.2. Wind 150 degrees 1 knot. Visibility 10 kilometers. No cloud detected. Temperature 21. Dew point 20. QNH1015 hectopascals 2 9 or 9 or 9 inches. Advise you have information Bravo. Nalitra International Airport information Bravo. 2030. ILS Yankee runway 16 left approach. Landing runway 16 left. Departure runway 16 right. Departure frequency 124.2. Wind 150 degrees 1 knot. Visibility 10 kilometers. No cloud detected. Temperature 21. Dew point 20. QNH1015 hectopascals 2 9 or 9 or 9 inches. Advise you have information Bravo. Nalitra International Airport information Bravo. 2030. ILS Yankee runway 16 left approach. Landing runway 16 left. Departure runway 16 right. Departure frequency 124.2. Wind 150 degrees 1 knot. Visibility 10 kilometers. No cloud detected. Temperature 21. Dew point 20. QNH1015 hectopascals 2 9 or 9 or 9 inches. Advise you have information Bravo. Nalitra International Airport information Bravo. 2030. ILS Yankee runway 16 left approach. Landing runway 16 left. Departure runway 16 right. Departure frequency 124.2. Wind 150 degrees 1 knot. Visibility 10 kilometers. No cloud detected. Temperature 21. Dew point 20. QNH1015 hectopascals 2 9 or 9 or 9 inches. Advise you have information Bravo. Nalitra International Airport information Bravo. 2030. ILS Yankee runway 16 left approach. Landing runway 16 left. Departure runway 16 right. Departure frequency 124.2. Wind 150 degrees 1 knot. Visibility 10 kilometers. No cloud detected. Temperature 21. Dew point 20.
QNH1015 hectopascals 29 or 9 or 9 or inches. Advise you have information, Bravo. Nalitra International Airport, information, Bravo. 2030. ILS Yankee runway 16 left approach. Landing runway 16 left. Departure runway 16 right. Departure frequency 124.2. Wind 150 degrees 1 knot. Visibility 10 kilometers. No cloud detected. Temperature 21. Dew point 20. QNH1015 hectopascals 29 or 9 or 9 or inches. Advise you have information, Bravo. Nalitra International Airport, information, Bravo. 2030. ILS Yankee runway 16 left approach. Landing runway 16 left. Departure runway 16 right. Departure frequency 124.2. Wind 150 degrees 1 knot. Visibility 10 kilometers. No cloud detected. Temperature 21. Dew point 20. QNH1015 hectopascals 29 or 9 or 9 or inches. Advise you have information, Bravo. Nalitra International Airport, information, Bravo. 2030. ILS Yankee runway 16 left approach. Landing runway 16 left. Departure runway 16 right. Departure frequency 124.2. Wind 150 degrees 1 knot. Visibility 10 kilometers. No cloud detected. Temperature 21. Dew point 20. QNH1015 hectopascals 29 or 9 or 9 or inches. Advise you have information, Bravo. Nalitra International Airport, information, Bravo. 2030. ILS Yankee runway 16 left approach. Landing runway 16 left. Departure runway 16 right. Departure frequency 124.2. Wind 150 degrees 1 knot. Visibility 10 kilometers. No cloud detected. Temperature 21. Dew point 20. QNH1015 hectopascals 29 or 9 or 9 or inches. Advise you have information, Bravo. Nalitra International Airport, information, Bravo. 2030. ILS Yankee runway 16 left approach. Landing runway 16 left. Departure runway 16 right. Departure frequency 124.2. Wind 150 degrees 1 knot. Visibility 10 kilometers. No cloud detected. Temperature 21. Dew point 20. QNH1015 hectopascals 29 or 9 or 9 or inches. Advise you have information, Bravo. Nalitra International Airport, information, Bravo. 2030. ILS Yankee runway 16 left approach. Landing runway 16 left. Departure runway 16 right. Departure frequency 124.2. Wind 150 degrees 1 knot. Visibility 10 kilometers. No cloud detected. Temperature 21. Dew point 20. QNH1015 hectopascals 29 or 9 or 9 or inches. Advise you have information, Bravo. Nalitra International Airport, information, Bravo. 2030. ILS Yankee runway 16 left approach. Landing runway 16 left. Departure runway 16 right. Departure frequency 124.2. Wind 150 degrees 1 knot. Visibility 10 kilometers. No cloud detected. Temperature 21. Dew point 20.
QNH1015 hectopascals 2 9 or 9 or 9 inches. Advise you have information Bravo. Nalitra International Airport information Bravo. 2030. ILS Yankee runway 16 left approach. Landing runway 16 left. Departure runway 16 right. Departure frequency 124.2. Wind 150 degrees 1 knot. Visibility 10 kilometers. No cloud detected. Temperature 21. Dew point 20. QNH1015 hectopascals 2 9 or 9 or 9 inches. Advise you have information Bravo. Nalitra International Airport information Bravo. 2030. ILS Yankee runway 16 left approach. Landing runway 16 left. Departure runway 16 right. Departure frequency 124.2. Wind 150 degrees 1 knot. Visibility 10 kilometers. No cloud detected. Temperature 21. Dew point 20. QNH1015 hectopascals 2 9 or 9 or 9 inches. Advise you have information Bravo. Nalitra International Airport information Bravo. 2030. ILS Yankee runway 16 left approach. Landing runway 16 left. Departure runway 16 right. Departure frequency 124.2. Wind 150 degrees 1 knot. Visibility 10 kilometers. No cloud detected. Temperature 21. Dew point 20. QNH1015 hectopascals 2 9 or 9 or 9 inches. Advise you have information Bravo. Nalitra International Airport information Bravo. 2030. ILS Yankee runway 16 left approach. Landing runway 16 left. Departure runway 16 right. Departure frequency 124.2. Wind 150 degrees 1 knot. Visibility 10 kilometers. No cloud detected. Temperature 21. Dew point 20. QNH1015 hectopascals 2 9 or 9 or 9 inches. Advise you have information Bravo. Nalitra International Airport information Bravo. 2030. ILS Yankee runway 16 left approach. Landing runway 16 left. Departure runway 16 right. Departure frequency 124.2. Wind 150 degrees 1 knot. Visibility 10 kilometers. No cloud detected. Temperature 21. Dew point 20. QNH1015 hectopascals 2 9 or 9 or 9 inches. Advise you have information Bravo. Nalitra International Airport information Bravo. 2030. ILS Yankee runway 16 left approach. Landing runway 16 left. Departure runway 16 right. Departure frequency 124.2. Wind 150 degrees 1 knot. Visibility 10 kilometers. No cloud detected. Temperature 21. Dew point 20. QNH1015 hectopascals 2 9 or 9 or 9 inches. Advise you have information Bravo. Nalitra International Airport information Bravo. 2030. ILS Yankee runway 16 left approach. Landing runway 16 left. Departure runway 16 right. Departure frequency 124.2. Wind 150 degrees 1 knot. Visibility 10 kilometers. No cloud detected. Temperature 21. Dew point 20.
QNH1015 hectopascals 2 9 or 9 or 9 inches. Advise you have information Bravo. Nalita International Airport information Charlie.

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ILS Yankee runway 16 left approach. Landing runway 16 left. Departure runway 16 right. Departure frequency 124.2. Wind variable 2 knots. Visibility 20 kilometers. View 2,000 feet cumulus. Broken heights unknown. Temperature 22. Dew point 21. QNH 1015 hectopascals 29 or 8 inches. Advise you have information, Charlie. Now Litra International Airport information, Charlie. 2100. ILS Yankee runway 16 left approach. Landing runway 16 left. Departure runway 16 right. Departure frequency 124.2. Wind variable 2 knots. Visibility 20 kilometers. View 2,000 feet cumulus. Broken heights unknown. Temperature 22. Dew point 21. QNH 1015 hectopascals 29 or 8 inches. Advise you have information, Charlie. Now Litra International Airport information, Charlie. 2100. ILS Yankee runway 16 left approach. Landing runway 16 left. Departure runway 16 right. Departure frequency 124.2. Wind variable 2 knots. Visibility 20 kilometers. View 2,000 feet cumulus. Broken heights unknown. Temperature 22. Dew point 21. QNH 1015 hectopascals 29 or 8 inches. Advise you have information, Charlie. Now Litra International Airport information, Charlie. 2100. ILS Yankee runway 16 left approach. Landing runway 16 left. Departure runway 16 right. Departure frequency 124.2. Wind variable 2 knots. Visibility 20 kilometers. View 2,000 feet cumulus. Broken heights unknown. Temperature 22. Dew point 21. QNH 1015 hectopascals 29 or 8 inches. Advise you have information, Charlie. Now Litra International Airport information, Charlie. 2100. ILS Yankee runway 16 left approach. Landing runway 16 left. Departure runway 16 right. Departure frequency 124.2. Wind variable 2 knots. Visibility 20 kilometers. View 2,000 feet cumulus. Broken heights unknown. Temperature 22. Dew point 21. QNH 1015 hectopascals 29 or 8 inches. Advise you have information, Charlie. Now Litra International Airport information, Charlie. 2100. ILS Yankee runway 16 left approach. Landing runway 16 left. Departure runway 16 right. Departure frequency 124.2. Wind variable 2 knots. Visibility 20 kilometers. View 2,000 feet cumulus. Broken heights unknown. Temperature 22. Dew point 21. QNH 1015 hectopascals 29 or 8 inches. Advise you have information, Charlie. Now Litra International Airport information, Charlie. 2100. ILS Yankee runway 16 left approach. Landing runway 16 left. Departure runway 16 right. Departure frequency 124.2. Wind variable 2 knots. Visibility 20 kilometers. View 2,000 feet cumulus. Broken heights unknown. Temperature 22. Dew point 21.
QNH1015 hectopascals 29 or 9 or 8 inches. Advise you have information, Charlie. Nalitra International Airport information, Charlie. 2100. ILS Yankee runway 16 left approach. Landing runway 16 left. Departure runway 16 right. Departure frequency 124.2. Wind variable 2 knots. Visibility 20 kilometers. View 2,000 feet cumulus. Broken heights unknown. Temperature 22. Dew point 21. QNH1015 hectopascals 29 or 9 or 8 inches. Advise you have information, Charlie. Nalitra International Airport information, Charlie. 2100. ILS Yankee runway 16 left approach. Landing runway 16 left. Departure runway 16 right. Departure frequency 124.2. Wind variable 2 knots. Visibility 20 kilometers. View 2,000 feet cumulus. Broken heights unknown. Temperature 22. Dew point 21. QNH1015 hectopascals 29 or 9 or 8 inches. Advise you have information, Charlie. Nalitra International Airport information, Charlie. 2100. ILS Yankee runway 16 left approach. Landing runway 16 left. Departure runway 16 right. Departure frequency 124.2. Wind variable 2 knots. Visibility 20 kilometers. View 2,000 feet cumulus. Broken heights unknown. Temperature 22. Dew point 21. QNH1015 hectopascals 29 or 9 or 8 inches. Advise you have information, Charlie. Nalitra International Airport information, Charlie. 2100. ILS Yankee runway 16 left approach. Landing runway 16 left. Departure runway 16 right. Departure frequency 124.2. Wind variable 2 knots. Visibility 20 kilometers. View 2,000 feet cumulus. Broken heights unknown. Temperature 22. Dew point 21. QNH1015 hectopascals 29 or 9 or 8 inches. Advise you have information, Charlie. Nalitra International Airport information, Charlie. 2100. ILS Yankee runway 16 left approach. Landing runway 16 left. Departure runway 16 right. Departure frequency 124.2. Wind variable 2 knots. Visibility 20 kilometers. View 2,000 feet cumulus. Broken heights unknown. Temperature 22. Dew point 21. QNH1015 hectopascals 29 or 9 or 8 inches. Advise you have information, Charlie. Nalitra International Airport information, Charlie. 2100. ILS Yankee runway 16 left approach. Landing runway 16 left. Departure runway 16 right. Departure frequency 124.2. Wind variable 2 knots. Visibility 20 kilometers. View 2,000 feet cumulus. Broken heights unknown. Temperature 22. Dew point 21. QNH1015 hectopascals 29 or 9 or 8 inches. Advise you have information, Charlie. Nalitra International Airport information, Charlie. 2100. ILS Yankee runway 16 left approach. Landing runway 16 left. Departure runway 16 right. Departure frequency 124.2. Wind variable 2 knots.
Visibility 20 kilometers. View 2,000 feet cumulus. Broken heights unknown. Temperature 22. Dew point 21. QNH 1015 hectopascals 29 or 9 or 8 inches. Advise you have information, Charlie. Now Litra International Airport information, Charlie. 2100. ILS Yankee runway 16 left approach. Landing runway 16 left. Departure runway 16 right. Departure frequency 124.2. Wind variable 2 knots. Visibility 20 kilometers. View 2,000 feet cumulus. Broken heights unknown. Temperature 22. Dew point 21. QNH 1015 hectopascals 29 or 9 or 8 inches. Advise you have information, Charlie. Now Litra International Airport information, Charlie. 2100. ILS Yankee runway 16 left approach. Landing runway 16 left. Departure runway 16 right. Departure frequency 124.2. Wind variable 2 knots. Visibility 20 kilometers. View 2,000 feet cumulus. Broken heights unknown. Temperature 22. Dew point 21. QNH 1015 hectopascals 29 or 9 or 8 inches. Advise you have information, Charlie. Now Litra International Airport information, Charlie. 2100. ILS Yankee runway 16 left approach. Landing runway 16 left. Departure runway 16 right. Departure frequency 124.2. Wind variable 2 knots. Visibility 20 kilometers. View 2,000 feet cumulus. Broken heights unknown. Temperature 22. Dew point 21. QNH 1015 hectopascals 29 or 9 or 8 inches. Advise you have information, Charlie. Now Litra International Airport information, Charlie. 2100. ILS Yankee runway 16 left approach. Landing runway 16 left. Departure runway 16 right. Departure frequency 124.2. Wind variable 2 knots. Visibility 20 kilometers. View 2,000 feet cumulus. Broken heights unknown. Temperature 22. Dew point 21. QNH 1015 hectopascals 29 or 9 or 8 inches. Advise you have information, Charlie. Now Litra International Airport information, Charlie. 2100. ILS Yankee runway 16 left approach. Landing runway 16 left. Departure runway 16 right. Departure frequency 124.2. Wind variable 2 knots. Visibility 20 kilometers. View 2,000 feet cumulus. Broken heights unknown. Temperature 22. Dew point 21. QNH 1015 hectopascals 29 or 9 or 8 inches. Advise you have information, Charlie. Now Litra International Airport information, Charlie. 2100. ILS Yankee runway 16 left approach. Landing runway 16 left. Departure runway 16 right. Departure frequency 124.2. Wind variable 2 knots. Visibility 20 kilometers. View 2,000 feet cumulus. Broken heights unknown. Temperature 22. Dew point 21. QNH 1015 hectopascals 29 or 9 or 8 inches. Advise you have information, Charlie. Now Litra International Airport information, Charlie. 2100. ILS Yankee runway 16 left approach. Landing runway 16 left.
Departure runway 16 right. Departure frequency 124.2. Wind variable 2 knots. Visibility 20 kilometers. View 2,000 feet cumulus. Broken heights unknown. Temperature 22. Dew point 21. QNH 1015 hectopascals 2998 inches. Advise you have information, Charlie. Now Litra International Airport information, Charlie. 2100. ILS Yankee runway 16 left approach. Landing runway 16 left. Departure runway 16 right. Departure frequency 124.2. Wind variable 2 knots. Visibility 20 kilometers. View 2,000 feet cumulus. Broken heights unknown. Temperature 22. Dew point 21. QNH 1015 hectopascals 2998 inches. Advise you have information, Charlie. Now Litra International Airport information, Charlie. 2100. ILS Yankee runway 16 left approach. Landing runway 16 left. Departure runway 16 right. Departure frequency 124.2. Wind variable 2 knots. Visibility 20 kilometers. View 2,000 feet cumulus. Broken heights unknown. Temperature 22. Dew point 21. QNH 1015 hectopascals 2998 inches. Advise you have information, Charlie. Now Litra International Airport information, Charlie. 2100. ILS Yankee runway 16 left approach. Landing runway 16 left. Departure runway 16 right. Departure frequency 124.2. Wind variable 2 knots. Visibility 20 kilometers. View 2,000 feet cumulus. Broken heights unknown. Temperature 22. Dew point 21. QNH 1015 hectopascals 2998 inches. Advise you have information, Charlie. Now Litra International Airport information, Charlie. 2100. ILS Yankee runway 16 left approach. Landing runway 16 left. Departure runway 16 right. Departure frequency 124.2. Wind variable 2 knots. Visibility 20 kilometers. View 2,000 feet cumulus. Broken heights unknown. Temperature 22. Dew point 21. QNH 1015 hectopascals 2998 inches. Advise you have information, Charlie. Now Litra International Airport information, Charlie. 2100. ILS Yankee runway 16 left approach. Landing runway 16 left. Departure runway 16 right. Departure frequency 124.2. Wind variable 2 knots. Visibility 20 kilometers. View 2,000 feet cumulus. Broken heights unknown. Temperature 22. Dew point 21. QNH 1015 hectopascals 2998 inches. Advise you have information, Charlie. Now Litra International Airport information, Charlie. 2100. ILS Yankee runway 16 left approach. Landing runway 16 left. Departure runway 16 right. Departure frequency 124.2. Wind variable 2 knots. Visibility 20 kilometers. View 2,000 feet cumulus. Broken heights unknown. Temperature 22. Dew point 21. QNH 1015 hectopascals 2998 inches. Advise you have information, Charlie. Now Litra International Airport information, Charlie.
2100. ILS Yankee runway 16 left approach. Landing runway 16 left. Departure runway 16 right. Departure frequency 124.2. Wind variable 2 knots. Visibility 20 kilometers. View 2,000 feet cumulus. Broken heights unknown. Temperature 22. Dew point 21. QNH 1015 hectopascals 2 9 or 9 or 8 inches. Advise you have information, Charlie. Nalitra International Airport information, Charlie. 2100. ILS Yankee runway 16 left approach. Landing runway 16 left. Departure runway 16 right. Departure frequency 124.2. Wind variable 2 knots. Visibility 20 kilometers. View 2,000 feet cumulus. Broken heights unknown. Temperature 22. Dew point 21. QNH 1015 hectopascals 2 9 or 9 or 8 inches. Advise you have information, Charlie. Nalitra International Airport information, Charlie. 2100. ILS Yankee runway 16 left approach. Landing runway 16 left. Departure runway 16 right. Departure frequency 124.2. Wind variable 2 knots. Visibility 20 kilometers. View 2,000 feet cumulus. Broken heights unknown. Temperature 22. Dew point 21. QNH 1015 hectopascals 2 9 or 9 or 8 inches. Advise you have information, Charlie. Nalitra International Airport information, Charlie. 2100. ILS Yankee runway 16 left approach. Landing runway 16 left. Departure runway 16 right. Departure frequency 124.2. Wind variable 2 knots. Visibility 20 kilometers. View 2,000 feet cumulus. Broken heights unknown. Temperature 22. Dew point 21. QNH 1015 hectopascals 2 9 or 9 or 8 inches. Advise you have information, Charlie. Nalitra International Airport information, Charlie. 2100. ILS Yankee runway 16 left approach. Landing runway 16 left. Departure runway 16 right. Departure frequency 124.2. Wind variable 2 knots. Visibility 20 kilometers. View 2,000 feet cumulus. Broken heights unknown. Temperature 22. Dew point 21. QNH 1015 hectopascals 2 9 or 9 or 8 inches. Advise you have information, Charlie. Nalitra International Airport information, Charlie. 2100. ILS Yankee runway 16 left approach. Landing runway 16 left. Departure runway 16 right. Departure frequency 124.2. Wind variable 2 knots. Visibility 20 kilometers. View 2,000 feet cumulus. Broken heights unknown. Temperature 22. Dew point 21. QNH 1015 hectopascals 2 9 or 9 or 8 inches. Advise you have information, Charlie. Nalitra International Airport information, Charlie. 2100. ILS Yankee runway 16 left approach. Landing runway 16 left. Departure runway 16 right. Departure frequency 124.2. Wind variable 2 knots. Visibility 20 kilometers. View 2,000 feet cumulus. Broken heights unknown. Temperature 22. Dew point 21.
QNH1015 Tectopasucos 29 or 9 or 8 inches. Advise you have information, Charlie. Nalitra International Airport information, Charlie. 2100. ILS Yankee runway 16 left approach. Landing runway 16 left. Departure runway 16 right. Departure frequency 124.2. Wind variable 2 knots. Visibility 20 kilometers. View 2000 feet cumulus. Broken heights unknown. Temperature 22. Dew point 21. QNH1015 hectopascals 29 or 9 or 8 inches. Advise you have information, Charlie. Nalitra International Airport information, Charlie. 2100. ILS Yankee runway 16 left approach. Landing runway 16 left. Departure runway 16 right. Departure frequency 124.2. Wind variable 2 knots. Visibility 20 kilometers. View 2000 feet cumulus. Broken heights unknown. Temperature 22. Dew point 21. QNH1015 hectopascals 29 or 9 or 8 inches. Advise you have information, Charlie. Nalitra International Airport information, Charlie. 2100. ILS Yankee runway 16 left approach. Landing runway 16 left. Departure runway 16 right. Departure frequency 124.2. Wind variable 2 knots. Visibility 20 kilometers. View 2000 feet cumulus. Broken heights unknown. Temperature 22. Dew point 21. QNH1015 hectopascals 29 or 9 or 8 inches. Advise you have information, Charlie. Nalitra International Airport information, Charlie. 2100. ILS Yankee runway 16 left approach. Landing runway 16 left. Departure runway 16 right. Departure frequency 124.2. Wind variable 2 knots. Visibility 20 kilometers. View 2000 feet cumulus. Broken heights unknown. Temperature 22. Dew point 21. QNH1015 hectopascals 29 or 9 or 8 inches. Advise you have information, Charlie. Nalitra International Airport information, Charlie. 2100. ILS Yankee runway 16 left approach. Landing runway 16 left. Departure runway 16 right. Departure frequency 124.2. Wind variable 2 knots. Visibility 20 kilometers. View 2000 feet cumulus. Broken heights unknown. Temperature 22. Dew point 21. QNH1015 hectopascals 29 or 9 or 8 inches. Advise you have information, Charlie. Nalitra International Airport information, Charlie. 2100. Yankee runway 16 left approach. Landing runway 16 left. Departure runway 16 right. Departure frequency 124.2. Wind variable 2 knots. Visibility 20 kilometers. View 2000 feet cumulus. Broken heights unknown. Temperature 22. Dew point 21. QNH1015 hectopascals 29 or 9 or 8 inches. Advise you have information, Charlie. Nalitra International Airport information, Delta 2130. ILS Yankee runway 16 left approach. Landing runway 16 left. Departure runway 16 right. Departure frequency 124.2.
Wind 160 degrees 3 knots. Visibility 20 kilometers. View 2,000 feet cumulus. Broken heights unknown. Temperature 23. Dew point 22. QNH 1015 hectopascals 2 9 or 9 or 8 inches. Advise you have information delta. Nalitra International Airport information delta. 2130. ILS Yankee runway 16 left approach. Landing runway 16 left. Departure runway 16 right. Departure frequency 124.2. Wind 160 degrees 3 knots. Visibility 20 kilometers. View 2,000 feet cumulus. Broken heights unknown. Temperature 23. Dew point 22. QNH 1015 hectopascals 2 9 or 9 or 8 inches. Advise you have information delta. Nalitra International Airport information delta. 2130. ILS Yankee runway 16 left approach. Landing runway 16 left. Departure runway 16 right. Departure frequency 124.2. Wind 160 degrees 3 knots. Visibility 20 kilometers. View 2,000 feet cumulus. Broken heights unknown. Temperature 23. Dew point 22. QNH 1015 hectopascals 2 9 or 9 or 8 inches. Advise you have information delta. Nalitra International Airport information delta. 2130. ILS Yankee runway 16 left approach. Landing runway 16 left. Departure runway 16 right. Departure frequency 124.2. Wind 160 degrees 3 knots. Visibility 20 kilometers. View 2,000 feet cumulus. Broken heights unknown. Temperature 23. Dew point 22. QNH 1015 hectopascals 2 9 or 9 or 8 inches. Advise you have information delta. Nalitra International Airport information delta. 2130. ILS Yankee runway 16 left approach. Landing runway 16 left. Departure runway 16 right. Departure frequency 124.2. Wind 160 degrees 3 knots. Visibility 20 kilometers. View 2,000 feet cumulus. Broken heights unknown. Temperature 23. Dew point 22. QNH 1015 hectopascals 2 9 or 9 or 8 inches. Advise you have information delta. Nalitra International Airport information delta. 2130. ILS Yankee runway 16 left approach. Landing runway 16 left. Departure runway 16 right. Departure frequency 124.2. Wind 160 degrees 3 knots. Visibility 20 kilometers. View 2,000 feet cumulus. Broken heights unknown. Temperature 23. Dew point 22. QNH 1015 hectopascals 2 9 or 9 or 8 inches. Advise you have information delta. Nalitra International Airport information delta. 2130. ILS Yankee runway 16 left approach. Landing runway 16 left. Departure runway 16 right. Departure frequency 124.2. Wind 160 degrees 3 knots. Visibility 20 kilometers. View 2,000 feet cumulus. Broken heights unknown. Temperature 23. Dew point 22. QNH 1015 hectopascals 2 9 or 9 or 8 inches. Advise you have information delta. Nalitra International Airport information delta.
2130. ILS Yankee runway 16 left approach. Landing runway 16 left. Departure runway 16 right. Departure frequency 124.2. Wind 160 degrees 3 knots. Visibility 20 kilometers. View 2,000 feet cumulus. Broken heights unknown. Temperature 23. Dew point 22. QNH 1015 hectopascals 29 or 9 or 8 inches. Advise you have information delta. Nalita International Airport information delta. 2130. ILS Yankee runway 16 left approach. Landing runway 16 left. Departure runway 16 right. Departure frequency 124.2. Wind 160 degrees 3 knots. Visibility 20 kilometers. View 2,000 feet cumulus. Broken heights unknown. Temperature 23. Dew point 22. QNH 1015 hectopascals 29 or 9 or 8 inches. Advise you have information delta. Nalita International Airport information delta. 2130. ILS Yankee runway 16 left approach. Landing runway 16 left. Departure runway 16 right. Departure frequency 124.2. Wind 160 degrees 3 knots. Visibility 20 kilometers. View 2,000 feet cumulus. Broken heights unknown. Temperature 23. Dew point 22. QNH 1015 hectopascals 29 or 9 or 8 inches. Advise you have information delta. 9 International Airport information delta. 2130. Runway 16 left approach. Runway 16 left. Departure runway 16 right. Departure frequency 124.2. Wind 160 degrees 3 knots. Visibility 20 kilometers. View 2,000 feet cumulus. Broken heights unknown. Temperature 23. Dew point 22. QNH 1015 hectopascals 29 or 9 or 8 inches. Advise you have information delta. Nalita International Airport information delta. 2130. ILS Yankee runway 16 left approach. Landing runway 16 left. Departure runway 16 right. Departure frequency 124.2. Wind 160 degrees 3 knots. Visibility 20 kilometers. View 2,000 feet cumulus. Broken heights unknown. Temperature 23. Dew point 22. QNH 1015 hectopascals 29 or 9 or 8 inches. Advise you have information delta. Nalita International Airport information delta. 2130. ILS Yankee runway 16 left approach. Landing runway 16 left. Departure runway 16 right. Departure frequency 124.2. Wind 160 degrees 3 knots. Visibility 20 kilometers. View 2,000 feet cumulus. Broken heights unknown. Temperature 23. Dew point 22. QNH 1015 hectopascals 29 or 9 or 8 inches. Advise you have information delta. Nalita International Airport information delta. 2130. ILS Yankee runway 16 left approach. Landing runway 16 left. Departure runway 16 right. Departure frequency 124.2. Wind 160 degrees 3 knots. Visibility 20 kilometers. View 2,000 feet cumulus. Broken heights unknown.
temperature 23, dew point 22, QNH 1015 hectopascals 29 or 9 or 8 inches. Advise you have information delta. Nalita International Airport information delta. 2130. ILS Yankee runway 16 left approach. Landing runway 16 left. Departure runway 16 right. Departure frequency 124.2. Wind 160 degrees 3 knots. Visibility 20 kilometers. View 2,000 feet cumulus. Broken heights unknown. Temperature 23. Dew point 22. QNH 1015 hectopascals 29 or 9 or 8 inches. Advise you have information delta. Nalita International Airport information delta. 2130. ILS Yankee runway 16 left approach. Landing runway 16 left. Departure runway 16 right. Departure frequency 124.2. Wind 160 degrees 3 knots. Visibility 20 kilometers. View 2,000 feet cumulus. Broken heights unknown. Temperature 23. Dew point 22. QNH 1015 hectopascals 29 or 9 or 8 inches. Advise you have information delta. Nalita International Airport information delta. 2130. ILS Yankee runway 16 left approach. Landing runway 16 left. Departure runway 16 right. Departure frequency 124.2. Wind 160 degrees 3 knots. Visibility 20 kilometers. View 2,000 feet cumulus. Broken heights unknown. Temperature 23. Dew point 22. QNH 1015 hectopascals 29 or 9 or 8 inches. Advise you have information delta. Nalita International Airport information delta. 2130. ILS Yankee runway 16 left approach. Landing runway 16 left. Departure runway 16 right. Departure frequency 124.2. Wind 160 degrees 3 knots. Visibility 20 kilometers. View 2,000 feet cumulus. Broken heights unknown. Temperature 23. Dew point 22. QNH 1015 hectopascals 29 or 9 or 8 inches. Advise you have information delta. Nalita International Airport information delta. 2130. ILS Yankee runway 16 left approach. Landing runway 16 left. Departure runway 16 right. Departure frequency 124.2. Wind 160 degrees 3 knots. Visibility 20 kilometers. View 2,000 feet cumulus. Broken heights unknown. Temperature 23. Dew point 22. QNH 1015 hectopascals 29 or 9 or 8 inches. Advise you have information delta. Nalita International Airport information delta. 2130. ILS Yankee runway 16 left approach. Landing runway 16 left. Departure runway 16 right. Departure frequency 124.2. Wind 160 degrees 3 knots. Visibility 20 kilometers. View 2,000 feet cumulus. Broken heights unknown. Temperature 23. Dew point 22. QNH 1015 hectopascals 29 or 9 or 8 inches. Advise you have information delta. Nalita International Airport information delta. 2130. ILS Yankee runway 16 left approach. Landing runway 16 left.
Departure runway 16 right. Departure frequency 124.2. Wind 160 degrees 3 knots. Visibility 20 kilometers. View 2,000 feet cumulus. Broken heights unknown. Temperature 23. Dew point 22. QNH 1015 hectopascals 29 or 8 inches. Advise you have information delta. Nalitra International Airport information delta. 2130. ILS Yankee runway 16 left approach. Landing runway 16 left. Departure runway 16 right. Departure frequency 124.2. Wind 160 degrees 3 knots. Visibility 20 kilometers. View 2,000 feet cumulus. Broken heights unknown. Temperature 23. Dew point 22. QNH 1015 hectopascals 29 or 9 or 8 inches. Advise you have information delta. Nalitra International Airport information delta. 2130. ILS Yankee runway 16 left approach. Landing runway 16 left. Departure runway 16 right. Departure frequency 124.2. Wind 160 degrees 3 knots. Visibility 20 kilometers. View 2,000 feet cumulus. Broken heights unknown. Temperature 23. Dew point 22. QNH 1015 hectopascals 29 or 9 or 8 inches. Advise you have information delta. Nalitra International Airport information delta. 2130. ILS Yankee runway 16 left approach. Landing runway 16 left. Departure runway 16 right. Departure frequency 124.2. Wind 160 degrees 3 knots. Visibility 20 kilometers. View 2,000 feet cumulus. Broken heights unknown. Temperature 23. Dew point 22. QNH 1015 hectopascals 29 or 9 or 8 inches. Advise you have information delta. Nalitra International Airport information delta. 2130. ILS Yankee runway 16 left approach. Landing runway 16 left. Departure runway 16 right. Departure frequency 124.2. Wind 160 degrees 3 knots. Visibility 20 kilometers. View 2,000 feet cumulus. Broken heights unknown. Temperature 23. Dew point 22. QNH 1015 hectopascals 29 or 9 or 8 inches. Advise you have information delta. Nalitra International Airport information delta. 2130. ILS Yankee runway 16 left approach. Landing runway 16 left. Departure runway 16 right. Departure frequency 124.2. Wind 160 degrees 3 knots. Visibility 20 kilometers. View 2,000 feet cumulus. Broken heights unknown. Temperature 23. Dew point 22. QNH 1015 hectopascals 29 or 9 or 8 inches. Advise you have information delta. Nalitra International Airport information delta. 2130. ILS Yankee runway 16 left approach. Landing runway 16 left. Departure runway 16 right. Departure frequency 124.2. Wind 160 degrees 3 knots. Visibility 20 kilometers. View 2,000 feet cumulus. Broken heights unknown. Temperature 23. Dew point 22. QNH 1015 hectopascals 29 or 9 or 8 inches.
advise you have information delta. Nalitra International Airport information delta. 2130. ILS Yankee runway 16 left approach. Landing runway 16 left. Departure runway 16 right. Departure frequency 124.2. Wind 160 degrees 3 knots. Visibility 20 kilometers. View 2,000 feet cumulus. Broken heights unknown. Temperature 23. Dew point 22. QNH 1015 hectopascals 2998 inches. Advise you have information delta. Nalitra International Airport information delta. 2130. ILS Yankee runway 16 left approach. Landing runway 16 left. Departure runway 16 right. Departure frequency 124.2. Wind 160 degrees 3 knots. Visibility 20 kilometers. View 2,000 feet cumulus. Broken heights unknown. Temperature 23. Dew point 22. QNH 1015 hectopascals 2998 inches. Advise you have information delta. Nalitra International Airport information delta. 2130. ILS Yankee runway 16 left approach. Landing runway 16 left. Departure runway 16 right. Departure frequency 124.2. Wind 160 degrees 3 knots. Visibility 20 kilometers. View 2,000 feet cumulus. Broken heights unknown. Temperature 23. Dew point 22. QNH 1015 hectopascals 2998 inches. Advise you have information delta. Nalitra International Airport information delta. 2130. ILS Yankee runway 16 left approach. Landing runway 16 left. Departure runway 16 right. Departure frequency 124.2. Wind 160 degrees 3 knots. Visibility 20 kilometers. View 2,000 feet cumulus. Broken heights unknown. Temperature 23. Dew point 22. QNH 1015 hectopascals 2998 inches. Advise you have information delta. Nalitra International Airport information delta. 2130. ILS Yankee runway 16 left approach. Landing runway 16 left. Departure runway 16 right. Departure frequency 124.2. Wind 160 degrees 3 knots. Visibility 20 kilometers. View 2,000 feet cumulus. Broken heights unknown. Temperature 23. Dew point 22. QNH 1015 hectopascals 2998 inches. Advise you have information delta. Nalitra International Airport information delta. 2130. ILS Yankee runway 16 left approach. Landing runway 16 left. Departure runway 16 right. Departure frequency 124.2. Wind 160 degrees 3 knots. Visibility 20 kilometers. View 2,000 feet cumulus. Broken heights unknown. Temperature 23. Dew point 22. QNH 1015 hectopascals 2998 inches. Advise you have information delta. Nalitra International Airport information delta. 2130. ILS Yankee runway 16 left approach. Landing runway 16 left. Departure runway 16 right. Departure frequency 124.2. Wind 160 degrees 3 knots.
Visibility 20 kilometers. View 2,000 feet cumulus. Broken heights unknown. Temperature 23. Dew point 22. QNH 1015 hectopascals 29 or 9 or 8 inches. Advise you have information delta. Nalita International Airport information delta. 2130. ILS Yankee runway 16 left approach. Landing runway 16 left. Departure runway 16 right. Departure frequency 124.2. Wind 160 degrees 3 knots. Visibility 20 kilometers. View 2,000 feet cumulus. Broken heights unknown. Temperature 23. Dew point 22. QNH 1015 hectopascals 29 or 9 or 8 inches. Advise you have information delta. Nalita International Airport information delta. 2130. ILS Yankee runway 16 left approach. Landing runway 16 left. Departure runway 16 right. Departure frequency 124.2. Wind 160 degrees 3 knots. Visibility 20 kilometers. View 2,000 feet cumulus. Broken heights unknown. Temperature 23. Dew point 22. QNH 1015 hectopascals 29 or 9 or 8 inches. Advise you have information delta. Nalita International Airport information delta. 2130. ILS Yankee runway 16 left approach. Landing runway 16 left. Departure runway 16 right. Departure frequency 124.2. Wind 160 degrees 3 knots. Visibility 20 kilometers. View 2,000 feet cumulus. Broken heights unknown. Temperature 23. Dew point 22. QNH 1015 hectopascals 29 or 9 or 8 inches. Advise you have information delta. Nalita International Airport information delta. 2130. ILS Yankee runway 16 left approach. Landing runway 16 left. Departure runway 16 right. Departure frequency 124.2. Wind 160 degrees 3 knots. Visibility 20 kilometers. View 2,000 feet cumulus. Broken heights unknown. Temperature 23. Dew point 22. QNH 1015 hectopascals 29 or 9 or 8 inches. Advise you have information delta. Nalita International Airport information delta. 2130. ILS Yankee runway 16 left approach. Landing runway 16 left. Departure runway 16 right. Departure frequency 124.2. Wind 160 degrees 3 knots. Visibility 20 kilometers. View 2,000 feet cumulus. Broken heights unknown. Temperature 23. Dew point 22. QNH 1015 hectopascals 29 or 9 or 8 inches. Advise you have information delta. Nalita International Airport information echo. 2200. ILS Yankee runway 16 left approach. Landing runway 16 left. Departure runway 16 right. Departure frequency 124.2. Wind 190 degrees 5 knots. Direction variable between 150 and 220 degrees. Visibility 20 kilometers. View 2,000 feet cumulus. Broken heights unknown. Temperature 24. Dew point 21. QNH 1015 hectopascals 29 or 9 or 9 or inches. Advise you have information echo.
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Nalita International Airport Information Echo 2200 ILS Yankee Runway 16 left approach Landing Runway 16 left Departure Runway 16 right Departure Frequency 124.2 Wind 190 degrees 5 knots Direction variable between 150 and 220 degrees. Visibility 20 kilometers. View 2,000 feet cumulus. Broken heights unknown. Temperature 24. Dew point 21. QNH 1015 hectopascals 29 or 9 inches. Advise you have information echo. Nalita International Airport information echo. 2200. ILS Yankee Runway 16 left approach. Landing Runway 16 left. Departure Runway 16 right. Departure Frequency 124.2. Wind 190 degrees 5 knots. Direction variable between 150 and 220 degrees. Visibility 20 kilometers. View 2,000 feet cumulus. Broken heights unknown. Temperature 24. Dew point 21. QNH 1015 hectopascals 29 or 9 inches. Advise you have information echo. Nalita International Airport information echo. 2200. ILS Yankee runway 16 left approach. Landing runway 16 left. Departure runway 16 right. Departure frequency 124.2. Wind 190 degrees 5 knots. Direction variable between 150 and 220 degrees. Visibility 20 kilometers. View 2,000 feet cumulus. Broken heights unknown. Temperature 24. Dew point 21. QNH 1015 hectopascals 29 or 9 inches. Advise you have information echo. Nalita International Airport information echo. 2200. ILS Yankee runway 16 left approach. Landing runway 16 left. Departure runway 16 right. Departure frequency 124.2. Wind 190 degrees 5 knots. Direction variable between 150 and 220 degrees. Visibility 20 kilometers. View 2,000 feet cumulus. Broken heights unknown. Temperature 24. Dew point 21. QNH 1015 hectopascals 29 or 9 inches. Advise you have information echo. Nalita International Airport information echo. 2200. ILS Yankee runway 16 left approach. Landing runway 16 left. Departure runway 16 right. Departure frequency 124.2. Wind 190 degrees 5 knots. Direction variable between 150 and 220 degrees. Visibility 20 kilometers. View 2,000 feet cumulus. Broken heights unknown. Temperature 24. Dew point 21. QNH 1015 hectopascals 29 or 9 inches. Advise you have information echo. Nalita International Airport information echo. 2200. ILS Yankee runway 16 left approach. Landing runway 16 left. Departure runway 16 right. Departure frequency 124.2. Wind 190 degrees 5 knots. Direction variable between 150 and 220 degrees. Visibility 20 kilometers. View 2,000 feet cumulus. Broken heights unknown. Temperature 24. 2.21. QNH 1015 hectopascals 29 or 9 inches. Advise you have information echo.
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Variable between 150 and 220 degrees Visibility 20 kilometers View 2,000 feet cumulus Broken heights unknown Temperature 24 Dew point 21 QNH 1015 hectopascals 2999 inches Advise you have information 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Variable between 150 and 220 degrees Visibility 20 kilometers View 2,000 feet cumulus Broken heights unknown Temperature 24 Dew point 21 QNH 1015 hectopascals 2999 inches Advise you have information 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Variable between 150 and 220 degrees Visibility 20 kilometers View 2,000 feet cumulus Broken heights unknown Temperature 24 Dew point 21 QNH 1015 hectopascals 2999 inches Advise you have information 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Variable between 150 and 220 degrees Visibility 20 kilometers View 2,000 feet cumulus Broken heights unknown Temperature 24 Dew point 21 QNH 1015 hectopascals 2999 inches Advise you have information 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Variable between 150 and 220 degrees Visibility 20 kilometers View 2,000 feet cumulus Broken heights unknown Temperature 24 Dew point 21 QNH 1015 hectopascals 2999 inches Advise you have information 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Variable between 150 and 220 degrees Visibility 20 kilometers View 2,000 feet cumulus Broken heights unknown Temperature 24 Dew point 21 QNH 1015 hectopascals 2999 inches Advise you have information 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

200. ILS Yankee runway 16 left approach. Landing runway 16 left. Departure runway 16 right. Departure frequency 124.2. Wind 190 degrees 5 knots. Direction variable between 150 and 220 degrees. Visibility 20 kilometers. View 2,000 feet cumulus. Broken heights unknown. Temperature 24. Dew point 21. QNH 1015 hectopascals 2999 inches. Advise you have information echo. Nalitra International Airport information echo. 2200. ILS Yankee runway 16 left approach. Landing runway 16 left. Departure runway 16 right. Departure frequency 124.2. Wind 190 degrees 5 knots. Direction variable between 150 and 220 degrees. Visibility 20 kilometers. View 2,000 feet cumulus. Broken heights unknown. Temperature 24. Dew point 21. QNH 1015 hectopascals 2999 inches. Advise you have information echo. Nalitra International Airport information echo. 2200. ILS Yankee runway 16 left approach. Landing runway 16 left. Departure runway 16 right. Departure frequency 124.2. Wind 190 degrees 5 knots. Direction variable between 150 and 220 degrees. Visibility 20 kilometers. View 2,000 feet cumulus. Broken heights unknown. Temperature 24. Dew point 21. QNH 1015 hectopascals 2999 inches. Advise you have information echo. Nalitra International Airport information echo. 2200. ILS Yankee runway 16 left approach. Landing runway 16 left. Departure runway 16 right. Departure frequency 124.2. Wind 190 degrees 5 knots. Direction variable between 150 and 220 degrees. Visibility 20 kilometers. View 2,000 feet cumulus. Broken heights unknown. Temperature 24. Dew point 21. QNH 1015 hectopascals 2999 inches. Advise you have information echo. Nalitra International Airport information echo. 2200. ILS Yankee runway 16 left approach. Landing runway 16 left. Departure runway 16 right. Departure frequency 124.2. Wind 190 degrees 5 knots. Direction variable between 150 and 220 degrees. Visibility 20 kilometers. View 2,000 feet cumulus. Broken heights unknown. Temperature 24. Dew point 21. QNH 1015 hectopascals 2999 inches. Advise you have information echo. Nalitra International Airport information echo. 2200. ILS Yankee runway 16 left approach. Landing runway 16 left. Departure runway 16 right. Departure frequency 124.2. Wind 190 degrees 5 knots. Direction variable between 150 and 220 degrees. Visibility 20 kilometers. View 2,000 feet cumulus. Broken heights unknown. Temperature 24. Dew point 21. QNH 1015 hectopascals 2999 inches. Advise you have information echo. Nalitra International Airport information echo. 2200.
LS Yankee runway 16 left approach. Landing runway 16 left. Departure runway 16 right. Departure frequency 124.2. Wind 190 degrees 5 knots. Direction variable between 150 and 220 degrees. Visibility 20 kilometers. View 2,000 feet cumulus. Broken heights unknown. Temperature 24. Dew point 21. QNH 1015 hectopascals 29999 inches. Advise you have information echo. Nalitra International Airport information echo. 2200. ILS Yankee runway 16 left approach. Landing runway 16 left. Departure runway 16 right. Departure frequency 124.2. Wind 190 degrees 5 knots. Direction variable between 150 and 220 degrees. Visibility 20 kilometers. View 2,000 feet cumulus. Broken heights unknown. Temperature 24. Dew point 21. QNH 1015 hectopascals 29999 inches. Advise you have information echo. Nalitra International Airport information echo. 2200. ILS Yankee runway 16 left approach. Landing runway 16 left. Departure runway 16 right. Departure frequency 124.2. Wind 190 degrees 5 knots. Direction variable between 150 and 220 degrees. Visibility 20 kilometers. View 2,000 feet cumulus. Broken heights unknown. Temperature 24. Dew point 21. QNH 1015 hectopascals 29999 inches. Advise you have information echo. Nalitra International Airport information echo. 2200. ILS Yankee runway 16 left approach. Landing runway 16 left. Departure runway 16 right. Departure frequency 124.2. Wind 190 degrees 5 knots. Direction variable between 150 and 220 degrees. Visibility 20 kilometers. View 2,000 feet cumulus. Broken heights unknown. Temperature 24. Dew point 21. QNH 1015 hectopascals 29999 inches. Advise you have information echo. Nalitra International Airport information echo. 2200. ILS Yankee runway 16 left approach. Landing runway 16 left. Departure runway 16 right. Departure frequency 124.2. Wind 190 degrees 5 knots. Direction variable between 150 and 220 degrees. Visibility 20 kilometers. View 2,000 feet cumulus. Broken heights unknown. Temperature 24. Dew point 21. QNH 1015 hectopascals 29999 inches. Advise you have information echo. Nalitra International Airport information echo. 2200. ILS Yankee runway 16 left approach. Landing runway 16 left. Departure runway 16 right. Departure frequency 124.2. Wind 190 degrees 5 knots. Direction variable between 150 and 220 degrees. Visibility 20 kilometers. View 2,000 feet cumulus. Broken heights unknown. Temperature 24. Dew point 21. QNH 1015 hectopascals 29999 inches. Advise you have information echo. Nalitra International Airport information echo. 2200. ILS Yankee runway 16 left approach.
Landing runway 16 left. Departure runway 16 right. Departure frequency 124.2. Wind 190 degrees 5 knots. Direction variable between 150 and 220 degrees. Visibility 20 kilometers. View 2,000 feet cumulus. Broken heights unknown. Temperature 24. Dew point 21. QNH 1015 hectopascals 2999 inches. Advise you have information echo. Nalitra International Airport information echo. 2200. ILS Yankee runway 16 left approach. Landing runway 16 left. Departure runway 16 right. Departure frequency 124.2. Wind 190 degrees 5 knots. Direction variable between 150 and 220 degrees. Visibility 20 kilometers. View 2,000 feet cumulus. Broken heights unknown. Temperature 24. Dew point 21. QNH 1015 hectopascals 2999 inches. Advise you have information echo. Nalitra International Airport information echo. 2200. ILS Yankee runway 16 left approach. Landing runway 16 left. Departure runway 16 right. Departure frequency 124.2. Wind 190 degrees 5 knots. Direction variable between 150 and 220 degrees. Visibility 20 kilometers. View 2,000 feet cumulus. Broken heights unknown. Temperature 24. Dew point 21. QNH 1015 hectopascals 2999 inches. Advise you have information echo. Nalitra International Airport information echo. 2200. ILS Yankee runway 16 left approach. Landing runway 16 left. Departure runway 16 right. Departure frequency 124.2. Wind 190 degrees 5 knots. Direction variable between 150 and 220 degrees. Visibility 20 kilometers. View 2,000 feet cumulus. Broken heights unknown. Temperature 24. Dew point 21. QNH 1015 hectopascals 2999 inches. Advise you have information echo. Nalitra International Airport information echo. 2200. ILS Yankee runway 16 left approach. Landing runway 16 left. Departure runway 16 right. Departure frequency 124.2. Wind 190 degrees 5 knots. Direction variable between 150 and 220 degrees. Visibility 20 kilometers. View 2,000 feet cumulus. Broken heights unknown. Temperature 24. Dew point 21. QNH 1015 hectopascals 2999 inches. Advise you have information echo. Nalitra International Airport information foxtrot. 2230. ILS Yankee runway 16 left approach. Landing runway 16 left. Departure runway 16 right. Departure frequency 124.2. Wind 180 degrees 4 knots. Direction variable between 150 and 250 degrees. Visibility 25 kilometers. View 1,500 feet cumulus. Broken heights unknown. Temperature 24. Dew point 20. QNH 1015 hectopascals 2999 inches. Advise you have information foxtrot. Nalitra International Airport information foxtrot. 2230. ILS Yankee runway 16 left approach.
Landing runway 16 left. Departure runway 16 right. Departure frequency 124.2. Wind 180 degrees 4 knots. Direction variable between 150 and 250 degrees. Visibility 25 kilometers. View 1,500 feet cumulus. Broken heights unknown. Temperature 24. Dew point 20. QNH 1015 hectopascals 29 inches. Advise you have information Foxtrot. Na Litra International Airport information Foxtrot. 2230. ILS Yankee runway 16 left approach. Landing runway 16 left. Departure runway 16 right. Departure frequency 124.2. Wind 180 degrees 4 knots. Direction variable between 150 and 250 degrees. Visibility 25 kilometers. View 1,500 feet cumulus. Broken heights unknown. Temperature 24. Dew point 20. QNH 1015 hectopascals 29 inches. Advise you have information Foxtrot. Na Litra International Airport information Foxtrot. 2230. ILS Yankee runway 16 left approach. Landing runway 16 left. Departure runway 16 right. Departure frequency 124.2. Wind 180 degrees 4 knots. Direction variable between 150 and 250 degrees. Visibility 25 kilometers. View 1,500 feet cumulus. Broken heights unknown. Temperature 24. Dew point 20. QNH 1015 hectopascals 29 inches. Advise you have information Foxtrot. Na Litra International Airport information Foxtrot. 2230. ILS Yankee runway 16 left approach. Landing runway 16 left. Departure runway 16 right. Departure frequency 124.2. Wind 180 degrees 4 knots. Direction variable between 150 and 250 degrees. Visibility 25 kilometers. View 1,500 feet cumulus. Broken heights unknown. Temperature 24. Dew point 20. QNH 1015 hectopascals 29 inches. Advise you have information Foxtrot. Na Litra International Airport information Foxtrot. 2230. ILS Yankee runway 16 left approach. Landing runway 16 left. Departure runway 16 right. Departure frequency 124.2. Wind 180 degrees 4 knots. Direction variable between 150 and 250 degrees. Visibility 25 kilometers. View 1,500 feet cumulus. Broken heights unknown. Temperature 24. Dew point 20. QNH 1015 hectopascals 29 inches. Advise you have information Foxtrot. Na Litra International Airport information Foxtrot. 2230. ILS Yankee runway 16 left approach. Landing runway 16 left. Departure runway 16 right. Departure frequency 124.2. Wind 180 degrees 4 knots. Direction variable between 150 and 250 degrees. Visibility 25 kilometers. View 1,500 feet cumulus. Broken heights unknown. Temperature 24. Dew point 20. QNH 1015 hectopascals 29 inches. Advise you have information Foxtrot. Na Litra International Airport information Foxtrot. 2230.
ILS Yankee runway 16 left approach. Landing runway 16 left. Departure runway 16 right. Departure frequency 124.2. Wind 180 degrees 4 knots. Direction variable between 150 and 250 degrees. Visibility 25 kilometers. View 1,500 feet cumulus. Broken heights unknown. Temperature 24. Dew point 20. QNH 1015 hectopascals 2999 inches. Advise you have information Foxtrot. Nalitra International Airport information Foxtrot. 2230. ILS Yankee runway 16 left approach. Landing runway 16 left. Departure runway 16 right. Departure frequency 124.2. Wind 180 degrees 4 knots. Direction variable between 150 and 250 degrees. Visibility 25 kilometers. View 1,500 feet cumulus. Broken heights unknown. Temperature 24. Dew point 20. QNH 1015 hectopascals 2999 inches. Advise you have information Foxtrot. Nalitra International Airport information Foxtrot. 2230. ILS Yankee runway 16 left approach. Landing runway 16 left. Departure runway 16 right. Departure frequency 124.2. Wind 180 degrees 4 knots. Direction variable between 150 and 250 degrees. Visibility 25 kilometers. View 1,500 feet cumulus. Broken heights unknown. Temperature 24. Dew point 20. QNH 1015 hectopascals 2999 inches. Advise you have information Foxtrot. Nalitra International Airport information Foxtrot. 2230. ILS Yankee runway 16 left approach. Landing runway 16 left. Departure runway 16 right. Departure frequency 124.2. Wind 180 degrees 4 knots. Direction variable between 150 and 250 degrees. Visibility 25 kilometers. View 1,500 feet cumulus. Broken heights unknown. Temperature 24. Dew point 20. QNH 1015 hectopascals 2999 inches. Advise you have information Foxtrot. Nalitra International Airport information Foxtrot. 2230. ILS Yankee runway 16 left approach. Landing runway 16 left. Departure runway 16 right. Departure frequency 124.2. Wind 180 degrees 4 knots. Direction variable between 150 and 250 degrees. Visibility 25 kilometers. View 1,500 feet cumulus. Broken heights unknown. Temperature 24. Dew point 20. QNH 1015 hectopascals 2999 inches. Advise you have information Foxtrot. Nalitra International Airport information Foxtrot. 2230. ILS Yankee runway 16 left approach. Landing runway 16 left. Departure runway 16 right. Departure frequency 124.2. Wind 180 degrees 4 knots. Direction variable between 150 and 250 degrees. Visibility 25 kilometers. View 1,500 feet cumulus. Broken heights unknown. Temperature 24. Dew point 20. QNH 1015 hectopascals 2999 inches. Advise you have information Foxtrot. Nalitra International Airport information Foxtrot.
2230. ILS Yankee runway 16 left approach. Landing runway 16 left. Departure runway 16 right. Departure frequency 124.2. Wind 180 degrees 4 knots. Direction variable between 150 and 250 degrees. Visibility 25 kilometers. View 1,500 feet cumulus. Broken heights unknown. Temperature 24. Dew point 20. QNH 1015 hectopascals 29 or 9 inches. Advise you have information Foxtrot. Now Litra International Airport information Foxtrot. 2230. ILS Yankee runway 16 left approach. Landing runway 16 left. Departure runway 16 right. Departure frequency 124.2. Wind 180 degrees 4 knots. Direction variable between 150 and 250 degrees. Visibility 25 kilometers. View 1,500 feet cumulus. Broken heights unknown. Temperature 24. Dew point 20. QNH 1015 hectopascals 29 or 9 inches. Advise you have information Foxtrot. Now Litra International Airport information Foxtrot. 2230. ILS Yankee runway 16 left approach. Landing runway 16 left. Departure runway 16 right. Departure frequency 124.2. Wind 180 degrees 4 knots. Direction variable between 150 and 250 degrees. Visibility 25 kilometers. View 1,500 feet cumulus. Broken heights unknown. Temperature 24. Dew point 20. QNH 1015 hectopascals 29 or 9 inches. Advise you have information Foxtrot. Now Litra International Airport information Foxtrot. 2230. ILS Yankee runway 16 left approach. Landing runway 16 left. Departure runway 16 right. Departure frequency 124.2. Wind 180 degrees 4 knots. Direction variable between 150 and 250 degrees. Visibility 25 kilometers. View 1,500 feet cumulus. Broken heights unknown. Temperature 24. Dew point 20. QNH 1015 hectopascals 29 or 9 inches. Advise you have information Foxtrot. Now Litra International Airport information Foxtrot. 2230. ILS Yankee runway 16 left approach. Landing runway 16 left. Departure runway 16 right. Departure frequency 124.2. Wind 180 degrees 4 knots. Direction variable between 150 and 250 degrees. Visibility 25 kilometers. View 1,500 feet cumulus. Broken heights unknown. Temperature 24. Dew point 20. QNH 1015 hectopascals 29 or 9 inches. Advise you have information Foxtrot. Now Litra International Airport information Foxtrot. 2230. ILS Yankee runway 16 left approach. Landing runway 16 left. Departure runway 16 right. Departure frequency 124.2. Wind 180 degrees 4 knots. Direction variable between 150 and 250 degrees. Visibility 25 kilometers. View 1,500 feet cumulus. Broken heights unknown. Temperature 24. Dew point 20. QNH 1015 hectopascals 29 or 9 inches. Advise you have information Foxtrot.
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View 1,500 feet cumulus. Broken heights unknown. Temperature 24. Dew point 20. QNH 1015 hectopascals 29 or 9 inches. Advise you have information Foxtrot. Nalita International Airport information Foxtrot. 2230. ILS Yankee Runway 16 Left Approach Landing Runway 16 Left Departure Runway 16 Right Departure Frequency 124.2 Wind 180 degrees 4 knots Direction Variable between 150 and 250 degrees Visibility 25 kilometers View 1,500 feet cumulus Broken heights unknown Temperature 24. Dew point 20. QNH 1015 hectopascals 29 or 9 inches. Advise you have information Foxtrot. Nalita International Airport information Foxtrot. 2230. ILS Yankee runway 16 left approach. Landing runway 16 left. Departure runway 16 right. Departure frequency 124.2. Wind 180 degrees 4 knots. Direction variable between 150 and 250 degrees. Visibility 25 kilometers. View 1,500 feet cumulus. Broken heights unknown. Temperature 24. Dew point 20. QNH 1015 hectopascals 29 or 9 inches. Advise you have information Foxtrot. Nalita International Airport information Foxtrot. 2230. ILS Yankee runway 16 left approach. Landing runway 16 left. Departure runway 16 right. Departure frequency 124.2. Wind 180 degrees 4 knots. Direction variable between 150 and 250 degrees. Visibility 25 kilometers. View 1,500 feet cumulus. Broken heights unknown. Temperature 24. Dew point 20. QNH 1015 hectopascals 29 or 9 inches. Advise you have information Foxtrot. Nalita International Airport information Foxtrot. 2230. ILS Yankee runway 16 left approach. Landing runway 16 left. Departure runway 16 right. Departure frequency 124.2. Wind 180 degrees 4 knots. Direction variable between 150 and 250 degrees. Visibility 25 kilometers. View 1,500 feet cumulus. Broken heights unknown. Temperature 24. Dew point 20. QNH 1015 hectopascals 29 or 9 inches. Advise you have information Foxtrot. Nalita International Airport information Foxtrot. 2230. ILS Yankee runway 16 left approach. Landing runway 16 left. Departure runway 16 right. Departure frequency 124.2. Wind 180 degrees 4 knots. Direction variable between 150 and 250 degrees. Visibility 25 kilometers. View 1,500 feet cumulus. Broken heights unknown. Temperature 24. Dew point 20. QNH 1015 hectopascals 29 or 9 inches. Advise you have information Foxtrot.
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variable between 150 and 250 degrees Visibility 25 kilometers View 1500 feet cumulus Broken heights unknown Temperature 24 Dew point 20 QNH 1015 hectopascals 2999 inches Advise you have information Foxtrot Nalita International Airport Information Foxtrot 2230 ILS Yankee Runway 16 left approach Landing Runway 16 left Departure Runway 16 right Departure frequency 124.2 Wind 180 degrees 4 knots Direction variable between 150 and 250 degrees Visibility 25 kilometers View 1500 feet cumulus Broken heights unknown Temperature 24 Dew point 20 QNH 1015 hectopascals 2999 inches Advise you have information Foxtrot Nalita International Airport Information Foxtrot 2230 Yankee Runway 16 left approach Landing Runway 16 left Departure Runway 16 right Departure frequency 124.2 Wind 180 degrees 4 knots Direction variable between 150 and 250 degrees Visibility 25 kilometers View 1500 feet cumulus Broken heights unknown Temperature 24 Dew point 20 QNH 1015 hectopascals 2999 inches Advise you have information Foxtrot Nalita International Airport Information Foxtrot 2230 ILS Yankee Runway 16 left approach Landing Runway 16 left Departure Runway 16 right Departure frequency 124.2 Wind 180 degrees 4 knots Direction variable between 150 and 250 degrees Visibility 25 kilometers View 1500 feet cumulus Broken heights unknown Temperature 24 Dew point 20 QNH 1015 hectopascals 2999 inches Advise you have information Foxtrot Nalita International Airport Information Foxtrot 2230 ILS Yankee Runway 16 left approach Landing Runway 16 left Departure Runway 16 right Departure frequency 124.2 Wind 180 degrees 4 knots Direction variable between 150 and 250 degrees Visibility 25 kilometers View 1500 feet cumulus Broken heights unknown Temperature 24 Dew point 20 QNH 1015 hectopascals 2999 inches Advise you have information Foxtrot Nalita International Airport Information Foxtrot 2230 ILS Yankee Runway 16 left approach Landing Runway 16 left Departure Runway 16 right Departure frequency 124.2 Wind 180 degrees 4 knots Direction variable between 150 and 250 degrees Visibility 25 kilometers View 1500 feet cumulus Broken heights unknown Temperature 24 Dew point 20 QNH 1015 hectopascals 2999 inches Advise you have information Foxtrot
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Variable between 150 and 250 degrees Visibility 25 kilometers View 1,500 feet cumulus Broken heights unknown Temperature 24 Dew point 20 QNH 1015 hectopascals 29 inches Advise you have information Foxtrot Nalita International Airport Information Foxtrot 2230 ILS Yankee Runway 16 Left Approach Landing Runway 16 Left Departure Runway 16 Right Departure Frequency 124.2 Wind 180 degrees 4 knots Direction Variable between 150 and 250 degrees Visibility 25 kilometers View 1,500 feet cumulus Broken heights unknown Temperature 24 Dew point 20 QNH 1015 hectopascals 29 inches Advise you have information Foxtrot Nalita International Airport Information Foxtrot 2230 ILS Yankee Runway 16 Left Approach Landing Runway 16 Left Departure Runway 16 Right Departure Frequency 124.2 Wind 180 degrees 4 knots Direction Variable between 150 and 250 degrees Visibility 25 kilometers View 1,500 feet cumulus Broken heights unknown Temperature 24 Dew point 20 QNH 1015 hectopascals 29 inches Advise you have information Foxtrot Nalita International Airport Information Foxtrot 2230 ILS Yankee Runway 16 Left Approach Landing Runway 16 Left Departure Runway 16 Right Departure Frequency 124.2 Wind 180 degrees 4 knots Direction Variable between 150 and 250 degrees Visibility 25 kilometers View 1,500 feet cumulus Broken heights unknown Temperature 24 Dew point 20 QNH 1015 hectopascals 29 inches Advise you have information Foxtrot Nalita International Airport Information Golf 2300 ILS Yankee Runway 16 Left Approach Landing Runway 16 Left Departure Runway 16 Right Departure Frequency 124.2 Wind 200 degrees tree knots Direction Variable between 160 and 240 degrees Visibility 25 kilometers View 1,500 feet cumulus Broken heights unknown Temperature 25 Dew point 21 QNH 1015 hectopascals 29 inches Advise you have information Golf Nalita International Airport Information Golf 2300 ILS Yankee Runway 16 Left Approach Landing Runway 16 Left Departure Runway 16 Right Departure Frequency 124.2 Wind 200 degrees tree knots Direction Variable between 160 and 240 degrees Visibility 25 kilometers View 1,500 feet cumulus Broken heights unknown Temperature 25 Dew point 21 QNH 1015 hectopascals 29 inches
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Now Litra International Airport information golf. 2300. ILS Yankee runway 16 left approach. Landing runway 16 left. Departure runway 16 right. Departure frequency 124.2. Wind 200 degrees tree knots. Direction variable between 160 and 240 degrees. Visibility 25 kilometers. View 1,500 feet cumulus. Broken heights unknown. Temperature 25. Dew point 21. QNH 1015 hectopascals 2999 inches. Advise you have information golf. Now Litra International Airport information golf. 2300. ILS Yankee runway 16 left approach. Landing runway 16 left. Departure runway 16 right. Departure frequency 124.2. Wind 200 degrees tree knots. Direction variable between 160 and 240 degrees. Visibility 25 kilometers. View 1,500 feet cumulus. Broken heights unknown. Temperature 25. Dew point 21. QNH 1015 hectopascals 2999 inches. Advise you have information golf. Now Litra International Airport information golf. 2300. ILS Yankee runway 16 left approach. Landing runway 16 left. Departure runway 16 right. Departure frequency 124.2. Wind 200 degrees tree knots. Direction variable between 160 and 240 degrees. Visibility 25 kilometers. View 1,500 feet cumulus. Broken heights unknown. Temperature 25. Dew point 21. QNH 1015 hectopascals 2999 inches. Advise you have information golf. Now Litra International Airport information golf. 2300. ILS Yankee runway 16 left approach. Landing runway 16 left. Departure runway 16 right. Departure frequency 124.2. Wind 200 degrees tree knots. Direction variable between 160 and 240 degrees. Visibility 25 kilometers. View 1,500 feet cumulus. Broken heights unknown. Temperature 25. Dew point 21. QNH 1015 hectopascals 2999 inches. Advise you have information golf. Now Litra International Airport information golf. 2300. ILS Yankee runway 16 left approach. Landing runway 16 left. Departure runway 16 right. Departure frequency 124.2. Wind 200 degrees tree knots. Direction variable between 160 and 240 degrees. Visibility 25 kilometers. View 1,500 feet cumulus. Broken heights unknown. Temperature 25. Dew point 21. QNH 1015 hectopascals 2999 inches. Advise you have information golf. Now Litra International Airport information golf. 2300. ILS Yankee runway 16 left approach. Landing runway 16 left. Departure runway 16 right. Departure frequency 124.2. Wind 200 degrees tree knots. Direction variable between 160 and 240 degrees. Visibility 25 kilometers. View 1,500 feet cumulus. Broken heights unknown. Temperature 25. Dew point 21. QNH 1015 hectopascals 2999 inches.
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Nalita International Airport information golf. 2300. ILS Yankee runway 16 left approach. Landing runway 16 left. Departure runway 16 right. Departure frequency 124.2. Wind 200 degrees 3 knots. Direction variable between 160 and 240 degrees. Visibility 25 kilometers. View 1,500 feet cumulus. Broken heights unknown. Temperature 25. Dew point 21. QNH 1015 hectopascals 2999 inches. Advise you have information golf. Nalita International Airport information golf. 2300. ILS Yankee runway 16 left approach. Landing runway 16 left. Departure runway 16 right. Departure frequency 124.2. Wind 200 degrees 3 knots. Direction variable between 160 and 240 degrees. Visibility 25 kilometers. View 1,500 feet cumulus. Broken heights unknown. Temperature 25. Dew point 21. QNH 1015 hectopascals 2999 inches. Advise you have information golf. Nalita International Airport information golf. 2300. ILS Yankee runway 16 left approach. Landing runway 16 left. Departure runway 16 right. Departure frequency 124.2. Wind 200 degrees 3 knots. Direction variable between 160 and 240 degrees. Visibility 25 kilometers. View 1,500 feet cumulus. Broken heights unknown. Temperature 25. Dew point 21. QNH 1015 hectopascals 2999 inches. Advise you have information golf. Nalita International Airport information golf. 2300. ILS Yankee runway 16 left approach. Landing runway 16 left. Departure runway 16 right. Departure frequency 124.2. Wind 200 degrees 3 knots. Direction variable between 160 and 240 degrees. Visibility 25 kilometers. View 1,500 feet cumulus. Broken heights unknown. Temperature 25. Dew point 21. QNH 1015 hectopascals 2999 inches. Advise you have information golf. Nalita International Airport Information Hotel. 2330. ILS Yankee runway 16 left approach. Landing runway 16 left. Departure runway 16 right. Departure frequency 124.2. Wind 160 degrees 5 knots. Direction variable between 120 and 210 degrees. Visibility 25 kilometers. View 1,500 feet cumulus. Scatter 2,000 feet cumulus. Broken heights unknown. Temperature 26. Dew point 21. QNH 1015 hectopascals 2998 inches. Advise you have information hotel. Nalita International Airport Information Hotel. 2330. ILS Yankee runway 16 left approach. Landing runway 16 left. Departure runway 16 right. Departure frequency 124.2. Wind 160 degrees 5 knots. Direction variable between 120 and 210 degrees. Visibility 25 kilometers. View 1,500 feet cumulus. Scatter 2,000 feet cumulus. Broken heights unknown. Temperature 26. Dew point 21.
QNH1015 hectopascals 299 or 8 inches. Advise you have information hotel. Nalitra International Airport Information Hotel. 2330. ILS Yankee Runway 16 left approach. Landing runway 16 left. Departure runway 16 right. Departure frequency 124.2. Wind 160 degrees 5 knots. Direction variable between 120 and 210 degrees. Visibility 25 kilometers. View 1,500 feet cumulus. Scatter 2,000 feet cumulus. Broken heights unknown. Temperature 26. Dew point 21. QNH1015 hectopascals 299 or 8 inches. Advise you have information hotel. Nalitra International Airport Information Hotel. 2330. ILS Yankee Runway 16 left approach. Landing runway 16 left. Departure runway 16 right. Departure frequency 124.2. Wind 160 degrees 5 knots. Direction variable between 120 and 210 degrees. Visibility 25 kilometers. View 1,500 feet cumulus. Scatter 2,000 feet cumulus. Broken heights unknown. Temperature 26. Dew point 21. QNH1015 hectopascals 29 or 9 or 8 inches. Advise you have information hotel. Nalitra International Airport Information Hotel. 2330. ILS Yankee Runway 16 left approach. Landing runway 16 left. Departure runway 16 right. Departure frequency 124.2. Wind 160 degrees 5 knots. Direction variable between 120 and 210 degrees. Visibility 25 kilometers. View 1,500 feet cumulus. Scatter 2,000 feet cumulus. Broken heights unknown. Temperature 26. Dew point 21. QNH1015 hectopascals 29 or 9 or 8 inches. Advise you have information hotel. Nalitra International Airport Information Hotel. 2330. ILS Yankee Runway 16 left approach. Landing runway 16 left. Departure runway 16 right. Departure frequency 124.2. Wind 160 degrees 5 knots. Direction variable between 120 and 210 degrees. Visibility 25 kilometers. View 1,500 feet cumulus. Scatter 2,000 feet cumulus. Broken heights unknown. Temperature 26. Dew point 21. QNH1015 hectopascals 29 or 9 or 8 inches. Advise you have information hotel. Nalitra International Airport Information Hotel. 2330. ILS Yankee Runway 16 left approach. Landing runway 16 left. Departure runway 16 right. Departure frequency 124.2. Wind 160 degrees 5 knots. Direction variable between 120 and 210 degrees. Visibility 25 kilometers. View 1,500 feet cumulus. Scatter 2,000 feet cumulus. Broken heights unknown. Temperature 26. Dew point 21. QNH1015 hectopascals 29 or 9 or 8 inches. Advise you have information hotel. Nalitra International Airport Information Hotel. 2330. ILS Yankee Runway 16 left approach. Landing runway 16 left. Departure runway 16 right. Departure frequency 124.2. Wind 160 degrees 5 knots. Direction variable between 120 and 210 degrees.
visibility to 5 kilometers. View 1,500 feet cumulus. Scatter 2,000 feet cumulus. Broken heights unknown. Temperature 26. Dew point 21. QNH 1015 hectopascals 29 or 9 or 8 inches. Advise you have information hotel. Nalitra International Airport Information Hotel. 2330. ILS Yankee Runway 16 left approach. Landing runway 16 left. Departure runway 16 right. Departure frequency 124.2. Wind 160 degrees 5 knots. Direction variable between 120 and 210 degrees. Visibility to 5 kilometers. View 1,500 feet cumulus. Scatter 2,000 feet cumulus. Broken heights unknown. Temperature 26. Dew point 21. QNH 1015 hectopascals 29 or 9 or 8 inches. Advise you have information hotel. Nalitra International Airport Information Hotel. 2330. ILS Yankee Runway 16 left approach. Landing runway 16 left. Departure runway 16 right. Departure frequency 124.2. Wind 160 degrees 5 knots. Direction variable between 120 and 210 degrees. Visibility to 5 kilometers. View 1,500 feet cumulus. Scatter 2,000 feet cumulus. Broken heights unknown. Temperature 26. Dew point 21. QNH 1015 hectopascals 29 or 9 or 8 inches. Advise you have information hotel. Nalitra International Airport Information Hotel. 2330. ILS Yankee Runway 16 left approach. Landing runway 16 left. Departure runway 16 right. Departure frequency 124.2. Wind 160 degrees 5 knots. Direction variable between 120 and 210 degrees. Visibility to 5 kilometers. View 1,500 feet cumulus. Scatter 2,000 feet cumulus. Broken heights unknown. Temperature 26. Dew point 21. QNH 1015 hectopascals 29 or 9 or 8 inches. Advise you have information hotel. Nalitra International Airport Information Hotel. 2330. ILS Yankee Runway 16 left approach. Landing runway 16 left. Departure runway 16 right. Departure frequency 124.2. Wind 160 degrees 5 knots. Direction variable between 120 and 210 degrees. Visibility to 5 kilometers. View 1,500 feet cumulus. Scatter 2,000 feet cumulus. Broken heights unknown. Temperature 26. Dew point 21. QNH 1015 hectopascals 29 or 9 or 8 inches. Advise you have information hotel. Nalitra International Airport Information Hotel. 2330. ILS Yankee Runway 16 left approach. Landing runway 16 left. Departure runway 16 right. Departure frequency 124.2. Wind 160 degrees 5 knots. Direction variable between 120 and 210 degrees. Visibility to 5 kilometers. View 1,500 feet cumulus. Scatter 2,000 feet cumulus. Broken heights unknown. Temperature 26. Dew point 21. QNH 1015 hectopascals 29 or 9 or 8 inches. Advise you have information hotel. Nalitra International Airport Information Hotel. 2330. ILS Yankee Runway 16 left approach. Landing runway 16 left.
Departure runway 16 right. Departure frequency 124.2. Wind 160 degrees 5 knots. Direction variable between 120 and 210 degrees. Visibility 25 kilometers. View 1,500 feet cumulus. Scatter 2,000 feet cumulus. Broken heights unknown. Temperature 26. Dew point 21. QNH 1015 hectopascals 29 or 9 or 8 inches. Advise you have information hotel. Nalitra International Airport Information Hotel. 2330. ILS Yankee Runway 16 left approach. Landing runway 16 left. Departure runway 16 right. Departure frequency 124.2. Wind 160 degrees 5 knots. Direction variable between 120 and 210 degrees. Visibility 25 kilometers. View 1,500 feet cumulus. Scatter 2,000 feet cumulus. Broken heights unknown. Temperature 26. Dew point 21. QNH 1015 hectopascals 29 or 9 or 8 inches. Advise you have information hotel. Nalitra International Airport Information Hotel. 2330. ILS Yankee Runway 16 left approach. Landing runway 16 left. Departure runway 16 right. Departure frequency 124.2. Wind 160 degrees 5 knots. Direction variable between 120 and 210 degrees. Visibility 25 kilometers. View 1,500 feet cumulus. Scatter 2,000 feet cumulus. Broken heights unknown. Temperature 26. Dew point 21. QNH 1015 hectopascals 29 or 9 or 8 inches. Advise you have information hotel. Nalitra International Airport Information Hotel. 2330. ILS Yankee Runway 16 left approach. Landing runway 16 left. Departure runway 16 right. Departure frequency 124.2. Wind 160 degrees 5 knots. Direction variable between 120 and 210 degrees. Visibility 25 kilometers. View 1,500 feet cumulus. Scatter 2,000 feet cumulus. Broken heights unknown. Temperature 26. Dew point 21. QNH 1015 hectopascals 29 or 9 or 8 inches. Advise you have information hotel. Nalitra International Airport Information Hotel. 2330. ILS Yankee Runway 16 left approach. Landing runway 16 left. Departure runway 16 right. Departure frequency 124.2. Wind 160 degrees 5 knots. Direction variable between 120 and 210 degrees. Visibility 25 kilometers. View 1,500 feet cumulus. Scatter 2,000 feet cumulus. Broken heights unknown. Temperature 26. Dew point 21. QNH 1015 hectopascals 29 or 9 or 8 inches. Advise you have information hotel. Nalitra International Airport Information Hotel. 2330. ILS Yankee Runway 16 left approach. Landing runway 16 left. Departure runway 16 right. Departure frequency 124.2. Wind 160 degrees 5 knots. Direction variable between 120 and 210 degrees. Visibility 25 kilometers. 1,500 feet cumulus. Scatter 2,000 feet cumulus. Broken heights unknown. Temperature 26. Dew point 21. QNH 1015 hectopascals 29 or 9 or 8 inches. Advise you have information hotel.
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ILS Yankee Runway 16 left approach. Landing runway 16 left. Departure runway 16 right. Departure frequency 124.2. Wind 160 degrees 5 knots. Direction variable between 120 and 210 degrees. Visibility 25 kilometers. View 1,500 feet cumulus. 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Broken heights unknown. Temperature 26. Dew point 21. QNH 1015 hectopascals 29 or 9 or 8 inches. Advise you have information hotel. Nalita International Airport Information Hotel. 2330. ILS Yankee Runway 16 left approach. Landing runway 16 left. Departure runway 16 right. Departure frequency 124.2. Wind 160 degrees 5 knots. Direction variable between 120 and 210 degrees. Visibility 25 kilometers. View 1,500 feet cumulus. Scatter 2,000 feet cumulus. Broken heights unknown. Temperature 26. Dew point 21. QNH 1015 hectopascals 29 or 9 or 8 inches. Advise you have information hotel. Nalita International Airport Information Hotel. 2330. ILS Yankee Runway 16 left approach. Landing runway 16 left. Departure runway 16 right. Departure frequency 124.2. Wind 160 degrees 5 knots. Direction variable between 120 and 210 degrees. Visibility 25 kilometers. View 1,500 feet cumulus. Scatter 2,000 feet cumulus. Broken heights unknown. Temperature 26. Dew point 21. QNH 1015 hectopascals 29 or 9 or 8 inches. Advise you have information hotel. Nalita International Airport Information Hotel. 2330. ILS Yankee Runway 16 left approach. Landing runway 16 left. Departure runway 16 right. Departure frequency 124.2. Wind 160 degrees 5 knots. Direction variable between 120 and 210 degrees. Visibility 25 kilometers. View 1,500 feet cumulus. Scatter 2,000 feet cumulus. Broken heights unknown. Temperature 26. Dew point 21. QNH 1015 hectopascals 29 or 9 or 8 inches. Advise you have information hotel. Nalita International Airport Information Hotel. 2330. ILS Yankee Runway 16 left approach. Landing runway 16 left. Departure runway 16 right. Departure frequency 124.2. Wind 160 degrees 5 knots. Direction variable between 120 and 210 degrees. Visibility 25 kilometers. View 1,500 feet cumulus. Scatter 2,000 feet cumulus. Broken heights unknown. Temperature 26. Dew point 21. QNH 1015 hectopascals 29 or 9 or 8 inches. Advise you have information hotel. Nalita International Airport Information Hotel. 2330. ILS Yankee Runway 16 left approach. Landing runway 16 left. Departure runway 16 right. Departure frequency 124.2. Wind 160 degrees 5 knots. Direction variable between 120 and 210 degrees. Visibility 25 kilometers. View 1,500 feet cumulus. Scatter 2,000 feet cumulus.
Broken heights unknown. Temperature 26. Dew point 21. QNH 1015 hectopascals 2998 inches. Advise you have information hotel. Nalitra International Airport Information Hotel. 2330. ILS Yankee Runway 16 left approach. Landing runway 16 left. Departure runway 16 right. Departure frequency 124.2. Wind 160 degrees 5 knots. Direction variable between 120 and 210 degrees. Visibility 25 kilometers. View 1,500 feet cumulus. Scatter 2,000 feet cumulus. Broken heights unknown. Temperature 26. Dew point 21. QNH 1015 hectopascals 2998 inches. Advise you have information hotel. Nalitra International Airport Information Hotel. 2330. ILS Yankee Runway 16 left approach. Landing runway 16 left. Departure runway 16 right. Departure frequency 124.2. Wind 160 degrees 5 knots. Direction variable between 120 and 210 degrees. Visibility 25 kilometers. View 1,500 feet cumulus. Scatter 2,000 feet cumulus. Broken heights unknown. Temperature 26. Dew point 21. QNH 1015 hectopascals 2998 inches. Advise you have information hotel. Nalitra International Airport Information Hotel. 2330. ILS Yankee Runway 16 left approach. Landing runway 16 left. Departure runway 16 right. Departure frequency 124.2. Wind 160 degrees 5 knots. Direction variable between 120 and 210 degrees. Visibility 25 kilometers. View 1,500 feet cumulus. Scatter 2,000 feet cumulus. Broken heights unknown. Temperature 26. Dew point 21. QNH 1015 hectopascals 2998 inches. Advise you have information hotel. Nalitra International Airport Information Hotel. 2330. ILS Yankee Runway 16 left approach. Landing runway 16 left. Departure runway 16 right. Departure frequency 124.2. Wind 160 degrees 5 knots. Direction variable between 120 and 210 degrees. Visibility 25 kilometers. View 1,500 feet cumulus. Scatter 2,000 feet cumulus. Broken heights unknown. Temperature 26. Dew point 21. QNH 1015 hectopascals 2998 inches. Advise you have information hotel. Nalitra International Airport Information Hotel. 2330. ILS Yankee Runway 16 left approach. Landing runway 16 left. Departure runway 16 right. Departure frequency 124.2. Wind 160 degrees 5 knots. Direction variable between 120 and 210 degrees. Visibility 25 kilometers. View 1,500 feet cumulus. Scatter 2,000 feet cumulus. Broken heights unknown. Temperature 26. Dew point 21. QNH 1015 hectopascals 2998 inches. Advise you have information hotel. Nalitra International Airport Information Hotel. 2330. ILS Yankee Runway 16 left approach. Landing runway 16 left. Departure runway 16 right. Departure frequency 124.2.
Wind 160 degrees 5 knots. Direction variable between 120 and 210 degrees. Visibility to 5 kilometers. View 1,500 feet cumulus. Scatter 2,000 feet cumulus. Broken heights unknown. Temperature 26. Dew point 21. QNH 1015 hectopascals 2998 inches. Advise you have information hotel. Nalitra International Airport Information Hotel. 2330. ILS Yankee Runway 16 left approach. Landing runway 16 left. Departure runway 16 right. Departure frequency 124.2. Wind 160 degrees 5 knots. Direction variable between 120 and 210 degrees. Visibility to 5 kilometers. View 1,500 feet cumulus. Scatter 2,000 feet cumulus. Broken heights unknown. Temperature 26. Dew point 21. QNH 1015 hectopascals 2998 inches. Advise you have information hotel. Nalitra International Airport Information Hotel. 2330. ILS Yankee Runway 16 left approach. Landing runway 16 left. Departure runway 16 right. Departure frequency 124.2. Wind 160 degrees 5 knots. Direction variable between 120 and 210 degrees. Visibility to 5 kilometers. View 1,500 feet cumulus. Scatter 2,000 feet cumulus. Broken heights unknown. Temperature 26. Dew point 21. QNH 1015 hectopascals 2998 inches. Advise you have information hotel. Nalitra International Airport Information Hotel. 2330. ILS Yankee Runway 16 left approach. Landing runway 16 left. Departure runway 16 right. Departure frequency 124.2. Wind 160 degrees 5 knots. Direction variable between 120 and 210 degrees. Visibility to 5 kilometers. View 1,500 feet cumulus. Scatter 2,000 feet cumulus. Broken heights unknown. Temperature 26. Dew point 21. QNH 1015 hectopascals 2998 inches. Advise you have information hotel. Nalitra International Airport Information India. 0000. ILS Yankee Runway 16 left approach. Landing runway 16 left. Departure runway 16 right. Departure frequency 124.2. Wind variable 1 knot. Visibility to 5 kilometers. View 2,000 feet cumulus. Broken 2,500 feet cumulus. Temperature 26. Dew point 21. QNH 1015 hectopascals 2999 inches. Advise you have information India. Nalitra International Airport Information India. 0000. ILS Yankee Runway 16 left approach. Landing runway 16 left. Departure runway 16 right. Departure frequency 124.2. Wind variable 1 knot. Visibility to 5 kilometers. View 2,000 feet cumulus. Broken 2,500 feet cumulus. Temperature 26. Dew point 21. QNH 1015 hectopascals 2999 inches. Advise you have information India. Nalitra International Airport Information India. 0000. ILS Yankee Runway 16 left approach. Landing runway 16 left. Departure runway 16 right.
departure frequency 124.2. Wind variable 1.